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4: Japan, yeah. You know, show your head, picky the exact way I said. Why am I trim your head, man?
5: Me can't find no good barber about the place in the Bronx which you made. 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
4: Yes, Razor Express. They are...

0: I sit, tall trees in a Bronx, raise our heads, press.
1: So when me I say, then I no number, give me a number, make me call them then now.
0: No, of course they got number. You can call Jerry, he my manager and my friend. 646-234-8856. That's a Jerry. And then if you want to...

put them in the Garden of Eden, him said, there's one tree in the garden that I don't want you to mess with. Don't touch it. Don't eat from it. Don't meddle with it. This one belongs to me. All of the others are yours freely to enjoy. But this one, do not do anything. Don't eat nothing. Don't touch it. And if you do and violate this command, then you are going to die. So basically that one part of all that are in the garden belongs to God. So one part of everything belongs to God. So one part of your day belongs to the Lord. And it's always the first part. Always. That's why you have first seed given. Meaning that when you get a job, you give the first check to the Lord. Right? And that is a down payment, an initial down payment for your financial prosperity. The first part of everything belongs to the Lord. So now, what I'm getting at is this. The first part of your day when you awake out of sleep belongs to the Lord. So this first part that I am recommended that you give to God is the first half an hour when you arise in the morning out of sleep. Are different people have different schedule. There are people who work day, some people work night, some people get up early, some people. So therefore, the first half an hour when you wake, whenever it is that you wake out of your sleep, belongs to the Lord. Now, this is not for the sake of God or to give God anything. This is for the benefit of the individuals who will do it. Now, when you give God the first part of your morning, basically what it is doing, it is setting the stage for the rest of the entire day. Meaning that there are battles that you will fight that if you take the initiative to give God this first 15 minutes and not this first half an hour in prayer and Bible reading, worshiping, praising, decreeing and declaring, doing your faith confession and such like, this now will prepare you for the rest of the day, meaning that it will cancel out the activities that Satan set up. It will cancel out the negativity that the adversary has said to occur in your life in that day. It will cancel out the accident that Satan set up to sabotage and to cause you to be injured. It will cancel out the plot and the con and the scheme that was plot and con and scheme against you to rob or steal or to destroy anything from you. If you take the initiative to give God that first half an hour in praise, in worship, in declaration, in decreeing, in declaring, in doing your faith confession verbally out loud, then my friend, it's going to prepare your day that you will have a good day. You understand? And then many of the things that occur in the life of the believer that is kind of unfortunate is because of the lack of this giving God this first part and doing the faith confession. And what is a faith confession? Is your confession of the word of God over your life. You speak it out of your mouth. You decree it. You declare it. Because the scripture said, decree a thing and it shall be established. So for an example, so you wake up in the morning. And as you rise up, you enter into his presence. And as you enter into his presence, the presence of the Lord, you give him thanks, you give him praise, you give him glory, you give him honor. And in all of your doing, then now you decree and declare, my life is redeemed from destruction. No destruction shall come near my dwelling. What you have done, you have canceled out all the accidents that were planned against you. Because accidents are destructive things. You understand, in accidents, people get injured, some greatly, some not so bad, but nevertheless them suffer a loss one way or another. So this first part of your day will cancel out those demonic and satanic activities that is already planned for you while you were sleeping. You understand? So therefore now, as you go now, the scripture is saying in Job here, that's what it is saying. Have you done this? Have you given

0: giving this first part of your morning to the Lord. As you done your declaration, as you declare the things that you want, becomes a decree a thing and it will be established. So him said now, in this verse, Job 38 and verse 12, as thou commanded the morning since thy days. Oh, meaning, days there, meaning in your life that you have been living, have you been doing this? Are you participating in the morning to give it to God, to command? You understand that when you command, command is not a request. Command is not asking. Command is not begging. Command is not pleading. Command is a direct command with an authority or with power. You understand? So basically, you are taking your position that you have in Christ. And from this position that you are, and from this position that you have in Christ, because remember, we teach you last week or the weeks before that, you are seated with him in heavenly places. You were buried with him in baptism. You're risen with him as you rise out of the water to walk in newness of life. You ascended with him and seated with him. And the seating with him is in that seat is a seat of authority, is a seat of power, is a seat of dominion, where you have dominion over all and all is under you. So therefore now, since you are seated with the King of Kings and the Lord of Lords, the conquering Lion of the tribe of Judah, you are seated with God Almighty in heavenly places, in the seat of authority, spiritual authority. Then now, he is king. You are with him. He is with you. You are in him. He is in you. And as you bind, it is bound. And as you loose, it is loose by heaven also. So therefore now, there should not be any pleading, any begging, or so forth. Because the scripture said, decree a thing and it shall be established. Him said, come before the throne of grace. Come before my throne of grace boldly. Boldly. Not timid, shy, scared, frightened, fearful, afraid, or any such way. No. Him said, come to his throne of grace boldly in time of need to obtain provision from God. So how are you going to come before God's throne boldly? You have to come knowing who you are in him. You have to come knowing that he is in you and you are with him. You have to come knowing who you are in Christ. You have to come to God with that kind of confidence, and that kind of confidence is what is called faith. You understand? So remember now, it go back to tell you in James that a double-minded man is unstable in all his ways. Let not that man think that he shall obtain anything from God. So therefore now, if you come wavering, then you have not come in the right and proper way. Come before the throne of God. Come in his presence. Remember the psalmist said, enter into his presence. You understand? Enter into his gates. Enter into his courts. With thanksgiving into his gates. So as you enter into the presence of the Lord, you are in his courts. As you enter through the gates, you are in his presence. And as you are in his presence, you are in his presence as a child of God, as someone that have legal right to be there, and as a child of the living God, a child of the King who God rule and reign in, walking in, talking in, and using you as his vessel. Then there is no need, and it's not necessary for any timidity. There is a need for humbleness, but not timidness. There is a difference between being humble and being timid, or being shy, or being afraid. The difference is that humble is that you take a lowly state of mind, but yet still knowing that you are a child of the King, still know who you are, even though you humble yourself under the mighty hand of God. Because the scripture say that Humble yourself under the mighty hand of God that he may exalt you in due season. So how are you going to come humble but bold? Well, you humble yourself, meaning that, say for an example, you are being prosecuted left, right, and center. Well, with all the prosecution that you are prosecuted with, there is no self-defense. You are not defending yourself. You humble yourself, and who want to talk, you let them talk. Who want to quarrel, you let them quarrel. You're not quarreling with them. You're not talking back to them. You're not giving tit for tat and railing for railing or accusation for accusation. No. You take your position, who you are in Christ, and maintain the peace of God in your heart. And when the enemy comes in like a flood, the scripture said, the spirit of the Lord lifts up a standard. So you said, the battle belongs to the Lord. It is not mine. I will not participate in it. I'm not going to fight it. I give it to God. I put it in his hand. And therefore, you just humble yourself under the mighty hand of God and let him fight your battle. And let him give you the victory. Let him deal with your adversary. Let him take care of those who are against you. Let him fight for you. And let him give you the victory. And you maintain your peace. You maintain your peace in your heart. Because remember that God is ruling and reigning in the heart that is dominated and governed by peace. Not war and not strife. Because war and strife do not glorify God. You understand? The Bible said, where there is strife, there is confusion and every evil work. And again, the scripture said, God is not the author of confusion. That's the reason why you humble yourself and you remain peaceful. You humble yourself not to fight back. You understand? So that is a humble state of mind that when they accuse you, you don't feel the need to defend yourself. You are being like your Lord Jesus. When they accuse him before Pilate, the Bible said he humbled himself. He opened not his mouth. He was dumb like a sheep going to the slaughter. And he never answered them back. And Pilate marveled to the extent where he said, don't you know that I have the power to crucify you or set you free? Why are you not answering me? Only thing Jesus said, you have no power over me unless it was given to you from heaven. But there was no defense. He did not try to defend himself. He humbled himself unto the death of the cross. So therefore now, we now must humble ourselves under the mighty hand of God. Let him fight the battle and give us the victory. So now we go back to the scripture in Job, and it's telling you that we, the believer, must be commanding our mornings. And I say to you, give God that first half an hour to command your morning. And as you command your morning, you're as I said again, you're setting the way your day is going to be. You understand, you're not leaving it to say what will be. No, not with the believer, not with the born again enlightened believer. That is to those who are unlearned, who do not know, and they are not enlightened, and they don't have any revelation. They say what is to be must be, but we decide what is going to be. We make a decision how it is going to be. We determine in our heart what kind of day we are going to have. We are not letting the day tell us how it is going to be. No, we say, I have a good day. My day always is a good day. All things always work out for my good at all times. You decree it. You declare it. And as you decree it and declare it, it will definitely come to pass just as you decree and declare. So verse 12 said, now, as thou commanded the morning. Praise the Lord. Him said, now, as thou commanded the morning since thy days, and caused the day spring to know its place. And what? Cause the day spring to know its place. Not the day spring causing you to know your place. You're not going according to situation and circumstances. You're going according to the decision that you have made. You make the decision. Remember now, the believer is the one that is in charge of his life. Circumstance and situation is not in charge of our life. That means You're not going to go to bed and wake up paralyzed. No, you're not going to go to bed and have a stroke in the middle of the night. And then half of your body work and half don't work. No. When you go to bed, the Lord, the scripture said, the Lord give his beloved sleep. Right? And thou shalt lie down and thy sleep shall be sweet. He's not saying you're going to be visited by some evil works or evil spirit or negative force or unfortunate situation in the middle of your sleep. No, because you're commanding that. You're commanding that day by day. You're commanding that. You're making it what it's supposed to be. No, there's a word that is called lackadaisical. And this word meaning basically people want ready done. It basically is saying that they want it to be done for them without them doing anything towards it themselves. Well, God's kingdom do not function like that, because the kingdom function by faith. Faith is the currency of heaven. And faith is not a passive word. It is an action word. So therefore, now, all those who are walking by faith and living by faith, as the scriptures have said, we should walk by faith and not by sight. The just shall live by his faith. Right? So now, if you're going to live by faith, you're going to be a man and woman of action. A person of action. That means, In your mouth, you're going to decree and declare on a regular basis, on a daily basis, the desires of your heart. And what is your heart desire? Everybody that desires something different. But based on what you desire, based on what you need, based on what you want, based on what you are longing for, that will determine what you are going to say. Because remember in Mark 11, let me just go over there real quick and then maybe we can come back to Job. No, it's just one little part of that verse I want to read. I know it is well known to those who are studied, who have learned, but maybe also there are those who are listening who are unlearned in the word of God, right? And so therefore, no, we cannot take things for granted to think that everybody know everything. And even though you know everything, Peter said, He put us in remembrance of the things that we have learned. You understand? So, and again, it said that faith come by hearing and hearing by the word of God. Basically, it is saying faith come by the continual hearing of the word. So even though you have heard it before, even though you hear it before, even though you know it by heart, nevertheless, it is necessary for spiritual victory for you to continue hearing it, for spiritual growth, for faith to be strong. It is necessary for you to continue going over that which you have heard. So now it said now in Mark 11 verse 22, have faith in God, for verily I say unto you that whosoever shall say unto this mountain, here the mountain is your situation, your challenge, whatever it is that you want to change, from a negative to a positive, whether it's sickness, disease, lack, trouble, problem, finances, job, relationship, anything, no matter what it may be. You understand, somewhere to live, a house to buy, property to own, whatever desire, investments, or whatever it is that you lack, that you need, that you are interested in. Well, he's talking to those things now. Him said, no. For verily I say unto you that whosoever shall say unto this mountain, the mountain there is the thing that need to be changed. It is a negative that need to be changed into positive. For the person who is sick, for that sickness to be gone and health to come forth. You understand? For the person who is broke, for poverty to remove out of your life and abundance to come in. You understand? For the homeless is that the homelessness is gone and that person have his home. You understand? So I'm said no. For verily I say unto you that whosoever shall say unto this mountain, be thou removed. So now, be thou removed is a direct command. You're not asking it to be removed. You're telling it to get out of your way. Remember now, remember, please remember, the born again believer is not a beggar. No child of God is any beggar. Those who are begging is just basically ignorance they have, and they're not enlightened. They may say that they are enlightened. They may be the bishop, the pastor, the deacon, the evangelist, or whoever it is that they are. as long as they are begging God, the eyes of their understanding in that era is darkened and they need to be enlightened. Now, my friends, when you come before God begging, you are not coming before the Lord in the way that the Lord say for you to come. You are going to him in the way that you think you should go. But my friends, what you should be interested in is result, not format. You understand? Not religious habits and practice, but the thing that gives the victory. That what you must be interested in. And we have seen and are still seeing even until now that there are many believers who basically living in a drought. Basically, they lack everything that they desire. They don't have. And even though they may have in a certain portion, they're still lacking. They're lacking in their health. They're sick. They're distressed. They're depressed. They're down and out. They're sad. They're lonely. They're destitute. They're afflicted. And they're troubled and worries on every side. And everything is topsy-turvy. But my friends, I'm telling you, that's the plan of Satan. That's the work of the devil. That's not the work of God. And it ought not to be so. It's not supposed to be so. That's not the will of God. And that's not the plan of God for your life. You understand? That's the plan of Satan. And Satan is working his plan. And his plan is being played out in your life. Well, I would have you to know tonight that you can change that. You have the power. You have the authority. You have the dominion. But maybe you are not using it. And if you said, Pastor, I have been using it, but it is not working. Remember that the word of God, the Bible said, is quick and powerful, sharper than any two-edged sword, piercing to dividing asunder of souls and marrow. And basically, only the word of God can divide the soul from the spirit. Nothing else can, because they are connected. You understand? They are connected. So they cannot be divided by human effort. Only God's word alone can divide them. So no, it said, if the word is so powerful that it can do something that other things cannot do, the doctor cannot divide it, the school teacher, the schoolmaster, the engineer, whoever it is, they cannot divide the soul from the spirit. But the word of God is able to do that. So it's showing you then that the word of God is power. And the word of God, Jesus said, the word I speak unto you, they are spirit and they are life. But not that the word is spirit and life alone. I would have you to know that the word is alive. It's something that physic is basically alive. That's what the scripture said. Put on the whole armor of God. And how do you put on the whole armor of God? With words. You put them on. Put them on. You say it. You speak it. You decree it. You declare it. You say it. And when you say it, and when are you going to say it? Remember, I told you, as Job said, as thou command thy morning, or as you command your morning, or as you command the morning. And what does that mean? I tell you already, your first half hour when you wake up, you go into the presence of the Lord. You don't go on your computer. You don't go on the TV. You don't go on your phone. You get into the presence of the Lord. And you enter into its gates with thanksgiving and into its courts with praise. Now, what is considered and called gates is entering into the presence of God. You understand? So if you are fighting, you're not in, you're outside. If you're struggling, you're not in, you're outside. But when you're settled in now and you take your place as a legal right person to be in the presence of the Lord, because what give you the legal right is Jesus, and you are joint heirs with Christ. So now Christ make you have legal right into the presence of the Father. So as you come into his presence as a a legal son and legal daughter, as a joint heirs with Christ, someone who is seated with Christ in heavenly places. The scripture said, far above all principalities, all powers. You understand, all the rulers of the darkness of this world, all of that is under your feet, and you're seated in that position with Christ. And Christ now is seated at the right hand of God. So you are in him, and he is in you, and you are seated with him in heavenly places at the Father's right hand. And that place now is a place, I told you before, is a place of authority, as I declare and declare before, that as a judge sitting in his seat, is in that seat of authority where he can make decision, and it is law, and it has to be acted upon. What he say, the people who listen to him and put it in writing, and those that is given to as a charge, they know must carry that out. And if they don't carry it out, they insult the court. And if they insult the court can prosecute them now. So they don't want to insult the court, so therefore they carry out what the judge said. Well, now you are seated with Christ in heavenly places, and your backative now is heaven. That's why I'm saying, now whatsoever things you bind on the earth is bound in heaven, and whatsoever things you loose on the earth is loose in heaven. So you have heaven behind you. So when you say, demonic spirit, I command you to leave, cease and desist in the maneuvers and operations against me, then all those devils and demons that you talk to have to obey. Why? Because just as the people don't want to get in trouble with the court, so they will obey the judge, so the demons don't want to get in trouble with heaven, so they will obey your word. You understand? Because you are not just talking from self. There is backative behind you, because you are in him. He is in you. You are joint heirs with him. You are seated with him. And when you bind, it is bound. When you loose, it is loose. You bind the negative and loose the positive. Amen. And heaven back you up. The scripture said the disciples went everywhere preaching the word, and with signs following, and God confirmed their words with signs following. They went, they preach, God confirmed with healings and miracles. Healings and miracles occur because of God confirmation. One scripture said in James, any sick among you, let them call for the elders of the church, and let them pray over them the prayer of faith, and the prayer of faith will save the sick, and the Lord will raise them up, and if they have committed sin, it shall be forgiven. So what is that then? It is saying, you and I, who are the believers, we pray, but we don't just pray. We pray with faith in our heart. We pray believing that what we say, God do. And as we say it, it come to pass. And that is called the prayer of faith. So I'm said, no, you pray the prayer of faith for the sick, and the Lord will raise up the sick. He didn't say you are going to raise up the sick, and it didn't say you have to raise up the sick, but he said the Lord will raise up the sick. You pray in faith, believe in God, and God do the raising up of the sick. But some people may say, well, I can't get in faith for my healing due to the fact that I believe that I am being smitten for the transgression that I have committed. And they believe that they are sick because of the wicked things that they have done in their life. So therefore now, since they believe that they are sick because of their wicked thing, and they're having a downfall because of their own wicked ways, and therefore now Satan used that to bombard them, that they cannot get in faith because they believe that God is doing this thing to them. They believe that God put this affliction on them. They believe that God is prosecuting them. They believe that God make them weak. They believe that God make them sickly. They believe that God take away their sight. They believe that God take away their health. They believe all kind of things that God has done to them. They believe that. Right? So since they believe it is the Lord's doing, they believe that it is wrong for them to get in faith now for God to take it away from them, because God is doing that to them. So how can they go in faith and ask God to remove something that he himself is putting on the people, because the people deserve it as a punishment? So that is wrong belief. It is wrong belief. It's inaccurate. It is deception. It is lies. It is not true. It's not accurate. It is not so. But nevertheless, there are people who, that's where they are. That's what they believe. Now, if that's what you believe, that you really can't get in faith due to the fact that you believe that you have done evil and you are paying the price for the evil that you have done, and God is the one that's chastising you. So therefore, no, you can't get in faith to ask God for your healing. So therefore, now, my friends, listen what the scripture said now in James. Call for the elders of the church and let them pray over you the prayer of faith, anointing them with oil. And if they have committed sin, it shall be forgiven. If they have committed sins, they shall be forgiven, and the Lord will raise them up. See? So even if you believe that you have been prosecuted for the sins that you have committed, that scripture promises you that those sins will be forgiven as the elders of the church pray for you. God is going to forgive those sins. So you don't have to worry that you have sinned, so you cannot get in faith. Yes, you can get in faith, because as the elders pray, and elders don't mean old people. It means spiritual mature people who are more spiritually mature than you. They may be younger than you, but yet still are more spiritually inclined than you are. They have a connection with God above what you know to have for yourself. So they are your elders in the spirit. Even though in natural age you are their elder, but in spiritual growth they are your elder. So they can pray that prayer for you. You understand? Because they have the spiritual maturity over you, even though you are older than them. So they can pray the prayer of faith for you, and the Lord will raise you up. And if you have committed sins, the Father will forgive you of those sins. So you don't have to say anymore that you cannot get in faith because of the sin, because the Lord promised that he will forgive those sins. So you can get in faith. So now, since that is out of the way, you can now believe God and obtain your victory. Amen. Praise the Lord. Now, our scripture that we are reading is Mark 11 verses 22 and 23. And Jesus answered and said unto them, have faith in God, for verily I say unto you, that whosoever shall say unto this mountain, I decree that already, that the mountain is the problem, be thou removed. So now the point here is a direct command. You're not asking. Like, I remember often I pray for this lady, and she always saying in the background, do Lord, do Lord. It's actually kind of grieving, because of my revelation, I know that is an error. I mention it, and when I pray for her, I don't hear she do that anymore. So it seems as if she has learned. It is good when we can learn. Amen. Some people are stuck in their ways, and even though you tell them the truth, they don't want to learn. But thank God that she did learn. Right? So what is it do Lord mean? That is a beg. A plea of begging. Well, that is displeasing to the Lord. So look, you come to God for something, and then in your request, in the way you're putting your request, God is being grieved. Or are you going to get your thing? You're not going to get it. You're pushing it away from you. And then you may say, then Pastor, how can I push it away from me? And I'm begging God to give it to me. Well, you're insulting God when you're begging him to give it to you. And God don't like to be insulted. You understand? God is very intelligent. And he expects his children to have a level of intelligence also, when they come to him. You see what I'm saying to you? So say you asking someone for something, and at the same time you're insulting a person in the natural. How likely it is that you're gonna get it? It's unlikely. More than likely you're not getting it. Why? Because you're insulting a person that you want to help you. So therefore, you discourage them from helping you. They don't want to help you anymore. Why? Because of your action, because of your behavior, because of the way you're carrying on. So therefore, when you go to your Heavenly Father and you're acting out of character and in the way that you are petitioning Him, is grieving to Him, how are you going to get what you want? How are you?
1: I say, Pastor, what are you saying? I don't think it is like that.
0: Well, it is basically definitely like that. God have a way. You have your way, and the devil have his way. Whose way you think he's going to pay attention to? His way. His way are higher than our ways. So therefore, now, all the believer need to do is to line up his way with the way of the Lord and get the things that they need, want, and desire. You don't want to stay stuck to your old way. That's why the scripture talk about, you know, humbling yourself. Humbling yourself. Humbling yourself under the mighty hand of God that He may exalt you in due season. You understand? Since they said one, there's a common saying that the humblest calf suck the most milk. You understand? So you understand then though, God is not looking for the macho per se, but He is looking for the humble and the bold. Remember that. The humble and the bold. Humble yet bold. Jesus is bold yet meek and lowly. Meek and lowly is a humble state of mind. You understand then though? That means He's the highest, but yet still is the most lowly. Even though He's the highest. So are we, because the scripture said what? The scripture said, as He is, so are we in the world. That means we are like God. We are like Christ in speech, in faith, in conduct, in mannerism. You say, well, Pastor, I am not like Him. Well, in your action, in your speech, in your conduct, in your mannerism, no, you are not. But in the eyes of the Father, you are. Because He would not have you to be any other way. So basically, all you have to do now is just agree with God. Well, Father, I am what you say I am. I am what you think I am. I am what you want me to be. You understand? Even though, literally, you are not. See? You are not a man of faith. You doubt, you fear, you cry, you bawl, you whine, you grumble, you murmur, you complain, you despise, you hate, you grudge, you're bad-minded, you boast, you show off, you lie, you thief, you steal. So you know you're not like Jesus. But God don't see you as those things. You see yourself as those things. Other people see you as those things. But in the eyes of God, He see you perfectly, wonderfully made in the image of Jesus Christ and likeness of Himself. That's how He see you. So He see you as what you're supposed to be. He see you as you're supposed to become. He see you not as you are, but as you should have been. You understand? So now, if you can do what God do and see yourself as He see you, then you can change and become that which God has created you to be. Because He never created you to be a liar, a thief, a beggar, bad-minded, grudgeful, hateful person, doubtful, fearing. He never created you to be none of that. Those are basically what you call learned behavior. So you develop those traits because of what you have learned along the way. You learn to be fearful. You learn to be bad-minded. You learn to be grudgeful. You learn to be covetous. You learn to tell lies. You learn to steal. But you're never born like that. You develop those traits along the way based on what you have seen and heard and come to believe. Now, as it is learned, it can also be unlearned. As you learn to be fearful, you can learn to be a person of faith. As you learn to be covetous, you can learn to be contented. As you learn to worry, you can learn to have faith and trust God. You understand? So the process is learning and development. As you learn, you develop. As you learn, you develop. As you develop, you grow. As you grow, you develop. As you develop, you grow, you increase, you improve. As you develop, you grow, you increase, you improve, your life become better. You understand? So basically, you are being changed. You are being transformed into the image of what you're supposed to become. As what God has created you to be. And then now you say, I am that which I desire to be. Because you don't desire to be a liar. You don't desire to be hateful. You don't desire to be bad-minded. You don't desire to be grudgeful. You do not desire to be covetous. You don't desire to be poor. You don't desire to be sick. You don't desire to die before your time. You don't desire to be weak and out of shape and all these negative stuff. You don't desire that. What do you desire? You desire to be what God has called you to be and created you to be. And he has created you to be rich and wealthy, strong and healthy. You understand? The Bible said, Jesus become poor that we might become rich. You understand? It's a trading place. So the possibility of you being rich is there because it is in Christ. Meaning that is not you going to work to become rich, because that can never happen. You will never be rich by working. Basically, for you to be rich now, God have to intervene in your life. And for God to intervene in your life to make sure that this wealth and riches come to you, rich in health, rich in faith, rich in wisdom, rich in knowledge, rich in understanding, rich in patience, rich in meekness, rich in kindness, rich in all the good things of life. Therefore, now you're going to have to be rich in faith to believe God that those things are yours. And as you believe they are yours when they are not, that belief brings them into your bosom and let it now become a reality in your life. But it become a reality in your life because you believe it. Not because it is so. You believe it is so. When it is not so, so it can become so. Because your belief is a creative power. Your belief is a created imagination. Your belief is a creative thought. Your belief is a creative word. And that word is the word of faith. And that imagination is the imagination and vision of faith. Because the scripture said, without a vision, the people perish. So basically, you're going to have to be a visionary so you can vision the life you want to have. And then now do like God. God called those things that be not as though they were. God see the end from the beginning. That means he's not seeing you as you are. He's seeing you as you are to be. He's not seeing you as sick. He's seeing you as well. But you now must be able now to see yourself well, even when you are sick. Vision yourself well. Call yourself well. Decree that you are well. Even when you are weak, I am strong. I am strong. I am strong. I am strong. Day after day, morning after morning, night after night. Decree it, declare it. Remember, I told you, first half an hour in the morning, you give to God. And as you give it to God, and you enter into his presence, and you enter into his courts, and as you praise him, and as you glorify him, as you worship him, and give him thanks, then you're going to do your faith confession, and your word, and your meditation. And you decree it. For the person who is weak, I am strong, I am strong, I am strong, I am strong, I am strong, I am strong. My body is strong. Thank you, Lord. I am strong. I am strong. I am strong. I am strong. And what is that? A repetition. And what is the repetition? The repetition, remember, repetition is the mother of invention. What does that mean? It means that as you repeat, you're convincing your heart of the things that you don't believe. You don't believe that you are healed because you feel sick and you know that you are sick, right? So then, in order for you to become well and not sick no more, you need to believe that. So now, look now, look. Let me read that scripture again. Mark 11, 20 to 23. And Jesus answered and said unto them, have faith in God, for verily I say unto you that whosoever shall say unto this mountain, be thou removed and be thou cast into the sea, and shall not doubt in his heart, not doubt in his heart, not doubt in his heart. No, my friends, look, many of you will say, I am strong, I am rich, I am wealthy, but you don't believe it, right? You are saying it, but you don't believe it, and then you're saying it and saying it and saying it, and nothing happened. Why nothing happened? Because you don't believe it. But you are saying it, but you don't believe it. What is repetition? Repetition is what? Mother of invention. What does that mean? It means that by the repetition, you are convincing your heart of the thing that you don't believe in your head. You don't believe that you are well. But you are saying that you are well because it's a spiritual concept and a spiritual law that govern wellness to cause you to become well. So you're saying it, but you don't believe it. Well, your spirit that is on the inside of you, go by what you believe. You understand? And when it drop in your spirit, then it's done. The healing come. It manifests into your life. Right? So then you are saying it, but you don't believe it. You're not convinced in your heart. In your head, you know you are sick. You believe that you are sick. You feel sick. But according to the word, you're supposed to say you are healed. You are well. By his stripes I am healed. So you're saying it. But your heart is not convinced. So therefore now, there's no change in your body. No change. You still feel weak. You still feel the pain. You still have the symptoms. And you're still going through the sickness. But you're saying, I am well. I am ill. The purpose of the repetition of the saying it continually until it manifests is that the repetition convince the heart, and when the heart is convinced, the spirit receive it. When the spirit receive it and you believe it in your spirit, then it is done, and then the healing manifests. It's not going to manifest until there is a belief. Somebody must believe. In order for miracles to occur, there must be belief. You understand? It don't mean that the sick always have to believe. But the one ministering to the sick, he must believe. And his faith, the sick can receive healing even when the sick don't believe. Or vice versa. The one ministering to the sick may not believe, but the sick do believe. And the sick still receive the healing and the miracle and the cure. Cause why? There is belief. So when you go back now, you see, remember now, one scripture talk about praying always with all prayer at all times. I mean, I can look it up and show it to you, right? Praying always with all prayer at all time. What does that mean? And I hope I get a chance to look it up, and I will read it for you. For those who may have a doubtful mind when I'm quoting the scripture. So now, what does that mean then? It means that there are various types of prayers. Not one, not two, but many. Many different kind of prayer. Many different type of prayer. Many different type of way that you pray. Many different pattern that you must take when you pray. You know, many ways to obtain victories and provision based on the need and based on the situation and based on the circumstance. That will determine how you direct your speech, how you direct your prayer, and what you say, and how you say it, and what you're going to pray. And when I say what you're going to pray, meaning that if you're going to pray the prayer of faith, are you going to pray the prayer of agreement, are you going to pray, what else? An intercessory prayer. You understand? Are you going to pray a united prayer with others? It all depends. You understand? Or basically, you're just going to do faith confession, which is also called declaring and decreeing. It is declaration of the word into the situation. And that declaration of the word, there is not a one-time word. Is a all the time word, day by day, morning by morning. Every morning, the sick need to rise up and say, first thing, Father, thank you that my body is healed, my body is well, my body is strong, and for the person who is broke, and rise up and say, Father, thank you that I'm rich, I'm wealthy, money comes to me always, in Jesus' name, all things are mine. I have no lack, I have no insufficiency. Father, thank you that I'm blessed to be a blessing, and I am a blessing. I am a receiver and also a giver. I have all sufficiency. I have no lack. Father, I thank you for it. So basically, that is all by faith, in faith. In reality, realistically, it is not so materially in your life. You can't go and pick up the money because it is not there physically. But You are making spiritual declaration, and that spiritual declaration, go and send forth that spiritual vibration and draw the money from where it is into your bosom. Draw it unto you, meaning that it may come by someone giving it to you. It may come by somebody hiring you and paying you. It may come one way or another, but the facts remain, it's going to come based on the declaration and the confession and the faith behind it. So the repetition morning by morning simply means that since the heart is not convinced because you don't believe it, you need to continue saying it. And at the point where belief is formed, manifestation occur. You understand? I hope you do. All right. So when we read the scripture now, him said in Mark 11, but shall believe that those things which he said shall come to pass, he shall have whatsoever he said. Notice now, when you're going to have it. You're not going to have it when you say it. You're going to have it when you believe it. Remember, many of the things you don't believe, but you say, because you know that's how it works. But you don't believe in your heart. Now, look at the scripture carefully. Look at it. Verse 24. For verily I say unto you that whosoever shall say unto the mountain. Alright, so here is a saying to the problem, to the situation. Here is the saying. Look what? Be thou removed. That's the direct command. He give the command. And be thou cast into the sea. Direct command. The command is given. But look now, key now. And shall not doubt in his heart. So, what if the command is given with doubt in the heart? That's an opposite thing from what is written. What is written is that speak it, say it, not ask, not beg, not plea, but declare. Make a declaration. A word of faith, in faith, with confidence in your heart. Not asking, not begging, not pleading, but commanding. See, when you say, be thou cast into the sea, you're not asking it to go into the sea. You're not begging it that it should go into the sea. You are telling it to go into the sea. That's a difference. So you understand then, believers, when you pray, don't beg, don't plead. Because you're not a beggar, you're a child of God.
2: Hello, hello, hello. Yes, it's that time again when the wonderful folks over at Elim Church of God, under the leadership of Reverend Marcia Pennicott, present their 2026 Fish Fry. 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You can call Lorna at 917-763-5038. It's going to be a fish fry to remember. See you there.

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1: 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All right, then. 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And guess who? 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Stephen Peninsulin will be in town alongside Brother Patrick Reed, Brother Paul Marlon Anderson, Sister Sakisha. 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MC, Brother Ron, you're no good again, Stephen. 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Me say a $40 if he comes in. Hey, you think I let me tell? Also featuring GAC, Voice of Triumph. 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
6: Believe that is done. But this is saying, even if you believe that it's on its way, you still will get it. Even if you believe that it's on its way to you, you still will get it. But you have to believe that, not doubt that. If you doubt that it's on its way, then it's not on its way. Why? Because you doubt drive it away from you. Your fear and the doubt drive it away. No. Look on the next verse. 24. Therefore I say unto you, what things soever ye desire. That means anything. Anything. All of the things that the Christian them think you're not supposed to have and get. All those things include. See? Because a vast majority of the Christian population believe that people are supposed to be poor if you are a Christian. A whole lot of them believe that lie. And it is a lie from Satan. Because if the Christians are poor, how the ministry gonna be financed? Ministry costs a lot of money. Just for you to hear my voice on this radio costs a lot of money. Well, if everybody poor, how would you hear me then? Who's gonna pay for it? You understand? Say, Pastor, I should be free. Well, to run a radio station cost. Well, if everybody poor, how would you hear me then? Who's gonna pay for it? You understand? Say, Pastor, I should be free. Well, to run a radio station costs a whole lot of money too. So if them do every

Even though salvation is free, it still costs Jesus his life. It still costs him. It's still not free. You get it for free, but he paid for it. Someone have to pay. There always have to be payment. You understand? So therefore now, to get what you want, you have to pay the price to get it. And the price is that continual faith confession. So my friends, the flip side to this is this. There is prayer of faith that you can pray and get something immediately and get a miracle. And then now, without prayer, is faith confession. Now remember, how that comes in then. Remember now that there are 9 gifts of the Spirit. And these gifts has been given unto men by God. See? Bible says, Jesus ascended and I held captive the captive, or led captive the captive, and has given gifts unto men. And these are the 9 gifts. The gifts of healing, that you pray, and in the process of time, you get well. Or someone pray for you, and in the process of time, you keep getting better and better and better until you're not sick anymore and the problem solved. That is healing. And then the second one is the gift of miracle. Miracle is not healing. Miracle is right away, it's done. Healing is in the process of time, momentarily, as time goes on, you get better, little by little. That's healing. And then miracle now, boom, it's done. As I pray, you receive it, and it's done. That's miracle. So 9 gifts. The gifts of healing, the gifts of miracle, special faith. Special faith now is not the faith that all believers have. Special faith is basically go your way, show yourself to the priest. When they come, the lepers, 9 lepers come to Jesus. And Jesus said, what you want? So they're calling unto him. And they said that we want to be cleansed of this leprosy. We don't want it anymore. We want to be cleansed. Jesus said, go show yourself to the priest. He never prayed. He did not pray. He did not lay his hand upon them. He did not touch them. All he said, him give them a word. You go and show yourself to the priest. That's a word of faith. What is the significance? You are healed. You are well. Go show the priest that you are well. Go show the priest and let the priest know what the Lord has done for you. And what happened? The scripture said, as they went, they were healed. As they went, they were healed. What that mean? As they acted on the word of faith, the word of faith produced the miracles in their life and solved their problem and changed their situation. They acted on the word. Faith is a action word. Faith acted upon bring forth result. See? So if you're not willing to take the step, then you're not ready yet because you don't believe. The believing one act upon what they believe. One scripture said, I believe, therefore I speak. I have believed, and therefore I have spoken. You understand then though? Remember, 9 gifts. Healings, miracle, the word of faith. Now you have the word of faith. You have faith, which is special faith, which is you just say it and it happened. You just say it. As you say it, it come to pass the same way as you say it. You just say it believing and it's done. Then you have the word of wisdom and the word of knowledge. Those are knowing. Knowing. Just know. You just know stuff that other people don't know. Someone come in front of you and you can tell them about what happened in the past and what is going to happen in the future. Word of wisdom and word of knowledge. To see the past and

see the future. Amen. So you have healings, miracles, special faith, which is faith, is safe faith, the word of wisdom, word of knowledge, tongues, interpretations of tongues, prophecy, and discernment of spirit. You understand? So those are the nine gifts. So now, in your half an hour in the morning, because we go to Job and it said, you're supposed to be declaring your morning as thou done it. And you give God half an hour every morning. You do it. And when you come before him in the morning, a part of that devotion there is faith confession. Every day, every day, every day, every day, every day, every day, every day, several times of days of the day. You do a faith confession. And what you're going to confess? The things that you want and need and desire and believe in God for. Now, one of the things that you must confess is divine protection. Because even if you have your money and you're laying up in a hospital, crippled, what is the use of the money? What is the use? You buy a big house, you can't even walk in it. You buy a big bed, you can't. It don't matter if you're on the bed or on the stretcher, your body full of pain. You can't enjoy that. So you want to pray for divine protection. And as you pray for divine protection, how do you do that? In the morning, my life has been redeemed from destruction. No destruction shall come near my dwellings. And that cover you from all accidents, harms, and danger. Cover you. Cover you. But what if you don't do it? The trap, the plan, the con, the scheme that has been set for you, you may fall right into it. Why? Because you never vied it out. You're too busy for your own self. You don't have no time to spend half an hour in the morning decreeing and declaring and saying and speaking to make sure that your life go all right. Now, my friends, if you take half an hour every morning before you get up, before you step out of the house and rush into work and rush into wherever you're going to do, or before you turn on the TV and look on your phone and talk into whoever you want to talk to, and you spend that first half an hour and you do your due diligence, you make your faith confession over your life, it is going to change your life. It is going to change your life. Now, for the sick, eventually you're going to be healed and well. Not right away. Faith confession don't really always produce a right away result. It produces an eventually result. That means, if you are decreeing and declaring that you are healed, eventually you're going to find that you become well. But not that same day. You understand? It do not just cause a miracle to happen. That means you have to. It's something you do in advance, because it's a long term thing. So you have to do it in advance. So for today, you already done declare already. You understand the life you're living now? You already speak it into being from before. My life has been redeemed from destruction. No destruction shall come near my dwellings. You understand? So, every day you say it, and as you say it, it is so. So, Satan set up the accident, and the accident cannot happen, because the Lord tell you by his spirit to drive another way. And you didn't go where the witches were waiting for you. Lay waiting you. You turn on another street. And they said, isn't this the way he drive every morning? How come he turn another way this morning? Why? Because in your declaration, the Spirit of the Lord direct you in a different way. Why? Because he know what was set up at certain intersection for you that day.
and it was prevented, and you have no clue or idea what God has spared you from. All you know is that you have a little inclination to go a different direction today. And that was the Spirit leading you. The Bible said it's the children of God are led by the Spirit of God. So that is the leading of the Spirit. Whether you want to acknowledge it, confirm it or not, and say, you know something, tell me. Which something? What is it? Is it the clock on the wall tell you? Are the demons, are the devils, are your friends, or is it the Spirit of God? What is the thing that is the something that you speak of? Well, it's the Spirit of the Lord. They said, He will lead you into all truth. Amen. He will guide you, will teach you. Amen. So now, as we go back to this scripture here, because we're not even going to get far with Job, but you get the initial of what it was saying. Make sure you declare your mourning. Make sure you command your mourning. Make sure that you don't just take things for granted and just step out. You understand? First thing in the morning, you set the stage of how you want your life to be. All is well. Everything is fine. This is a wonderful day. As the scriptures had said, this is the day that the Lord has made. I will rejoice and be glad in it. I'm so tired. And you just wake up. Forget that. That's a negative confession that keep you feeling tired all the time. This is supposed to rise up and said, I am energetic this morning. All is well. Everything is wonderful. Thank you, Lord, for a wonderful day. Sun is shining and everything is nice. Father, I give you praise, glory, and honor for this day. Almighty God, I decree and declare that everything goes well for me today. Father, I have divine favor with everyone that I come in contact with today. It is a blessed day. I bless this day in which I am living, Lord. Thank you. It feels good to be alive. That's a positive confession. Understand, nothing rehearsed. You don't say it out of your spirit. You decree it and declare it because you desire that. And then when you go out, everything is smooth. Everything is wonderful. All, even if you make mistake, the mistake is not even noticed. It's not a big deal. Everything is all right. You go to work and you make a little mistake and nobody even notice. And even if they know about it, it's nothing. They don't talk about it. You don't hear about it anymore. Oh, come! Because of your declaration, your word are coming to pass in your life. But the people who refuse from doing that, they will invite you to their funerals. They will invite you to visit their sick. You understand? They will call you to pray for them. Why? Because they are neglecting their salvation. And the scripture said in Hebrews, how can you escape? How shall you escape? If you neglect so great salvation. And then you understand that salvation, the word salvation, it's a wholeness of healing, wellness, security, wealth, and spiritual birth, which your name is written in the Lamb's Book of Life, and all goes well with you as you are on the earth. You understand you have been redeemed from poverty, you have been redeemed from spiritual debt, and you have been redeemed from sickness. You understand by His stripes you were healed. You understand that Jesus paid the penalty for sin and deal with the consequences of sin by giving Himself as a sacrifice on the cross that you can be born again. And in Him said, He become poor that you may become rich. He trade place with you and has done all these wonderful things for you. But will you believe them and receive them and decree them and declare them and let them become your reality? So now when we go back into Mark 11, as I'm trying to conclude it, verse 24 said, now, therefore I say unto you, what things soever ye desire, when ye pray, believe that ye receive them, and ye shall have them. Believe that you receive them. And you shall have them. No, my friends. Sometimes, certain things will challenge you. And Satan will tell you clearly you're not having that. And he will lift up a standard against you from having it. And he will put things in your way to say you're not having that. And he will try his endeavor best to convince you that that's not yours and you're not getting it. And you may pray. And you may make your faith confession and your declaration and your decreeing, and yet still you don't see any signs of
any positive change. What do you do? Well, the scripture said, when you have done all to stand, stand therefore. Keep standing. And standing now is a position that you take by faith to believe God. So in spite of what you're seeing in the negative, like it's not working, in spite of what you are hearing, that in spite of getting an approval, you are getting denial, in spite of all of that, what you must do, believe in your heart that what you say is yours. Take the position of faith. Continue to say it. Continue to believe it. No matter what it look like. Because remember, the just shall live by faith. We walk by faith and not by sight. We walk by faith and not by sight. So even though you see that it's not the way that you want it to be, it's not the way that you are speaking it for it to become, and it's all the opposite, you are not moved by that. Because the scripture teach you, the born again believer don't move by what he feels, see, or hear, move according to the word of God. Only way, as I said to you many times before, you move by feelings, it's when it's in the positive, not in the negative. Like if you feel that you have it, yeah, that's good. Wonderful. You have it. Feel that. Feel that vibration. But if you feel like you're defeated, no, you don't go by that, because you're not defeated. You cannot be defeated. So even though you feel defeated, it don't mean that you are defeated. It means that things are taking its course. And things are taking its course. It is moving in that direction towards you. It has been done. It's not delay. It's not denial. It's on its way, coming to you. As you decree. That's why the continuation of the declaration is important. Because that is the enforcing. Are you being stubborn and having stubborn faith? Now, as we speak of prayer, remember, there is a retroactive prayer, which is you pray because the devil set you up and him rob and him steal and him kill and him destroy. Accident happen. Your things were taken away. Negative things happen. Affliction happen. Sickness happen. So you have to be praying now for wellness. You're praying now to get back what was taken. You're praying now to be restored. You know who have to pray that mostly? Those who do not do their due diligence in the morning to give God that first part of their morning. They don't set the stage of their day, and Satan come in and make a mess in their life. Now they have to pray for it to be fixed. Now they have to be praying to be healed. Now they have to be praying to get their money because it was taken and stolen. Now they have to pray for a recovery because Satan set up the accident and it happened and they are suffering great injuries. Why? They neglect their salvation and the enemy comes in and make a mess. Now, my friends, what you should have done is make sure that you change things by changing from glory to glory every day with your faith confession. Put God first in the morning, first thing, prayer always, because prayer is a spiritual force, and as you send it out, it brings forth that result into your life. Amen. So you maintain that spiritual prayer and Bible reading first thing every morning. That's why the scripture said, you know, in Psalms 100, enter into his gates with thanksgiving and into his courts with praise. When you enter into his gates, you enter into his presence. And as you enter into his presence, you give him thanks and praise for all that he have done and what he is doing in your life. You give him thanks for the provision that he has made, because he is your provider.
and you praise him for who he is in your life. Amen. You praise him for who he is in your life, and you rejoice in the Lord and be glad in him. And you decree in the morning, this is the day that the Lord has made. I will rejoice and be glad in it. And then do rejoice and do be glad in it. Amen. Put your trust in the Lord. Now, I'm going to look at another scripture for you in Mark chapter 1 and verse 35. Mark chapter 1 and verse 35. So we can read from verse 35 to 37. Mark chapter 1 and verse 35 to 37. Because the Bible said Jesus left us an example that we should follow in his steps. Right? Mark chapter 1. And verse 35. All right. So verse 35 said, And in the morning, rising up a great while before day, he went out and departed into a solitary place, and there prayed. And Simon and they that were with him followed after him. And when they had found him, they said unto him, all men seek for thee. So who is this that we're speaking of? Jesus. And what is said in verse 35? It said, basically the other verse is showing that he went alone and his disciple wasn't with him, because after that they search for him and find him and then tell him that everybody's looking for him when they find him. So you understand then though, it shows you clearly that he went out alone. And verse 35 tell you now what he went out alone to do early in the morning before they rise. He said, and in the morning, rising up a great while before day. That is Jesus, you know. Rise up early before day. He went out and departed into a solitary place and there prayed. So what do we see there? We see the illustration of Jesus rising up early in the morning and going out to have a time of prayer all by himself, without anyone around, without any distraction, all by himself. So that's the reason why, and I read in Job and tell you that you're supposed to declare your morning. And here we see Jesus now as an example, also rising up early, all by himself, going to pray. So it is showing you now then that the believer must practice this early morning prayer. Amen. Early morning prayer. Practice your what? Early morning prayer. So as you practice your early morning prayer, and a part of that prayer is your faith confession. Remember what faith confession is. It is the desires of your heart you're going to bring to God. You understand and decree them. And you're going to be decreeing them every day. Every day, several times of the day. So that is not someone praying for you or someone praying with you. That is you all by yourself going into the presence of the Lord and decreeing and declaring, because that is your legal right to do, and God wants you to do that. He wants you to spend that first time of your morning with him, that it can prepare the rest of your day. And as you do that, speaking it day by day, because the day by day repetition is that faith come by hearing and hearing by the word of God. And you're going to be speaking the word of God over yourself and into your life, and it will cause your faith to grow. And you decree it and declare it over your life. Like you said, no weapon formed against me shall prosper. And every tongue that rises against me in judgment, it shall be condemned. So you speak those things into the atmosphere. You speak them into the hearing of God. Amen. Because that word that you are speaking, they are life. And is a declaration. And you decree it and you declare it. Amen. And then now, God said,
As the heaven is high above the earth, so his ways are high above our ways. You understand? And then him said, no. Decree a thing and it shall be established. And him said, no. As the rain and the snow come down from above and return not thither, so shall my words be that proceedeth out of my mouth. But it shall not return unto me void, but it shall accomplish any things wherewith I have sent it. So basically now, the word have to be returned unto God. And all the word returned to God. When we confess it, decree it, and declare it, and say it out of our mouth, then that word now return to the Lord. But the scripture said it will not return void. It shall accomplish the thing in which it has been sent into. So when you said no weapon formed against me shall prosper, you sent it into that. That mean there are weapons that were formed against you. People were speaking against you. They were open for your destruction. They were declaring that you're going to fail and fall. But when you say, no weapon that is formed against me shall prosper, will not prosper, cannot prosper, what you have done, you voided out all of that negativity that were spoken against you. You voided out. All them who tell you that you're nothing going to be, nothing can be nothing, and you're not important. When you say, no weapon formed against me shall prosper, cannot prosper, will not prosper, and every tongue rise against me in judgment, I command them to be condemned. You destroy all of that, all that negativity. Amen? It's done away with. Amen? So you give God the glory because he is a good God. Isaiah 53 verse 1 said, whose report are you going to believe? So now, my friends, as I give you the word, this is a report that you should believe. Believe the word. Believe the word, my friends. Believe what? Believe the word of God. And as you believe the word of God will definitely come to pass in your life. Amen. The word of God will what? Come to pass. Now, let's look at Ephesians chapter 6 and verse 10. Ephesians chapter 6 and verse 10. I was telling you before that faith confession is basically decreeing and declaring. You understand? It's declaration. So then, prayer is something different. Prayer is a petition to the Lord. But faith confession is not a petition. You're not asking. You are declaring. So there is a difference between asking and declaring. You declare because you have legal rights to do that. And God wants you to do it. But when you are praying now, you are giving a petition, which is different. Now, let's look at Ephesians 6 and verse 10. Verse 10 said now, finally, my brethren, be strong in the Lord and in the power of his might. Or are you going to be strong in the power of God's might? This is what I'm telling you. If morning by morning you go before God and you make your declaration, it strengthens you and the inner man. Another thing that can strengthen you, as Jude said, beloved, build up yourself on your most holy faith by praying in the Holy Ghost. He's praying in the Spirit. You build up yourself. So I'm said now in verse 10 of Ephesians 6. Finally, my brethren, be strong in the Lord and in the power of his might. Put on the whole armor of God that ye may be able to stand against the wiles of the devil. So now look what he said then. When you put on the armor, you will resist Satan and stand against him, and he will not overpower you or overthrow you. Now, my friends, I would have you to know that today that when you do not give God that half an hour in the morning and you don't give him
that time and you don't decree and you don't declare and you don't confess and you don't say nothing, but you rise up and you get yourself together and you rush and you're gone. You're gone out without the armor. You're gone out without putting on the armor. And if you don't have on the armor, you are naked, spiritually naked. And when you are spiritually naked, you can be attacked. You can get attacked from the evil force that is in this earth. Why? Because you choose to leave yourself as an open target. You understand? But when you take the time out to change things, to decree and declare all your day is going to be, you're putting on that armor. And then when the enemy comes, he have no way, can't get through, he's blocked. Because as you decree and declare, the Bible said the angels are ministering spirits sent forth to minister for those who are ears of salvation, waiting on the voice of their word. So basically, you picture a soldier who is in the army, and he have a general over him. And this soldier is submitted to the general, waiting for the general to give him order that he know what to do, his duty for the day. And this soldier is ready. He's trained and he's ready to go on active duty, but he has received no assignment. So therefore, he's there lingering, waiting for his assignment. But no assignment is given, so he's not doing nothing. Your angels are like that soldier, and you are that general. And that angel is waiting on the order from you, and you are giving no order, so the angel is lingering around doing nothing. And literally, it is so. Literally, it is so. The scripture said, the angels are ministering spirits. They are generals. They are soldiers then. Ministering spirit. Send forth. By God, they are sent forth into the earth. See? Send forth to minister to those are on the behalf of those who are heirs of salvation. Remember, we are joint heirs with Christ. We are heirs of salvation. The Bible said the angels are waiting on the voice of our words. And we ignore them. And act as if they're not there. And we don't give them any command or directive or direction. And we don't say nothing. So they're just skylarking, waiting on our voice. And some of the people, they speak the negative, or weak they are, or sick they are, or poor they are, or bad lucky they are, or sick they are. And them name it and list it out. And the angel can't use that. Can't use that. Only demons can, and they are using that. They're using it against the individual who's speaking it, bringing it to pass into their life. See? And then they in their ignorance, say, I know that was going to happen. Of course you know. Of course you know. Because you say it, you decree it and declare it. Of course you know. You understand? But the angels now are waiting on your voice. When you said, by his stripes I'm healed, the angel work on your healing. When you said, I'm rich and wealthy, the angel go. And he do what he have to do to bring your money into your bosom. He's working on it. You're giving him something to work with. You understand, but it needs to be words of faith. And the angels are waiting on your voice to bring it to pass into your life. Now, my friends, we go back to Ephesians, because I'm going to close soon. We go back to Ephesians, and I'm going to close with this. Finally, my brethren, be strong in the Lord and in the power of his might. Put on the whole armor of God, that ye may be able to stand against the wiles of the devil. If you put on the armor, one way of putting on your armor is that faith confession early in the morning, as I said to you. You decree and declare
the positive things that you desire in your life. For we wrestle not against flesh and blood, but against principalities, against powers, against the rulers of the darkness of this world, against spiritual wickedness in high places. Those are demons and devils we are wrestling against. Flesh and blood is human. And sometimes you, the people, are thinking that this person is my enemy, this person is my enemy, this person is my enemy. Not knowing that these people are affecting your life negatively, because they are influenced by devils and demonic spirit. So you have to bypass them and go to the source and speak to the spirit behind them and say, you devil, in the name of Jesus Christ, I command you to cease and desist your maneuvers and operations against me. You who are influencing Angela against me, I command you to stop. And that's how you deal with that. Now, verse 13 says, now, wherefore take unto you the whole armor of God, that ye may be able to withstand in the evil days. How are you going to withstand? You're going to have the victory. You're not going to go under. You're going over. But you have to put on the armor. What if you just rise up and run out? You don't have it on. You're naked. So the attack of the enemy can come to pass in your life. You have to put it on. Amen. On your feet shod with the preparation of the gospel of peace, above all, taking the shield of faith, wherewith ye shall be able to quench all the fiery darts of the wicked, and take the helmet of salvation and the sword of the Spirit, which is the word of God. Remember, see, that's why I said, confess the word. It is the sword. That's what you use to annihilate the plans of the enemy, because it is a weapon. Amen. Him said, now, look now, verse 18. And the above verse said, no, faith is a shield. Your doubt and fear and unbelief is not a shield. It's opening you up to the attack of the enemy. You need to be in faith about your life. Amen. So I'm said, now, as I close with this verse, verse 18, praying always with all prayers and supplication. So look what it said now. You pray always. Always mean pray often. Every time you remember, you pray. Amen. Praying always with all prayers. All prayers mean that there are various different prayers. Say, pray to all of them. Pray all of them. Pray this one. Pray that one. Pray all kind of prayers. See? Praying always with all prayers and supplication. So him said prayers and supplication. So him said then, well, supplication is a deeper prayer. You understand? Supplication is a deeper prayer. Amen. So I'm saying, praying always with all prayers and supplication in the spirit, not in the flesh. In the spirit is in faith, believing. Watching thereunto with all perseverance and supplication for all saints. So I'm saying, perseverance. So you have to persevere in prayer. You cannot stop. You cannot take a vacation. Because Satan is not taking a vacation. So you cannot afford to slack off. But you may. And if you find yourself slack off, you come back to it again as you remember. And you do your early morning prayer. You're going to pray throughout the day and you're going to pray at night. But I'm focusing on the morning. The morning set the stage of your day. Decree, declare, commit. And then your life will go better. Your life will be smoother. Things will work out. As we pray now. Father, in the mighty name of Jesus Christ, I thank you for your holy written word. As I have given your word unto your children, I pray that you seal it in their heart and in their mind, in their spirit, with understanding that it will not be taken away from them, that they will be doers of your word, including myself. And as we decree and declare, it shall surely come to pass in our life. I commit it into your hands, and I thank you that it is done. In Jesus' name. Amen. The Lord bless you.

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0: in a Bronx. 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
1: So when me I say they nah no number, give me a number, make me call them then now.
0: No, of course they got number. You can call Jerry, he my manager and my friend. 646-234-8856. That's a Jerry. And then if you want to tailor in alteration or poster in this, you know, call Rolly. Yes, 646-538-2734. When we say Razor Express, then bad, then turn up. Your head are going to look decent. Then

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3: So like, Sister Ivy, good morning. Give me some of that energy, Sister Ivy. Good morning to you and Brother CJ.
2: I make you laugh anytime you want to laugh.
3: My God, Sister Ivy.
2: Make sure the circle that you are in was at a function and something happened at the function.
3: Go for it. Eternal God and Most Heavenly Father, God, I thank you.
2: To God be the glory this morning. Populated, what a scripture.
4: Good night to brothers, Sister Ivy, Brother CJ, and you come to the school. I'm locked with you, Sister Ivy. I'm locked with you, man. I'm locked.
2: All right, keep
4: and
2: it locked.
4: Keep focused. That's all you do. Keep focused.
2: Yes, man, keep it locked.
4: Now we're depending on you and Brother CJ, so keep focused, all right?
2: All right, my sister, I'm telling you, thank you for your encouraging words all the time, man.
4: Yes.
2: I'm telling you, man,
4: yes.
2: Keep
4: focused, man.
2: With the help of God, dancer, you let me keep focused, man. I'm telling you, not look to the left.
4: Keep focused. I'm depending upon you on earth here.
2: Oh, look to the right, but just keep focused.
4: Yes.
2: God bless you, dancer. God bless
4: you,
2: man. Bless you. I'm telling you.
4: And you're going to be all
2: right. Yes, man. I'm telling you. Thank you, God dancer, for your encouraging words all the time, man. I'm telling you. God is good. God is good. Good night, caller. You're live on the air.
5: Sister Ivy.
2: How are you doing, bossy?
5: Bossy bless, man. Bossy bless.
2: To God be the glory, man. To God be the glory.
5: The music got bugs over here.
2: You got what?
5: The music got bugs like a tennis ball.
2: I'm telling you, man. It's bouncing over there.
5: Oh, yeah.
2: I'm telling you, man. It's good to know that the treble, the bass, and the mid is bouncing over there, bossy.
5: Oh, yeah. Why? You went the way where you didn't miss a step.
2: Yeah? Oh boy.
5: You didn't miss a step.
2: I'm telling you.
5: You look like in the air come a carter.
2: Yeah? Oh boy. To God be the glory, man. I'm giving God praise for that, man. Yeah, man. I went away, you know, to just, you know, spend some time with Jesus and come back with the tank well full.
5: Praise God.
2: I'm telling you, man.
5: To God be the glory.
2: To God be the glory, bossy. Keep it locked, all right?
5: Yes, sir. I have it locked.
2: All right. God bless, man. God bless.
5: Yes,
2: man. I want to say good night to Sister Rona. That is locked in the chat room. I got Sister Michelle out of Kingston, Jamaica. I'm telling you, I'm just looking back and see that life is a circle, man. Some of the time when you look all around, trouble is all around you. You may be in a difficult time in your life right now. Good night,
6: caller. Good evening.
2: How you doing?
6: I'm doing fine. Where's
2: Brother CJ? Brother CJ is doing excellent.
6: You're my love for me and the kids.
2: Yes, man.
6: Yeah, I'm lucky with you for the night, man.
2: All right.
6: And good night to the radio family and to the ministers and deacons and everyone listening, okay?
2: All right, my sister. God bless you. Sister D, and keep it locked, all right?
6: Yes, I will.
2: I'm telling you, man.
6: I'm here.
2: God bless, man.
6: All right. Bye-bye. Love you.
2: Love you more, Sister D. Love you more. I'm telling you, man. To God be the glory. Yes, man. Yes, man, you may be in a difficult time in your life right now. Whatever you're going through, it's the good and bad. But don't be discouraged. Just wait until your change comes. Good night, caller. You are live on the air.
7: Sister Ivy.
2: How you doing, missionary?
7: Bless your heart, man. I'm good. And worse yet, I heard your voice on the radio. Feeling good.
2: I'm telling you, man.
7: Bless the Lord. Everybody all right?
2: Everyone is excellent.
7: Bless God, man. Radio Land, brothers and sisters. I hope everyone is okay out there. and everyone have a blessed night. Pastor Allen, I'm sorry that I didn't catch you. Oh boy, I was a little tied up. Okay, my dear, but I still love you. It's time.
2: Yes, ma'am.
7: Love on up here. Love on up.
2: Love on up.
7: Love on up. All right,
2: I'm
7: here to you. Okay, babe.
2: God bless, man. God bless. God bless, God missionary. God bless. God bless.
7: God bless you, darling. God
2: yes,
7: bless.
2: Man. Yes, man. I must say a God bless good night to Pastor Allen. And Pastor Allen, thank you for passing the baton to me. I was trying to tune in to you, but for a while I didn't hear you. And then I had to go and take a quick shower. So, Pastor Allen, if you were on, thank you for passing the baton.
8: Oh, Lord.
2: And you just keep up the great work that you're doing for the Lord. Some of the time, the decisions that we make in life,
8: the pages of
2: my God, somebody tell me, come back on, aren't we?
8: I will never regret one day.
2: And there's a consequence that we have to pay for them.
8: That has made me who
2: is what made me who I am.
8: I feel like life's not worthy.
2: Mighty God.
8: But you have always been.
2: I want to say good night, good night, good night to Brother CJ Facebook.
8: You my truck.
2: I got Sister Marjorie Bryce on it.
8: Yeah.
2: I've got Sister Gillette Barnes.
8: God, you're so
2: God, you've been so good, so good.
8: Oh, no,
2: through my ups, through my downs.
8: No, no, no, no.
2: You have pulled me out of so many storms.
8: God, you're so good.
2: And you're still good enough.
8: So good to me, Lord.
2: In spite of my situation, in spite of my circumstances.

0: imagine, God, you're good. You're good. You're so good to me. And every time when I'm down, you take away. I'm telling you, man, to God be the glory tonight. Good night, caller. You're live on the air.
1: Pull up the truth.
0: Me, I tell you.
1: Pull it up.
0: From the top, bossy, from the top. I'm telling you, man.
1: From the top, bossy.
0: I just want to say, God bless. I just want to say a God bless. Good night to Peace Radio family.
2: Good night, sister. How are you doing?
0: I'm doing excellent.
2: Good. It's the Winner in Me by Judith Gale. Very powerful song. When I play it, and when I listen to it, I don't really hear Judith Gale. I hear you. You must sing that song, okay?
0: Yeah.
2: Yeah, you'll be very passionate. It's a song that you could sing very passionately.
0: I'm telling you.
2: I hear every time I play it, I think I'm going to play it tonight too, but every time I play it, I hear you instead of Judith Gale.
0: God is
2: so if the Lord give you the courage, if he give you the green light, right, and sing it, you're going to sing it very passionate. Have you ever heard a song that someone originally singing, somebody came behind them and sing it, and you know, you're really never greater than the original, but people think that you're the original?
0: Yes.
2: because of the passion that you put into it.
0: Yes, man, that's so true, because you see,
2: that's one of the songs.
0: Yes, man, I'm telling you, man, to God.
2: That's one of the songs. You see, there are certain people who have been through certain situations, and when they speak, even if it's just them fingernail, them speak about passionately, they speak about it so passionate that it's more than somebody would speak about an open heart surgery. That song right there, I pray God will give you the courage to sing that song right there. It's the winner in me.
0: Yes, and man.
2: You can't sing it soft, because that's not what you do.
0: Right.
2: You got to sing it. You sing it loud. You sing it with the whole of your belly.
0: I'm telling you, man.
2: Right. And I will live to hear it. And that's what I'm going to pray about. That God make you sing that song there. It's the winner in me.
0: All right.
2: And shout it out. Sing it like how you make it.
0: Yes, man. All right.
2: Bless you, man.
0: Bless you. I'm telling you, man. Yeah, man. That's one of my, most of the songs that I play, man, I can tell you, man, it's something that I have been through, something that I have experienced, still going through. So it's like a testimony to me, man. So when I hear some of these songs and I listen to the messages in the song, it's like it's reflecting back on my life. So as Elder Fergie said, it's the winner in me. I'm telling you, it's the winner in

I'm telling you. I just want to say a God bless, good night, good night, good night to Peace Radio 107.7 dial. To each and everyone that is locked in tonight on Facebook, Brother CJ's Facebook and Sister Ivy Facebook, silent listeners, vocal listeners, each and everyone, I just want to say a God bless, good night, and welcome to the marathon night. And I want to say for right now, Cousin Pat, come on down, and then I'm going to get back into the music. Cousin Pat, come on down. Because Menno said it's the winner in me that makes me ride out my storm. And some time when you got you a storm, you know. It's for those who you got some people that come and they tell you some things, man. Some nonsense. Watch your man. Don't even respond to it, man. Don't even respond to the nonsense. Just ignore the foolishness. It's the winner in me, you know. Because it's just you and your daddy one-on-one. It's the winner. Don't even spend time listening to the nonsense. They won't even realize.

0: Awarat. Awarat.
1: Oh yeah, your sister Evie.
0: Me like some breeze I blow, something like something I blow your way.
1: A true man.
0: It a blow your way?
1: Everything of a ton of hot like whoa.
0: It hot like whoa, I'm telling you. Oh,
1: everything
0: man.
1: Of a ton of everything up here on full blast.
0: Wow, wow. Wow. It hot like whoa.
1: Like whoa. Mm. Can't find a word, so I'm a whoa.
0: Whoa.
1: Oh, my little sister. How are you doing, my sister?
0: I'm doing excellent tonight, just here riding out my storm, you know?
1: You know, so sister, I have a middle class. I'm pretty this evening. I'm here, but you know, so sister, I have a pretty.
0: No.
1: I'm so pretty. And every one of them picture there. You smell broader than Broadway. Everyone in the picture, the man, I'm holding for picture middle looking, you know.
0: Yeah.
1: And
0: wow.
1: I said, oh my gosh, everyone in the picture got one white smile.
0: Yeah.
1: That is so nice, though. You're a happy person.
0: Yeah, man, always. Even when I'm going through my storm, I have to try to be happy, you know?
1: Of course, I can't make a difference to your tears.
0: There you go, my sister. It must be, even if you see it, it's got to be tears of joy, man.
1: Exactly. Because
0: some of the time you're crying on is just to see where, well, you know, you look back and you see where God has brought you from, man, and you say, my God, my God. You know,
1: yes, I didn't. Oh my gosh, like a songwriter say, I know not why I only cry. Mm. Oh, how he loves me.
0: Oh, how he loves me. Because, you know, growing up, man, I didn't even know that I was. Because growing up, you know, when you grow up and you say, 30 seems like it was a long
1: true.
0: Away. And I said, man, I don't think I'm going to live to see 30, man.
1: Oh,
0: and then,
1: my God.
0: And then I get to 30.
1: So, Abby, when we're small, 30-year-old people are old people, you know, man.
0: Achoo, but guess what now? You see 60 now at 30.
1: I mean,
0: trust
1: the new
0: me.
1: 30.
0: Yeah, at the new 30. Yep, 60 at the new 30. I'm
1: one of my
0: you.
1: Very, very, very, very, very good friend, you know, she in her 60s, but she won't tell her not dress me like an older man, you know.
0: Wow, wow. I thought you called her. I have a friend, man, and the other day I saw her. Because I haven't seen her daughter in a long, long time. So I said, wait, I said, girl, a long time in a see her. So she said, Ivy, you remember my daughter? So I said, ooh. Because the girl was a little girl when I saw her. And she said, I said, that's your daughter? She said, yes,
1: wow.
0: That's the, she said, that's the little girl you used to pick up. You know something, Cousin Pat? You know that years ago when I was maybe in my 20s, people used to say that I'm not going to have any children. Because when you come
1: yeah.
0: to my when you come to my house, you always see people's kids.
1: Okay. That's good.
0: Yeah, man. I used to babysit a lot of my friends' kids. And when I say babysit, I don't mean babysit them for money, you know. Just babysit
1: yeah.
0: them, yes. Because I used to always love to have kids around me. And they used to
1: that's
0: say,
1: nice.
0: Boy, Ivy, you're not going to have no children, you know? And I say, yeah. Then they say, yeah, man, because you love people picking too much. And I say, wow. I'm a little fish me have, how much? 6? So I know
1: they
0: that is not,
1: them wrong to
0: that, is, that is not a truth. That is not true. I'm telling you, man. Yeah, man. And you know, they would just, you know, some of them used to work like mornings because I used to work nights, and they used to just drop off their kids and you say, Ivy, me can I run in a little jam tomorrow morning? You can babysit Christopher for me. I say, yeah, man, just drop him off, man. And then, you know, like at the end of the week, she would, me say, no, man, me don't want no money.
1: Right,
0: no, man, it used to just be a pleasure for me, man, to just babysit my friend's kids, man. And it's not about money because, you see, you know, it's not about money all the time, you know. It's just knowing that you have a good and a kind heart and, you know, you just feel good knowing that you're doing something for somebody. You know what I'm saying? Yeah, man.
1: Yeah, true, man.
0: Yeah, man.
1: Be somebody's support, yeah.
0: Exactly. You know, because especially, you know, most of my friends, they were single moms and, you know, the little money with them at work, you know.
1: That's true, man.
0: Yeah, man, believe me, man. So they have to be juggling the kids here and there, and some people charge them. Some people, you know, some people don't do. They don't know what it means to be free-handed.
1: You know see, when you have love in your heart, it's the envy.
0: Yeah, man.
1: Yeah. I always empathize with people. You know?
0: Yeah, man. And I'm telling him, and I said, no, man, no problem. Even though I know I come in from work, and I'm tired, but you know, in life, you gotta make sacrifices, man.
1: called love.
0: Yeah, man. I'm telling
1: because
0: you.
1: Because I love you, I will do this for you because I know you're tired.
0: Yes, but you know, it was a pleasure for me, man, to help out my my friends, man. I'm telling you, still. And when I look and I see all those kids that I used to babysit, man, they make me feel like I'm old. I was like, what? You were on the taller than me.
1: But you're not get old, so you're just marinated quite well.
0: Yeah, I'm telling you, man. But God is good, man.
1: You're just marinating. You're not getting old.
0: Wow.
1: You're well seasoned, that's all.
0: It's a blessing, man. It's a blessing, cousin Patty.
1: It is a blessing. It is.
0: Yeah, man.
1: Anyway, want to say bless a good night to Minister CJ and to Radio Land. God bless, good night. Now I'm going to read tonight.
0: Go for it.
1: Okay. Lord, thou hast been our dwelling place in all generations. Before the mountains were brought forth, or ever thou formed the earth and the world, even from everlasting to everlasting, thou art God. Thou turnest men to destruction, and sayest, return, ye children of men. For 1,000 years in thy sight are but as yesterday, when it is past, and as a watch in the night. Thou carriest them away as with a flood. Thou art as asleep in the morning. They are like grass which groweth up. In the morning it flourisheth and goeth up, but in the evening it is cut down and withereth. For we are consumed by thine anger, and by thy wrath are we troubled. Thou hast set our iniquities before thee, our secret sins in the light of thine countenance. For all our days are passed away in thy wrath. We spend our years as a tale that is told. The days of our years are 70 years, and if by reason of strength they be 80 years. Yet is their strength labor and sorrow, for it is soon cut off, and we fly away. Who knoweth the power of thine anger? Even according to thy fear, so is thy wrath. So teach us to number our days, that we may apply our hearts unto wisdom. Return, O Lord, how long? And let it repent thee concerning thy servants. O satisfy us early with thine mercy, that we may rejoice and be glad all our days. Make us glad according to thy days, wherein thou hast afflicted us, and the years wherein we have seen evil. Let thy work appear unto thy servants, and thy glory unto their children. And let the beauty of the Lord our God be upon us, and establish thou the work of our hands upon us. Yea, the work of our hands, establish thou it. This is the word of the Lord.
0: Praise God, praise God. Teach us, Lord, how to number our days. Because the years for us is 70 years. But if permitted, another 10 more years. Wow. I'm telling you. When you see, time is flying, Pat. Time is flying so fast. Because, you know, when you look back and you see, man, all these years that you have wasted. So, you know, for the few years that I have left that God has permitted me with, I'm going to use them in a positive way, man. I'm going to use them to the best of my ability to make sure that it is pleasing in the sight of God. And whatever I do, God is pleased with me. Love people. Do as much good as you can. You know, just do good for God, man. Sure. Because by the time you turn around, man, you're at the 70. You're at the 70 and 10. And so many people are at the age right now where 70. That's their 70. Their 70 and 10. 70.
1: 70 and 10, yeah.
0: So, man, teach us, Lord, how to number our days, that whatever we do, it is pleasing unto God, and we do it in a positive way, man.
1: Mm-hmm.
0: Cousin Pat, I want to thank you for that scripture tonight.
1: Well, really.
0: To God be the glory. And that was taken from Psalms 90, right?
1: Yes, my sister.
0: God bless you for that scripture tonight, Cousin Pat.
1: God bless your sister.
0: To God be the glory, man. To God be the glory. So many of us, man, we are at the age of 70. You're at the age of 70. And what could you say you have done for the Lord? Still doing the foolishness, still listening to the nonsense, not living your life in a positive way, still using the rest of your life to just tear down instead of build up, instead of use it to encourage somebody. Man, let us, each and every one of us, look into our life, man. And for the rest of our life that we have left on this earth, because nobody knows when their number is going to be called. And we all have a number. All of us have a number. So for the few years that we have left, that God is blowing the breath in us, man, that we have left on this earth, let us use it in a positive way. Let us use it to uplift, to encourage one another. Be kind. You know, we got to make sacrifices in life. Some of the time it's hard. First, we got to make, you know, live it in a way that is pleasing unto God. Do the things that God wants us to do. Because in this life that we're living in, you know, we're going to go through trials. We're going to go through tribulation. Trials, life is just like a circle. Trouble may come your way. Difficult time will come. Discouragement will come. Some of the time it's even the own decisions that we make in life. They come back to haunt us. But while there is life, there is hope. If you're listening to my voice tonight, there's still another chance. You can go before God and repent and say, God, from this day forward, I'm turning over a new leaf. I'm gonna use the rest of my life that I have on this earth to do your will, to do the things that you want me to do, not to do the things that I've been doing for myself all these years. So let us use our time that we have left on this earth in a positive way, man. To God be the glory. Let us pray. Dear God and Heavenly Father, I thank you tonight, dear God, for your word. I thank you, dear God, for Cousin Pat that has brought forth this scripture to encourage your people tonight, to show us that our time on this earth is limited. 70. How many people have reached the 70 in their life and still not having surrendered their life to you? But God, I pray tonight that you will open up our eyes, open up our heart. Let us stop looking through the physical eyes. Let us stop hearing through the physical ears. Let us open up our spiritual eyes, our spiritual ears, and do the things that you want us to do. Let us live our life in a positive way. Our life, dear God, when we open our mouth, dear God, it will be pleasing unto you. Everything that we utter out of our mouth, dear God, we don't just utter it, but God, let us think before we talk. Oh God, let us use our mouth to praise you. Let us not use our mouth to tear down. Let us use it to build up each other, encourage each other, be kind to each other, be loving to each other, be compassionate to each other. Because God, the time that we have left, life is about hellos and goodbyes. And pretty soon, it's time to say goodbye. Nobody knows when their number is going to be called. And before we know it, God, we're going to be standing before that judgment throne. And we want to hear, well done. Well done, my good and faithful servant. We don't want to hear, depart from me. I know you not. I know I want to hear, well done, my good and faithful servant. So God, I'm looking at life in a positive way now. I don't have no time for no foolishness. I don't have no time for no negativeness. I don't have no time for nobody bringing nobody's business to me and to me. This is not the time for it. This is the time that we seek you, have a closer walk with you, have a closer relationship with you. Seek salvation now before it is too late. As you knock on each and everyone's heart's door. Let us harden not our heart, but let us accept you as our personal Savior and have a close relationship with you. Because God, when we have love in our heart, when we love you, then we will be able to love each other. When we have a relationship with you, you know we're not perfect. We're going to fail at times, but when we can acknowledge our fault and come before you, come before your throne and ask you to forgive us. When we can take responsibility for our action and stop pointing fingers. Oh God, that's when we are on our way to recovery. So God, I pray tonight that each and everyone will do a self-examination. Each and everyone will look into the mirror tonight and say, Lord, it is me. It is me, oh Lord. I am the one that's standing in the need of prayer tonight. God, I pray tonight that we will do an inventory in our life. God, I just want to thank you tonight for what you have done and what you will continue to do in and throughout your people's life. Continue to bless, keep, and cover each and every one of us under your blood. Cover each and every family, every marriage, for those that are behind bars, for those that are sick, for those that are homebound, for those that are in need of a job, for those who are even on the job and are complaining. Oh God, let us stop being complainers and learn to give you thanks in everything. For those that are grieving, for those that are depressed, for those that are oppressed, for those, dear God, who think there is no hope, for those that are suicidal tonight, for those who get up, dear God, and are down, and they cannot pinpoint the reason why they are down, but they just have that down spirit. God, I pray that you will remove that spirit in the name and the blood of Jesus tonight and bring forth peace, joy, happiness to your people. Because you are the Prince of Peace. Give them the peace that passeth all understanding tonight. So many people are lacking love. They feel that they are not loved. But God, show them that you love them tonight. Show them that they can depend upon you tonight. God, I just want to thank you. I give you all the glory. I give you all the praise. In Jesus' precious name we pray. Amen and amen. To God be the glory tonight. To God be the glory. Great things he has done. Great things he's still doing. God is still a good God. In spite of what you're going through, God is still a good God. He said in this life that we're living in, we're going to go through trials. We're going to go through tribulation. Life is like a circle that's telling us that trouble may surround you. Trouble may come. Difficult time will come. But don't get discouraged. Wait on God, because your change will come. Your change will come. I'm telling you, man, to God, there's a winner.

0: want to say God bless good night to Sister Donna Davis. Sister Marcia Ward, good night. Good night to the Goody family. Good night to Carol Gordon Peterson.
1: It's for those who can endure it. With Jesus, you can assure it.
0: Good night, you're live on the air.
2: What a song, what a song.
0: I'm telling you.
2: What a song to sing, what a song. What a song. What do you mind taking it back from the top?
0: From the top, man. From the top. Yeah, man. God bless, God bless. I want to say goodnight to Sister Lorna Palmer, that is locked in on Brother CJ's Facebook.

0: Sister Ivy.
1: How you doing, my sister?
0: Mother White, that's a Sister Ivy, how you do?
1: I'm telling you, man, I'm excellent, man.
0: Oh, to God be the glory, great things he has done. Good night, Brother CJ. Good night, Red Alan. The Brother CJ always play a song, said, your time will come.
1: Yes,
0: by the grace of God, having faith in you, don't give up. Your time will come. And I hear you just said it just now. You're telling somebody, don't give up. Your time will come.
1: Yes, ma'am.
0: One day, my sister, their time will come. Nice seeing you last night on the boat, my sister.
1: Yes, ma'am.
0: Sorry that you never get to stay, but that's all right.
1: Yeah, man. That's, you know, things like that happen in life, you know?
0: Yes, man.
1: You know, it was nobody, you know, that was out of everybody's hands, you know.
0: Yes.
1: I always look at life positive, you know, all things work together for good. You know, you got to look at it like that, you know?
0: Yeah, that's right. When I call the park, you listen to it. Let me tell you something.
2: Yeah.
0: Girl, lick down the place and I meet you. One nice man calling in and says, Sister Ivy, me like the vibes.
1: Yeah, man. That's,
0: yeah, listen, you know?
1: That's Dwight. DK Dwight.
0: Brother.
1: Yeah, man.
0: I was listening to you tearing down the place with some good music. I was sitting in the number 10 bus come home.
1: Yes,
0: ma'am. Mm-hmm. Well, anyway, my sister, I'm here listening to you.
1: Yes, man. I'm telling you, to God be the glory, man.
0: Great things he has done. Good night, Elder Fergie. Good night, each and everyone near and far. All right, my sister, blessing.
1: Blessing, man. Blessing, Sister Benzie Box. I'm telling you, man. I wonder if Dwight have me locked tonight, man. I wonder if Dwight have me locked up and grill up tonight. DKNYNY, come and let me know if Dwight have me locked up and grill up. I wonder if Brother Goody have me lock up and grill up. I wonder if the Buffer have me lock up. It's the winner and me. I don't think Easy George have me locked in Jamaica.

0: You're right about that. This is a journey of life, man. We all have to go through our season. Not for the strong. You may be in your season right now. Enjoy it. With Jesus, you can assure it. Good night, caller. You're live on the air.
1: Good night, doctor.
0: How you doing, Mama Liz?
1: I'm here. Listen to you.
0: Yes, man.
1: Listen to Sister Pat with the scripture and your good encouragement as usual.
0: To God be the glory.
1: Let me just take time out, Sister Ivy, to say good night to your husband, Brother CJ, and the children them. And to a blessed good night to Sister Clark and Tony over there. And to Sister Yvonne, a blessed good night to you all. And to each and every one, Sister Ivy. Hello, Ferguson. Bless up yourself. Enough love. God bless you, daughter, and I'm luck with you.
0: God bless you, man. God bless you, Mama. Let's bless up, bless up, bless up. With him, you I'm telling you. Because the battle belongs to the Lord. Yeah.

Hello, hello, hello. Yes, it's that time again when the wonderful folks over at Elim Church of God, under the leadership of Reverend Marcia Pennicott, present their 2026 fish fry. 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
3: 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Oh, no, look, my friend. No, let me get to the attention. All right, then. Gospel Assembly Church of Jesus Christ Apostolic present Gospel Explosion 2026 on Saturday, July 11. We're one.

0: Tekashi Green, Brother Paul Marlon Anderson, Sister Sakisha, MC, Brother Ron, you're no good again, Stephen. It's not free. Me say a party that I comes in. Hey, you think I let me tell? Also featuring GAC, Voice of Triumph. Me a talk it, choo choo, God no. You want to know? Call the number 917-767-9138 or 347-557-2217. Gospel Explosion, July 11, 2026. Mount Vernon, he's sitting, turn up, he gone, me ready, boom!
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2: 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I would say, Lord,

0: wait a minute. Good night, caller. You're live on the air.
1: Hi, Sister Ivy. This Melody.
0: How you doing, my girl?
1: I hear you repeat the number so fast, and I couldn't even get the number. I had to call Claudia to get the number.
0: Oh, my. I'm sorry.
1: Yeah, I'm enjoying your program. It's a blessing.
0: Praise God. Praise God, man. I'm telling you, man.
1: Really enjoying it. So I'm going back on Facebook to finish listening.
0: Oh, yes. I see you now on Facebook. I just saw you now. All right.
1: Yeah. I have also hung up and called Claudia to get the number. When you repeat it, I couldn't get it, you know. So I said, all right, I'll text to see if you can repeat it back.
0: Okay.
1: You know, God is good. It's a blessing.
0: Praise God.
1: So I'm going to go back on Facebook and listen. I have nothing doing right now.
0: And Radio Line, this is my classmate. We were in the same class.
1: Yeah.
0: Way back. About how long ago? That's like 30 years ago, right, Melody?
1: About 35 years ago.
0: Oh my gosh. I'm telling you. God is good.
1: 1979. That was the last time we all graduated from high school.
0: Yes, man. I'm telling you, man. At the time, it was secondary school. Remember, Spanish going secondary, and then it turned it into high school. I'm telling
1: yes,
0: you.
1: Right.
0: Wow. Yep. God is good.
1: God is so good, you know, and I'm so happy that, you know, we all link up together, you know.
0: Yes, man.
1: Well, yes.
0: Praise God.
1: Bless up Sister Claudet. I just talked to her. So I'm going back on Facebook to finish listening to this, your program.
0: All right. To God be the glory, Sister Melody. Keep it locked, all right?
1: Yeah, all right. I'm keeping it locked.
0: Yes,
1: yeah,
0: ma'am.
1: Now I have the number now.
0: All right. No problem,
1: yeah,
0: ma'am. I'm telling
1: all
0: you.
1: All right.
0: God bless, man. God bless. It seems like the number to reach me live in the studio, it is 718-715-4668. That's 718-715-4668. Or if you want to speak to me off air, you can dial 718-709-5337. 718-709-5337. That's to speak to me off air. I'm telling you. 718-709-5337. That's to speak to me off air. I'm telling you. Yes, he has been good to us.

you're not listening. Sister Deborah, welcome to the chat room. Sister Anita W, welcome to the chat room. And Melody's back on Facebook. I'm telling you, me not complain, yeah? Because God is good in spite of our circumstances, in spite of our situation. God is still good. I'm telling you.

0: goodness.
1: But I want to say a blessed good night to Sister Jenny Bless. I'm telling you, you see, because God good to me.
0: Good you God
1: see,
0: you are.
1: You see, because in good input we in him right.

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I'm way up.

0: here.
1: Good night, Sister Ivy.
2: We are say Sister Patsy.
1: I'm good, my sister. Good night to Brother CJ. Just checking in, letting you know that I'm locked in.
2: All right. I'm telling you. You're home from work yet?
1: Yes, I am home, my darling. I am home, Sister Ivy.
2: So are we a lock up on 104 or 107?
1: 104.9 tonight.
2: Because
1: you know, I
2: kind of
1: switch it up.
2: So, hold on, part of the mansion. If you're on, you're on 104.9, right now, right?
1: Yeah.
2: So that means, say, the radio, that the East Wing, right? 107, they're on the other side of the mansion.
1: Yes. Hey. How you know, so sister, and it's true.
2: What do you mean?
1: In my apartment, I have 3 radios.
2: Wow. You have any in the bathroom?
1: No, I don't put any in the bathroom as yet, but I'm very tempted to put. I'm going to put one in there.
2: Hey. Let me tell you what you can do. Let me tell you what you can do. You can put a little speaker. You can run a little
1: wire.
2: Yeah,
1: I'm going to get one of those, the speaker thing.
2: Yes.
1: And let one of my son come over and hook it up for me, because they're the one that buy me the radio, so it can go with the speaker. You can put, you know, anywhere in the house.
2: Because, you know, so when you're tuning to the CJ Gospel Hour program, you better make sure that you take your shower before or after, because,
1: but you know, when I come in and I say, me, I go eat first before me bed, for me don't want to go bed yet. Me I go bed, you know. Me I go bed. But you see, when you live by yourself, Sister Ivy, trust me.
2: You know I'm bed. You know I'm bed.
1: You know I'm bed. I just want to listen to the CJ Gospel Hour.
3: You know I'm bed.

0: где? When you have a passion and you are a woman and you live by yourself, you know, stink, say no, I mean, I have to be there and just tune in and no. Nobody go in the bathroom, go be a, that's how me do it.
1: I'm telling you, man.
0: Good thing is, I'm off tomorrow.
1: Wow. So you can't sleep but all
0: you know,
1: day.
0: Nobody will go say, look here, you have to go be it because, you know, you have to come in at the bed. No, I'm in my bed by myself.
1: So guess what? You can, you know your body and you know say you not smell, so guess what?
0: I mean, you know my body and I know say me not smell and right. Me go laundry my time morning. So say if me not bed and me lie down in the Spanish sheet, me go take them up a match.
1: There you go. Me never hear dirt kill nobody yet.
0: Sister Ivy, trust me, I know my way would have been already.
1: Because
0: I am locked with you, Sister Ivy.
1: All right, God bless. So keep it locked. Your sister Patsy.
0: Yes, my sister. God bless.
1: Bless up yourself, man. Bless up yourself. Because I know so you're way up there with Daddy Jesus. All right. Hey, I'm telling you. Hey,
2: hey, hey. Oh, Holy Father.
1: You better believe it. Why Facebook I go fast? Me I feel monitor the chat room. Me I monitor brother CJ Facebook. Sister Glory Garden, God bless. Good night. Good night, caller. Please hold. Good night, caller. You're live on the air.
3: I can't see how you're happy. How are you?
1: I'm doing excellent, in a mama Rob. Me excellent man. Your daughter excellent.
3: You're a happy girl.
1: Always. Always a happy camper.
3: What a love.
1: I'm telling
3: my
1: you,
3: my Lord. You see, when you in the Lord Jesus, my God, how you can happy.
1: Amen.
3: Thank you, Jesus. Even for the gospel, my daughter read this night. Oh, my God.
1: Yes, ma'am.
3: It's time now to examine ourselves. I am over the 70. I'm living on borrowed time.
1: My God.
3: So I have to just understand how to keep myself, how to walk, how to talk, how to live, because I don't know when my role is going to come. Hallelujah, Jesus, I cannot do as my as I like. I have to order my step in the word because I don't want to lose my way.
1: That's
3: good night,
1: you.
3: My darling, and have a good night, Sister Carpenter. Hello. Hello, Mother Eli, Mother Liz, Sister Ashley. Oh, my God, Sister Paulette, Elder Fergie, keep sweet. Have your own way, my dear daughter. Keep up the good work. And play the music. Play the music, sweet.
1: Hallelujah.
3: God is great and God is good. And we have to give him all the glory, all the honor, and all the praise. Have a blessed night, my sweet sister.
1: God bless you, Mama Rob, and you keep it locked. All right, Mama Rob?
3: Yes, my dear.
1: God bless you, man. Bless you. I'm telling you, man. Please all, caller. Good night, caller. You're live.
3: Good. But you make a little big lady girl. Hallelujah.
1: And I'm not Mama Rob. And I'm not me, your girl. Me, your girl, Mama Rob. Are you fit call me, girl? Are you fit call me, girl?
3: Oh, my goodness. So sweet to talk to you, my darling.
1: I'm telling you.
3: Brother CJ, see me. Hug him tight.
1: All right. I will, Mama Rob. All right? God bless you. Bless you. Good night, call. You're live on the air. Hey, we are, Mama Liz.
4: No, what? I have Sister Patsy have me a laugh. So, I call me, tell Sister Patsy, said, go put them now, wash, and it's so expensive. And it's so good.
1: Let me tell you something. You're more than animal when I wash foot, and they meat sweet, not you?
4: Hey, I want that best meat you have, cold foot, build up all your nerves, build up you can't say it on the ear.
1: Hey.
4: Build up both the man and the woman, enough gel and enough glue.
1: All the goat.
4: Come right out back in the afterwards.
1: Mama Liz, goat beard?
4: It's like starch.
1: Hey, Mama Liz?
4: Hey.
1: Goat beard?
4: Hey.
1: Good.
4: No,
1: they're not beer.
4: Cold food. You may call the jail. Put on the fridge. I did see me if you want put milk and water in it.
1: I'm telling you.
4: When I bet spot, I call the food.
1: The food, wow.
4: So if it's not wash up, call Sister Patsy or both. You're not sleeping now, man. You want to sleep in
1: the Lord have mercy. All right, Mama Liz.
4: You know your word. Hey.
1: All right, Mama Liz.
4: Sister Ivy.
1: Hey.
4: tonight to brother Burns.
1: Uh-huh.
4: A blessed good night to you, sir, and your families.
1: Mm-hmm.
4: And thanks again for taking me to the back, to the boat ride, and to drive me straight back home. God bless you, sir.
1: Bless
4: and
1: you.
4: I love you.
1: Love you more, man. Love you more, Mama Liz. All right.
2: All right.
1: God bless. God bless. And I want to say good night to Fireball that is locked in on my Facebook. Good night.
5: Good
1: Carl,
5: night, Mister Ivy. Radio listener, hey. Farad here. Mister CJ.
1: You just have
5: me here. Sister Patsy, talk me in here. Laugh because remember, me in New York and Nicole and they won't give me no heat.
1: And you know, be
5: just wash up and gone to my bed.
1: Well,
5: so, no, because you know, live with nobody.
1: Hold on a second, Sister Clark. Please hold, caller. Please hold. See, Sister Clark.
5: See, sometimes when me down New York and it time cold, man, and it was 6 weeks to know out there, and then I want to give me heat. Me just wash the possible one part there and me gone to me bed.
1: Sister
5: so
1: Clark.
5: Sister Patsy, I say, no, live with nobody. Me live with somebody, but if it cold, me not beard.
1: Hey, Sister Clark, some people don't love when it cold, like they don't love beard. They love when cold time come. If you find it as an excuse, let it too cool. Hey,
5: I know me can't be there 2 times in the day.
1: Hey, Sister Clark. Sister Clark, let me give you one joke. One night, you know, I was getting ready to come on. Yeah. I think it was a Monday night, too. Me, I get ready for come to the marathon. I miss me turn on the pipe. I'm a soup up the rug.
5: Mm-hmm.
1: Sister Clark, you saw me turn her back the pipe. Cold hot water gone. Me have a muscle up in her. Oh my gosh. Sister Clark. Me say me bend up in her S. Me twist up. Me say. Me tell her something, man. Sister Clark. Me not. Hey, Sister Clark. I'm here alone. And listen. Me not tell her. Like, maybe if me not soap up. Moon wash out. Moon mother go in her tub. But the soap in there for my body already. Cause Sister Clark me and tell her said the house was no, it was wasn't cold, but the water was cool. I think the water different from the water.
5: Me have to beard it. Me have to wash up some time in then I want to turn up the heat when it time cold. Man, me meet in a New Year, the man with the heat.
1: Well, guess
5: sometimes
1: what?
5: Sometimes me have to quarry.
1: So, Sister Clark, so you beard every night in Florida then? Cause Florida hot.
5: Yes, man. I want the Sir Ivy, but me have to turn off the AC in there when me ready to go in the bathroom. And they come from outside shower now. Then me turn on back the.
1: Yes, hey, me know say some people they, when they come on to beard, they don't love beard. They say, hey.
5: No man, you know, winter, Sister Ivy, sometimes people don't want to give you no heat, you know. How do they live on a band? The policeman, them, a man tight on the heat.
1: Mm.
5: I'm cold. That's why me always have a peel, you know. Me always have a little peel.
1: True, we are doing peel.
5: Now wash up. Wash up and go along to my bed.
1: So you have chimney too?
5: No, me not get no night to me, but me have peel.
1: Hey, well I know. Me see Pastor Hallin do one play. And Sir Pastor Hallin have one little grip. Sister Clark, me no know how someone sit that grip there. She have peel in it. No, she never have no peel. She have chimmy. In it and in real out one sitting. Me no remember that is something that it come like it can done. Let me tell a second. One. Me never see one grip hold so much something. She have, what them call it again? Oh my gosh, it slipped me right now. But
5: I'm not kicking bitching me.
1: Eh, if you know what?
5: Kicking bitch.
1: In a closing night, in a hand underwear, in a slip, in a dress, in a chimney, something, in a valley, it's what them call it, daily. I saw used to name her, something used to put pants. Pam Buffett at Jamaica.
5: Daily.
1: Me no know what
5: she
1: do with that. You know, Lily grip.
5: Why me have to come meet her, you know? Me have to come meet that woman, the man. Trust me, have to come meet her.
1: You don't know Pastor
5: because
1: Allen?
5: Because me hear him talk about roll up belly. Me want him to roll in belly show me, so me have to come look for him.
1: Well, Andy, Sister Clark, you don't know Pastor Allen?
5: No.
1: All right.
5: She sent her picture. Come and show me. Me see her picture up on Facebook.
1: All right. Until she come back in New York. Until you come back in New York and you come on one function.
5: Yes, this, man. Me come next
1: week. Well, on the man. Me go say, Sister Clark, you want to know Pastor Allen? Just come and let's go look for the lady with the gold teeth in her mouth.
5: Man, me a care of a baby, man. So me that must me a come.
1: You a care of a baby? You not hear me say?
5: Yes, man. At times in girls' school, since I be me having fun in 3 months, no me a care more.
1: I wonder. Me a try for remember sister if Pastor Allen still have any gold teeth. Me not remember, you know. Me have to go look again.
5: If he having gold teeth.
1: Yeah, man, gold teeth.
5: You know, man, but he look powerful in the picture. He look very powerful. He look like he have a heavy waistline there too. Just the picture alone, me, I look pan, you know, he look like she heavy.
1: Me, I tell you. Hey,
5: and when, if you hold well, too dark, he look like I want chopped, you know, man.
1: Me, I tell you, when she a roll the belly.
5: I want to know how when me come. Because I in August, me a come.
1: You come in August? And when you come back?
5: Yes, me a come about the second week.
1: And when you going back?
5: Remember, Saturday, if you come back on girl work, oh. I drive.
1: Hold on a second, Pat. Hold on a second.
5: My sister and my friend.
1: Hold on a sister, Clark. Please all call her. Please all. Hold on a second. Good night, caller. You're live on the air.
2: Hi, sister. Hi, B. How you doing?
1: Me excellent, you know.
2: Yeah, you know, I'm listening to you right in St. Kitts.
1: Right in St. Kitts? Wow.
2: Yeah, I'm in St. Kitts listening to you and Sister Clark on the radio.
1: So, who am I speaking to?
2: And Sister Clark asked if the lady that have kitchen bitch in her suitcase.
1: Not in a suitcase she have. No, she never have suitcase. She have grip. A grip she have.
2: Grip?
1: Yes.
2: And she did have a kitchen bitch in her grip too. But let the Dulcimina grip.
1: Right, and I Dulcimina. You used to listen to Dulcimina back home with Cyclops?
2: Yes.
1: Yeah?
2: Yes.
1: Oh. So, you enjoy the program?
2: Yes, yeah, I'm enjoying the program. Laying down and enjoying the program. This is Marvel.
1: Oh, Sister Marvel. Oh, you didn't. So, Sister Marvel, may I ask you a question? You used to use Chimmy back home too?
2: Yes, man. The Chimmy. I the chamber. They used to call it the chamber.
1: Me, I tell you. Oh, yeah, and you know, so only the girl them could have take it out. The boy picked them. No, I love it. Take out Chimmy.
2: No, sir.
1: I'm telling you, those were the good old days, man. Those were the good old days.
2: Yes, anyway, going back to Sister Clark.
1: Me know, yeah, man, me go back to Sister Clark. All right, to your Sister Marvel.
2: All right, have a good night.
1: God bless. I'm telling you. Yes, Sister Clark. Our Sister Clark gone. Sister Clark. I'm telling you, Sister Clark gone. Hold on a second, Sister Clark. Hold on. Please all call her. Please all. Sister Clark. You laugh.
5: Yeah, this is the chamber. Me come over. Me have to meet Sister Allen before me come back. Maybe about 3-4 days me spend.
1: All right, Pastor Allen, you hear that? Sister Clark, I come meet you.
5: So me I make sure say me link you up and make you tell me which bad we find out.
1: And Sister and Pastor Allen, make sure say you have a grip with the chimmy. You know, say from me come America first, me see one chimmy. Me no know where Pastor Allen find that.
5: But me never broke up. Yes, me broke up one with one girl did a act with the room back and something round our church round there.
1: And guess
5: but
1: what?
5: Me never, me not really broke up if I'm really coming in New York. Me see the peel, me see the white peel because when me did do liver transplant, when me come over out of hospital, me see one of the white peel with Tony by and care corona. Put it up. Me see that. Me didn't have one.
1: Uh-huh. But yes,
5: but
1: ma'am.
5: But me not see the chimmy.
1: A chimmy where Pastor Allen did have. Let me tell you, I don't even remember if that. I don't think it have not even a chip on it. You know, a white enamel one name. Me don't know where Pastor Allen find that. me say when Pastor Allen.
5: I want to get it from. I want. I'm gonna jump here. Can get it from.
1: I want share listener call me and tell me where should they get it from. Because from me come on New York, America, at the first me see one chime when I see it, I need me tell him and them have to hold me. Me drop a gong.
5: Mr. Allen, me have to meet you because the picture look powerful, so me really have to meet you.
1: Yeah, man, she powerful, man.
5: You know what he say now, Harley, call her night time again.
1: She powerful, man.
5: Friday night time with Harley, I see him.
1: She powerful. You know something? A long time, me not hear all gold teeth, Marjorie. Anyway, pass, Sister Clark, let me go get some more callers because me have a lot of callers.
5: Yeah, man, go on, man. Go on, they are listening to you. Go on.
1: All right, God bless. Please, all caller. Please, all. Good night, caller. You're live on the air. Good night, caller. You're live on the air.
6: Hey. I'm going to give you a joke what happened to me, man. I was so embarrassed.
1: Uh-huh.
6: No, from me come at this country, me by a trimmer, we travel around with. And when that Shane man moved me, the man showed me back me. No laughing, not do the joke yet. It should be in the clothes bag, but some clothes bag elastic like, you know, so it look like a pool. And it should make you put a hell of a murder. Shut up. And me, I tell you, I was so embarrassed. You have to tell me, Mickey has put his third machine man turn on his step.
1: Why? I'm telling you.
6: Let me write a sudden boulevard.
1: Jimmy?
6: Yes.
1: So we are doing Jimmy.
6: Sister Ivy,
1: eh?
6: Me no lady man, me a lady man,
1: wow.
6: Me a lady. You don't know what happened. Me a lady man, me no live out my Jimmy.
1: Acho?
6: Listen,
1: wow,
6: Sister Ivy,
1: I know people still use it.
6: What about if you feel sick and you can't go back to my other Jimmy there? You know this plot you're using?
1: Sorry, me not deep, but they pull me to the bathroom. You man, they want me to go put it. And I bed, you got to be kidding.
6: Yeah. It's another day to keep till the next morning. Yeah, man.
1: Let me tell you something.
6: Hey. A bed glass. We call it back home there. We call it bed glass. We didn't mean that about you, man.
1: Hey, no, what did we not say when we are going with that?
6: Some people like seat, you know.
1: I'm telling
6: some
1: you.
6: Some people not like seeds.
1: Why no?
6: Me say when me glass sudden boulevard, me went up in a day something. Me say that day that me know to me the boat.
1: I never know said
6: it. Me go this to me seat and me just buy same time also.
1: Wow.
6: How much place me travel out with that to me not my package in.
1: Wow.
6: Now listen, man.
1: Wow.
6: Come on, I have to one drummer that needs a dodgy in man for many steps.
1: So, it dodgy in man, see your chimney? Let me tell you something. Me run go hide. Me not lie.
6: Embarrassed, man.
1: Oh my. You know something? Me couldn't look on the dashing man again.
6: Me tell you. I wonder if he know that.
1: Of course, he's supposed to know. Of course he's supposed to do. Me and grandmother and a call. Yes, sister. Yeah, God bless, man. God bless. I'm telling you, good night, caller. You're live on the air.
5: Sister Ivy.
1: We are say Sister M.
5: We don't see you come with your joke, brother.
1: We don't see you come with your. Hey.
5: You don't see me now.
1: Yeah, tell you. You was at the player. I see when Pastor.
5: No, but he me say to myself, say why you don't carry? Why you don't make she come? Have a play at the banquet.
1: Let me see if time permit. Yes, man. Or if not, another time. If time permit, if there's not much singers, you know. But, no, it's kind of a long play. You know, it's not really long, but. You know, we'll have other event, man, where she can come with the player, man.
5: Timmy say, Shimmy and Peel. Yeah, man.
1: So you know, should I buy? You should have buy, man.
5: Finua.
1: Please all call her. Please all. Hey, Sister M, you buy and put on. Look now. You buy and put on for rainy day. You buy and put on for when snowstorm. You buy and put on for maybe when heat gone, you know, I come out there. Go enjoy yourself with laughter. Good night, caller. You're live on the ear.
7: Good night, Sister Ivy. How you doing?
1: How you doing, Sister Barbara?
7: Achoo,
1: you want any?
7: Me own one.
1: No, no, Sister Barbara. No, man. Choo-choo now. Choo-choo now. But Sister Barbara, you own it for choo?
7: Yeah, you buy it right on 7th Avenue and 14th Street.
1: So, hold on, let me ask you a question. Sister Barbara, where you have a chimney and a PL? You have it two of them?
7: No, no, no, just a chimney.
1: So, where you put a chimney?
7: It's under the bed. You know, I had that thing since 1984, and you know, it came in handy at one point. I went to City Island and I got food poisoning, and I couldn't get out the bed, and there's nobody to help me, and that was all I had there. When I was ready to throw up, I couldn't get to the bathroom.
1: So what you do? After you use it, you empty it.
7: I have to use it to drop in it.
1: So what I know? So after you empty it out, you wash it out and turn it off, it dry and put it back on your bed.
7: Yeah, man. Yes, man.
1: My.
7: No, my grandmother used to come here in the 80s, and I used to buy and give to her to take to Jamaica.
1: Uh-huh.
7: So that's from when I have one.
1: So when was the last time you see one?
7: I haven't been down to 14th Street that lately, but they're always down there.
1: Hey, men, I like down there, tree yard, man, he robbed me. Hold on a second, Sister Barbara. Hold on. Please all call her. Please all. Hey, Sister Barbara, I mean, I like 14th Street. I don't know the tree yard, man, he robbed me. Yeah, man, you know Sister Barbara?
7: The tree yard one did rob me, yes. Right on Fordham Road, Sister Ivy.
1: And then guess what happened now? Guess what happened?
7: We lose all of my money today.
1: Sister Barbara, a man robbed me, and me never have no. Them time the train them used to use the token. And I never have no token for come. Me have to go to the booth and beg him. And I say, sir, somebody robbed me. Is there any way? And he make me go through there. You know, it's something he used to go through.
7: He not robbed them. He robbed you. Gamble. You try to win your money back.
1: Rob me. After him having confederate them. And me, so me see the man are winning. And me say, wow. That means I learned
7: about $80 that day, and I learned never ever in my life again will I get like that.
1: Hey, well, I don't. Let me tell you what happened to Brother CJ. Brother CJ go down there and buy one phone. And he said, Ivy, look, me get one good phone, you know. And I said, well, I know. I just went in, come on, we hop me box. I saw some hooks.
7: I'm telling you, back in those days, they had a lot of hoax going on.
1: I'm telling you. Boy, I'm telling you, we don't have no luck with them, they're up there. No luck.
7: Anyway, Sister Ivy, I'm going to let somebody else get a call.
1: All right, God bless. Mr. Brother CJ, come on with the box and say, yes, man, in by phone. And I couldn't wait for me to see what a phone look like when we opening. Not a thing now in there. So belly. Good night, call. You're live on the ear.
2: Good night, Sister Ivy.
1: Good night. We are say salmon fish.
2: You can get them at Dollarama and White Plains Road.
1: Where?
2: Dollarama.
1: Dollarama. Where's that?
2: 226 and White Plains Road.
1: Them sell it there? Yeah?
2: Yes.
1: So,
2: they
1: sister...
2: Sell the peel. The Scottish call it poor.
1: So hold on, Sister Salmon Fish. Please all call her. Please all. So Sister Salmon Fish, so you have one?
2: Yes, ma'am.
1: But it look like you all like CJ Gospel family. It look like you all the gospel. It's CJ Gospel ladies, them have pale. And chimmy. That's something new to me. Wow. I wonder if me can buy one. Brother CJ, think me can buy one? Hey, Sister Salmon Fish, you think some?
2: I send the pail and everything to Jamaica.
1: Sister Salmon Fish, you think some? Should I get one?
2: Yes, man.
1: I carry it wish part.
2: We never know when the nature part.
1: No, sir. I want the rest of the CJ Gospel ladies there to call me and let me know if they have chimmy. Because I never know that. That's something new to me. So, Sister Clarkie says she have one. Quite a few ladies calling and say they have. My. So me know something new about the CJ Gospel Hour lead. I wonder if Sister Sonia Love have any. All right, Sister Salmon Fish. You get another call. Your Sister Salmon Fish.
8: Yes.
1: God bless. Me never know said so much of the CJ Gospel Hour ladies have chimmy. Good night, caller. You're live on the air.
9: Hi, sister.
1: Auntie,
9: me don't have no, but me buy it at 40, Park Avenue Market.
1: Wait.
9: For my mother.
1: I know something new tonight.
9: In the 70s. Oh, yes.
1: In the hold on a second, sister. Holy auntie, please hold caller. Please hold the line. Everybody, just hold the line. Yes, holy auntie,
9: yes,
1: you buy yours in the 70s.
9: Yes,
1: are you still have it?
9: Have a new market.
1: Are you still have it?
9: Well, I did take it home to Jamaica for my mother.
1: Okay,
9: yeah,
1: so are the enamel white one.
9: Yes, ma'am.
1: Wow. I never know
9: and
1: that.
9: And it was expensive them time. I paid $250 for it.
1: I wonder how much for it now.
9: Me don't know.
1: Hey, Wally Auntie.
9: But if me see it again, me I will buy me one.
1: Oh, no, buy not for me, please.
9: It come in very handy.
1: I think we should have a chimmy banquet.
9: Yes, ma'am.
1: Well, auntie, yes, ma'am. I think the next banquet we'll be having in November. My next banquet that's coming up, I think we should have a chimmy banquet. What do you think?
9: Yes, sister, it's sold here.
1: I'm telling you. Well, auntie, yes. me grab another call here.
9: All right, yeah, good night.
1: God bless,
9: enjoy.
1: God bless. Yes, man. Okay. Please call her. I think the next banquet I'm having in November, I'm going to have a chimmy banquet. Good night, Colleen.
10: I just want you to know about 10 minutes ago, and you're talking about chimmy. You get the enamel chimmy, you get the enamel basin, and all the peel, right on White Plains Road.
1: Wow, I didn't know that at all.
10: Right on White Plains Road.
1: Yeah, so you have one?
10: Hold on. I'm going to tell you where you can go right and get one.
1: No, me no one on. Hold on. Please hold caller. Maybe you know something? Tell them which part. Hello? Hold on there. Mona, where you going? Hold on a second. Hello? Mona gone. Hello, good night, caller. Please hold. Hello, good night. Mona, you there? Mona gone.
7: No, this is Barbara, Sister Ivy.
1: Hey, hold on now. Hold on, Sister Barbara. You see,
7: okay.
1: November, we're going to have a chimmy banquet. But guess what, though? Me want everybody buy one and carry in one box. Please, me I beg you. Nobody wrap it in a gift wrap bag. We don't carry it in a one box.
7: When Pastor Allen having the play again?
1: Pastor Allen, I gotta get in touch with Pastor Allen and ask her.
7: No, I'm saying I just got an idea. Next time when she pull it out the grip, she can use it to water plant.
1: She can use it to water plant?
7: Use it to water the plant.
1: No, the plant I got dead. The plant I got die instantly. No, we can't use the water plant. We need plant to grow. We don't need plant to die.
7: No, she's going to pretend that there's water in there and she to put it in the plant.
1: No, we need the plant then to live, not die.
7: No, pretend in the plant.
1: Pretend? You never know.
7: Like she pretend that there's water in there and then she water in the plant in her play.
1: Hey, she may just take it out and it never dry out good to my water. We can't take that a chance there. Sorry, Sister Barbara. Bye, Sister Barbara, bye. We can't take that a chance there. She may have just a little tip of something tonight.
7: I never see it up here.
1: I'm 32 years
7: and I never see Chimmy yet.
1: I never see it either. I never see it until Pastor Allen do that play. Let me tell you something, man.
8: I go shopping. I used to go shopping every day. I never see Jimmy yet.
1: Anywhere.
8: Oh my God!
1: Yeah, I know.
8: The way they turn up, man.
1: Yeah, I know. Me all. Hey, well, I know. In next banquet in November 11th, that Jimmy banquet. It's
8: going to be. Oh God!
1: Hi.
8: God, it's a fun, man. But when I take it out, sometimes it come in, and because if you want.
1: Well, Andy, sister D, not tell me say you have one.
11: No.
1: All right, guess what? No. You see, November 11th, y'all going with one.
8: Oh, God. But I was just saying that it's me, Andy, because if you have a vomit,
1: mm-hmm.
8: you vomit tonight before you get to the bathroom, you know, vomit the house.
1: Hold on a second. Please all call her. But Sister D, everybody me here talk about vomit. I don't vomit people vomit in a chimney. People don't use chimney for vomit. Then everybody them only. Oh, me not use it. They use it. Cause they don't want to get up at night time.
8: They use it.
1: No, you know something. I know they use it because they get nauseous.
8: Yes. Oh God, what me not know where like we know where they keep it because you know, I smell up the place, smell the place.
1: My gosh.
8: Lord of mercy. It's an Ivy, continuous program.
1: Yeah? All right, God bless.
8: God bless you.
1: Good night, caller, you're live on the ear. Good night, caller, you're live on the ear. The caller there, listen to our phone, I listen to our radio. Good night, caller, you're live on the ear.
12: Good night, Sister Ivy.
1: Yeah.
12: No, I mean you keep we're making up Sister Allen play, you know.
1: You're making up Sister Allen. Mm-hmm.
12: If you in Jamaica and you're too lazy, let me turn on my radio. If you're in Jamaica and you're too lazy and you go throw that out the window. What if somebody thief something out there and you just throw it? You just happen to throw it out there.
1: Well, it so happened that a thief just at the wrong place at the wrong time. So him forget that. I feel PD that.
12: I mean, you know, so the person that thief you something and you just plan
1: can
12: one
1: you imagine?
12: Night, you just cover him.
1: Hey, me people say already our country say Sister Ivy. No, when them time they never say Sister Ivy. They say Ivy, you know how much time me a pass one house and when it chimney me have to just duck. But me know say some still catch.
12: that one I didn't know you do.
1: Yeah man, then throw it through a window man, lazy.
12: Mm-mm.
1: Yeah man, lazy.
12: Lord have mercy.
1: Lazy. Ooh. I'm telling you. Sister Barbara, let me go and get another call here.
12: All right.
1: God bless. I'm telling you. Good night, caller. Please all. Good night, caller. You're live on the air. All right. Good night.
13: It's
4: Ivy, can't wait to that day. I'm chamber banquet to be the banquet November. I like the way I can go. But see that I say you must be mad. We are going down.
1: Exactly. When I say we are going down.
4: Never seen since I came here either.
1: Hold on a second, Mama Liz. Please all call her. Please all. I'm telling Mama
4: Liz. Here, you know, Lord, I'm not making belly, but I'm about me.
1: Lord, me belly. No, sir.
4: They laugh myself off, sister, my belly about me.
1: Hey, me see.
4: Belly bottom about me.
1: All right, then, Mama Liz, me can tell her that, girl. You go and make your belly button burn you. Let me tell her something. People have all different kind of banquet. Them have all, them have 70s banquet. Them have all white banquet. Them have black and gold banquet. So guess what? Me have a chimmy banquet. In November. good night, caller. You're live on the air.
11: Night, Sister Ivy.
1: And guess what happened? Can you imagine having a chimmy banquet?
11: My God, Sister Ivy.
1: But me, I beg you, no, please. Me, no want nobody come with you and no gift wrap paper. Me want to come with you in a box. Do.
11: You feel I want something me all time same thing.
1: Come back again.
11: Yeah, boy. I met them bring the head, the chimney, the goblet, the peel, and the basin. And Lord, you know.
1: No, we're not gonna have so much space for us about something.
11: But Sister, I remember the first time I got to this set, you know.
1: Yes.
11: The chimney. The goblet, the peel.
1: Hey, you remember our first time when our ladies have baby? Me used to love seat though, you know. And when they used to wash all the baby clothes, when they white, baby clothes, they white and pretty.
11: Yes, man.
1: My.
11: When them all in the peel from overnight.
1: And you know something? The baby them used to have this smell about them. You know that? They used to have this young baby smell about them. Them they smell like gone.
11: Oh, my God.
1: Achoo, man. Hold on a second, my sister. Please all call her. Please all. I'm telling you. But guess what? No. We're going to have a chimney.
11: When we used to go to school, and then trouble, I say, girl on that bed, keep her with one Anna.
1: And guess what now? Me I gonna make hold on a second, Sister Brown. Please all call her. Please all. I'm gonna make sure that on the flyer, I'm gonna I know, sir. Me not plan to put one chimney on the flyer, but me not think it would not be attractive at all. I mean Wally, what do you think? What you think, Sister Brown?
11: No. I'm not Sister Brown, Sister Pat,
1: what you think, Sister Pat? You think so, Michelle? You think so, me fly and me can have one chimney in my hand and my wallet? What you think? I'm a chimney banquet. Me don't run everybody.
11: Yes, sir. Me love fish in that.
1: You don't love fish in that? You know me tell so, everybody. Yes. Everybody with that one come out fish in that. Chimmy.
11: Oh, my God. Chimmy. Fire.
1: What I know? Sister Ivy 11th year annual banquet. Chimmy banquet. My. Chimmy banquet.
11: No, sir. Would I love to see that? And Sister Ivy, you know, for the fun night, a lot of people that come out.
1: Trust me.
11: You would have surprised to see the Chimmy in the box.
1: Can you imagine? Everybody I walk with one box in a gift wrap paper. And let me tell you something. Nobody would be allowed in that banquet unless them have them chimney.
11: Without a chimney.
1: Yep. So guess what? It was a White Plains Road, it was a 14th Street, it was a Park Avenue everywhere with a sell off. Hey, people wanna start looking at chimney for now.
11: Chimney banquet.
1: I'm telling you.
11: No. I don't know chimney.
1: Who? Me?
11: My daughter me said she know chimney.
1: She know it?
11: Janelle,
1: she know what chimney?
11: Me not think she know what chimney. Then young to the mess up, yeah.
1: How old she is?
11: She just 18.
1: No, sir, she don't know what chimney, man. Mm-mm. Unless
11: but I
13: Miss Ivy, Sister Ivy, and once my stepmother, my mother-in-law, tell me say the other day, then they have to have two rags. One to wash the chimney and
1: yes.
13: one to dry.
1: Achoo. Achoo, man. You have to have one for wash and one for dry.
13: Wash and go back in the same time.
1: I remember, you know, then time that you never have gloves and all them something there.
13: No, sir.
1: You have to wash it with your hand.
13: I wash and don't smell rank.
1: But let me tell you something. Hey, it chimmy them time there, it better than the outside tile because remember, you know, finish.

0: even go outside at the outside toilet. It never easy at all. In a dark, yeah, a dark darkness there.
1: Miss Ivy, first time. I better we did have chimney, you know.
0: Acho.
1: Chocho. But you know, you have some people that Ivy, if you have one chimney under them bed,
0: mm-hmm.
1: Then now nah, go without one chimney under them
0: Acho.
1: Bed.
0: Acho. You have some people then, Sky. You hear how much I see, J. Gospel, our ladies, they have it. Me shock.
1: Yeah.
0: Me shock tonight. Believe me, I got the shock of my life tonight. We got to order, Carly, our sister. Keep it locked. I'm telling you, God bless. Yeah, man. God bless, God bless. I wonder if Sister Benz have any. I got the shock of my life tonight. Good night, caller. Hey, you have Chimmy too?
2: No, what the lady say? Are you... I don't get couple because we want it on the train.
0: Eh? You want it on the train?
2: You don't want couple on the train.
0: No, sir. It train. No, we don't know.
2: Instead of people, instead of people call 1-800.
0: Hey, well, I know. Somebody, me a company. Somebody, me a company train. I don't know what a chimney is. I sit and say, what a big cup that. I never think I could.
2: Zaymi. Like when you go advertise about the chimney, make it up, make girly help you in one.
0: Who?
2: You have to take girls and put the post first. Because the other day, me watch one play with him where he say, then I'm Trump.
0: Onion girly.
2: I'm girly, I'm putting him back, man.
0: I don't want girly help me with nothing. I don't want girly help me with nothing. Me God, sister, him. Me can't wear that car. Me no want girl help me with nothing. Good night, caller. You're live on
1: sister
0: the.
1: Ivy.
0: Where is your sister, Sister Birchell? What on the? Sister Birchell, you have chimney?
1: No, sir.
0: So, me, go look yours.
1: I have chimney.
0: But go look yours for now. You know, for 11th of November. All right.
1: Me no want no chimney.
0: No, me don't know. Come with me. A chimney banquet we have.
1: What is? Oh, it's a chimney banquet.
0: Hey.
1: Oh, I think tonight I win the chimney contest.
0: No, sir, not tonight at all.
1: Me they hear they listen to me. They make me dead with love.
0: But thing there. But let me tell you, Sister Birchell, I never know. Say so much of the CJ gospel of our ladies have chimney. A shock.
1: That's what I hear now.
0: They shocked me tonight.
1: I'm here and I'm listening, I'm watching. No, well, me not see you.
0: Hey.
1: But me depend on the chat room, I'm in writing. This is what me.
0: Well, I'm
1: not seminar thing, I respond. Then me say, what? It look like a flashback.
0: No, man.
1: So then me yes, the study, they laugh like crazy. So me call her after she hung up and she says, Clive.
0: Well, on it. You hear one, Sister Ben, she no call. Not a thing, but she watch she be her yard. All who no call her, Chibi.
1: You'll be having a contest.
0: No. We're not going to be having a contest. What we're going to do, we're going to exchange gifts.
1: Oh,
0: so guess what?
1: My. You know they used to have some nice ones with the pattern to the tail.
0: Yes. Yeah, I remember
1: the
0: those ones.
1: Jimmy.
0: I remember those ones.
1: Enamel. Yeah, they used to be very beautiful.
0: But me no want to peel. I chimmy banquet me have. Next year. Next year. Well, I know.
1: You that you can get it on White Plains Road.
0: Some year. Well, I know. Next year, now, God's willing, me have a peel banquet.
1: Are you serious?
0: One time something come back again.
1: Everybody probably gone early because people gone at them bed early. And me up to listening, you guys.
0: Well, on there. Easy, George. If you are listening, me bring back one chimney for me from Jamaica. And you think so? Then
1: oh,
0: have
1: my God. You know what, sweetness? When we hear the dancers say, you're up a chimney so nice.
0: And the dashi in one seat.
2: man. And it, and chip off and
0: then can you imagine? And it dash in, it drop out. And chip. Well, hey, and let me tell you something. You swear them there's something they drop out a pianizer. Ling ling ling ling ling ling ling ling ling ling. It come like you not stop.
2: She said,
0: let's see, hold on a second. Hold on. Please don't call her. Please don't. Hey, let me tell you something. Never move and that she man say. And that she man call help me move. And me have one chimney and it drop out.
3: Hey, come here. Oh, no, I look, my friend. No, me get to the attention. All right, then. Gospel Assembly Church of Jesus Christ Apostolic present Gospel Explosion 2026 on Saturday, July 11. We're 140 West First Street, Mount Vernon, New York. Admission $40. And guess who? Me, my friend, Stephen Peninsulin, will be in town alongside Brother Patrick Reed, Brother Paul Marlon Anderson, Sister Sakisha, MC Brother Ronya, no good again, Stephen.

0: number 917-767-9138, 347-557-2217. 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
2: Hello, hello, hello. 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
1: So when me I say they not no number, give me a number, make me call them then now.
0: No, of course they got number. You can call Jerry, he my manager and my friend. 646-234-8856. That's a Jerry. And then if you want to tailoring alteration or posteriness, you know, call Rolly. Yes, 646-538-2734. 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

hello, hello. Yes, it's that time again when the wonderful folks over at Elim Church of God, under the leadership of Reverend Marcia Pennicott, present their 2026 Fish Fry. 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
1: 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Oh, no, look, my friend, no, me get to the attention. All right, then. 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We're

0: Ashley Green, Brother Paul Marlon Anderson, Sister Sakisha, MC, Brother Ron, you're no good again, Stephen, it no free, me say a party that if he comes in, hey, you think I let me tell, also 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

0: Hallelujah! 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
1: You raised me up, Lord. 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
1: Hello, hello, hello. Yes, it's that time again when the wonderful folks over at Elim Church of God, under the leadership of Reverend Marcia Pennicott, present their 2026 Fish Fry. 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
4: Japan, yeah. You're not sure your head picky, picky, that's how I said. One

0: tailoring alteration or posteriness, you know, call Rolly. Yes, 646-538-2734. When me say Razor Express, them bad, then turn up. Your head are going to look decent, then God.
1: You got it, Jimmy?
2: It's speaking for itself.
1: Yes, it's speaking
2: for itself. I'm telling you. But that was funny.
1: Yes, I'm here listening. Hear me. But let me name that me a call.
2: And Pastor Allen, they would like you to bring back that play, man. So you're on the team. You're going to have to come up with a day and, mm-hmm. you know, come up mm-hmm. with a play, man, that we can bring back that play and everybody can see what I'm talking about, man.
1: Yeah. So, I'll have a couple of little ones. That I do, you know, spontaneously, nothing planned or anything like that. Which
2: yes,
1: is good,
2: man. Just put on maybe like a little concert or something. But I'm telling you, man, with a little play behind, because and even that play, Pastor Allen, with you about the church. You remember you read us off a Bible. I want to look your
1: mother.
2: Oh
1: yes, yeah, man.
2: That little skit there, that was very good. Very good. You're very mm-hmm. talented, man. Very talented lady, Pastor, man. I'm telling you, man. You're very gifted, man.
1: Thank you.
2: Praise God, man.
1: The Holy Spirit, man. He guides me. Because it's nothing, whatever you say I do there, mm-hmm. it's not that I planned it like,
2: right.
1: you know, in advance. I'm practicing in advance. Mm-mm. It just come up like that.
2: Just come up. That's a gift from God, man. It's a man. You're very talented, man.
1: Mm-hmm.
2: Just thank God for you, man.
1: All right, so I'm not going to stay with you too long, because I want to hear more experience with you.
2: All right, Pastor Allen. Bless up yourself, man.
1: All right,
2: bless
1: you.
2: Yes, man. Bless up. Good night, caller.
3: Good night, Minister Ivy.
2: How are you doing, my sister?
3: CJ. I go to the bush now, sister. I go cut off any time now.
2: Mm.
3: But me and sister Patsy are talking about Chimmy.
2: Chimmy Banquet.
3: Chimmy Banquet.
2: Mm-hmm.
3: I'm never here because I just get out of work. But I'm not going to call you here, but I can't say the name of one Pat, but I can't say the first name.
2: Mm-mm.
3: We're getting a cover.
2: No, we're on clean radio, girl. Clean radio.
3: I know. I can't say that word. But I know that them called it. The Chimmy too pretty for it.
2: Wow.
3: But what's the topic of you, Chimmy, Sister Ivy? That's what it is?
2: Eh?
3: What's the topic? People still use Chimmy?
2: Yeah, man, a lot of the CJ Gospel of our family have Chimmy. They shocked me tonight.
3: Thank you, Sister Ivy. What's wrong with Chimmy? Me, I look to Chimmy and tell you for a long time and can't find none.
2: Well, guess what?
3: They say they are Brooklyn, me have to go find it.
2: Them say, somebody say they're on White Plains Road. So me have to go cut me.
3: Yeah?
2: Yes, they say they are White Plains Road in I Bronx, yeah.
3: No, but you know, I'm my mother before she passed away, me, I look for PL and Chimmy and can't find none here.
2: At 226th Street. It sounds like it's near to Kingston Bakery. That little store right there is Kingston Bakery.
3: Me, but at the old tradition, no one told them in the house.
2: Yeah, man, go on
3: just
2: on there.
3: Just in case when current down, I'm kind of feeling lazy, you know, I get up like this.
2: Oh, my, me belly. No, sir. I'm telling you.
3: It's a part of the bathroom too close, man. You don't want to sleep like that. we just buy them because of the charges that I'll be keeping at the house. But me can't bother to use it at night time.
2: Them say...
3: But I just want to go to the bathroom.
2: They say they use it when they're nauseous.
3: All right,
2: then, my sister, God bless. Bless up, man. Good night, caller. Your life on the air.
1: When you chip a yard, you know what them do?
2: Eh.
1: Then get a piece of cloth and put over the hole.
2: Eh.
1: And one day, how I'm treating them, call it kyadi. And when you pick it, you put your body fire and you drop some fat on the fat, cock up the hole.
2: Okay. Wow. Mm-hmm.

0: Only Patty alone, me no farm cross.
1: No, that one farm crossing in a wash properly.
0: Me, I tell you. I'm telling you. God bless dancer. Bless up yourself. Dancer say farm cross. Hold on a second, please call her. Please call her. Hold on, hold on. I'm telling you, City Flex is still African store. Yes, good yes. night, caller. You're live. Yeah.
2: Yes, me again.
0: Mm-hmm.
2: You know what?
0: Mm-hmm.
2: They have nice name for it, you know.
0: What now?
2: It's the pretty name, they call it the Posy.
0: The Posy?
2: The Posy. P-O-S-I-E.
0: Eh, I first made that name there.
2: You ever heard the Paw?
0: The Paw?
2: The Paw. P-O-P-O-W. P-O-E. I don't know how you say it. The Trinidadians call it the Paw. And yeah, if you go to the
0: Paw, you know when dog put up their foot on your, and they call it the Paw.
2: No. Paw. Like P-O-P-O-O. P-O. Like the Paw.
0: Me never, you know? Yeah, but me never heard any of the feet at all.
2: Hey, you talk about that. Hey.
0: Let me tell you something. Ain't no pretty name feet in the Jimmy.
2: But okay, you know the best one to really own. Yeah. Seriously,
0: which one?
2: The ceramic one.
0: Yeah.
2: So yeah, the ceramic. Have you ever visited Rose Hall when you go to Jamaica?
0: No.
2: Mm-mm. Okay, when you visit Rose Hall, they have all the things from the slavery time.
0: Mm-hmm.
2: They have the ceramic chimney,
0: mm-hmm.
2: and the goblet and the basin and everything set up like that, like the three pieces. It's really four pieces.
0: Right.
2: Yeah. So my grandmother had that. It's still in the family. Uh-huh. Hopefully nobody didn't break it up yet.
0: Uh-huh.
2: But my aunt died in 1999.
0: Uh-huh.
2: And she did not leave a will. So she tell me the set is mine. She tell my cousin in England the set is hers.
0: Uh-oh.
2: She tell my other cousin in America. So all three of us going on expecting to get the set of this thing.
0: Right. Hold on a second, Sister Barbara. Please all call her. Please all. Yes, go ahead, Sister Barbara. Mm-hmm. So she... Go ahead, Sister Barbara.
2: Yeah, so we started to fight over it. So I decided, you know what, this is too many things for me to carry on the plane. Let me just forget about it, because you need a whole house and a whole room just to set up all of that stuff.
0: My.
2: But when you look at it was I call up Christy, you know, like when you sell things,
0: mm-hmm.
2: the Christie's, like if you want to auction something.
0: Mm-hmm.
2: When I call them up and they tell me to look for the markings on the bottom of it. It was made in 1911.
0: Wow.
2: That's from how long my grandmother have it, because she brought it from Panama to Jamaica back in those days when she got married in 1909 and then she came back to Jamaica.
0: Wow.
2: So that's from how long it was in the family. And the only thing that was wrong inside of the chimney.
0: Mm-hmm.
2: It had a piece of plate like a saucer.
0: Right.
2: So that protect the bottom of it, even though it's ceramic.
0: Mm-hmm.
2: But that made it, you know, you never use it. That was just there for show.
0: Right. Wow.
2: Uh-huh.
0: So,
2: but they still have that. I've seen that here in the antique shop in New York.
0: So what happened to that one that your grandmother left? What happened? Did somebody...
2: We left it. We decided we can't take it to heaven with us, so we leave it, give them in Jamaica.
0: Okay.
2: It was too much fight.
0: May I tell you? Oh, Sister Barbara.
2: My Christian cousin, she said, I can't take it to heaven, you all keep it. And I said, I can't take it to New York,
0: oh
2: keep it.
0: Oh my, I'm telling you.
2: I think it would be worth a whole lot.
0: Yes, man.
2: Yeah, if we had to auction it off and just split the money among us.
0: Right.
2: But they wanted to keep it, so I hope they didn't break it.
0: I hope not.
2: But it's a beautiful, it's beautiful. The jug is long, it's a tall jug.
0: Uh-huh.
2: And you have the basin, like you have a stand where you set the basin. You know, you have a round hole and a stand and you set the basin in it.
0: So what am I doing with the jug? Use a mixed sugar and water?
2: In the country, when you didn't have electric and you don't have running water, you have you catch water in the drum outside.
0: Uh-huh.
2: So when you have company come, you fill the jug of water, and this is where they'll go to wash their

0: again.
1: Oh, so then just wash their hand with the jug.
0: You pour the water from the jug in the basin. Uh-huh. And so, then they would wash their hand. And that's how you treat them in style like that.
1: So then I use a jug for mixed juice or nothing?
0: No. It's a jug just to keep water. Oh. In that it's everything is on a stand.
1: Okay.
0: in some fancy houses in Jamaica, yeah, you still have that, but they just have it as a display. They don't use it for that anymore.
1: Boy, may I tell you something? Miss CJ Gospel.
0: But they have those sets at Rose Hall. That's why I asked if you've ever been to Rose Hall.
1: No, I've never been there.
0: Yeah, they have. Well, that set was prettier than what I saw at Rose Hall.
1: Okay.
0: Yeah. Anyway, let me know.
1: All right then, Sister Barbara. Yes, man, I'm telling you. Yes, man, I see Sister Beverly. I'm telling you, man. Good night, Carly.
2: Yeah, man.
1: Mm.
2: Society,
1: Yeah, man. What you say, auntie?
2: My grandmother have, but it may call porcelain yaba. And they glaze it and it have flowers all around.
1: They glaze
2: so
1: it?
2: So the basin you use when company come, they wash their hand and they wash their face. Mm-hmm. And the goblet make out of the same material. Mm-hmm. And you fill it of water. But it sit in the basin if we don't have any company. And the chimney make out of the same material with the pretty flowers on the side.
1: What you say? So then glaze it?
2: Yes. My grandmother had one.
1: The only thing me know we then call glazer when they are glazer.
2: Every yaba chimney they call it.
1: Ah, yaba chimney, what a name.
2: Yes, but it make out of the same thing the lady talking about.
1: Me know
2: that they have the basin and the goblet, but that only use when company come.
1: Okay, me know one boy in Jamaica then call him yaba mouth. I wonder if they name him a fight.
2: You know, but it's big and but when you're a kid, you couldn't use that. That is special.
1: Okay.
2: You know, but you use the ordinary one.
1: Mm-hmm.
2: And they would, if it chip, and it, you have to chew the bleach with the, washing soda. So it wouldn't get that corroded in there.
1: But you
2: have to scour it with hashes.
1: Mm-hmm.
2: And the caustic soda, like bleach, uh-huh, but it's in a stone, you have to powder the bleach.
1: Mm-hmm.
2: Like they used to use it to wash the clothes, the white clothes.
1: Uh-huh.
2: Mm-hmm. Okay. To wash that pot.
1: Right.
2: So it's not for everybody to use. It's only when company come.
1: Okay, special.
2: Yes.
1: I'm telling you.
2: So you put it on the washstand and that stay in the room.
1: Mm-hmm.
2: Mm-hmm.
1: Okay.
2: Yes, it's a big ceramic bowl and then the goblet and then the chimney.
1: Mm-hmm, mm-hmm.
2: Oh yes, but those only go for when company come.
1: Okay, I see.
2: Yes,
1: man.
2: And that's price position.
1: All right. I'm telling you, man, just like how them used to have a plate them once in a while, once every year, plate come out of cabinet. I'm telling you.
2: But sadly, I still use my bucket.
1: Yes,
2: my
1: man.
2: Pail.
1: Wow.
2: Oh, yes.
1: As I said, I know a lot. I get to know a lot about the CJ Gospel ladies tonight. God bless you, Holy Auntie.
2: I'm telling you.
1: Bless you, man. Bless you, man. Yes, man. Sister Swana Love, you have Chimmy? I'm telling you. Sister Beverly, you have Chimmy? Sister Beverly S. Brown. But guess what? We are ball out tonight.
3: Look what prayer can do. Hypocrite and bad.
1: And no one ever wrong sang this. Oh, the song, the man. I'm telling you, to God be the glory. To God be the glory. Where's my song, man? I'm telling you, man, God is good tonight. God is a good God tonight, and He's worthy. He is worthy to be praised. Boy, I'm telling you, man, me never know. See, as so much CJ Gospel, our ladies have Jimmy. Me see for the song this. Yeah, man, sit ya.
4: You know what you're feeling.
1: Sit ya.
4: Cause God revealing.
1: I'm telling you,

0: Good night.
1: Contessa, good evening to you, Minister Ivy. Can you hear me or am I breaking up?
0: No, I can hear you loud and clear.
1: All right, fantastic. Good evening to you, Mom, and your lovely, lovely husband, Minister CJ and Pastor Allen. Hi, Pastor Allen, dear. She don't give out her number often, I don't think. Listen to me, Mom. You know, my auntie I was taking care of in Georgia, and she died, and she left a chimney, you know, and I said I would not get rid of it, but it's a real thick one. God knows I don't know where the woman bought it. You understand?
2: Mm-hmm.
1: I still have it with me, but moving here to Florida now, I don't know what box it in. You know? But when I come across it, but anyway, the tall thing where the water go in, they were called goblet,
0: mm-hmm.
1: or pitchers.
0: Mm-hmm, pitchers.
1: And a pitcher, you know, just like you have a drinking pitcher.
0: Mm-hmm.
1: And then, you're from England, right?
0: Mm-hmm.
1: You know what they were called over there? Chambermaid.
0: Oh.
1: Chambermaid.
0: Mm-hmm.
1: And then, you know, when they have a hole in it, they like in Jamaica, I never saw it, but they, you know a thing they call soldering?
0: Soldering, no. Oh, yes. Something that you use to stop, to like patch something,
1: leak,
0: right?
1: Yeah.
0: Right, to patch, yeah. Mm-hmm.
1: Yeah, but I don't know if they're brave enough to solder a chimney, you know. I know they do the cups and...
0: I'm telling you.
1: How many of you have in a chimney banquet?
0: Yeah, man, chimney banquet.
1: Oh, and they really turn up
0: loud. Yeah, man, a chimney banquet. Everybody that come with their little box.
1: Nothing, nobody can top that one.
0: A chimney banquet, I'm telling you.
1: it give me something to go,
0: So... So, me I go have my flyer with my picture upon it. One picture with me and brother CJ upon one side, and one with me alone. I hold my chimney.
1: My brother CJ, I go say, no matter mix me up in Ivy.
0: No bother with me. We don't know where you get that, the full idea. The problem. Hold on, please hold. Yes, Sister P. Yeah, man, chimney banquet. Nobody can tap that one, eh? Not you?
1: No, but man, the size 13 boot come out.
0: Man, he mash off my foot.
1: Yeah, because he must have said, you know, what am I going to tell you, say?
0: Mm.
1: I must say, monkey man, go look for monkey man and put him on the plane and then Mr. Ivy,
0: God
1: listen to you.
0: All right, then. God bless. I'm telling you.
2: Yeah,
0: good night,
2: Mr. Ivy.
0: Hey.
2: It look like the men them not agree with you now, because how many here now men are calling?
0: They're not. Oh, them are listen, man. I'm a friend them. Them are listen.
2: They're not calling to agree.
0: No, you know why? Well, I know. You know why they not call? Because they're afraid me. I got to ask them if they have any. Hey, ugly. Let me tell you something. Hey,
2: when I like see they calling, man, and then you ask them, well, they have none there.
0: The only man with that brave for calling, you know who that is?
2: Gussie.
0: Who?
2: Gussie.
0: Bussie not call, man. Easy judge with a call.
2: Bussie
0: not call. What? Me gone, Sister M. Me gone. Hey, call, I gone.
2: Bye.
0: Bussie not call. Trust me. Bussie not call. She gone.

0: I'm Slash telling you, good night, Connie.
1: Hi, sister Ivy. I am the first man calling.
0: How it is?
1: Mr. Jones.
0: No, this is not a man. This thinks of me a fool. What's it? Hey, what thinks of me fool, fool? Well, Mr. John.
1: No, I mean, you're not that, so they have to plastic to me too.
0: Where you did there? Sister Aita, you just a come. Well, on there, well, on there. Please all call her, please all. Sister Aita. Sister Aita. The procedure, guys. Sister Malidia of Jimmy. A shock. They shocked me tonight.
1: We don't have any, but we know so you're stupid. I get it at 14-3.
0: Well, make sure so you buy for your cars. 11th November, Jimmy party.
1: No. Them used to turn on that side of them between, you know, because sometimes you drop them and then chip and then get a hole.
0: Hey.
1: When we're small, and people walk on our side and then side of the them, we have to carry water, everything. Soldering! Soldering! When you look at the bottom, I'm soldering! You can't go do everything where you have to solder.
0: I know you used to wear the parade, please! Bye. Good night. Call your live on the ear.
2: Well, you know, whenever you put me on hold, me just come out and listen to you. That must be well sweet. You take me off of hold and you still laugh. That's why I'm not stay on hold. You see? No, me not
0: even know what. No, sir. Sister,
2: you lock it on. Why not tell the caller the real? Why not tell the caller the truth? Yeah, you lock it on to just woman. You know what I say? You know what I say, man? You know what I say, man, you stream it to.
0: Hold on a second. Please, old caller. Please, old caller. Please, old. Hello? Hello?
2: So, you know what I say, man, you stream it to.
0: But no, man, not calling.
2: I mean, them in the past years, we come here, you lock it down. We there, man, I'll go to Greenfield, brother, goody, come on. But are you lock it down? Are you lock it down for woman?
0: No, Sammy, I tell you, sir. Me a fiat, me a try.
2: We pick up, man, hey. pick up Jimmy and use it. Man, pick up Jimmy in a them hand and hold it from both sides and use it.
0: Let me tell you something, me laugh tonight.
2: And sometimes if you're tired, and sometimes if you're tired as a man, you sit down funny too.
0: Let me tell you something. Me laugh tonight till for me too wide and glassy. Me can't even see what I want on Facebook.
2: All the typing what me Beverly Marcia Gloria. Hi. All of it is their type.
0: Me I tell you.
2: Them have all the long neck something in them. You don't know what they call it, but them have one long neck something.
0: Yeah.
2: And then when we come to America, me sitting at the hospital too. Because I'm not travel long distance. So I drive tomorrow morning and I come to New York and me. One drive all 4.5 hours straight. May have to travel with a big mouth buckle, so may I get some idea now so me can use a goblet. So if I travel by myself, if Ashley travel with me, of course, you know, so I have to go pull over and go use the restroom. But if Marcia did it, me tell Marcia, just look through the window. And so me need a goblet, or you think the chimney might be a little bit too wide.
0: Get a urinal. So,
2: what them have at the hospital?
0: Yeah, man.
2: Okay. What them have it plastic or is enamel?
0: Plastic.
2: Like the enamel or something. I'll go on. Let me hear. Go on.
0: Well, maybe you have to go. Maybe.
2: More some flowers.
0: Maybe you have to go get one of them back there. We didn't call. We didn't care. Soda, you know.
2: All this have to have is have a big enough mouth. Hey, look, me go on here, sir. Let me come off of this.
0: Hey, I will see.
2: Man use Jimmy too.
0: Yeah, I must see.
2: Because when we were growing up as a little boy, and Charlotte used to say, never you take out the Jimmy. But my grandfather was very graphic, you know. Him calling something else. My grandfather called it something else, especially if he's upset. Can't tell them that's in here for real.
0: No, no, but I use grandpa language.
2: It would have a P at the P at the front and then the part at the back. Never, never you took out the part. All right. Yo, later, man. The way you're going right now, you can't go on until 2 o'clock.
0: Oh, my God.
2: As a matter of fact, you can't just go until about 4 o'clock. You're going to calm me down. You... Lord Jesus. Listen. Master. So, you know which one me like? Dancer. At dancer, I did say you take the piece of cloth and you... Because... Hey, them there's something that you know buy them, but so often, you know, maybe every 10 years. Them sitting after about our three hole. Them sitting after about three hole before them get rid of them, you know.
0: Lord,
2: you know,
0: I'm
2: just get rid of them. You know, just get rid of them. Something that's saying, you know, something you buy every week.
0: Wow, I'm telling you.
2: No man, them have to be ruined, and you saw them, and you get them going again. Just like you saw that the coffee cup them, and the chocolate cup them. Everything look alike, you know.
0: Wow.
2: You just don't make no mistake. I use the wrong one.
0: I'm telling you.
2: Yeah, man. So you shut it down, you lock it down for the woman, then we just stay outside because we say, "Our brother Goody, come on and."
0: May I look now? I'm see our city flex, bunny. I'm telling you. Mrs.
2: Yeah,
0: Sister
2: let me come up now, see if a man would call you and give you them experience, because as a little boy, we'd use it. Like, everybody is afraid to go out the door.
0: Hey, actually, man. Everybody is afraid
2: nobody never want to go out the door. Whether you man, whether the older man, them never mind go out the door, but the little young boy, they might myself, you know, we use it. First thing in the morning, you have to make sure so you get it out of here.
0: See,
2: if you ever forget it, I'll be here.
0: CJ didn't have one little hole. CJ had one little hole, tree seller. Tree. Let me go to a call, yeah.
2: If you ever forget it all day, and then don't make sun hit it, you know.
0: We know.
2: You can't make sun hit it. That dangerous something that. Yeah, man, you burn your eye, man.
0: Eh? Lord have mercy.
2: Yeah, man. All right, so let me jump off. Maybe another man might call.
0: All right. I'm telling you, good night. I wonder if we can make a banquet for Sunday. Sunday I come chili banquet, sir. I wonder if we can make a banquet for Sunday. I come a chili banquet. Hey, be gone if you are, man. Hey, Sister M, drink some water. I'll come back. Good night, calling your life.
3: Yeah, it's muy cansado, man. You send me to Mexico on the elevator. I'm tired.
0: Yeah, I'm telling you.
3: Sister Abby, you know, I'm not hearing nothing where take place, you know, so I have to go depend on flashback to hear what was said. Who that went on the question? Sister M again?
0: Yeah, well, Sister M. I'm telling you.
3: I'm not true, me and the church member, you know, but Sister M, you know, come on 10 times already, man.
0: Oh.
3: Sister M, and I laugh.
0: Me love you when she laugh.
3: Yes, Sister, and she and I, when you... Sister Croc.
0: Yeah, man. I'm telling you.
3: Yes. But me don't know what she was saying because I couldn't hear. But do you know there's a song for that though? Soldering.
0: Yeah, me know.
3: That's me know you're Cinderella, so you must know then.
0: We know, man. We know. All right, Sister P. God bless.
3: Yes, God bless you for the night. Yeah?
0: I'm telling you, man. God bless, man. God bless. Okay. Yes, man. Yes. Bless up. Good night, Queen.
2: Yeah, good night, Sister Abby.
0: Good night.
2: Yeah, the second man car.
0: How it is?
2: I forget all about Jimmy.
0: You forget all about...
2: but we used to use Jimmy back home.
0: I'm a better goodie this.
2: Same one.
0: Okay. You used to use Jimmy to better goodie?
2: Yeah, man, back home. But my mother didn't have no girl children. We had those Jimmy out. You have 7 boys.
0: Wow.
2: So you have to take it out.
0: And you used to lift up a Jimmy in your hand?
2: I have to lift it up because my foot couldn't carry, so I take my hand and lift it up.
0: Yeah. Yes, sir. Me know something about the CJ Gospel Hall man them tonight, too.
4: No, you're talking about Jimmy. I live close to where they said, you know, White Plains Road. I live close by. Maybe Sister B might want one.
0: You never know. Maybe Claudette, me want one too.
4: Yeah, maybe Sister Goody want one. You yes. never know. I have to find out.
0: I'm telling you, call her and ask her. I'm going to pick up two tomorrow.
4: That's right.
0: Yep.
4: Nearby, yeah.
0: Okay.
4: 226th Street, nearby, and I am at 228.
0: Right, 226th Street, them say it is. I'm telling you.
4: Yeah, so I will find out from her if she wants it, you know.
0: All right, then, Brother Goody.
4: Pick up some.
0: There you go. Pick up couple. I'm CF2 for December, for November.
4: Yes, that's right.
0: Right.
4: That's right. Good.
0: Hey, Brother Goody.
4: When she come in with it, she going to put it on top of her head. You know, just cover her head with it.
0: Hey, tell her to make sure so she put on one cutter.
4: Yes.
0: And then she can put it on top. All right, Brother Goody. God bless.
4: Okay. Good.
0: I'm telling you. Please don't call her. Please, good night, call
5: me
0: live on
5: the air. Come over there, come get one of Chimmy Cow and peel me, huh?
0: All right, come.
5: I'm not going on bar to my night.
0: Come get one. All right, then, Sister Clark. God bless. I'm telling you.
5: All right.
0: Bless you. I'm telling you. Do remember. People, me have reminded, remember, all road lead to Eastwood Manor this coming Sunday, where Brother CJ will be having his birthday celebration 10 year. And guess what? No, I wonder if we can turn it around, Chimmy, back. Good night, call you live on the air. Hello?
6: Good night, Stavish.
0: How you doing?
6: You know why the man they don't want to call you?
0: Hey.
6: And if I didn't get chopped in their head with you, you want to chop them in their head too, you know?
0: Acho? With something
6: else? Yes, you want to get to me chop them in their head to the side of the
0: car. Yeah, I go that you will attack.
6: They get to me chop in their head. It's nice and handy, you know?
0: Yes, Acho. Very handy. And he light too. He light.
6: Yeah, me and my house are fighting, picking up to reach on that bed to the team, you know, room bed. That's why they don't want to call
0: you. I'm telling you. God bless you, Sister Aita. God bless you. Bless you.
6: Right, Sister. All right.
0: I'm telling you. Good man, this coming Sunday night, the 22nd of July.
6: Good night, Sister Ivy.
0: We are, sir. You have Chimmy your house to Jaibel? Well, I'm Jaibel. Please don't call her. Please don't. You have Chimmy? You have PL? No, seriously.
6: No, I'm going to tell you something when I get the PL. One time somebody they said no, a fruit basket. And the fruit basket was a PL.
0: Wow.
6: Was that like a PL or like an enamel PL?
0: Hey, and you still have it?
6: I'm going to save it and use it when I'm ready.
0: Fidua.
6: When you use like a pee-pee you now, when you feel sick in the night, now you don't draw feet now.
0: No, Jai, you're not sick. Jai,
6: no, I draw feet one time when me did sick. And one time I never feel good, I mean I vomit now for use it.
0: Everybody vomit
6: yep,
0: tonight.
6: I'm telling you, when I did surgery one time, I had to use the chimney because I couldn't go to the bathroom.
0: Yeah.
6: Oh. That like a peel.
0: I'd say Carly L. What? That,
6: yes, it's a little pale.
0: Yes.
6: But the other name, what they call it, Chimmy, now the Chambers.
0: Yes.
6: You don't know the Chambers name.
0: And then call it whatever.
6: I know it's the Chambers.
0: No, sir.
6: The Chambers.
0: They tell you.
6: You have to call the Chambers from my
0: yes. what other name? Teapot. Jaibel, be gone, yeah? Be gone. Because it looks like they have PL live on the ear.
6: Good night, Sister Ivy. I'll have tomorrow morning, Chimmy Price gone. Way up.
0: May I tell you? Hey.
6: Way up, Sister Ivy. May I tell you?
0: Miss Sarah, may I forget a commission after each one?
6: You can't get a commission because the price gone up. It's Jimmy stock price gone way up.
0: May I tell you?
6: We are going to get it for November.
0: For November. My. Hey, no one. Look, we're going to start right now, name Sunday night. It's like more everybody. I walk with one book. Someone want everybody give me their name and their number because I call you and I remind you.
6: I remind me, Sister Ivy. Alright, me go to water shower anyway. All right. Me look up shower. Alright, sister.
0: Yeah, man. Go and go take a shower before you get devoured. I'm telling you.
6: Sorry, not me. That hurt me. Bye.
0: Bye. No, I can't provide. I'm telling you. All what lead to East.

0: Good night, caller.
1: How are you doing, Sister Primrose? Hold the line. Please all, caller. Please all. Please all. Yes, Sister Primrose. How are you doing?
2: Well, I'm here listening to the... To the everything about what everybody talking about, the chimney, Sister Ivy.
1: Yes, man. I'm telling you,
2: I wouldn't mind get one.
1: Hey, Sister Prim, they say they are 226 Street. You can right next to Kingston Bakery, because Sister Primrose, a whole heap of the CJ gospel people I'm having. Me never know. Tonight,
2: I realize it tonight.
1: My, me shock.
2: I'll be coming like a first aid, you know. It should be coming like a first aid. You don't care, the bathroom, you can't pull for it.
1: You just pull for it. Boy, I mean, no, so me couldn't care come in here, so come here, and if you go through the door.
2: But, oh my God.
1: But me have a chimney banquet that the night that me go see chimney. Can you imagine?
2: Sister, I was listening and I said, boy, if you ever do that, you would have no place in world, people.
1: That, let me tell you something, man. That would have gone on in our history. Our history gone on. Trust me. May I invite all the news media come then. News 7, News 12, News 5, all Fox News, everybody.
2: I mean, that would be a night.
1: I'm telling you, man.
2: Work out.
1: Yeah, man. Hold on a second, Sister Primrose. Good night,
3: Sister
1: caller.
3: Ivy, I think it's Dollarama, the store name.
1: What name?
3: Dollarama.
1: That's the name of it.
3: Tell them a Dollarama right there.
1: Dollarama. So me want to make sure everybody go pick up their chimney if you know
3: Dollarama,
1: by 11.
3: Right there.
1: Right there.
3: The variety store.
1: Yeah, on the same side that Kingston Bakery's on, right?
3: Yes, yes. Right there. They have everything in there.
1: Everything in there. So people
3: know. You know, I'm going to see if I get one too, you know.
1: Yeah, man. Go and go get one. Get one for your house.
3: I have to get one, man. No need one.
1: Get one for your house and one for November 11th.
3: I'm going to get one for you.
1: That's it.
3: You mad? Under the bed.
1: You mad? Hey.
3: Later.
1: Please all call her. Yes, Sister Primrose. Can you imagine?
2: Yes, Malachi
1: or Michael will not take you out and get out, show them father and tell him, so, this a copy is so big. Daddy, I don't know where this big cup come from.
2: Well, Sister Ivy, in my district, you know, the inner mill one.
1: Yeah.
2: There was a man who always passed in the district and said, saw the rain. Saw the rain. The people would saw that they mug the peel, the chimney that is in a mill.
1: When I hear that name, I laugh. Saw the rain. Saw the rain.
2: He would pass, the little case in a grip like, and he would say, saw the rain. But when he saw that, sister looked like he knew again.
1: He knew again, a true man. Yes, man.
2: That one chipped the pan, it just looked good again.
1: Yeah.
2: Finished the saw the rain.
1: You too, I'm telling you, Sister Primrose. I'm telling you, man.
2: I tell you, that night would really turn up in a
1: room, man. I'm telling you, can you imagine? Hey, when we see us, we'll pick up on the
2: let me get one, Sister Ivy, for real.
1: Yes, man. I'm telling you. All right, Sister Primrose. God bless. Bless you. Bless up to my Canadian family. Sister, how is she there now? She missing, she didn't write in something.
4: No, man, me there, man. I'm mellow.
1: Eh?
4: I'm mellow.
1: No, man. Yeah, we are saying.
4: We go for Play Store and type in CJ Radio. I'll find the link.
1: Oh, you find the link?
4: Yes, right in a Play Store. I'm downloading from my phone. So now I'm not going to go back to Facebook.
1: All right.
4: Yes. I'm not sorry, they're on the phone and we are listening to it.
1: Okay. Radio turn up tonight, Melanie. Radio turn up tonight.
4: Me say me and then we laugh. From the chimney to the cold
1: food.
4: So everything. Why? Yeah. I tell you. You say earlier, I mean, it feels sad, you know.
1: Oh my gosh.
4: Very sad. And when we go up on Facebook, I say, Trump, no, we go up on Facebook, and then we go turn it on, I start listening to the link on me, you know, and then now me call Claudette and ask her for the number, call you, and then now, you know, we did a chat to bit until me go find the link. Me say, no, I'm going to play store, I'm coming on our link.
1: Yes.
4: I'm going to play store, I'm going to download it, and now me have it now.
1: Praise God, praise God. So, so you have it, so you see, you know? See that? So
4: yeah, man.
1: You're good to go. You're good to go, Melanie. You're good to
4: go.
1: Yeah,
4: man. We're good to go. So I'm ready. We can always go on it.
1: That's it. That's it. It's always go on it. To God be the glory.
4: Yes. Yes. Yeah. I mean, love your voice. Why your voice so powerful, man? Where you get that advice there from?
1: I have. I remember Mr. Quiet at school.
4: You used to quiet. I mean, I ask you, where you get that advice from? Because you never had that advice.
1: I'm telling you, when you come in contact with Jesus, man, Jesus will just fool
4: exactly.
1: you, man.
4: You know what? Your voice is blessed.
1: To God be the glory, man. To God be the glory.
4: Turn your husband, I'm not hearing.
1: No, he's not come on tonight. I mean, come on tonight, man.
4: He will come on a morning.
1: No, normally, I mean, come on a morning, but maybe he's going to have to do the program for me tomorrow, and you can catch me Wednesday morning. He normally come on Monday, Wednesday, and Friday, and I come on Tuesday, and Thursdays.
4: Okay, well, but Wednesday, you know, morning, I'll go work Wednesday.
1: But you know something, you may come on, we don't really have any specialty, because maybe he has to work and then I have to do his program, and maybe I have an appointment, so he does my day, so you can catch any one of us any days of the week. We don't, you know.
4: All right. Right. Good.
1: Yeah, man.
4: Okay.
1: But you catch us Monday through Sunday. Different. Monday. Monday through Sunday.
4: Okay. Not a problem. Okay.
1: But
4: I'm here. Come still a listen.
1: All right. But once I'm coming in, I'll just send you a link, you know?
4: Yeah, man. Yeah.
1: All right. All right, Melanie. God bless you, man.
4: All right. Have a good night.
1: All right.
4: Still a listen to you. What time you come off? 1 o'clock?
1: No, I'm supposed to come off 12 and Elder Fergie come on until 3.
4: Okay. All right. You might listen part of him one then.
1: All right.
4: I work tomorrow, so I'm just jump and listen part of him.
1: All right, then, my sister. God bless you. Yeah, Melanie?
4: All right, sister Ivy.
1: All right. Bless up yourself, man. Bless up yourself.
4: Mm-hmm,
1: I'm telling you. I don't know what to do. Why are you?

0: Oh, good night. You're live on the air. Good night.
1: Mr. Abby, me and your brother, but this is what came to my thought, Mama. It's just a thought from me, Sister Paulette, okay? Like how my soldering went viral. Listen, Mom. I think you should go to the Dollarama with your husband or with his consent. Because the way you endorse them, you know, you could get at them to promote your business while you're promoting their chimney business. No, it's a serious thing, a business and a marketing.
0: All right, we think about that one day, all right?
1: Matter. Look into it, man. I want you look into it and let me know how it go.
0: All right.
1: So, go to them and say, look here, I want to do a chimney banquet. They might call it poor or whatever. And so I recommend your place because all my listeners, thousands of listeners I have come, you know, I'm introducing them here.
0: All right.
1: Bye. Give them the

0: everyone tonight. Welcome to the marathon night.
1: Oh yeah.
0: Yes, because that's the winner in me. That makes me ride up my storm. I want to say good night to my Facebook family. I got Sister Claudette, good night.
1: Oh, yeah.
0: Sister Myrtle, big up yourself, girl. Let me see who's on Sister Ivy's Facebook.

0: Good night, brother, sister Ivy, brother CJ, and you come to the school. I'm locked with your sister Ivy. I'm locked with you, man. I'm locked.
1: All right, keep
0: and
1: it locked.
0: And you keep focused. That's all you do. Keep focused.
1: Yes, man, keep it locked.
0: Now we're depending on you and brother CJ, so keep focused, all right?
1: All right, my sister, I'm telling you. Thank you for your encouraging words all the time, man.
0: Yes.
1: I'm telling you, man.
0: Yes.
1: You keep me. You let
0: yes,
1: me. I mean,
0: you keep focused, man.
1: With the help of God, dancer, you let me keep focused, man. I'm telling you, man. I'm telling you.
0: Oh,
1: not look to the
0: yes,
1: left.
0: Keep focused. I'm depending upon you on earth here.
1: Oh, look to the right, but just keep focused.
0: Yes.
1: God bless you, dancer.
0: Ah,
1: God bless you, man. Bless you.
0: Here
1: bless you.
0: You.
1: I'm telling
0: you.
1: You're
0: going to be all right.
1: Yes, man. I'm telling you. I'm telling you. Thank you, God dancer, for your encouraging words all the time, man. I'm telling you. I'm telling you. I'm telling you. God is good. God is good. God is good. Good night, caller. You're live on the air.
2: Sister Ivy.
1: How you doing, bossy?
2: Must be blessed, man. Must be blessed.
1: To God be the glory, man. To God be the glory.
2: The music got bugs over here.
1: You got what?
2: The music got bugs like a tennis ball.
1: I'm telling you, man. It's bouncing over there.
2: Oh, yeah.
1: I'm telling you, man. It's good to know that the treble, the bass, and the mid is bouncing over there, bossy.
2: Oh, yeah. Why? You went the way when you didn't miss a step.
1: Yeah? Oh boy.
2: You didn't miss a step.
1: I'm telling you, I'm telling you.
2: You look like in the air come a carta.
1: Yeah? Oh boy. To God be the glory, man. I'm giving God praise for that, man. Yeah, man, I went away, you know, to just, you know, spend some time with Jesus and come back with the tank well full.
2: Praise God.
1: I'm telling you, man. I'm telling you.
2: To God be the glory.
1: To God be the glory, bossy. Keep it locked, all right?
2: Yes, sir. I have it locked.
1: All right. God bless, man. God bless. God bless.
2: Yes, sir. I have it locked.
1: Yes, man. I want to say goodnight to Sister Rona.
3: Oh, Lord.
1: That is locked in. That is locked in. That is locked in the chat room. I got Sister Michelle out of Kingston, Jamaica.
3: My life, I will never regret one day.
1: I'm telling you, I'm just looking back and see that life is a circle, man.
3: It's made me who I am.
1: Some of the time when you look all around, trouble is all around you.
3: You like life's not worth it, yeah.
1: You may be in a difficult time in your life right now. Good night,
4: God be the glory, Sister Ivy. Good evening.
1: How you doing?
4: I'm doing fine. Where's Brother CJ?
1: Brother CJ is doing excellent. Excellent.
4: You my love for me and the kids.
1: Yes, man.
4: Yeah, I'm luck with you for the night, man.
1: All right.
4: And good night to the radio family and to the ministers and deacons and everyone listening, okay?
1: All right, my sister. God bless you, Sister D, and keep it locked, all right?
4: Yes, I will.
1: I'm telling you, man. God bless, man.
4: All
1: God
4: right.
1: Bless.
4: Bye-bye.
1: God bless.
4: I love you.
1: Love you more, Sister D. Love you more. I'm telling
4: bye.
1: You, man. I'm telling you. To God be the glory. Yes, man. Yes, man. You may be in a difficult time in your life right now. Whatever you're going through,
3: I shall wear a crown.
1: It's the good and bad. But don't be discouraged. Just wait until your change come. Good night, caller. You are live on the air.
5: Sister Ivy.
1: How you doing, missionary?
5: Bless your heart, man. I'm good, I'm good. And worse yet, I heard your voice on the radio. Feeling good, feeling good.
1: I'm telling you, man. I'm telling you, I'm telling
5: bless
1: you.
5: Bless the Lord. Everybody all right?
1: Everyone is excellent. Everyone is excellent.
5: Bless God, man. Radio land, brothers and sisters. I hope everyone is okay out here. And everyone have a blessed night. Pastor Allen, I'm sorry that I didn't catch.
6: Hello. 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

0: Ashik Reed, Brother Paul Marlon Anderson, Sister Sakisha, MC, Brother Ron, you're no good again, Stephen, it's not free. Me say a party that I feel comes in. Hey, you think I let me tell? Also featuring GAC, Voice of Triumph, me a talking choo choo, God no. 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
5: Right.
6: You got to sing it. You sing it loud. You sing it with the hole of your belly.
5: I'm telling you, man. I'm telling you,
6: right?
5: Man.
6: And I will live to hear it. And that's what I'm going to pray about. That's what I'm going to pray about. Like, God, make you sing that song there. It's the winner in me.
5: All right.
6: And shout it out. Sing it like how you make it.
5: Yes, man. All right.
6: Bless you.
5: Bless you, man. Bless you. Bless you. Bless you. I'm telling you, man. Yeah, man. That's one of my, you know, when I, you know, most of the songs that I play, man, I can tell you, man, it's something that I have been through, something that I have experienced, still going through. So it's like a testimony to me, man. So when I hear some of these songs and I listen to the messages in the song, it's like it's reflecting back on my life. So as Elder Fergus said, it's the winner in me. I'm telling you, it's the winner in me.

0: thing that I'm telling you. I just want to say a God bless, good night, good night, good night to Peace Radio 107.7 Dial. To each and everyone that is locked in tonight on Facebook, Brother CJ's Facebook and Sister Ivy Facebook, silent listeners, vocal listeners, each and everyone, I just want to say a God bless, good night, and welcome to the marathon night. And I want to say for right now, Cousin Pat, come on down, and then I'm going to get back into the music. Cousin Pat, come on down. Because me know say it's the winner in me that makes me ride out my storm.
1: Got it. Cause the battle is not for those.
0: And some I tell when you got you a storm, you know.
1: It's for those who
0: can. You got some people that come and they tell you some things, Jesus. Man. Some nonsense. Watch your man. Don't even respond to it, man. Don't even respond to the nonsense.
1: The battle belongs to the.
0: Just ignore the foolishness.
1: It's the winner in me, you know.
0: Because it's just you and your daddy one on one.
1: As in my trials.
0: Don't even spend time listening to the nonsense.
1: I'm a storm.

Because that's when your faith is put to the test. Not when you're up on the mountain tapping on, but when you are in your valley. And some of the time, it's just the bad choices you make in life. Because some of us, we got to sow what we have already reaped, man. And it's the decision that we make in life. And some of the time, they come back on haunt me. But I'm riding out my storm because it's the winner in me.

0: what at? What at?
1: Oh yeah,
0: your
1: sister Evie.
0: Me like some breeze I blow, something like something I blow your way.
1: A true man.
0: It a blow your way?
1: Everything of a ton of it hot like wow.
0: It hot like wow, I'm telling you. Oh,
1: everything
0: man.
1: Of a ton of everything up here on full blast.
0: Wow, wow. Wow. It hot like I'm it hot like wow.
1: Like wow. Mm. Can't find a word, so I'm a wow.
0: Wow.
1: Oh, my little sister. How are you doing, my sister?
0: I'm doing excellent tonight, just here riding out my storm, you know?
1: You know, so sister, I have a middle class some picture here this evening. I mean, so, but you know, so sister, I have a pretty.
0: No,
1: I mean, so pretty. And every one of them picture there. You smell broader than Broadway. Everyone in the picture, the man, I'm going to put picture middle of the now.
0: Yeah.
1: And
0: wow.
1: I said, oh my gosh, everyone in the picture got one white smile.
0: Yeah.
1: That is so nice, though. You're a happy person.
0: Yeah, man, always. Even when I'm going through my storm, I have to try to be happy, you know?
1: Of course, I can't make a devil see your tears.
0: There you go, my sister. It must be, even if you see it, it's got to be tears.
1: I got one white smile.
0: Yeah.
1: That is so nice, though. You're a happy person.
0: Yeah, man, always. Even when I'm going through my storm, I have to try to be happy, you know?
1: Of course, I can't make a devil see your tears.
0: There you go, my sister. It must be, even if you see it, it's got to be tears of joy, man.
1: Exactly.

0: And I said, man, I don't think I'm going to live to see 30, man.
1: Oh,
0: and then,
1: my God.
0: And then I get to 30.
1: So, Abby, when we're small, 30-year-old people are old people, no, man.
0: That's true, but guess what now? You see 60 now at 30.
1: I mean,
0: trust
1: the new
0: me.
1: 30.
0: Yeah, at the new 30, yep. 60 at the new 30.
1: One of my very, very, very, very, very good friend, you know, she in her 60s, but she want to tell her not dress me like an older man, you know.
0: Wow, wow. I have a friend, man, and the other day I saw her, because I haven't seen her daughter in a long, long time. So I said, wait, I said, girl, a long time in a seal. So she said, Ivy, you remember my daughter? So I said, ooh. Because the girl was a little girl when I saw her. And she said, I said, that's your daughter? She said, yes,
1: wow.
0: That's the little girl you used to pick up. You know something, Cousin Pat? You know that years ago when I was maybe in my 20s, people used to say that I'm not going to have any children. Because when you come when you come to my house, you always see people's kids.
1: Okay. That's good.
0: Yeah, man. I used to babysit a lot of my friends' kids. And when I say babysit, I don't mean babysit them for money, you know. Just babysit them. Yes, because I used to always love to have kids around me. And they used to say, bye, Ivy, you're not going to have no children, you know? And I say, yeah. They say, yeah, man, because you love people pick me too much. And I say, wow. I'm a little fussy, me have almost 6. So I know that is not,
1: them wrong to
0: that,
1: say
0: is, that is not a true. That is not true. I'm telling you, man. Yeah, man. And, you know, they would just, you know, some of them used to work like mornings because I used to work nights and they used to just drop off their kids and you say, Ivy, me can I run in a little jam tomorrow morning? You can't babysit Christopher for me. I say, yeah, man, just drop him off, man. And then, you know, like at the end of the week, she would, me say, no, man, me don't want no money.
1: Right, no,
0: man, it used to just be a pleasure for me, man, to just babysit my friend's kids, man. And it's not about money because, you see, it's not about money all the time, you know. It's just knowing that you have a good and a kind heart and, you know, you just feel good knowing that you're doing something for somebody. You know what I'm saying? Yeah, man.
1: Yeah, true, man.
0: Yeah, man.
1: Be somebody's support, yeah.
0: Exactly. You know, because especially, you know, most of my friends, they were single moms and, you know, the little money with them at work, you know.
1: True, man.
0: Yeah, man, believe me, man. So they have to be juggling the kids here and there, and some people charge them. Some people, you know, some people don't do. They don't know what it means to be free-handed.
1: You know what I'm saying? When you have love in your heart, it's the envy.
0: Yeah, man.
1: Yeah. I always empathizing people. You know.
0: Yeah, man. And I'm telling him, and I said, no, man, no problem. Even although I know I come in from work, and I'm tired, but you know, in life, you gotta make sacrifices, man.
1: Love.
0: Yeah, man. I'm telling
1: because
0: you.
1: Because I love you, I will do this for you. Because I know you're tired.
0: Yes, but you know, it was a pleasure for me, man, to help out my friends, man. I'm telling you, still. And when I look and I see all those kids that I used to babysit, man, they make me feel like I'm old. I was like, what? What on the taller than me?
1: But you're not get old, so you're just marinated quite well.
0: Yeah. I'm telling you, man, but God is good, man.
1: You're just marinating. You're not getting old.
0: Wow.
1: So, you're well seasoned, that's all.
0: It's a blessing, man. It's a blessing, Cousin Pat.
1: It is a blessing. It is.
0: Yeah, man.
1: Anyway, want to say bless a good night to Minister CJ and to Radio Land. God bless, good night. Now I'm going to read tonight. So.
0: Go for it.
1: Okay. Lord, thou hast been our dwelling place in all generations. Before the mountains were brought forth, or ever thou formed the earth and the world, even from everlasting to everlasting, thou art God. Thou turnest men to destruction, and sayest, return, ye children of men. For 1,000 years in thy sight are but as yesterday, when it is past, and as a watch in the night. Thou carriest them away as with a flood. Thou art as asleep in the morning, they are like grass which groweth up. In the morning it flourisheth and goeth up, but in the evening it is cut down and withereth. For we are consumed by thine anger, and by thy wrath are we troubled. Thou hast set our iniquities before thee, our secret sins in the light of thine countenance. For all our days are passed away in thy wrath, we spend our

0: years as a tale that is told. The days of 4 years are 80 years, and if by reason of strength they be 80 years. Yet is there strength, labor, and sorrow, for it is soon cut off, and we fly away. Who knoweth the power of thine anger? Even according to thy fear, so is thy wrath. So teach us to number our days, that we may apply our hearts unto wisdom. Return, O Lord, how long? And let it repent thee concerning thy servants. O satisfy us early with thine mercy, that we may rejoice and be glad all our days. Make us glad according to thy days, wherein thou hast afflicted us, and the years wherein we have seen evil. Let thy work appear unto thy servants, and thy glory unto their children. And let the beauty of the Lord our God be upon us, and establish thou the work of our hands upon us. Yea, the work of our hands, establish thou it. This is the word of the Lord.
1: Praise God, praise God. Teach us, Lord, how to number our days. Because the years for us is 80 years. But if permitted, another 10 more years. Wow. I'm telling you. When you see, time is flying, Pat. Time is flying so fast. Because, you know, when you look back and you see, man, all these years that you have wasted. See, you know, for the few years that I have left that God has permitted me with, I'm going to use them in a positive way, man. I'm going to use them to the best of my ability to make sure that it is pleasing in the sight of God. And whatever I do, God is pleased with me. Love people. Do as much good as you can. You know, just do good for God, man. Sure. Because by the time you turn around, man, you're at the 80 years. You're at the 80 years. And so many people are at the age right now where 70. That's their squid. That's their 80 years. Their 80 years. 70.
0: 80 years, yeah.
1: So, man, teach us, Lord, how to number our days. That whatever we do, it is pleasing unto God, and we do it in a positive way, man. Mm-hmm. Cousin Pat, I want to thank you for that scripture tonight.
0: Really,
1: to God be the glory. And that was taken from Psalms 90, right?
0: Yes, my sister.
1: God bless you for that scripture tonight, Cousin Pat.
0: God bless you, sister Iris. God bless.
1: To God be the glory, man. To God be the glory. So many of us, man, we are at the age of 80 years. You're at the age of 80 years. And what could you say you have done for the Lord? Still doing the foolishness, still listening to the nonsense, not living your life in a positive way, still using the rest of your life to just tear down instead of build up, instead of use it to encourage somebody. Man, let us, each and every one of us, look into our life, man. And for the rest of our life that we have left on this earth, because nobody knows when their number is going to be called. And we all have a number. All of us have a number. So for the few years that we have left, that God has blowing the breath in us, man, that we have left on this earth, let us use it in a positive way. Let us use it to uplift, to encourage one another. Be kind. You know, we got to make sacrifices in life. Some of the time it's hard. First, we got to make, you know, live it in a way that it's pleasing unto God. Do the things that God wants us to do. Because in this life that we're living in, we're going to go through trials. We're going to go through tribulation. Trials, life is just like a circle. Trouble may come your way. Difficult time will come. Discouragement will come. Some of the time it's even the own decisions that we make in life. They come back to haunt us. But while there is life, there is hope. If you listen to my voice tonight, there's still another chance. You can go before God and repent and say, God, from this day forward, I'm turning over a new leaf. I'm gonna use the rest of my life that I have on this earth to do your will, to do the things that you want me to do, not to do the things that I've been doing for myself all these years. So let us use our time that we have left on this earth in a positive way, man. To God be the glory. Let us pray. Dear God and Heavenly Father, I thank you tonight, dear God, for your word. I thank you, dear God, for Cousin Pat that has brought forth this scripture to encourage your people tonight, to show us that our time on this earth is limited. 70. How many people have reached the 70 in their life and still not having surrendered their life to you? But God, I pray tonight that you will open up our eyes, open up our heart. Let us stop looking through the physical eyes. Let us stop hearing through the physical ears. Let us open up our spiritual eyes, our spiritual ears, and do the things that you want us to do. Let us live our life in a positive way. Our life, dear God, when we open our mouth, dear God, it will be pleasing unto you. Everything that we utter out of our mouth, dear God, we don't just utter it, but God, let us think before we talk. Oh God, let us use our mouth to praise you. Let us not use our mouth to tear down. Let us use it to build up each other, encourage each other, be kind to each other, be loving to each other, be compassionate to each other. Because God, the time that we have left, life is about hellos and goodbyes. And pretty soon, it's time to say goodbye. Nobody knows when their number is going to be called. And before we know it, God, we're going to be standing before that judgment throne. And we want to hear, well done. Well done, my good and faithful servant. We don't want to hear, depart from me. I know you not. I know I want to hear, well done, my good and faithful servant. So God, I'm looking at life in a positive way now. I don't have no time for no foolishness. I don't have no time for no negativeness. I don't have no time for nobody bringing nobody's business to me. This is not the time for it. This is the time that we seek you. Have a closer walk with you. Have a closer relationship with you. Seek salvation now before it is too late. As you knock on each and everyone's heart's door, let us harden not our heart, but let us accept you as our personal Savior and have a close relationship with you. Because God, when we have love in our heart, when we love you, then we will be able to love each other. When we have a relationship with you, you know we're not perfect. We're going to fail at times, but when we can acknowledge our fault and come before your throne and ask you to forgive us, when we can take responsibility for our action and stop pointing fingers, oh God, that's when we are on our way to recovery. So God, I pray tonight that each and everyone will do a self-examination. Each and everyone will look into the mirror tonight and say, Lord, it is me, oh Lord, I am the one that's standing in the need of prayer tonight. God, I pray tonight that we will do an inventory in our life. God, I just want to thank you tonight for what you have done and what you will continue to do in and throughout your people's life. Continue to bless, keep, and cover each and every one of us under your blood. Cover each and every family, every marriage, for those that are behind bars, for those that are sick, for those that are homebound, for those that are in need of a job, for those who are even on the job and are complaining. Oh God, let us stop be complainers and learn to give you thanks in everything. For those that are grieving, for those that are depressed, for those that are oppressed, for those, dear God, who think there is no hope, for those that are suicidal tonight, for those who get up, dear God, and are down, and they cannot pinpoint the reason why they are down, but they just have that down spirit. God, I pray that you will remove that spirit in the name and the blood of Jesus tonight, and bring forth peace, joy, happiness to your people. Because you are the Prince of Peace. Give them the peace that passeth all understanding tonight. So many people are lacking love. They feel that they are not loved. But God, show them that you love them tonight. Show them that they can depend upon you tonight. God, I just want to thank you. I give you all the glory. I give you all the praise. In Jesus' precious name we pray. Amen and amen. To God be the glory tonight. To God be the glory. Great things he has done. Great things he's still doing. God is still a good God. In spite of what you're going through, God is still a good God. He said in this life that we're living in, we're going to go through trials. We're going to go through tribulation. Life is like a circle that's telling us that trouble may surround you. Trouble may come. Difficult time will come. But don't get discouraged. Wait on God, because your change will come. Your change will come.

0: to say a God bless good night to Sister Donna Davis. Sister Marcia Ward, good night. Good night to the Goody family. Good night to Carol Gordon Peterson.
1: It's for those who can endure it. With Jesus, you can assure it.
0: Good night, you're live on the air.
2: What a song, what a song.
0: I'm telling you.
2: What a song, sister, what a song. What a song. What do you mind taking it back from the top?
0: From the top, man. From the top. Yeah, man. God bless, God bless. I want to say goodnight to Sister Lorna Palmer. That is locked in on Brother CJ's Facebook.

0: Sister Ivy.
1: How you doing, my sister?
0: Mother White Rasa, Sister Ivy, how you doing?
1: I'm telling you, man, I'm excellent, man.
0: Oh, for God be the glory, great things he has done. Good night, Brother CJ. Good night, Redoland. Yeah, Brother CJ always play a song, said, your time will come.
1: Yes,
0: ma'am. By the grace of God, having faith in you, don't give up, your time will come. And I hear you just said it just now, you're telling somebody, don't give up, your time will come.
1: Yes, ma'am.
0: One day, my sister, their time will come. Nice seeing you last night on the boat, my sister.
1: Yes, ma'am.
0: Sorry that you never get to stay, but that's all right.
1: Yeah, man, that's, you know, things like that happen in life, you know?
0: Yes, man.
1: You know, it was nobody, you know, that was out of everybody's hands, you know?
0: Yes.
1: I always look at life positive, you know, all things work together for good. You know, you got to look at it like that, you know?
0: Yeah, that's right. Good night, Cousin Park. Let me tell you something.
2: Yeah.
0: Yeah, lick down the place and I meet you. One nice man calling in and says, Sister Ivy, me like the vibes.
1: Yeah, man. That's,
0: yeah, listen, you know?
1: That's Dwight. DK Dwight.
0: Brother.
1: Yeah, man.
0: Mm-hmm. I was listening to you turn down the place with some good music. I was just sitting in the number 10 bus come home.
1: Yes,
0: ma'am. Mm-hmm. Well, anyway, my sister, I'm here listening to you.
1: Yes, ma'am. I'm telling you, to God be the glory, man.
0: Great things you have done. Good night, Elder Fergie. Good night, each and everyone here and far. All right, my sister. Blessing,
1: man. Blessing, Sister Benzi Box. I'm telling you, man. I wonder if Dwight have me locked tonight, man. I wonder if Dwight have me locked up and grill up tonight. DKNYNY, come and let me know if Dwight have me locked up and grill up. I wonder if Brother Goody have me lock up and grill up.
3: No,
1: I wonder if the Buffer have me lock up.
3: It's the winner and me.
1: I don't think Easy George have me locked in Jamaica.

0: You're right about that. This is a journey of life, man. We all have to go through our season. Not for the strong. You may be in your season right now. You're it. With Jesus, you can assure it. Good night, caller. You're live on the air.
1: Good night, doctor.
0: How you doing, Mama Liz?
1: I'm here. Listen to you.
0: Yes, man.
1: Listen to Sister Pat with the scripture and your good encouragement as usual.
0: To God be the glory.
1: Let me just take time out, Sister Ivy, to say good night to your husband, Brother CJ, and the children them. And to a blessed good night to Sister Clark and Tony over there. And to Sister Yvonne, a blessed good night to you all. And to each and every one, Sister Ivy. Elder Ferguson, bless up yourself, enough love. God bless you, daughter, and I'm luck with you.
0: God bless you, man. God bless you, Mama. Let's bless, bless up, bless up, bless up. With him, you I'm telling you. Because the battle belongs to the Lord. Yes, it does. He

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I wonder if Claudette have me locked up. That's to reach me live in the studio.

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Can't do it of your own, but the Christ that is within you. I'm telling you, man, I'm telling you. And this is the marathon night. This is the marathon night. I want to say good night to Sister Valerie.

0: because God, good night, call your life.
1: Hi, Sister Ivy. I have you grill up.
0: Claudette. What? Claudette, you have me lock up and grill up?
1: Yes, I have you lock up and grill up.
0: All right. All right. To God be the glory, man. To God be the glory, my sister. Keep it locked. All right, Sister Claudette.
1: Yeah, I will keep your lock. I'll tune in from I get the text.
0: All right. And Radio Land, this is my schoolmate, man. I'm telling you, man. This is my schoolmate. All right, Sister Claudia, keep it lock, all right?
1: I've been missing. I didn't know I was missing such a good program.
0: To God be the glory, man. To God be the glory.
1: Yeah.
0: God bless you, man. Bless you, man.
1: Yeah, God bless.
0: All right. Yeah. I'm telling you, man. I'm telling you, good night, call your life. Sister Valerie, how you doing?
2: I am doing fine. I am locked with you. I'm getting ready for work, but you know I'm locked with you.
0: All right. Keep it locked. All right, Sister Val, you enjoying the vibes?
2: Yes, man. Yes. Real good.
0: All right. God bless.
2: All right. Have a blessed night.
0: Yes, man. You too, Sister Val. And you have a blessed night at work. All right?
2: Love you, my sister. Love you more, man.
0: Me already cut and clear the way for you, so just go and go. Just enjoy your co-workers tonight. That's it.
2: Because that is good. God, all right. See you soon. Okay. All right,
0: my sister. God bless, man. God bless. I'm telling you, man. For everyone that's on their way to work, let me tell you, man. God already cut and clear the way for you, man. God already cut and clear the way already. Yes, he has been good.
3: God, you've been so good to me. God, you're so good to me.
0: I won't complain. Me not complain. Because all things work together for good. For those that love the Lord. Just when the bad time comes, just give God thanks.
3: Used to complain. Faithfulness has made me whole.
0: Don't just only praise God when you're up on the mountaintop. Because your valley experience all come. And you see when the valley experience come, that's when your faith is put to the test, man.
3: Trust in you and never feel down.
0: So many people when the valley experience come, oh my God, them feel the test. And upset with God too.
3: And declare your good.
0: Look, you're upset with God when some of the time the predicament where we find ourselves in a man. And we put ourselves in a them. God did a one way, but we never did a listen.
3: Lord, I don't wanna complain.
0: So in life, whatever bad situation, whatever bad consequence we make, man, whatever bad decision we make.

0: I'm telling me, good night, caller, you're live on the air.
1: Hi, Sister Ivy, this Melody.
0: How you doing, my girl?
1: I hear you repeat the number so fast, and I couldn't even get the number. I had to call Claudia to get the number.
0: Oh, my. I'm sorry.
1: Yeah, I'm enjoying your program. It's a blessing.
0: Praise God, man. I'm telling you, man.
1: Yes, I'm really enjoying it. So I'm going back on Facebook to finish listening.
0: Oh, yes, I see you now on Facebook. I just saw you now. All right.
1: Yeah. I have also hung up on call Claudia to get the number. When you repeat it, I couldn't get it, you know. So I said, all right, I'll text to see if you can repeat it back.
0: Okay.
1: You know, God is good. It's a blessing.
0: Praise God.
1: So I'm going to go back on Facebook and listen. I have nothing doing right now.
0: And Radio Line, this is my classmate. We were in the same class.
1: Yeah.
0: Way back. About how long ago? That's like 30 years ago, right,
1: that's
0: Melody?
1: About 35 years ago.
0: Oh my gosh, I'm telling you, God is good.
1: 1979,
0: man.
1: That was the last time we all graduated from high school.
0: Yes, man, I'm telling you, man. At the time, it was secondary school. Remember, Spanish was secondary, and then it turned it into high school. I'm telling you.
1: Right.
0: Wow, yep. God is good. God is good.
1: God is so good, you know, and I'm so happy that, you know, we all link up together, you know.
0: Yes, man.
1: Well, yes.
0: Praise God.
1: Bless up Sister Claudette. I just talked to her, so I'm going back on Facebook to finish listening to this, your program.
0: All right. To God be the glory, Sister Melody. Keep it locked, all right?
1: All right. I'm keeping it locked.
0: Yes,
1: yeah,
0: ma'am.
1: Now I have the number now.
0: All
1: okay.
0: right. No problem,
1: yeah,
0: man. I'm telling
1: all
0: you,
1: all right.
0: God bless, man. God bless. It seems like the number to reach me live in the studio, it is 718-715-4668. That's 718-715-4668. Or if you want to speak to me off air, you can dial 718-709-5337. 718-709-5337. That's to speak to me off air. I'm telling you. Yes, he has been good to us. I'm telling you, sorry caller, sorry you could call me back in the studio, sorry that I lost that caller. You can call me back in the studio.

you're not listening. Sister Deborah, welcome to the chat room. Sister Anita W, welcome to the chat room. And Melody's back on Facebook. I'm telling you, me not complain, yeah? Because God is good in spite of our circumstances, in spite of our situation. God is still good. I'm

0: goodness.
1: But I want to say a blessed good night to Sister Jenny Bless. I'm telling you, you see, because God good to me.
0: Good you God,
1: see,
0: you are.
1: You see, because in good

0: king, so I am.
1: You can't go to my daddy with my name.
0: I'm waiting.

0: on the ear.
1: Good night, Sister Ivy.
0: We are say Sister Patsy.
1: I'm good, my sister. Good night, your brother CJ. Just checking in, letting you know that I'm locked in.
0: All right. I'm telling you. You're home from work yet?
1: Yes, I am home, my darling. I am home, Sister Ivy.
0: So are we a lock up on 104 or 107?
1: 104.9 tonight.
0: Because
1: you know, I
0: kind of
1: switch it up.
0: So, hold on. What part of the mansion? If you're on, you're on 104.9, right? Now, right?
1: Yeah.
0: So that means, say, the radio, that the east wing, right? 107, they're on the other side of the mansion.
1: Yes. Hey. You know, so sister, and it's true.
0: What do you mean?
1: Sister, you know, in my apartment, I have 3 radios.
0: Wow. You have any in the bathroom?
1: No, I don't put any in the bathroom as yet, but I'm very tempted to put. I'm going to put one in there.
0: Hey, let me tell you what you can do. Let me tell you what you can do. You can put a little speaker. You can run a little
1: wire. Yeah, I'm going to get one of those. The speaker thing.
0: Yes.
1: And let one of my son come over and hook it up for me, because they're the one that buy me the radio, so it can go with the speaker. You can put, you know, anywhere in the house.
0: Because, you know, so when you're tuning to the CJ Gospel Hour program, you better make sure that you take your shower before or after, because
1: but you know, when me come in and me say me I go eat first before me bed, for me to want to go bed. Me I go bed, you know. Me, I love beard, but you see, when you live by yourself, Sister Ivy,
0: you know I'm beard. You know I'm beard.
1: You know I'm beard. I just want to listen to the CJ Gospel, man. You know I'm here. Yeah.
0: Me, I tell you.
1: Because that's how you do. When you are a bastard, or you're a woman, and you live by yourself, you know, stink. So yeah. You know, if you have a beard, I just tune in and know. Nobody go in my bathroom, go be a. That's how me do it.
0: Telling you, man. I'm telling you.
1: The good thing is, I'm off tomorrow.
0: Wow. You know, so. Wow. So you can't sleep
1: but
0: all day.
1: Nobody will go say, look here, you have to go be a cause, you know, you have to come in at the bed. No, I'm in my bed by myself.
0: So guess what? You can't. You know your body, and you know, say, you know, smell, so guess what?
1: I mean, know my body, I mean, know say me no smell, and right. Me go laundry mat a morning. So say if me no beard, I mean, lie down in a dish on the sheet, me go take them up a morning.
0: There you go. Me never hear dirt kill nobody yet.
1: You not kill nobody, Sister Ivy. Trust me, I know how we would have dead already.
0: Dead already. Because
1: I am locked with you, Sister Ivy.
0: All right, God bless. So keep it locked. Yes, Sister Patsy.
1: You. Yes, my sister, God bless.
0: Bless up yourself, man. Bless up yourself. Bless up yourself, because I know so you're way up there with Daddy Jesus, all right? Hey, I'm telling you. Hey,
2: oh, Holy Father.
0: You better believe it. Why Facebook I go fast? Me I feel monitor the chat room. Me I monitor brother CJ Facebook. Sister Glory Garden, God bless. Good night. Good night, caller. Please hold. Good night, caller. You're live on the air.
3: I can see how you're happy. How are you?
0: I'm doing excellent, in the Mama Rob. Me excellent, man. Your daughter, excellent.
3: Happy girl.
0: Always a happy camper.
3: What a love.
0: I'm telling
3: my
0: you, man.
3: Lord. You see, when you in the Lord Jesus, my God, how you can happy.
0: Amen.
3: Thank you, Jesus. Even for the gospel, my daughter read this night. Oh, my God.
0: Yes, ma'am.
3: It's time now to examine ourselves. I am over the 70. I'm living on borrowed time.
0: My God.
3: So I have to just understand how to keep myself, how to walk, how to talk, how to live, because I don't know when my role is going to come. Hallelujah, Jesus, I cannot do as my as I like. I have to order my step in the word, because I don't want to lose my way. Good night, my darling, and have a good night, Sister Carpenter. Hello. Hello, Mother Eli, Mother Liz, Sister Ashley. Oh, my God. Sister Paulette. Elder Fergie, keep sweet. Have your own way, my dear daughter. Keep up the good work. And play the music. Play the music, sweet. Hallelujah. God is great and God is good, and we have to give him all the glory, all the honor, and all the praise. Have a blessed night, my sweet sister.
0: Thank God bless you, Mama Rob, and you keep it locked. All right, Mama Rob?
3: Yes, my dear.
0: God bless you, man. Bless you. I'm telling you. Please all caller. Please all. Good night, caller. You're live.
3: Good. But you make a little big lady girl.
0: I'm not Mama Rob. I'm not me your girl. Me your girl, Mama Rob. Are you fi call me girl? Are you fi call me girl?
3: Oh my goodness. So sweet to talk to you, my darling.
0: I'm telling you.
3: Kiss your brother CJ to me. Hug him tight.
0: All right. I will, Mama Rob. All right. God bless you. Bless you. Good night, caller. You're live on the
3: air. Crazy.
0: We are some Mama Liz.
3: No, what? I have Sister Patsy have me a laugh. So, I call me, tell Sister Patsy, said, go put them now, wash, and it's so expensive, and it's so good.
0: Let me tell you something. You're more than animal when I wash foot, and they meat sweet, not you?
3: Hey, I want that best meat you have, go foot, build up all your nerves, build up you can't say it on the ear. Build up both the man and the woman, enough gel and enough glue.
0: All the goat.
3: Come right out back in the after week.
0: Mama Liz, goat beard?
3: It's like starch.
0: Hey, Mama Liz?
3: Eh? Hey?
0: Goat beard?
3: Hey?
0: Goat.
3: No.
0: They're not beard.
3: Go foot. You may call the jail. Put it in the fridge. I did see me if you want put milk and water in it.
0: I'm telling you.
3: When I bet spot, I go the foot.
0: The foot, wow.
3: So if it's a wash up, go Sister Patsy or mouth. You're not sleeping no man, and you want to sleep in
0: the Lord of mercy. All right, Mama Liz.
3: You know you would.
0: Hey. All right, Mama Liz.
3: Sister Ivy. Just say a blessed good night to Brother Burns.
0: Uh-huh.
3: A blessed good night to you, sir, and your families.
0: Mm-hmm.
3: And thanks again to taking me to the back, to the boat ride and to drive me straight back up. God bless you, sir.
0: Bless you.
3: I love you.
0: Love you more, man. Love you more, Mama Liz. All right?
3: All right.
0: God bless. And I want to say good night to Fireball that is locked in on my Facebook. Good night,
2: Colin. Good night, Mr. Ivy. Radio listener far and near. Mr. CJ.
0: You just have come here.
2: Sister Patsy, I thought me in here laugh because I remember me in New York and Nicole and they won't give me no heat.
0: And you know, be
2: this wash up and gone to my bed.
0: because he
2: live with nobody.
0: Hold on a second, Sister Clark. Please hold. See, Sister Clark.
2: Sometimes when me down New York and it time cold, man, and it was if it's snow out there and then I want to give me heat. me just wash the possible one part there and me gone to my bed.
0: Sister Clark.
2: So Sister Patsy, I say, you know, live with nobody. Me live with somebody, but if it cold, me not beard.
0: Hey, Sister Clark, some people don't love when it cold, like they don't love beard. They love when cold time come. We find it as an excuse. Let it too cold.
2: Hey, I know me can't be there 2 times in the day.
0: Hey, Sister Clark. Sister Clark, let me give you one joke. One night, you know, I was getting ready to come on. Mm-hmm. I think it was a Monday night too. Me, I get ready for come to the marathon. I miss me turn on the pipe. I'm a soup up the rug. Mm-hmm. Sister Clark, you saw me turn her back the pipe. Cold hot water gone. Me have a muscle up in her. Oh my gosh. Sister Clark. Me say me bend up in her S. Me twist up. Me say. Me tell her something, man. Sister Clark. Me not, hey, Sister Clark. I'm here alone. And listen. Me not tell her. Like, maybe if me not soap up. Moon wash out. Moon mother go in her tub. But the soap in it from my body already. Cause Sister Clark me and tell her said the house was wasn't cold, but the water was cool. I think the water different from the water.
2: Me have to beard it. Me have to wash up some my time in then I want to turn up the heat when it time cold. Man, me meet in a New Year, the man with the heat.
0: Well, guess
2: sometime
0: what?
2: Sometimes me have to quarrel.
0: So, Sister Clark, so you beard every night in Florida then? Cause Florida hot.
2: Yes, man. I want the office for Ivy, but me have to turn off the AC now when me ready to go in the bathroom. And they come from outside show and now then me turn on back the.
0: Hey, me know say some people they, when they come on to beard, they don't love beard. They say, hey.
2: No man in I winter Sister Ivy, sometimes people they don't want to give you no heat, you know. How do me live on a band? The policeman, the policeman them the man tight on the heat. And me call, so me this part, me that's why me always have a PL, you know, me always have a little PL.
0: Sure, we are doing PL.
2: Now wash up pangal and to me bed.
0: So you have chimney too?
2: No, me not get no night chimney, but me have PL.
0: Hey, well I know, me see Pastor Hallin do one play. Sir Pastor Hallin have one little grip. Sister Clark, me no know how someone sit that a grip there. She have PL in it. No, she never have no PL. She have chimmy. In it and in real out one sitting. Me no remember that is.
4: Hey, come here. Oh, no, I look, my friend. No, me get to the attention. All right then. 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We're 140 West First Street, Mount Vernon, New York. Admission $40. And guess who? 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Hey, you think I let me tell? Also featuring GAC, Voice of Triumph. Me a talking choo-choo, God no. 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Gospel Explosion, July 11, 2026. Mount Vernon, hey, sitting, turn up, it gone, me ready, boom!
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0: Inner Bronx. 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
1: So when me I say they not no number, give me a number, make me call them then now.
0: Of course they got number. You can call Jerry, he my manager and my friend. 646-234-8856. That's a Jerry. And then if you want to tailoring alteration or posteriness, you know, call Rolly. Yes, 646-538-2734. When we say Razor Express, then bad, then turn up. Your head are going to look distant, then gone.
2: And when the Sheen man move me, the man show me. No laughing, no joke, joke. It's she may not be in a clothes bag, but some clothes bag elastic like, you know, so it look like a pool. And it she may just put a hell of a murder. She put, and me, I tell you, say, I was so embarrassed. You know, my Mickey has put his third machine man down on his step.
3: Why? I'm telling you.
2: Let me write a sudden boulevard.
3: Jimmy?
2: Yes.
3: So we are doing Jimmy.
2: Sister Ivy,
3: eh?
2: Me no lady man, me a lady man,
3: wow.
2: Me a lady. You don't know what happened. Me a man, me no live out my Jimmy.
3: Acho?
2: Listen, wow.

0: channel people still use it.
1: What about if you feel sick or you can go bathroom and you have a chimney there? You know, this float you can use it?
0: Sorry, we not deep, but they pull me to the bathroom. You man, then what me I go put it? And they bed? Got to be kidding.
1: It's not all of them to keep till the next morning. Yeah, man.
0: Let me tell you something.
1: Hey. A bed glass. We call it back home. We call it bed glass. We didn't mean that about you, man.
0: Hey. No, what did we not say when we are going with that?
1: Oh. Some people are like seat, you know.
0: Hey. I'm telling
1: some
0: you.
1: Some people are like seat.
0: Why not?
1: So when my glass on board, when I went up in that day, something, I said, I didn't mean anything to me about.
0: I never know said it.
1: I'm not just trying to sit and me just buy same time master.
0: Wow.
1: How much place me travel out with that chimney in my package then?
0: Wow.
1: That's it, man.
0: Wow.
1: Yeah, man, I have up to one drummer that you drop that in man so many steps.
0: So it does in man see your chimney?
1: Yes, it's
0: I just
1: I close bag, but are them elastic close bags, they look like it's stretched or something, and it pulled it.
0: Let me tell you something, me run go hide, me not lie.
1: Embarrassed, man.
0: Oh my, you know something? Me couldn't look on the dashing man again.
1: Me tell you. I wonder if he know that.
0: Of course, he's supposed to know. Of course, he's supposed to know. Me and grandmother call. Yes, sister, yes, God bless, man. God bless. I'm telling you, good night, caller. You're live on the air.
2: Ivy.
0: We are your sister M.
1: We know so you are coming with your joke, brother.
0: We know so you are coming for your. Hey.
1: You don't see me now.
0: I tell you. You was at the player? You was at the player? I see when Pastor.
1: No, but he may say, let me say, why you don't carry, why you don't make she come have a play at the banquet?
0: Let me see. If time permit, yes, man. Or if not, another time. If time permit, if there's not much singers, you know. But, no, it's kind of a long play, you know. It's not really long. But, you know, we'll have other event, man, where she can come with the play, man.
1: Let me say, Shimmy and Peel. Yeah, man.
0: So, you know, should I buy? You should have buy, man.
1: You know what?
0: Please all call her. Please all. Hey, Sister M, you buy and put on. Look now. You buy and put on for rainy day. On the ear.
3: Good night, Sister Ivy. How you doing?
0: How you doing, Sister Barbara?
3: Achoo,
0: you want any?
3: No, I want one.
0: No, Sister Barbara. No, man. Choo-choo, no. Choo-choo, no. Pass, Sister Barbara, you want it for choo?
3: Yeah, you buy it right on 7th Avenue and 14th Street.
0: So, hold on, let me ask you a question. Sister Barbara, where you have a chimney and a PL? You have it two of them?
3: No, just the chimney.
0: So where you put the chimney?
3: It's under the bed. You know, I had that thing since 1984, and you know, it came in handy at one point. I went to City Island, and I got food poisoning, and I couldn't get out the bed, and there's nobody to help me, and that was all I had there. When I was ready to throw up, I couldn't get to the bathroom.
0: So what you do? After you use it, you empty it.
3: I have to use it to drop in it.
0: So what I know. So after you empty it out, you wash it out and turn it off and dry and put it back on your bed.
3: Yeah, man. Yes, man.
0: My.
3: No, my grandmother used to come here in the 80s and I used to buy and give to her to take to Jamaica.
0: Uh-huh.
3: So that's from when I have one.
0: So when was the last time you see one?
3: I haven't been down to 14th Street that lately, but they're always down there.
0: Hey, me not like down there, tree yard man, he robbed me. last time you see one?
3: I haven't been down to 14th Street that lately, but they're always down there.
0: Hey, men are like down there.

0: the token. And I never have no token for come. Me have to go to the booth and beg him, and I say, sir, somebody robbed me. Is there any way? And he make me go through there. You know, it's something we used to go through.
1: You know, rob them, they rob your gambling, I try to win your money back.
0: rob me. After him having confederate them, and me, so me see the man are winning, and me say, wow, that means
1: I lost about $80 that day, and I learned never ever in my life again will I get like that.
0: Hey, well, I don't, let me tell you, we're up to Brother CJ. Brother CJ, go down there and buy one phone, and he say, Ivy, look, me get one good phone, you know. As well, I just went in, come on, we hope me box, I saw some hooks.
1: I'm telling you, back in those days, they had a lot of hoax going on.
0: I'm telling you. Boy, I'm telling you, say, goodness. We don't have no luck with them that's up there. No luck.
1: Anyway, Sister Ivy, I'm going to let somebody else get a call.
0: All right, God bless. Brother CJ, come on with the box and say, yes, man, in by phone. And I couldn't wait for you to see where phone look like when we opening. Not that thing now in there. Sosa belly. Good night, call. You live on the air.
2: Good night, Sister Ivy.
0: Good night. We are salmon fish.
2: You can get them at Dollarama and White Plains Road.
0: Where?
2: Dollarama.
0: Dollarama. Where's that?
2: 226 and White Plains Road.
0: Them sell it there? Yeah?
2: Yes.
0: So,
2: they
0: sister?
2: Sell the peel. The Scottish call it poor.
0: So hold on there. Hold on, Sister Salmon Fish. Please hold caller. Please hold. So Sister Salmon Fish, so you have one?
2: Yes, ma'am.
0: But it look like you all like CJ Gospel family. It look like you all the gospel. It's CJ Gospel ladies, them have pale. And Chimmy. That's something new to me. Wow. I wonder if we can buy one. Brother CJ, think we can buy one?
2: Jamaica.
0: Hey, Sister Salmon Fish, you think some?
2: I send the pail and everything to Jamaica.
0: Sister Salmon Fish, you think some? Should I get one?
2: Yes, ma'am.
0: I carry it which part?
2: We never know when the nature falls.
0: No, sir. I want the rest of the CJ Gospel ladies there to call me and let me know if them have chimmy. Because I never know that. That's something new to me. So, Sister Clark, you say she have one? Quite a few ladies calling and say they have. My. So, me know something new about the CJ Gospel lady. I wonder if Sister Sonia love have any. All right, Sister Salmon Fish. Now get another call. Here, Sister Salmon Fish.
2: Yes.
0: God bless. Me never know sir, so much of the CJ Gospel our ladies have chimmy. Good night, caller. You're live here.
3: Hi, Sister Ivy.
0: Auntie, you have chimmy too? Holy auntie.
3: Me don't have none now, but me buy it at 40, Park Avenue Market.
0: Wait.
3: For my mother.
0: I know something new tonight.
3: In the 70s. Oh, yes.
0: In the no, hold on, you buy hold on a second, sister. Holy auntie, please hold caller. Hold the line, everybody, just hold the line. Yes, holy auntie,
3: yes, ma'am.
0: You buy yours in the 70s,
3: yes.
0: Are you still have it?
3: I have a new market.
0: Are you still have it?
3: Well, I did take it home to Jamaica for my mother,
0: okay.
3: Yeah,
0: so are the enamel white one.
3: Yes, ma'am.
0: Wow. I never know
3: and
0: that.
3: And it was expensive them time. I paid $250 for it.
0: I wonder how much feet now.
3: Me don't know.
0: Hey, well, auntie.
3: But if me see it again, me will buy me one.
0: Oh, no, buy not for me, please.
3: It come in very handy.
0: I think we should have a chimmy banquet. What do you think?
3: Yes, ma'am.
0: Well, I think the next banquet we have in November, my next banquet that's coming up, I think we should have a chimmy banquet. What do you think?
3: Yes, the side it's sold here.
0: I'm telling you. Well, yeah, yes. me grab another call here. Yeah?
3: All right, yeah, good
0: God
3: night.
0: God bless. Yes, man. Okay. Please don't call her. Please don't.

0: please all. I think the next banquet I'm having in November, I'm going to have a chimney banquet. Good night, Colleen.
1: Well, I just want you to know about 10 minutes ago and you're talking about chimney. You get the enamel chimney, you get the enamel basin and all the peel right on White Plains Road.
0: Wow, I didn't know that at all.
1: Right on White Plains Road.
0: Yeah, so you have one?
1: Hold on. I'm going to tell you where you can go right and get one.
0: No, me no one on. Hold on. Please, old caller. Maybe, you know something? Tell them which part. Hello? Hold on there. Mona, where you gone? Hold on a second. Hello? Mona gone. Hello, good night, caller. Please, old. Hello, good night. Mona, you there? Mona gone.
2: No, this is Barbara, Sister Ivy.
0: Hey, hold on now. Hold on, Sister Barbara. You see,
2: November,
0: we're going to have a chimney banquet. But guess what, though? Me want everybody buy one and carry in one box. Please, me a beg you. Nobody wrap it in a gift wrap bag. We don't carry it in a one box.
2: When Pastor Allen having the play again?
0: Pastor Allen, I got to get in touch with Pastor Allen and ask her.
2: No, I'm saying I just got an idea. Next time when she pull it out the grip, she can use it to water plant.
0: She can use it to water plant?
2: Use it to water the plant.
0: No, the plant go dead. The plant go die instantly. No, we can't use it and water plant. We need plant to grow. We don't need plant to die.
2: No, she don't pretend that there's water in there and she put it in the plant.
0: No, we need the plant then to live, not die.
2: No, pretend in the plant.
0: Pretend? You never know.
2: Like she pretend that there's water in there and she water in the plant, in her play.
0: Hey, she may just take it out and it never dry out good to my water. We can't take that the chance then. Sorry, Sister Barbara. Bye, Sister Barbara, bye. We can't take that the chance then. She may have just a liquid tip or something in
3: it.
0: I'm tell you.
3: I never
0: said Chimmy up here.
3: I'm here 32 years and I never said Chimmy yet.
0: Me never see it either. I never see it until Pastor Allen do that play. Let me tell you something, man.
3: I used to go shopping every day. I never see Chimmy yet.
0: Anyway.
3: Oh my God.
0: Here I know.
3: The way they turn up, man.
0: Here I know. Me want all. Hey, well, I know. In next banquet in November 11th, a Chimmy banquet. It's a good deal.
3: Yes, man. Oh God.
0: Ay, ay, ay.
3: God, it's a fun, man. But when I take it out sometime, it come in and because if you want. From the thing you have it, please get it before you go to the bathroom.
0: Well, Andy, sister D, no tell me say you have one. All right, guess what, no. You see, November 11th, you're going with one.
3: Oh, God. But I was just saying that it's me, Andy, because if you have a vomit, mm-hmm. You vomit tonight before you get to the bathroom, you know, vomit the house.
0: Hold on a second. Please, caller. But, Sister D, everybody me here talk about vomit. I don't vomit people vomit in a chimney. People don't use chimney for vomit.
3: When I use the TV and when they use the TV, where would it be? Where would I like to know where they put it?
0: I don't know what I know too. They put it on their bed.
3: That's right.
0: Hi. Me belly. I'm telling me.
3: I want to know they're not going to smell the place, man.
0: Let me tell you something. Sleep. Let me tell you something. Then I know. Everybody, them only. Oh, me not use it. They use it. Because they don't want to get up at night time.
3: They use it.
0: No, you know something. I know. They use it because they get nauseous.
3: Yes. Oh God, what me not know where I put where they keep it because you know, I smell up the place, smell the place.
0: My God.
3: Lord of mercy. It's a continuous program. Yeah?
0: God bless.
3: God bless you.
0: Good night, caller. You're live on the ear. Good night, caller. You're live on the ear, right? The caller there, listen to her phone. I listen to her radio. Good night, caller. You're live on the ear.
2: Good night, Sister Ivy.
0: Eh.
2: No, I mean, you keep at you're making up Sister Allen play, you know.
0: You're making up Sister Allen? Mm-hmm.
2: If you're in Jamaica and you're too lazy, let me turn on my radio. If you're in Jamaica and you're too lazy and you go throw that out the window.
0: A trouble.
2: So what if you throw it and what if somebody had teased something out there and you just throw it? You just happen to throw it out there.
0: Well, it so happened that, well, it thief just at the wrong place at the wrong time. So, if you get that, I feel pity of that.
2: I mean, you know, so the person had teased you something and you just plan on it and you just cover him.
0: Hey, me, people say already a country say, Sister Ivy. No, when them tell anyone say Sister Ivy, say Ivy. You know how much time me a pass one house, and when it chimney me a fi just duck, but me no say some still catch.
2: that one I didn't know you do.
0: Yeah, man, then throw it through window, man, lazy.
2: Mm-mm.
0: Yeah, man, lazy.
2: Lord have mercy.
0: Lazy. Ooh. I'm telling you. Sister Barbara, let me go and get another call here. Yeah?
2: All right.
0: God bless. I'm telling you. Good night, caller. Please hold. Good night, caller. You're live on the air. Good night.
4: Ivy, yeah. Can't wait for that chamber banquet to be the banquet November. Like you say, where are you go? But see that say you must be mad. Where are you going down?
0: Exactly. I never seen
4: since I came here either.
0: Hold on a second, so, Mama Liz. Please all call her. Please all. I'm telling Mama
4: Liz. Here, you know, Lord, I'm not making better, but I'm a boy.
0: Me belly, no sir.
4: They laugh myself off this time. Me belly about me.
0: Hey, me see.
4: Belly bottom about me.
0: All right, then, Mama Liz, me can tell you that call. You go and make your belly bottom burn you. Let me tell you something. People have all different kind of banquet. Them have 70s banquet. Them have all white banquet. Them have black and gold banquet. So guess what? Me have a chimney banquet. good night, caller. You're live on the ear.
5: Night, Sister Ivy.
0: And guess what happened? Can you imagine having a chimney banquet?
5: My God, Sister Ivy.
0: But me, I beg you, no, please. Me, no want nobody coming in and a gift wrap paper. Me want to come in a box. Do.
5: You feel I want something near all time same thing.
0: Come back again.
5: Boy, I met them bring the set, the chimney, the goblet, the peel, and the basin. And Lord, you know.
0: No, we're not gonna have so much space for us about something.
5: But Sister, I remember the first time I got to this set, you know.
0: Yes.
5: The chimney. The goblin,
0: mm-hmm.
5: the peel.
0: Hey, you remember our first time when our ladies have baby? Me used to love seat, though, you know. And when they used to wash all the baby clothes, and when they white, baby clothes, they white and pretty.
5: Yes, man.
0: My.
5: When them all in the peel from overnight.
0: Night. And you know something? The baby them used to have this smell about them. And you know that? They used to have this young baby smell about them. Them they smell like gone.
5: Oh, my God.
0: Achoo, man. Hold on a second, my sister. Please hold caller. Please hold. I'm telling you. But guess what? No. We're going to have a chimney.
5: When we used to go to school, I'm in trouble when I say, one, I say, girl. I say, girl on the bed. Keep mm-hmm. up with one, Anna.
0: And guess what happened now? Guess what happened now? Me I go make... Hold on a second, Sister Brown. Please all call her. Please all. I'm going to make sure that on the flyer, I'm going to... No, sir. Me not plan to put one chimney on the flyer, but me not think it would be attractive at all. I mean, Wally, what do you think? What do you think, Sister Brown?
5: No. I'm not Sister Brown. Sister Pat,
0: what do you think, Sister Pat? You think so, me should I? You think so, me fly and me can have one chimney in me and I'm a wally? What do you think? I'm a mark, chimney no, banquet. Me don't run everybody.
5: Yes, sir. Me don't love fish in that.
0: You don't love fish in that? You know me tell so everybody? Yes. Everybody with that one come out fish in that. Chimmy.
5: Oh, my God. Chimmy. Fire.
0: What I know? Sister Ivy 11th year annual banquet. Chimmy banquet. My. Chimmy banquet.
5: No, sir. Would I love to see that? And Sister Ivy, you know, for the fun night, a lot of people that come out.
0: Trust me.
5: You that surprised to see the Chimmy them back.
0: Can you imagine everybody I walk with one box in a gift wrap paper? And let me tell you something. Nobody would be allowed in that banquet unless them have their chimney.
5: Without a chimney.
0: Yep. So guess what? It was a White Plains Road. It was a 14th Street. It was a Park Avenue everywhere with a sell off. Hey, people want to start looking at chimney for now.
5: Both at chimney banquet.
0: I'm telling you.
5: No. I don't know chimney.
0: Who? Me?
5: My daughter, me, she know chimney.
0: She know it?
5: Janelle.
0: She know what chimney?
5: Me not think she know what chimney. Then young to the mess up, yeah.
0: How old she is?
5: She just 18.
0: No, sir, she don't know what chimney, man. Mm-mm. Unless
5: Miss Ivy, Sister Ivy, and what's a stepmother, my mother-in-law tell me, say, the other day, then they actually have two rags. One to wash the chimney, and
0: yes.
5: One to dry.
0: Achoo. Achoo, man. You have to have one for washing and one for dry.
5: And go back in the same time.
0: I remember, you know, then time that you never have gloves and all them something there.
5: No, sir.
0: You have to wash it with your hand.
5: Wash and don't smell rank.
0: But let me tell you something. Hey, it chimmy them time there, it better than the outside tile. Because remember, you know, if you leave and go outside at the outside tile, it never easy at all. You know, it's dark. Yeah, darkness there.
5: Miss Sister Ivy, first time I better we did have chimney, you know.
0: Achoo.
5: Choo. Well, you know, you have some people, Sister Ivy, I have one chimney under them bed.
0: Mm-hmm.
5: Then now go without one chimney under them
0: Achoo.
5: Bed.
0: Achoo, you have some people there. You hear how much I see, J. Gospel, our ladies there, have you? Me shock.
5: Yeah.
0: Me shock tonight. Yeah. Believe me. I got the shock of my life tonight. We got to order call your sister. Keep it locked. Yeah. I'm telling you. Right. God bless. Yeah, man. God bless. All God right. bless. I wonder if Sister Benz have any. I got the shock of my life tonight. Good night, caller. Hey, you have chimney too?
6: No, what the lady say? Oh, yeah. I go get couple because we want it on the train.
0: Eh? You want it on the train?
6: You don't want to come on the train.
0: No, sir. It's train. No, you don't know.
6: Instead of people,
0: Well, I know. Somebody, me a company. Yeah. Somebody me a company train. I don't know what a chimney is. I sit and say, what a big cup that. I never think a cup.
6: That is Zaymi,
0: yeah.
6: Like when you go advertise about the chimney, make it up, make girly help you with one.
0: Who?
6: I put it back in the pot.

0: Good night. Good night, caller. You're live.
1: Good night.
0: Where is Sister Birchell? Sister Birchell, what are you? Sister Birchell, you have chimney?
1: No, sir.
0: So, go look yours
1: for chimney.
0: But go look yours for now in the 11th of November, all right?
1: Me no want no chimney. Me no do ready.
0: Come with me. A chimney banquet we have.
1: What is... Oh, it's a chimney banquet. Oh, I think tonight I went to chimney contest.
0: No, sir, not tonight at all.
1: Maybe you're listening to me, you make me dead with love.
0: But thing there, but let me tell you, Sister Birchell, I never know, say, how so much of the CJ gospel of our ladies have chimney. A shock.
1: That's what I hear now.
0: They shocked me tonight.
1: I'm here and I'm listening, I'm watching. No, well, me not see you.
0: Hey.
1: But me depend on the, me depend on the chat room, I'm in writing. This is what I'm
0: well,
1: so the seminar thing, I respond, and me say, what? It look like a flashback.
0: No, man.
1: So then me hear Sister D, they laugh like crazy, so me call her after she hung up and she says, Clive.
0: Well, on it. You hear one Sister Ben, she no call? Not a thing, but she watch she be her yard. Ah, Luna call her, Jimmy.
1: You'll be having a contest.
0: No, we're not going to be having a contest. What we're going to do, we're going to exchange gifts.
1: Oh,
0: so guess what?
1: My. You know, they used to have some nice ones with the pattern to the tail.
0: Yes, yeah, I remember those ones.
1: Jimmy,
0: I remember those ones.
1: Enamel, they used to be very beautiful.
0: But me no want a peel. I chimmy banquet me have. Next year. Well, I know
1: that you can get it on White Plains Road.
0: Some year. Well, I know. Next year, now God's willing, me have a peel banquet.
1: Are you serious?
0: One time something come back again.
1: Everybody promised on it because people are going to them bed early. I'm me up to listening, you guys.
0: Well, on there. Easy, George. If you are listening, me, bring back one chimney for me from Jamaica. And you think so? Next
1: time, oh, my God. You know what, sweetie? When we hear the dancer say, you're up in chimney so nice.
0: And the dashing man seat. Can you imagine? And it dashing, it drop out and chip. Well, hey, and let me tell you something. You swear them, there's something they drop out a pianizer. Ling, ling, ling. It come like you now stop.
1: You said,
0: hold on a second. Well, please don't call her. Please don't. Hey, let me tell you something. Never move and dashing, man. See. And that she my coco help me move. And me have one chimney and it drop out. me sorry. Me have to go hide from me every time I see him. Sister Birchell? I'm a Sister Birchell. She gone. What are they? Good night, caller. I'm a Sister Birchell.
2: Sister Patsy.
0: Hey, go on, Sister Patsy.
2: One time they have a chimney them are broken too. And a peel.
0: What?
2: Yeah, man, they have them up Brooklyn and they have them. They have the chimney, they have the plastic one and the enamel one.
0: So, well, on the Sister Patsy, you have any? You have any?
2: Me not want chimney, but me have my bucket. Because sometimes I feel lazy if you walk to the bathroom.
0: Hey, just like you feel lazy if you be at some time. Boy, I'm here telling you no good. You no see Jake as well as a woman good.
2: Me na hear something. Hey. Me book it here since then because sometimes if you walk, they look too long for go to the bathroom. So,
0: let me tell you something.
2: Pull out my bucket. Pull out my bucket. Me na tell
0: no. Let me tell you something. Me get me learn some things both for me pitney then tonight when me never know.
2: You never know. I mean vomiting with the chimney. Nothing go so with the vomiting and the chimney.
0: Not a thing. another thing.
2: Another my sister, they use it for your ear.
0: They use it for number one. They use it for number one.
2: They use it for number one for the bathroom. Kind of look a distant, especially when you sleep in sweet you. I have to go get up.
0: Hold on a second. Please all call her. Please all, please all. Hey, Sister Patsy.
3: Use it for number
2: Sister
3: one. Patsy.
2: Yes, Sister two. Ivy. Me not gonna say two, but me know they use the few one. Yeah, they use few one, but yes,
0: Sister Patsy, you're supposed to be on my side.
2: No, but you see, if I didn't call my sister then, so me have to take up my sister then, me have to take on inside, of course, yeah.
0: No, sir.
2: Because, you know, the parents leave me gone the other day, we all have to look out for each other.
0: I'm telling you, I know some things about my family tonight that I did not know.
2: And Sister Ivy, the chimney banquet, they would have turned up and
0: trust
2: turned
0: me.
2: Over.
0: Me, I tell you.
2: I would have wanted the plastic one and the enamel one.
0: So you're not coming too?
2: Yeah, more than come one. There's some more than come from. I want the two of them. One plastic and one enamel.
0: But me, I tell you, no. Me no want nobody come with them in a no gift wrap paper. Me want them come, make sure so no come with them in a box. What,
2: no,
0: so
2: like a meat box. When me I come, when me a come a Eastwood man, I me a go take a taxi, me now take no bus and no chimney, no nobody see me with the chimney. So me a go take the taxi from 236 on my gate, yeah, so. Cause me a go say, look at taxi driver. You see then chimney, can we go a Eastwood man, cause I need to take the chimney banquet, I go turn over. Sister
0: I'm
2: Ivy, I'm with you, man.
0: God bless you.
2: Me laugh till me, they are hurt. Bye, Sister Ivy.
0: Bless you. Bless you. Bless you, Sister Patsy.
4: Good night, Minister Ivy.
0: What are they? Chimney lady, this. Pastor Allen, are we a man there?
4: Me, hello. Me, file a lawsuit tonight, you know. Me get ready for the beard. I'm hearing up on the radio fast with me. I'm a Timmy.
0: Why? Mister, will I need Pastor Allen? Don't hang up. Please all call her. Please all, please all. Mister Pastor Allen, me tell him, say, Pastor Allen, I what time what you did have in that group? Tell him everything we in that group. Pastor Allen, because me no remember. Because when me see Timmy, me drop a gum, so me no remember what time what else come out of it. Come me laugh till me weak.
4: I have my chimney, I have my coconut, my dry coconut, and I have one get me in there. Look at something.
0: And clothes and all and something in there too?
4: Yes, I have my little stuff in there because I can look for my mother.
0: So, well,
4: I did have something to wash out the belly too because my daughter, my me.
0: Yes.
4: So, I did have something to wash out the belly too because the belly did not get too big.
0: My God. So, well, on the Pastor Allen, you had dry coconut in there too?
4: Of course, me must bring dry coconut. Come here, so the one them up here run instead. But the main thing that me walk with me chimney, you know. Me hear them say the tile it down way down at the plane back. And when the turbulence take the plane so, you feel like you're going to drop out of the plane, so me walk with me chimney.
0: In a year now. So what on the Pastor Allen? So you know you was in front of everybody panic playing?
4: Both members so may have enough clothes, you know.
0: Oh yes.
4: I'm a scorch.
0: Achoo. Pastor Allen have any amount of clothes it could have fit me. It could have fit me whole entire family inside here. It could have fit about six people. When Mr. Pastor Allen take off.
4: I'm a skirt long.
0: My Mr. Pastor Allen, that was a joke. When I see that chimney, me I say to myself, say, oh, my Pastor Allen, I like that grip there now. When me see your hope, when me see the, me not even see coconut, because me drop, Pastor Allen, I laugh till I cry that night. No, sir.
4: No, sir. Medicine and bush did it there for my daughter.
0: May I tell you?
4: I tell you.
0: No.
4: And you know, when the chimney chip, I'm listening to it, you know, and it just came back to me that when I was up by my grandmother, when the chimney chip, you know, and you could throw with the peeping at the man and don't wash that chimney and the sun take it. So when you go wash it in the evening, you know, Minister Ivy, and you don't wash it good because night come,
3: and me afraid.
0: Uh-huh.
3: So me not have no time for soap, but no chimney and that. Me just throw the water in there, shake it round. And when they ask, so when they ask me if it wash, me tell them, yes, it's soap out. But guess what now? When they peep in there at night time, the chimney get up and start ball out in there because it rank.
0: It has say, me a ball out. Chimney a ball out.
3: The people get up and stand up in the chimney in the night, man. And then they wake up and want me to do
0: I'm telling you, Pastor, and that's true,
3: yeah, man.
0: Let me tell you something. When some catch
3: when
0: that.
3: When the people catching at the chip in the chimney, man. Dangerous thing, that, man.
0: That's true, man. It's dangerous for true, man.
3: You can't tell a lie, so you didn't wash it when you never wash it.
0: Oh, my
3: God. The people in the chip at the chimney.
0: It's speaking for itself.
3: It's
0: speaking,
3: man,
0: for itself. I'm telling you. But that was funny.
3: Yes, I'm here listening. Hear me. What the name that me a call?
0: And Pastor Allen, they would like you to bring back that play, man. So you and the team, you're gonna have to come up with a day, mm-hmm. and you know, come up mm-hmm. with a play, man. That we can bring back that play, and everybody can see what I'm talking about, man.
3: Yeah. So I might have a little, I'll couple like more on that, just. That I do. You're not
0: right.
3: Spontaneously, nothing planned or anything like that. Which
0: yes,
3: is good,
0: man. Just put on maybe like a little concert or something, but I'm telling you, man, with a little play behind, because and even that play, Pastor Allen, with you about the church, you remember we had just half a Bible. I want me look at
3: your
0: mother.
3: Oh, yes.
0: Yeah,
3: yes.
0: Man. That little skit there, that was very good. Very
3: yeah.
0: good. You're very mm-hmm. talented, man. Very talented lady, Pastor, man. I'm telling you, man. You're very gifted, man.
3: Thank you.
0: Praise God, man.
3: The Holy Spirit, man.
0: Yes, man.
3: Because it's nothing, whatever you say I do there,
0: mm-hmm.
3: it's not that I planned it like,
0: right.
3: you know, in advance and practice in advance. Mm-mm. It just come up like that.
0: Just come up. That's a gift from God, man. It's a man. You're very talented, man.
3: Mm-hmm.
0: Man. Just thank God for you, man.
3: All right, so I'm not going to stay with you too long then, because I want to hear more experience with you.
0: All right, Pastor Allen, bless up yourself, man.
3: All right,
0: bless
3: you,
0: up.
3: Man.
0: Yes, man. Yes, man. Bless up. Bless up. Good night, Colin.
5: Good night, Minister Ivy.
0: How are you doing, my sister?
5: CJ. I go to the bush now, sister. I go cut off anytime now. But me, sister, Pat, she has talked about Chimmy Banquet. Chimmy Banquet. I never hear, because I just get out of work. But I'm not going to call you yard, but me can't say the name I want Pat, but me can't say the first name. We're getting in October.
0: No, we're on clean radio, girl. Clean radio.
5: I know. I can't say that word. But I know that them call it the Chimmy Tone pretty for it.
0: Wow.
5: But what's the topic for you, Chimmy Sister Ivy? That's what it is?
0: Eh?
5: What's the topic?
0: No,
5: people still use chimney?
0: Yeah, man, a lot of the CJ Gospel of our family have chimney. They shocked me tonight.
5: No, then, Sister Ivy, something wrong with chimney. Me, I looked at chimney and tears for a long time and can't find none.
0: Well, guess
5: somebody
0: what?
5: Somebody said they are Brooklyn, me have to go find it.
0: Them say, somebody said they're on White Plains Road. So, me have to go cut me.
5: Yeah?
0: Yes, they say they are White Plains Road in the Bronx, yeah.
5: No, man, you know, I'm my mother before she passed away. Me, I look for peel and chimney. And can't find none here.
0: At 226th Street. It sounds like it is near to Kingston Bakery. That little store right there is Kingston Bakery.
5: Me, but the old tradition, I want two of them in the house.
0: Yeah, man, go on
5: just
0: on there.
5: Just in case, when current down, I kind of feel lazy, you know, I get up like this.
0: Oh, my, me belly. No, sir. I'm telling you.
5: Sister Patty, the bathroom too close, man. You don't want to sleep like that. we just buy them because of the tradition that we keep in the house. But me can't bother to use it at night time.
0: Them so say...
5: Me just want to go to the bathroom.
0: They say they use it when they're nauseous.
5: All right,
0: then, my sister, God bless. Bless up, man. Bless up. Good night, caller. You're live on the air.
4: When you trip a yard, you know what them do? Then get a piece of cloth and put over the hole. And when they have clean them, call it kyadi. When you pick it, you put your body fire and you drop some fat on the fat cock up the hole.
0: Okay. Wow. Mm-hmm. Wow.
6: Because I remember people can't afford to go buy another one, you know, yes. So one cheap like that.
0: That's a true man, a true man. Yes, they used to cock it up
6: and
0: for
6: then
0: true.
6: The car, they set out a whole of fat like.
0: Wow.
6: And you put in a take piece of wire and put in there that, you know, burn you.
0: Mm-hmm, mm-hmm.
6: And drop it fat and the fat go right over the hole and eat on the cloth and everything all together.
0: Hey, I'm telling you, Me gun dancer.
6: Me
0: tell you. I'm telling you.
6: But listen now, you have to wash that chimney properly. If you don't wash it, it's from across in the bottom from the urine, you know.
0: Oh, and
6: the urine is high.
0: Only Patty alone, me know farm cross.
6: No, that one farm cross, you know, wash properly.
0: Me I tell you. I'm telling you. God bless dancer. Bless up yourself. Dancer say farm cross. Hold on a second, please call her. Please call her. Hold on. I'm telling you, City Flex is still African store. Yes, good night, caller. You're
7: Miss Ivy?
0: Yeah.
7: Yes, me again.
0: Mm-hmm.
7: You know what?
0: Mm-hmm.
7: They have a nice name for it, you know.
0: What now?
7: It's the pretty name they call it, the Posy.
0: The Posy?
7: The Posy. P-O-S-I-E.
0: Eh, I first made a name there.
7: You ever heard the paw?
0: The paw?
7: The paw. P-O-P-O-W. P-O-E. I don't know how to say it. The Trinidadians call it the paw. And if you go to the
0: paw, I know when dog put up their foot on your, and they call it the paw.
7: No. Paw. Like P-O-P-O. P-O. Like the paw.
0: Me never,
7: you know?
0: Yeah, but me never heard any of the feet at all.
7: Hey, you talk about that. Hey,
0: let me tell you something. Ain't no pretty name feet in here, Jimmy.
7: but okay, you know the best one to really own? Seriously. Yeah.
0: Which one?
7: The ceramic one.
0: Yeah. So
7: yeah, the ceramic. Have you ever visited Rose Hall when you go to Jamaica?
0: No. Mm-mm.
7: Okay, when you visit Rose Hall, they have all the things from the slavery time.
0: Mm-hmm.
7: They have the ceramic chimney,
0: mm-hmm.
7: and the goblet and the basin and everything set up like that, like the three pieces. It's really four pieces.
0: Right.
7: Yeah. So my grandmother had that. It's still in the family. Uh-huh. Hopefully nobody didn't break it up yet.
0: Uh-huh.
7: But my aunt died in 1999.
0: Uh-huh.
7: And she did not leave a will. So she tell me the set is mine. She tell my cousin in England the set is hers.
0: Uh-oh.
7: She tell my other cousin in America. So all three of us going on expecting to get the set of this thing.
0: Right. Hold on a second, Sister Barbara. Please all call her. Please all. Yes, go ahead, Sister Barbara. Mm-hmm. So she... Go ahead, Sister Barbara.
7: Yeah, so we started to fight over it. So I decided, you know what? This is too many things for me to carry on the plane. Let me just forget about it because you need a whole house and a whole room just to set up all of that stuff.
0: My.
7: But when you look at it, I call up Christy, you know, like where you sell things?
0: Mm-hmm.
7: The Christie's, like if you want to auction something.
0: Mm-hmm.
7: When I call them up and they tell me to look for the markings on the bottom of it. It was made in 1911.
0: Wow.
7: That's from how long my grandmother have it, because she brought it from Panama to Jamaica back in those days when she got married in 1909 and then she came back to Jamaica.
0: Wow.
7: So that's from how long it was in the family. And the only thing that was wrong inside of the chimney,
0: mm-hmm.
7: It had a piece of plate like a saucer.
0: Right.
7: So that protect the bottom of it, even though it's ceramic.
0: Mm-hmm.
7: But that made it, you know, you never use it. That was just there for show.
0: Right. Wow.
7: Uh-huh.
0: So
7: but they still have that. I've seen that here in the antique shop in New York.
0: So what happened to that one that your grandmother left? What happened? Did somebody...
7: We left it. We decided we can't take it to heaven with us, so we leave it, give them in Jamaica.
0: Okay.
7: That's too much fight.
0: May I tell you? Sister Barbara.
7: My Christian cousin, she said, I can't take it to heaven. You all keep it. And I said, I can't take it to New York.
0: Oh,
7: keep it.
0: Oh, my. I'm telling you.
7: I think it would be worth a whole lot.
0: Yes, man.
7: Yeah, we had auctioned it off and just split the money among us.
8: Right.
7: But they wanted to keep it. So I hope they

0: didn't break it.
1: I hope not.
0: But it's a beautiful, it's beautiful. The jug is long. It's a tall jug.
1: Uh-huh.
0: And you have the basin, like you have a stand where you set the basin in it. You have a round hole and a stand and you set the basin in it.
1: So what am I doing with the jug? Use a mixed sugar and water?
0: In the country, when you didn't have electric and you don't have running water, you have you catch water in a drum outside.
1: Uh-huh.
0: So when you have company come, you fill the jug of water, and this is where they'll go to wash their hands.
1: Oh, so then just wash their hand with the jug?
0: You pour the water from the jug in the basin.
1: Uh-huh.
0: And so, then they would wash their hands. And that's how you treat them in style, like that.
1: So then I use a jug for mixed juice or nothing?
0: No. It's a jug just to keep water.
1: Oh.
0: In that, it's everything is on a stand.
1: Okay.
0: in some fancy houses in Jamaica, you still have that, but they just have it as a display. They don't use it for that anymore.
1: Boy, may I tell you, say, Miss CJ Gospel.
0: But they have those sets at Rose Hall. That's why I asked if you've ever been to Rose Hall.
1: I've never been there.
0: Yeah, they have. Well, that set was prettier than what I saw at Rose Hall.
1: Okay.
0: Yeah. Anyway, let me let you know.
1: All right then, Sister Barbara. Yes, man, I'm telling you. Yes, man, I see Sister Beverly. I'm telling you, man. Good night, Corley.
2: Society,
1: Holy Auntie. Yeah, man, what you say, Holy Auntie?
2: My grandmother have, but it make out porcelain yabba. And they glaze it and it have flowers all around.
1: They glaze
2: so
1: it?
2: So the basin you use when company come, they wash their hand and they wash their face.
1: Mm-hmm.
2: And the goblet make out of the same material. Mm-hmm. And you fill it of water, but it sit in the basin if we don't have any company. And the chimney make out of the same material with the pretty flowers on the side.
1: What you say? So then glaze it?
2: Yes.
1: My grandmother
2: had one.
1: The only thing me know we then call glazer when they are glazer.
2: Maybe yabba chimney they call it.
1: Ah, yabba chimney, what a name.
2: Yes, but it make out the same thing the lady talking about.
1: Me know
2: that
1: what
2: they have the basin and the goblet, but that only use when company come.
1: Okay, me know one boy in Jamaica then call him yabba mouth. I wonder if they name him a fight.
2: You know, but it's big and but when you're a kid, you couldn't use that. That is special.
1: Okay.
2: You know, but you use the ordinary one.
1: Mm-hmm. Mm-hmm.
2: And they would, if it chip, and it, you have to chew the the bleach with the washing soda. So it wouldn't get that corroded in there.
1: But
2: you have to scour it with hashes.
1: Mm-hmm.
2: And the caustic soda, like bleach, mm-hmm. but it's in a stone. You have to powder the bleach.
1: Mm-hmm.
2: Like they used to use it to wash the clothes, the mm-hmm. white clothes,
1: uh-huh.
2: mm-hmm. okay. to wash that pot.
1: Right.
2: So it's not for everybody to use. It's only when company come.
1: Okay, special.
2: Yes.
1: I'm telling you.
2: So you put it on the washstand right. and that stay in the room.
1: Mm-hmm.
2: Mm-hmm.
1: Okay.
2: Yes, it's a big ceramic bowl and then the goblet and then the chimney.
1: Mm-hmm, mm-hmm.
2: Oh yes, but those only go for when company come.
1: Okay, I see.
2: Yes,
1: man.
2: And that's prize possession.
1: All right, just
2: yes.
1: I'm telling you, man. Just like how them used to have you plate them once in a while, once every year, plate come out a cabinet. I'm telling you.
2: But sadly, I still use my bucket.
1: Yes,
2: my
1: man.
2: Pail.
1: Wow.
2: Oh, yes.
1: As I said, I know a lot. I get to know a lot about the CJ Gospel Ladies tonight. God bless you, Holy Auntie.
2: I'm telling you.
1: Bless you, man. Yes, man. Sister Swan, I love you. Have Chimmy? I'm telling you. Sister Beverly, you have Chimmy? Sister Beverly, yes, Brown. But guess what? We

0: And no man, I'm wrong song this. What is the song, man? I'm telling you, man. I'm telling you. To God be the glory. To God be the glory. Where's my song, man? I'm telling you, man. God is good tonight. God is a good God tonight. And he's worthy. He is worthy to be praised. Boy, me tell you, man. Me never know. See, as so much CJ Gospel our ladies have, Jimmy. Me see for the song this. Yeah, man. Sit ya.
1: You know what you're feeling.
0: Sit ya.
1: What's God revealing?
0: I'm telling you,
2: good evening to you, Minister Ivy. Can you hear me or am I breaking up?
0: No, I can hear you loud and clear.
2: All right, a fantastic good evening to you, Mama, and your lovely, lovely husband, Minister CJ and Pastor Allen. Hi, Pastor Allen, dear. She don't give out her number often, I don't think. Listen to me, Mom. You know, my auntie I was taking care of in Georgia, and she died, and she left a chimney, you know, and I said I would not get rid of it, but it's a real thick one. God knows I don't know where the woman bought it. You understand?
0: Mm-hmm.
2: I still have it with me, but moving here to Florida now, I don't know what box it in. You know? But when I come across it. But anyway, the tall thing where the water go in, they were called goblet,
0: mm-hmm.
2: or pitchers.
0: Mm-hmm. Pitchers.
2: And pitcher, you know, just like you have a drinking pitcher.
0: Mm-hmm.
3: Hello. Yes, it's that time again when the wonderful folks over at Elim Church of God, under the leadership of Reverend Marcia Pennicott, present their 2026 fish fry. It's still $35, still reasonable. And that's going to be on July 18th, Saturday, 12 p.m. at 150 West 3rd Street. Yes, at the CB Jerk Center. 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
1: Hey, come here. Oh, no, look, my friend. No, me getting your attention. All right, then. 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And guess who? Me friend, Stephen Peninsulin, will be in town alongside Brother Patrick Reed, Brother Paul Marlon Anderson, Sister Sakisha, MC, Brother Ronya, no good again, Stephen. It no free. Me say a party that if he comes in. Hey, you think I let me tell? Also featuring GAC, Voice of Triumph. Me a talking choo-choo, God no. 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Mount Vernon, he's sitting, turn up, he gone. Me ready, boom!
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A heart like yours, Lord, is what I need. Glory be to God. Glory be to God. Glory be to God. Thank you, Jesus. Thank you, Jesus. Thank you, Jesus, for a heart like yours. Glory be to God. Welcome, welcome, Holy Spirit of the living God. Welcome, welcome in our midst on this morning. Glory be to God. Hallelujah. Hallelujah. Hallelujah. Thank you, Jesus. This is the day that the Lord hath made, and I will rejoice. Certainly and indeed, I will rejoice and be glad in it. Thank you, Jesus. Thank you, Jesus. Welcome, friends and family, to the firm foundation, Radio Ministry. Good morning.

that I need, Sister Sharon need, a heart like yours. Glory be to God. Glory be to God. I'm glad, Lord, to be in your presence this morning. Glory to God. Greetings to all God's children out there this morning. Thanking the Lord for this another opportunity to do his will and his command. Thank you, Jesus. Glory to God. It is a Tuesday morning, and it's the morning of prayer and intercession. Yes, as intercessors pray for God's people, we thank the Lord this morning for allowing us this great opportunity one more time to be in his presence. I want to give God thanks for all our connecting partners. Good morning. Good morning, TOG Radio family. Good morning, CJ Gospel, our family. Good morning, Peninsula Radio, all the way in Florida. Good morning, DJ Chris. Yes, prayer and praise. Yes, ministry. Glory to God. All the way in Georgia, good morning. And also we thank God for the privilege of the Firm Foundation Radio Ministry. 8 years celebration. And we give God thanks on this morning. We will commence this morning with our first scripture. Thank you, Jesus. And that's from the book of Luke 15. The book of Luke, chapter 15. And I'll be reading from verse 11 through to the end. Yeah. Luke, chapter 15. And I'll begin from verse 11 through to the end. Greetings to all Gospel Assembly family, every radio listener, every radio host. Greetings to all God's children worldwide on this morning. Hallelujah. Read with me. And if you're still turning in the bed, just roll out and wash the face. And yes, let's spend some time with the Lord on this morning. Driving to work, I'll read for you. Unable to read, I'll read for you. All right? If you're on the train, whatever it may be, yes, I'll read for you this morning. But you be safe. Glory be to God. Hallelujah. And I'll begin Luke chapter 15. Reading from verse 11. And he said, a certain man had two sons. Begin Luke chapter 15, reading from verse 11. And he said,

never wasted his substance with riotous living. And when he had spent all, there arose a mighty famine in that land, and he began to be in want. And he went and joined himself to a citizen of that country. And he sent him into his fields to feed swine. And he would fain have filled his belly with the husk that the swine did eat, and no man gave unto him. And when he came to himself, he said, how many hired servants of my fathers have bread enough and to spare, and I perish with hunger? I will arise and go to my father, and will say unto him, Father, I have sinned against heaven and before thee, and am no more worthy to be called thy son. Make me as one of thy hired servants. And he arose and came to his father. But when he was yet a great way off, his father saw him and had compassion on him, and had compassion and ran and fell on his neck and kissed him. And the son said unto him, Father, I have sinned against heaven and in thy sight, and am no more worthy to be called thy son. But the father said to his servants, bring forth the best robe and put it on him, and put a ring on his hand, and shoes on his feet, and bring hither the fatted calf and kill it. And let us eat and be merry. For this my son was dead and is alive again. Hallelujah. He was lost and is found. And they began to be merry. Now his eldest son was in the field. And as he came and drew nigh to the house, he heard music and dancing. And he called one of the servants and asked what these things meant. And he said unto him, thy brother is come, and thy father hath killed the fatted calf, because he hath received him safe and sound. And he was angry and would not go in. Therefore came his father out and entreated him. And he answering said to his father, lo, these many years do I serve thee, neither transgress I at any time thy commandment, and yet thou never gavest me a kid that I might make merry with my friends.

But as soon as this thy son was come, which hath devoured thy living with harlots, that thou killed for him the fatted calf? And he said unto him, Son, thou art ever with me, and all that I have is thine. Verse 32 and last. It was meet that we should make merry and be glad, for this thy brother was dead and is alive again, and was lost and is found. Here ended a portion, hallelujah, a portion of the reading of God's word in our hearing this morning. Hallelujah. The word of God. The word of God is blessed. Thank you, Lord, for your word this morning. Family, good morning. As we read and absorb the word of God in regards to a father, oh Jesus, a father receiving back his lost son. So it is this morning as we come in prayer and petition heaven, whatever it is this morning where we have fallen from God's grace, we have erred, walked away, whatever it is. Our Heavenly Father, arms are open wide this morning to us. Come, my daughter. Come, my sons. Come, come, come. Our Heavenly Father, arms this morning are open wide. Come. Come. Our Savior is ready and available to forgive, to heal, to celebrate yours, mine, every one of his wounded, hurt, scarred, bruised children. Come, make merry. And you and me this morning deserve a celebration in heaven when we come humbly in prayer. Hallelujah. Glory to God, surrendering all to Jesus. Welcome again to everyone. And I'll be going in prayer this morning, bringing myself, yes, and you, all my Father's children. We're going to the Lord this morning. Oh my God. It's great to know, great, so great to know that our Heavenly Father loves us in that manner. Wow. Can you feel his love this morning towards you? And for you and you this morning, would the enemy have allowed you to feel condemned? No, my sister. No, my brother. God would not. Your Heavenly Father would not treat you as that. As you surrender your life to him, he will forgive. He will restore. He will rejoice for that lost daughter or that lost son. Right after this song, a heart like yours, Lord. Hallelujah. A heart like yours, Jesus. I don't know about you this morning,
But I need a heart like that, the Lord Jesus. Then right after this song, I'm going to be praying as a first intercessor this morning. Praise God, that we'll be talking to God on our behalf. Good morning. Welcome. Welcome, family, to the firm.

Lord, I need a heart like yours, my God, this morning. Thank you, Jesus. Mighty God, mighty God, mighty God. Thank you, Jesus. Glory be to God this morning. Thank you, Jesus, for this opportunity. Praise God. Another Tuesday morning. Glory to God. Thanking the Lord for this opportunity to pray, to call on the name of Jesus. Mighty God, let us pray right where you are. Let us talk to the Lord this morning. I don't know what I would have done if I didn't have a Savior to come to in prayer and to put in my request, my God, a prayer answering Savior. What would I have done? What would you do without this great Savior? This morning, it's a privilege, a pleasure to enter into the presence of the Lord this morning with my request, your request, our request this morning. Let us pray. Heavenly Father, I love you this morning. Thank you, Jesus. Heavenly Father, I adore you. Thank you, Jesus. Heavenly Father, I appreciate you this morning so much. I'm grateful to you this morning, Lord. You are the one who wake me up this morning. You clothed me in my right mind. I am well conscious what day it is, and that it is 5:30 a.m. in the morning. Yes, Tuesday morning, and I'm here in studio, opening in prayer, petitioning heaven on the behalf of your people in the name of Jesus. Lord, I know I am not worthy, but you are able this morning to make me who you want me to be in the name of Jesus. Creating me a clean heart, O God, and renew a right spirit within me, Jesus. Cast me not away from your presence, and take not your Holy Spirit from me, dear Lord. In the name of Jesus, back every single dark clouds. In the name of Jesus, render hell powerless. In the name of Jesus. Mighty God, let your blood be in the east, the west, the north, the south this morning. In the mighty name of Jesus. And cover your children under the blood of Jesus Christ. Dear loving Savior, thanking you for the opportunity to pray, Jesus, unto you. Lord God, knowing that your ears are not heavy, that you cannot hear us. And this morning, Lord, you have granted us great opportunities. Lord, when we repent, when we come before you sincerely, with a repenting heart, you, Lord, hallelujah, are able to forgive in the name of Jesus. Heavenly Father, so many of your children are out there this morning living into condemnation, Jesus, because of the lies that the enemy keep telling them, Lord, that you have not forgiven them. Mighty God, this morning, so many of your children are wounded and scarred and bruised, my God, by the lies and the deception of the enemy. In the name of Jesus. But this morning, Lord, I pray that you'll restore, mighty God, each and every wounded,
each and every wounded servant this morning. I pray in the name of Jesus that you will restore, set free in the name of Jesus. Dear Lord God, as we read this morning from Luke 15 about the prodigal son, two of them, Lord, but one request everything from his father. Mighty God, hallelujah. Everything he requested, and his father gave it to him. And he left home, mighty God, like many of your backsliding children this morning. Jesus, hallelujah. Jesus, mighty God. Mighty God, in your word, it tells us about the riotous living, hallelujah, of the prodigal son. Oh, Jesus, he lived a life that seems like life because the enemy, my God, has blinded his eyes. Jesus. Yet, Lord God Almighty, in verse 17 where it says, and when he came to himself, Lord have mercy, and said, how many hired servant of my father's have bread enough and to spare, and I perish with hunger. Lord Jesus, it was at that moment when he said, I will arise, hallelujah, and go to my father, hallelujah, and will say unto my father, Father, I have sinned against heaven, oh glory, sin against heaven and before thee, and I'm no more worthy, hallelujah, to be called thy son. Just make me, Father, one of thy hired servant. Lord Jesus, this morning, Lord, so many of us, Lord, times and times and times and times again, hallelujah, Lord Jesus, take it on ourselves, my God, hallelujah. Leave in your presence, Lord God Almighty, hallelujah. Strayed from your God, Lord Jesus, loving Savior this morning, hallelujah, Jesus. Just like the prodigal son this morning, he came to himself, Lord Jesus. I pray that the anointing to return to ourselves this morning will be upon us, each and every one of us, God, hallelujah, and become conscious of the times that we're living in, Lord Jesus, and run to you this morning, oh God, in prayer and acts of thee, Lord, hallelujah. Make me at least one of your head servant, Lord Jesus. Help us to confess our sins, repent before your God, hallelujah, before you. We have sinned against you, Lord. Help us to acknowledge and repent and come to the throne of grace, hallelujah, where we can obtain mercy. Jesus, Jesus, wash us this morning, every single one of us. Oh, God, in the name of Jesus, give us a heart like yours, heart of compassion, my God, mercy and forgiveness, Lord Jesus, this morning. Purge us this morning. Sanctify us in the name of Jesus. Make us clean. Oh, glory to God in the name of Jesus. Heavenly Father, I believe you this morning. Hallelujah. As you sanctify us, Lord, glory be to God. We walk, hallelujah, in the light. Now we're able to see. Now we're able to walk again and rejoice. Thank you, Lord. Hallelujah. As heaven rejoice over every backsliding souls. Oh, God, in the name of Jesus, pull your people out this morning, God, out of the
precipice of sin and bondage. Oh God, in the name of Jesus, I pray for every wounded soul this morning. In the name of Jesus, I pray this morning for every battered soul, every rejected, every abandoned. My God, hallelujah, remember your children and heal and forgive this morning in the name of Jesus. Lord God, many are the afflictions of the righteous, but the Lord deliver it. The Lord deliver it out of them all, not some, but all. Great deliverer, thank you. This morning, great restorer, thank you. Oh, way maker, door opener, problem solver, thank you. Thank you for your love so sweet. Thank you for your grace and your mercy. Thank you. Oh, glory to God this morning. Hallelujah.

0: different requests that would come to my phone, Lord, you know them. Mighty God, those this morning, Jesus, hallelujah, trouble on the job. Mighty God, speak to that supervisor this morning. Jesus, in the name of Jesus Christ. Oh, glory to God. Hallelujah. Speak to that boss. Speak to that co-worker. Jesus, Jesus, Jesus. Remind them that everybody needs to live. Mighty God, take away every selfishness. Mighty God, from off that job. In the name of Jesus, Lord God, move jealousy, envy, strife, and confusion off the job, my God, and let everyone, hallelujah, have a great opportunity of working, mighty God, and taking care of their families. In the name of Jesus, Heavenly Father, fight the battles, oh God, for your children this morning. In the name of Jesus, every partiality, counteract it with the blood and fire. Fire of God this morning in the name of Jesus. Lord, you know every different request, and I pray over your people this morning for deliverance, for breakthrough in the name of Jesus. Many are so intimidated. Many are so fearful, but you have not given us a spirit of fear, Lord. Hallelujah, but of power and love, soundness of mind this morning in the name of Jesus. Lord, restore, restore, restore your people this morning. Morning in the name of Jesus. There's trouble on every side. Lord, have mercy. Every talk I would talk to someone, they have a trouble. Lord, trouble, trouble, trouble. But you are the God that is able to speak to every troubled situation. Hallelujah. And command it to be still in the name of Jesus Christ. Powerful God, Almighty God, Warrior God, intervene on the behalf of your people this morning in the name of Jesus. Lord, move the fear this morning in the name of Jesus. Plead the blood of Jesus against the intimidation in the name of Jesus. Lord, loose your sons and daughters this morning in the name of Jesus. Let every weapon that form against your people never prosper this morning. My God, in the name of Jesus. Sometimes, Lord, we can't even pray. Oh, God, feeling cast down. My God, but this morning, the lifter up of our head, I cry out to you this morning, Jesus. Lord God up above, hear our humble cry. While another's thou art calling, don't pass us by this morning, Jesus. You know the wounds, you know the scar, you know the bruise. And Lord God, thou art the healer. Heal this morning in the name of Jesus. Restore this morning in the name of Jesus. Mighty God, reconcile. Oh God, every issue on that job. Lord God, your daughter is reaching out for help on the job. Lord God, your sons, Lord God, need help on the job, whatever it may be. Lord Jesus, this morning, hallelujah, you know what your people are facing. Some have court case, Jesus, Lord have mercy. Mighty God, be the judge this morning, my God. Lord Jesus, defend your people this morning, Jesus. Oh God, if your children are guilty, Lord, forgive your people this morning and cause your people, Lord God, to come to you in repentance, Jesus. If they're innocent and are in issue this morning, I pray, Lord God, for your defense. Oh God, to your children this morning, in the name of Jesus. Every bills out there that cannot be paid because of different reason, God, meet the needs of your people this morning. Glory to God. Pay that bill. My God, provide for your sons and daughters in the name of Jesus. Open ways of favor and opportunity, Lord God, hallelujah. Let the barriers be removed, the blockage in the name of Jesus, the hindering forces be removed in the name of Jesus. Counteract Satan plans this morning, God. Let your plans prevail over every other plans. Oh, glory to God. Hallelujah, Jesus. Restore. Mighty God, the self-esteem of your people, Lord Jesus. Some are in hiding, you have not seen them. Lord God, hiding in different ways, Lord Jesus. Afraid, Lord, to come out. Afraid to do what they used to do. Satan, the Lord Jesus Christ, rebuke you. The blood of Jesus come against you. The Holy Ghost cancel your evil in the name of Jesus. Let God's people go this morning. For whom the Son set free is free indeed. Lord Jesus, hallelujah. Oh, as we read this morning, Lord, hallelujah. My God, behold the Son when he see that the Father restore. Oh God, hallelujah, his brother. My God, he was angry. Oh Jesus, teach us how to receive your people, God. Lord of mercy. Selfishness, the Lord Jesus Christ rebuke you this morning. Mighty God, hallelujah. Jesus, Jesus, my God, hallelujah. Oh, his brother had no compassion. Hallelujah. Angry because his dad restored him back. Father, many of your people this morning are angry, Lord God, because you have restored your children. Mighty God, many different type of sin and error and mistakes, God. Hallelujah. Oh, God, and that stigma is still laying on them. Mighty God, tear down stigmas, every negative stigma this morning that you have forgiven. In the name of Jesus, loose your children this morning. Lord God, let that missionary go, that evangelist go. Mighty God, that elder, that deacon, Lord God, that minister, Lord of mercy, hallelujah, that choir leader, choir member, my God, this morning, that usher, Lord God, this morning, hallelujah, loose your people this morning. Lord God Almighty, Jesus. Oh, God, I declare that we're no longer bound. No more chains holding your people this morning. Rescue your children this morning. That father that have walked away from their children, Lord, and desire to give another chance. Lord, let that parent, Lord God, that mother, Lord God, give him another chance. Let that father give her another chance. My God, let those children give another chance this morning. God, let forgiveness heal your people. Lord God, restore and set your people free. Oh God, visit the homes, Lord God, hallelujah, that are in danger, that are in trouble. Visit the families, Lord, that are divided. Oh God, and bring back unity in the name of Jesus. Bring unity, love, and peace and joy among us, God, again and again. Oh, glory to God. Great restorer, I cry out to you this morning. Oh, have your way, Jesus. Mighty God, have your way. Glory be to God. I believe you this morning, Lord. Hallelujah. Oh, God, cover the firm foundation. Radio ministry this morning. Jesus, 8 years you have taken us thus far. My God, hallelujah. It was a rough journey, but you made all things smooth. Glory to God, and I thank you this morning. Thank you this morning for all the help you have sent our way. Thank you, Jesus, for the blessing. Thank you for the restoring. Thank you for the deliverance. Thank you for the healing. Thank you, Jesus. The firm foundation, radio ministry family, owe it all to you this morning, Jesus. Oh, glory to God. In the name of Jesus Christ, Lord God, this morning, remember TOG Radio. Oh God, Dr. and Lady Morgan, cover them under the blood of Jesus. Mighty God, cover their homes, cover their families, cover them, Jesus. Mighty God, pour out your blessing, pour out your healing, pour out your strength, my God, this morning, in the name of Jesus Christ of Nazareth. Lord, remember CJ Gospel Hour. Lord God, minister. Oh God, Minister Ivy, Minister CJ this morning and their families. Cover them under the blood of Jesus, my God. Hallelujah, Jesus. DJ Peninsula this morning, his wife and family. Oh God, cover them, Jesus. Cover their ministries in the name of Jesus. DJ Chris and his family, cover them, God. All those, Lord God, in Georgia, cover them, Lord God. Remember them, Jesus. Keep your hands upon them, that no evil cannot harm them. Every radio host, my God. Hallelujah, remember them this morning, Jesus. Remember Brother Gary, Lord God, Lady Sharon Smith, and all of Caribbean Radio family. Lord, remember your people worldwide. Remember us, God, and set us free, oh God, from every bondage this morning. Hallelujah, Jesus. Remember Gospel Assembly family, Bishop and Lady Blake, and all leaders and members of the four campuses. Jesus, I thank you, Lord God. Cover every one of us, Lord. Your people need you now more than ever. Your people, Lord, need you. Jesus, I plead the blood of Jesus Christ over every intercessor that on Tuesdays would come and pray for your people. Remember the intercessors. Remember their families. Lord, one is about to travel. Lord God, cover them under the blood of Jesus Christ. Cover your children this morning, Lord. Hallelujah. Hear humble cry. While another is the one calling, God, don't pass any one of us by this morning, Jesus. Loving and caring and kind and compassionate God, I cry out to you this morning in the name of Jesus. Remember the elderlies, cover them under the blood of Jesus Christ. Remember the young people, remember the young children, Lord, the babes and suckling, remember them. Jesus Christ of Nazareth, cover them, keep them, hide them, provide for them in the name of Jesus. Remember the fathers, remember the mothers, remember the sons, remember the daughters, in the name of Jesus. Every family member, auntie, uncle, niece, nephew, cousin, Lord God, remember the in-laws, each and every one, Lord God Almighty. Cover your people this morning, Lord. If ever time the world need you, it's now. If ever time, Lord God, hallelujah, we need you, it's now, now, now. In the name of Jesus, send right now healing, God. In the name of Jesus, send right now deliverance, God. In the name of Jesus, right now victory. In the name of Jesus, hear your cry of your people, Lord, and set your people free. Those that are in prison, remember them, Jesus. Hallelujah. Those that are in different facilities this morning and need you, send help, oh God, I pray. Those in the White House, those, Lord God, in the army, the soldiers, the police officers, their families, Lord, the nurses, the doctors, Lord God, the janitors, oh God, bicycle riders, truck drivers, Lord God, the train, oh God Almighty, those who run the trains, my God, hallelujah, each and every one, Heavenly Father, oh God, leave no one out this morning, for you are that type of God. Hallelujah. Oh God, hallelujah. You are the Father that love, the Father that care. Oh, hallelujah, Jesus. Hallelujah, this morning, remember my children. Glory to God, my children need you. Cover them under the blood of Jesus. Keep your hands upon them in the name of Jesus. Watch over them, heal them, oh God. Strengthen them, restore them, keep them, revive them. Oh God, help them to stay in your presence and never give up. Oh glory to God, provide for them, make way for them in the name of Jesus. Plead the blood of Jesus upon them. Oh, drive with them, God, hallelujah. Lord Jesus, thank you, Lord, for protecting my brother and giving him a testimony of how awesome you are, God. Hallelujah. You are great. You are mighty. You are excellent. Hallelujah. I love you, Jesus. I have so much to tell you thanks for. Thank you, Lord. Even me this morning, forgive me, Lord. Wash me, cleanse me, purge me. I am yours. Hallelujah. And I'll work for no one else but you, Jesus. You have been faithful. You have been great. You have been loving. You have been kind. Thank you, Jesus, for such a privilege like this, to be a voice to your nation. Hallelujah. Oh God, thank you, thank you, thank you for the authorization, thank you for the privilege, thank you for the access, thank you for the anointing, hallelujah. Oh, to go forward and to do your will, God, hallelujah, Jesus, with boldness and clarity, hallelujah, with love and grace, hallelujah. Thank you this morning, hallelujah. It's an honored privilege, an honored place to be, hallelujah, to work for you, hallelujah, fearlessly. Oh, glory to God, because of the anointing, hallelujah. Sit upon me, Holy Ghost. Use me for your glory. Hallelujah. Let me not, Lord God, look not to the left or the right, but to keep my eyes straight on your God. Hallelujah. Speak, Lord, thy servant, hear it. Have your way, Jesus. I believe you. Oh, God Almighty, thank you this morning. Hallelujah, Jesus. I give you glory. I give you praise. Hallelujah. Cover everyone in my community. In the name of Jesus. Any evil in my community, wash it out. In the name of Jesus, cleanse every neighbor. Oh, glory to God, in the name of Jesus, heal and forgive. Oh, glory to God, restore. Let there be a sweet aroma in my community, God, in the name of Jesus. Visit every house, knock at every door. Oh, glory be to God, enter. Oh, glory, hallelujah, Jesus. Oh, God, turn darkness into light. In the name of Jesus, for you are that type of God. Thank you this morning. Hallelujah. Remember the backsliders. Remember them this morning. Bring them back to you in the name of Jesus. Oh, God Almighty, remember those that are waiting for immigration help. Oh, God, hallelujah. Clear the path in the name of Jesus. Oh, God, provide, hallelujah, that visa, that green card, that citizenship, Lord God, that work permit, that social, whatever it is, God. You are able, mighty God, hallelujah. My God, hallelujah. That landlord situation, oh God, hallelujah. That tenant situation, whatever it is, God, you remember the request more than I do this morning. Take them, Jesus. Hallelujah. Help your people. Turn the life of your people around. Bless, Lord God. Cancel every curse in the name of Jesus. Reverse and burn every wicked works in the name of Jesus. Mighty God, have your way. Be glorified this morning. Let hell be terrified in the name of Jesus. Oh God, I come to worship you this morning in the beauty of holiness. Have your way this morning. Oh God, have your way, have your way, have your way. Cover me, Lord, I pray. Cover every instrument and studio. Cover, Lord, cover, let your blessings flow. Hallelujah. Unstoppable blessings in the name of Jesus. Let there be no lack. Provide in the name of Jesus. Remember those that are homeless. Mighty God, provide, provide, provide in the name of Jesus. My God, hallelujah. Open doors up for your people this morning. Bless, Lord, I pray. Thank you this morning for this opportunity. Bless our homes and our families. Have your way, Lord. If I've forgotten anyone this morning, I know that you will not forget anyone. Breathe upon us, I pray. Lord, I tell you thanks. Give you all the praise and all the glory. Cover all the pastors. Cover. Mighty God, all the leaders. Cover their families, my God, in the name of Jesus. Cover the body of Christ. Hallelujah. Oh, strengthen us to do your will in the name of Jesus. Sing to us. Hallelujah. Worship to us. Help us not to let go, not to give in, but forward still. Tis Jehovah's will. Even though the billows are raging, my God, with a conquering trail, we're going to push ahead, pushing ahead. Oh, glory to God. No turning back in the name of Jesus. Thank you for the anointing to go forward, Lord, in the name of Jesus. Oh, blessed be your holy name. Heal our body, heal our mind, heal our soul this morning. Heal, Lord, I pray. Set free and deliver. Lord, I humble acts of thee this morning. Thank you for hearing these requests. Thank you, Lord. Thank you. Thank you. Thank you, Lord. Thank you, Jesus. Cancel every untimely debt in the name of Jesus. Cancel every sickness and diseases in the name of Jesus. Restore broken marriages in the name of Jesus. Touch and cover every single man and woman, boy and girl that is waiting on you, God. Hallelujah. Keep our minds stayed on you, God. Hallelujah. Help us to wait on you, God, and be patient this morning. Hallelujah. The best certainly is yet to come. Thank you, Jesus. Thank you, Lord. Bless again. Remember tomorrow night, Lord, when we'll celebrate our 8th year, my God, anniversary for the Firm Foundation Radio Ministry. Let your blood seal be upon this ministry. Let your blood, let your hands remain with us, God. We can't do nothing without you. Thank you, Jesus. Give you praise, honor, and glory. In no other name I pray, but in the powerful, powerful name of Jesus Christ. Thank you, Lord. Thank you, Jesus. Thank you for victory. In Jesus' name, glory to God. Hallelujah. Thank you, Jesus, this morning. Thank you, Jesus, this morning. Thank you, Jesus. Thank you, Jesus. Hallelujah. Thank you, Jesus. Thank you, Jesus. Thank you, Jesus. Thank you, Jesus. Thank you, Jesus. Hallelujah. What an awesome God this morning. What an awesome God this morning. Glory to God. Hallelujah. We give you praise this morning. Praise be unto you, Lord Jesus. Thank you, Lord.
1: 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Oh, no, look, my friend, no, me get no attention. All right, then. 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Admission $40. And guess who? Me friend, Stephen Peninsulin, will be in town alongside Brother Patrick Reed, Brother Paul Marlon Anderson, Sister Sakisha. Ha ha! MC, Brother Ron, you no good again, Stephen. It no free. Me say a $40 fee comes in. Hey, you think I let me tell? Also featuring GAC, Voice of Triumph. Me a talk it, choo-choo, God no. You want to know? 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Gospel Explosion, July 11, 2026. Mount Vernon, he's sitting, turn up, he gone. Me ready, boom!
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blood, the Holy Spirit will raise up a standard. I'm gonna give you 60 seconds this morning. I need you to prophesy over your destiny. Some of you, the devil is planning something as far as 1 year. Some of you, the devil is planning for something 2 years down the line. But you're gonna prophesy and say, God has turned it around for my good.

And that's the sound of excitement that is, of course, in the atmosphere, ladies and gentlemen. Good morning. Good morning. Morning, family. Good morning, New York. Good morning. Morning, New Jersey. Morning, Connecticut. Good morning, Massachusetts. Good morning. Morning going out to wonderful people out there in Philadelphia. Good morning. Morning time blessings on everyone out in Atlanta. Morning, Florida. Good morning, Canada. Good morning, Jamaica. What a blessing. Right across the Eastern Caribbean, good morning. Morning time, Trinidad and Tobago. Morning time going out to St. Martin, Antigua. Good morning. To God be the glory, we say. And great things He has done. He loved us so much. Love the world, ladies and gentlemen, that He gave to us His only begotten Son, that whosoever believeth, those who live and believe in Him, should never perish, but have eternal life. Good, pleasant, warm morning to you, and I trust that you have had a great night and up and ready to go this morning. Yeah, looking unto Jesus, the scripture said, who is the author and finisher and developer of our faith. That's who He is. And so the invitation this morning is for us to turn our eyes on Him and to look into His wonderful face. Oh, the things of this world will grow so strangely dim in the light of His glory and His grace. I am feeling so thankful this for another day, another week. Yeah, another day is upon us. And here we are, faced with all the challenges, faced with, feeling so thankful this for another day, another week. Yeah, another day is upon us. And here we are, faced with all the challenges, faced with, the good things, the bad things, the ups and the downs.

that. I'm thankful also the psalmist said that the Lord is my shepherd, I shall not want. He maketh me to lie down in green pastures. He leadeth me beside still waters. He restoreth my soul. Thankful that the Lord leads in paths of righteousness for his name's sake. Yea, though I walk through the valley of the shadow of death, I will not be afraid of any evil, because God, Yemen, the omnipotent, the ever-present God, is with me, always faithful, always caring, always, my friends, putting out his hands to heal and just to bless his children. For that, I am indeed grateful. And so, good morning. Good morning. Getting ready for us to do our prayers this morning as we walk and talk and share together another morning, and we entrust everything into the hand of the Lord. Thanks for waking up with me. Thanks for coming on to join me in the march.

We break through this morning in adoration and, of course, in praises to the Most High God. Good morning. Morning, guys. Morning. Freshness of the morning. The warmth of the morning. Morning has broken indeed, like it is the first morning. The birds are singing.

Looking at the past days, indeed, the weekend that has been upon us, that we went through, ladies and gentlemen. What's the story? What's the story? I'll share with you how he gives beauty for ashes and oil of joy for mourning and garments of praise for the spirit of heaviness, that we might be trees of righteousness, the planting of the Lord, that he might be glorified.

folks waking up in Yonkers, folks waking up in White Plains, New York. Folks are waking up in Bronx, New York. Folks who are waking up in Mount Vernon, Brooklyn, Queens, Long Island. Something is definitely in the atmosphere, and I can hear the sound of joy and gladness.

Pastor Owen Z. Martin here with you, and a blessing in the morning. 6:22 here in New York, my friends, North America, good morning. And in Jamaica, 5:22 across the Eastern Caribbean, it's 6:22, and we say morning time. Good morning. How do you know that, right? It's because he woke me up this morning and started me on my way. God gave me a brand new start, fresh start for today. A start, ladies and gentlemen, that is much different from yesterday, right? Yeah, because today speaks of new things, new mercies. It's because of his mercies why that we are not consumed. His compassion, they fail it not. They are new every morning, and great is the faithfulness of God. So I have new mercies this morning, a freshness from the presence of God, and I want to rejoice over that. And I want to help all of us to rejoice, to recognize that something different has taken place, and something different is taking place this morning. Yemen, it's the presence, it's the glory, it's the power, it's the healing. Yeah, it is the strength of the Lord that has made things so different this morning. And if I am counting right, then we have come to June 30th, right? Wow, look at how far we have come. The journey, my friends, has taken us through January, February, March, April, May, June 30th is where we are, which meaning that tomorrow, we will be starting a brand new month. Yes, it's beautiful, and we look back because we have closed out, we are closing out today the sixth month of the year. June 30th is where we are, and wow, thanks be unto God. It's my story this morning, and I want to hear your story, but we're going to be praying, and we're going to be trusting God for how far we have come, right? In spite of, regardless of, we are still here breathing, brothers and sisters, ladies and gentlemen, our families are intact. Things happened. We struggled along the journey, but look at us now. We are here by the grace of God. So, my prayer warriors, let's get ready in just a moment for us to, as we say, storm the gates. Storm the gates of hell. Because the word of the Lord Jesus Christ is that he's building his church, and the gates of hell shall not prevail.

That's the breakthrough, of course. Hallelujah. It's the language across the entire world. In one language, the earth, the world this morning cries out hallelujah to the Ancient of Days. To him, of course, who is and has been the same yesterday, today, and forevermore. He is the same God, omnipotent, always unstoppable. He has no rivals, he has no equal.

singing and joining me this morning in your homes, in the nursing homes, the hospitals, in the streets, in your workplaces, and wherever you are, taking time to honor God for who He is. We prayed, and God delivers. Yes, we prayed, and God stopped the war. We prayed, and God gave us one more chance. That one chance is us being here this morning, yeah, to walk, to pray together, to bind our hearts together, right? As one, we chase 1,000 as one. We put 10,000 to flight when we are more than one. And how many more do we tear down, we pull down, we uproot, and we plant to the goodness of the Lord in the lives of those who are around about us? So I am grateful. There is strength, ladies and gentlemen, and there is power in unity as you join me this morning in times of prayer. Yes, to God be the glory, the great and marvelous things He has done. Father, we give You praise and thanks today. I thank You for another day. Another day that You have made, I am rejoicing. Oh God, I am thankful for the blessings that You have given unto me, unto us. Oh God, unto everyone that is under the sound and in the reach of my voice. I thank You for the blessing that You give unto me, oh God. Blessings overflowing like a mighty sea. We thank You because You are master of oceans and earth and skies and seas. There is no one else like unto You, O God, in all the earth. And so I praise You this morning from the bottom of my heart and unto the depths of my soul. My heart rejoices. Oh, my spirit, O God, praises Your wonderful, wonderful, marvelous, powerful name. Thank You, O God, name above all names, a name at which every knee shall bow and every tongue will confess that You are Lord, unto the glory of God the Father. I give You praise and thanks this morning. We have come to Thee, O God. Hallelujah. We have come to Your gates with thanksgiving. We have come to Your courts with praise. We are thankful and we bless Your name because You are good. Your mercies are everlasting. Your truth, O God, endureth throughout every generation. And so we are. Here we are, O God, with the promise that You gave to us, that one generation shall praise Your name to another. We, amen, offer up to You this morning all across these airwaves, O God, praises unto You, O God, King of kings and Lord of lords. We sing praises, we shout praises, we declare praises this morning. We lift up our souls unto You, O God. We trust in You. We pray, let us not be ashamed. Let not the enemy triumph over us, O God. Your words remind us that no one who waits upon You, amen, will ever be ashamed. And so we are confident this morning for Your power, Your grace, Your mercies, O God, Your goodness, for being the rock in that weary land, a shelter for us in the time of storm. We pray together, amen. We stand on Your word because the power of Your word, O God, is able to break chains and to give victory to those, to open prison doors, O God, to heal our hearts and to strengthen us, to fill our thoughts, O God, with your presence. And so this morning, as we have come to You, Lord, I ask that Your word, amen, will envelop us, Your word in us, amen, amen, Your word in us will bring the healing, Your word in us, O God, will bring the strength, Your word in us, O God, will lift us up out of that horrible pit, that horrible place, and plant our feet on a rock to stand. Today, we give You honor and bless You, O God. We thank You for newness of life this morning, for Your breath in our lungs. O God, we praise You. You have been our help. Hallelujah. And because You have been our help, we are rejoicing
this morning in the shadows of thy wings. I pray, O God, hallelujah, over your children, everyone hearing my voice this morning. I pray your grace. I pray your strength. I pray mercy, O God. Amen. Will surround us. We could have died. We could have, amen, been buried and gone. But mercy, O God, rewrote our lives. And so I want to praise you this morning for your grace, your mercies that has carried us as your people. Oh, we yield ourselves this morning, praying for families, praying for neighbors, praying for co-workers, praying, oh God, oh my God, for bosses and, amen, for entrepreneurs, for supervisors. We're praying this morning together. We are standing on your word and we are believing you, oh God, hallelujah, for the power of your word today. To grant strength, Lord, for that change, for that whisper in the wind, for that power to fall when your name is called, that we will prove the doubters wrong, because you are still mighty and you are strong. You're God who enabled us and empowered us, O God, so that we can declare this morning that we are overcomers by the blood of the Lamb and by the word of our testimonies. Yes, we thank you, God. I ask that your Holy Spirit will rise in your people this morning. Oh God, even now, someone, amen, somewhere is broken and feeling as if they can't go any further. Someone has given up, oh God, but I pray in the power of your holy name, oh God, that you will raise up, that you will lift up the fallen, oh my God, the feeble hands, the knees, amen, that are not able to kneel anymore. I pray, God, that you will raise up your children in a way today. Let your name be praised in the midst of your people. For God, you are a God of strength. Let strength rise today. Let strength come upon us. My God, in our minds, in our bodies, oh God, within us, we ask of you, because your word assures us that those who wait upon you, amen, shall renew their strength, and they shall mount up with wings as eagles. They shall run and not be weary, and they shall walk and not faint. You promised us. You promised us in your word, O God. So now we ask that you teach us how to wait, O God, because we get anxious at times, and we ask of you to teach us how to wait. Father God, we adore you. Yes, we lift up your name, O God, above every name. Teach us how to wait, O God. Teach us how to take this journey one day at a time. Teach us how to fulfill our purposes. Oh God, teach us how to love one another. Teach us how to care for each other. Oh God, teach us how to walk, amen, in the pathways that you have carved out before us. You have been down these roads before. Teach us how, oh God, amen, how to walk together in unison, how to build together a community of faith, so that our children, oh God, the next generation will be able to follow. Oh God, we pray together and we give you thanks, oh God. Amen. Teach us how to wait in your presence, into thy presence, oh God. Teach us how to wait this morning. We anxiously wait for a blessing, but oh God, even more than just a blessing, Lord, we thank you for your presence this morning. Oh God, we give you praise. Bless the children, we pray. Cover them while they are out of school. Cover them, oh God, while they are going to extra classes. Cover them while they are on the roadways and the malls and wherever they will gather. We ask that your divine covering will be over your children. And so, God, we praise you above all else, and we thank you. Your name is worthy, oh God, of honor and glory and praise. This morning we stand in your presence, hallelujah, and we give you the praise. Bless your people, heal your people, a wave of glory
a wave of healing. Amen. A wave this morning. Hallelujah. That will keep us, that will carry us. Oh God, carry us, we pray. For we have come this far by faith, leaning on you. Hallelujah. And trusting in your holy words. You have never failed us yet.

that is inviting his presence around about us this morning as we rise to meet him. He waits for us, right? This is indeed moments in the presence of the Lord, moments sharing his glory this morning, sharing his word, ladies and gentlemen, as we rise to meet the day that is ahead of us. Some are racing on to get to work. Some are getting ready to head home from work after a long night, and you wait on the word of God to comfort you. You wait on the word of God to carry you. Some are in the parking lots and are making their devotional times even right now, and I'm trusting the Lord for you and you as we share these very precious moments together. Once again, I'm Pastor Owen Z. Martin, and I'm pastor of Life Worship Center, Church of God of Prophecy, Bronx, New York. And wow, we are grateful, ladies and gentlemen, for what God is doing, what God has already done, and for what he is about to do in your life and our lives today. He is at work. There is never a moment when God is silent. There is never a moment when God just walks away and leave you to work out things by yourself. Never a moment. He said that he will never leave us, and he will never forsake us, but he will be there, right there, in your going out, in your coming in, from this time forth and even forevermore. So right there in your workplace today, yeah, God is right there in every restaurant right now. People are gathering to get their breakfast. Amen. God is right there. He said he will never leave you. So he sees your pain. He sees your frustration. Even when someone walks into the restaurant to upset you, you know, for nothing at all, the Lord is watching over you, right? And he is strengthening you to just handle that situation in a very special way, so that, you know, people, you walk away, or the customer walk away, knowing that we can work this out as a people without any misunderstanding. So right where you are this morning, God's presence fills every space, every spot. He occupies every place right now. His breath fills the air where you are, in your homes, maybe resting in your beds, and you are listening to me. Yeah, God's presence is all around your room, even right now. The presence of Jehovah, oh my God, is there in your cars, cooling out, getting ready to go face the day, driving down the road and locked in on this morning. God's presence is with you there, protecting you, overshadowing you, keeping you from all evil. What a God. You and I can depend upon him. And so I am thankful, ladies and gentlemen, for the power of the Word of God. As he shared with us today, that he has given us beauty for ashes, right? Isaiah chapter 61, verse 1 to 3, tells us how God gives beauty for ashes, the oil of joy for mourning. Yes, and garments of praise for the spirit of heaviness, so that we might be trees of righteousness, the planting of the Lord, that he might be glorified. It tells us how God prepares us for the day that is ahead of us. We have started the day, but that God is ahead of us. What a great promise, a promise of restoration. Yes, coming through Jesus Christ, you know, the coming Messiah. That's whom Isaiah was talking about when Isaiah spoke these powerful words. He is describing how God transformed lives, lives that are broken by sin, lives that are broken by challenges, lives, my friends, that is broken by sicknesses and grief and suffering. How God marks our life with a hope. Yes, he said that he gives beauty for ashes. God is turning our suffering, the suffering that comes into our lives. God is healing, amen, and
it breaks out in a time of praise and adoration. I speak to you this morning. Yes, I speak one-on-one. I speak corporately. I speak to an entire nation. I speak to the world this morning amidst the grief and pain and suffering, amidst the anger, amidst all that you might be, yes, encountering, even right now, we are believing God because the word testifies to our hearts. He said that God will appoint to them that mourn in Zion, right, to give unto them beauty for ashes, oil of joy for mourning, the garments of praise for the spirit of heaviness, that they might be called trees of righteousness, the planting of the Lord, that he might be glorified. You see, Isaiah spoke these words, ladies and gentlemen, to the people of God, to you and me, after seasons and seasons of judgment, seasons and seasons of devastation. I want you to look around this morning. What is going on around the world? Brothers and sisters, the floods that's washing away, seemingly washing away communities, the earthquakes, the war that is taking place, and rumors of wars that is happening. I want for you to understand, when you look at the devastation, the world, the earth around us is groaning and seem to be crumbling in such a manner in these last and moments and closing days. Something is happening, something that the leaders around us can't put their finger on, because sometimes it's the finger of God, amen, that is awakening our hearts, our ears, so that we may hear God above the noise, above the chaos that we see and we hear on television, on radio, on the internet, the things that you see. It's the voice of God, it's the finger of God that is awakening us, my friend, for us to understand who is in charge, that he still watches, amen, that he still cares, that he's always there to carry his children through. So the word of the Lord this morning is saying to us that in seasons of judgments, in seasons of devastations, yes, my God is watching. Ashes symbolizes grief and repentance, humiliation and loss. Many of us, many of you out there can testify that you have lost

0: us to so many things. It's June. It's the last day in the month of June, and you look back and you can see some stuff that you lost. It was not something that you wanted to happen, but you lost your job, you lost your house. Some business owners are not business owners anymore because the restaurants had to close, the shopping place had to close. It was vibrant one time, but things have gotten worse. And over the past 6 months, things have broken down, and you're looking at it and you're shaking your head. You're holding your head and shaking it and saying, my God, what is this all about? You know, but you look back and you see the loss, the grief, the pain of all that has happened to you. Your body suddenly came down with sicknesses and you lost your health. Something came against your marriage. Somebody stepped into your relationship and suddenly you realize that your marriage is on the rocks. You look at it, my brothers and sisters, and see what is going on. Yet God has promised that one day, amen, his son Jesus Christ, his anointed one, would reverse the conditions. God is even this morning, I declare it, reversing some situations in your life. God is breaking some stuff down, amen, in your life. He's taking out some things. He is removing some stuff and he is replacing some situation. Over in Luke chapter 4, 18 through 21, the Lord Jesus Christ read from Isaiah 61 while he was in the synagogue, and he declared that this prophecy from Isaiah chapter 61, amen, that was fulfilled in him. Christ is the one who brings to us this morning beauty from brokenness. What a God, what a God, what a God. He brings to us beauty out of that situation that should have ended your life, should have destroyed your home, should have destroyed your business. God, yes, is reversing some situation this morning, giving beauty for ashes and oil of joy for mourning. And I tell you quickly that in the ancient times, people place ashes on their heads when they are mourning. You can read it when you have some time. Go to Esther chapter 4 and verse 1, and go to Job chapter 2 and verse 8, and read the word, ladies and gentlemen, that in times of mourning, people would take time to put ashes on their heads. It was symbolic of the devastation. They were mourning a loss. Something had gone wrong. And so for the world and those around, for the community to know what was going on, then they would rub their heads with ashes. Ashes also represent sorrow. It represents broken dreams. It represents repentance, my friends, shame, loss, and despair. Today, the Lord is reversing some stuff. He might not be taking it away from you and me for us to be relaxed, but he's shifting some things this morning. Amen. Around when the glory comes, hallelujah. When the glory comes, don't expect everything to be in the same place, in the same position, in the same spot. Don't expect that. My friend, there is going to be change when the glory comes. Isaiah said it in such a manner. Isaiah said it was the same year that the king died. He said he saw the Lord, and the Lord was high and lifted up, and the trail filled the temple. There he saw the seraphs, and they were crying, holy, hallelujah, holy, holy to the Lord. While they cried and while they worshiped God, he said the door of the post was moved, hallelujah, at the presence and the power of God. And when God shows up and began to shift things around for the prophet to see clearly what was going on, he said, then he heard the voice of God speaking, my friends, out of the shaking, out of the rumbling, out of the shifting of things, God spoke. And God, when God speak, God was saying, whom shall I send and whom will go for us? Isaiah said he heard the voice of the Lord. Can anyone out there this morning hear his voice above the rumbling, above all that is happening in your life? You can hear God. You can still hear the voice of God speaking clearly to you. It's not over, ladies and gentlemen, until God gives that final word. Can you hear God above the noise? It's noisy around your atmosphere. Everything seems to be crumbling. Everything seems to be out of place. Everything seems to be out of control. Can you hear God above all of that? God is speaking, because Isaiah said that, and in the midst of all of that, he said that he heard the voice of God. Somebody listening to me this morning, yes, is hearing God above the noise. You are identifying the voice of God above all that may be happening in your life. And God is saying to you, amen, that he's turning some things around. He's moving some things around. God is saying to you that there is a divine exchange. There is an encounter. There is a divine interruption, hallelujah, that is taking place even now while you are going through. He said he gives beauty for ashes. That's restoration. Amen. He gives beauty for ashes. That's honor. Amen. That's a new beginning, ladies and gentlemen. God's favor has come upon you and upon your household. God is renewing you in the midst of the mixing and the mingling and the bundling together. God is moving. Can you hear God's voice? He's not just removing some things. God is replacing them with beauty. Amen. And I am thankful this morning that we can wake up and we are experiencing what is the divine exchange. God is turning some things around. Amen. It is a divine interruption. And I love when God walk in and when God interrupts the situation. Oh, what a God. I am thankful, brothers and sisters, ladies and gentlemen. He is more than a song. Yes, that's who he is. He is amazing. And so this morning, as you face this day that is upon us, I'm praying, my friend, that you will experience the oil of joy. Oil represents the presence of the Holy Spirit. God is bringing the oil out of you this morning. Back in biblical times, they would crush the olives. They would walk on it. They would use whatever they had to crush the olive for the oil to flow. You are that olive this morning that is being crushed, my friend. And when you are being crushed, the oil will come out. Not bitterness, no, not hopelessness. But when you are crushed, when you feel as if you are being crushed, you are placed under the wheel and into the hands of cruel men and women, you are being crushed, let the oil flow. He said he will give you oil of joy for mourning. Amen. Not just happiness, not just a raise on your job, not just a position, and because people are fighting for position, even in church. Amen. The anger of people for a promotion. Don't allow that to happen, ladies and gentlemen, because promotion does not come from the east nor the west. It comes from God. And I speak to you this morning, wherever you are. Now, when you feel like you are being crushed, let the oil flow, oil of joy for mourning, not just happiness because you got married and now you can show off your ring on the next sister or the brother. God is doing something different in your life this morning. The oil of joy. Amen. Joy represents the Holy Spirit. You're not just being blessed, but you carry the oil of joy. You carry the presence of God. You carry the anointing of God. You carry the healing of God. You carry gladness. You carry consecration. It's what you live every day. Amen. Not just Sabbath when you go there to church on Sabbath, or not just Sunday when you go to church on Sunday, not when you're in prayer meeting Monday or Wednesday or Friday night, but you carry the presence of God. Hallelujah. Amen.
1: Hello, hello, hello. 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
1: Hey, come here. 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All right then, Gospel Assembly Church of Jesus Christ Apostolic present Gospel Explosion 2026 on Saturday, July 11th. We're 140 West First Street, Mount Vernon, New York. 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Me friend Stephen Peninsulin will be in town alongside Brother Patrick Reed, Brother Paul Marlon Anderson, Sister Sakisha, MC Brother Ronya, no good again, Stephen, it's not free.

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5: Rejoice about. Yeah, man. If God's been good to you, there is something that you can rejoice about. And what is that one thing that you can rejoice about this morning? You know, you might be going through pain and going through some stuff right now, but there's this one thing that you could still lift your head above the waters and say, God, I'm grateful for what you are doing. You know, sometimes we can ignore pleasure, you know, we can ignore it. Yeah, we can push past and ignore it. But pain, my friends, is something that sometimes there are times when God allows it to happen because you cannot ignore pain. Pain is a reminder that there's a need for prayer. And so it lingers on. Yeah, I wonder sometimes why God doesn't just take away the pain and just allow you and allow us to just walk pain-free, trouble-free, you know, conflict-free, and all those things free. You wonder why God don't just do that and make us just live this peaceable lives and all things is going with through the tides of ebb and flow. We are floating down the streams of time and just saying, oh, we don't have long to stay trouble-free. You wonder why God don't just make us have some trouble-free life, you know? Yeah, man, at least for a whole year, 2, 3, 4, 5, or 6. But if he allows that, you know, what is going to happen to us is that we're going to get so complacent and we're just going to not so tuned into him, to God. That's true. We're not going to be so on par with God, asking somebody to pray for us or praying for somebody. We are going to get complacent. And when we get complacent, that is what is the enemy wants. As long as you get complacent as a child, a child of God, or a person who knows or who prays, then what is going to happen is that the enemy will walk in. He will, all he wants is one foot through the door. And before you know it, things are crumbling. Yeah, one foot in the door. And before you know it, yeah, that marriage is broken up. That relationship is broken down. Your life is in chaos. That's all the enemy wants. One foot in the door. And so the pain is there, brothers and sisters, you know, to make us aware of all the need. We need to pray. One great man said that oftentimes he said that he has been driven to his knees by the overwhelming conviction that he has nowhere else to go. Where could I go but to the Lord? Where could I go? Amen. When I seek a friend, when I seek a refuge, when I'm seeking a place where I know that God is in charge. Where could I go? He said, I run to the rock. The rock is bawling out because the rock is looking for their place to hide, right? I go to the rock of my salvation. I go to the stone that the builders rejected. I run to the mountain and ask the mountain to stand by me. But when I need a shelter, when I need a friend, he said, I go to the rock. Good morning, wonderful people. Good morning. It's Tuesday. Yeah, it's the last day in the month of June. Yeah, can you believe that? Here we are. Must say good morning to my brother CJ, Queen Bee, Dr. Ivy. Good morning to everyone, all our listeners on the CJ Gospel Radio. Pleasant good morning to all of UNU. A morning time like no other morning. I am happy to be in your presence, in your company, to walk and talk and share with you on this another day. A pleasant good morning to all of our listeners and Future FM. Good morning time, my brother Sean. Wonderful morning to you. And wow, I want to ask the Lord for his blessings upon you throughout today, and on what you do. My brother, I pray God's blessings upon you and all the listeners over there, 98.9 on your FM radio and all our stations that's carrying the show this morning. I say good morning to everyone of UNU, and we say to God be the glory. Thanks for joining. Share the broadcast with somebody. Tell somebody somewhere, yeah, that the morning show where Pastor Owen Z. Martin is on the radio, right? Good morning to you. First time listener, good morning. Second time, a pleasant morning to UNU. All the listeners on Z Life Radio Network, morning blessings near and far to everyone of UNU. This is a week ahead of us that it's going to be an exciting week. I believe that, right? And you need to just declare that wherever you are. It's going to be a great week, ladies and gentlemen. We are in the final stretch of what is going to be a July 4th to be remembered, right around the corner. 555 Brush Avenue, the South 3rd Avenue, Brush Park. It is going to be a breakout on this Saturday, one of those Saturdays, wow, that you will long remember over at Brush Park. It's the All White Caribbean Gospel Jerk Fest. Yes, it is happening there. Brothers, sisters, sons, daughters, friends, wherever you are, Yemen, I want to see you in the park. So a lot of what we say this week is going to be about the park. See you at Brush Park. Get your tickets. Come join us at Brush Park. Get your tickets. All that is going to be happening, and we're going to be talking about this week. I'm hoping to catch up with some of my guests who will be in the park and to have conversations with everyone of UNU. All right. So as we begin this morning, make sure that you already get your tickets. Folks are calling, and I love that. Folks are calling. Tickets are $50, you know, folks. I mean, $50, yes, right now, today, throughout the week, $50, you need to get it before you get to the gate, because it's going to be more at the gate. I'll tell you that from right now. We have had what we call early bird tickets, which was like 2 months ago. And early bird tickets ran for over a whole month. If I were you, I would have gotten my early bird tickets. But then it's late. And then last week, Tuesday, I had discounted tickets. $30 it was last week Tuesday, and I got like 40 something people. I had 50 tickets, you know, and about 45 folks got their early bird, that got their discount. All right, so wow, what more can I do? I've done it. I think I have. You can call me up and let me know. What more can I do? I'm live in studio, by the way. 718-374-5999. You need to write it down. 718-374-5999. 718-374-5999. 5999. I'm coming right back at you. Stay with me. Keep it locked. Share the broadcast. Tell somebody somewhere. Call a friend and tell them to get on board with us this morning.

Morning time going out to you. Good morning. Sister Ermine, Hermine, New Jersey, good morning. And good morning to Sister Hermine, the silent one. Morning. All the folks who are checking in to the chat room, a pleasant morning. Good morning to you, Sister Barlar. Good morning. And good morning to Sister Jean. Good morning, Sister Carol. Jean, Sister Jean, good morning. That's Isaiah's grandmother. Morning to you. Morning time going out. And much morning blessings. Good morning, guys. We are waking up the world, and we are starting in such a good manner this morning. I feel blessed already, and I'm grateful to God, you know, that we could come and have conversations like these. I'm grateful. There's an air of excitement. I don't know if you feel it, you know, but there's an air of excitement that is just ringing in me and through me, and I'm sharing the excitement this morning, you know. I want my excitement to become contagious, to just wind, the wind of my excitement, yeah, will catch you where you are. It's like you want people to catch a cold, right? I don't have a cold. No, I don't have a cold. But I want the wind of my excitement, yeah, to catch you wherever you are, and so you could get a little stirring. You know, and to push yourself forward, and because we do believe in growth, we do believe in movements, man, movements up, we do believe in that. And I'd love for you to know that nobody can stir you but you. You have to stir yourself, you know, you have to get up and say, you know what, this is what I am going to do for me. Yeah, and when you begin to do it for you, it's going to catch on to somebody else who is next to you, maybe your husband, maybe your wife, maybe your significant, maybe your children, maybe your grandchildren, you know. But if they see you sad, walking around with a sad face all day long, then all you're going to have in the house with you, you know, is sad face. Yeah, man, sad face is around about you. I mean, I understand that folks go through stuff, but how can I sit with a sad face all day long? All of my morning, Sister Ballar. So I want you to put a smile on your faces wherever you are. And if anybody asks you why you're smiling like that, like you're crazy, like you don't have no sense, tell them that, you know, I want my smile to just get contagious. I want somebody to catch it. And let's have a smiling world around about us, right? Yeah. Pastor Martin here with you. It's Tuesday morning. It's a celebration time. It's an exciting time on your way to work, you know.

0: want to talk to him this morning and tell him all about my troubles, not true? Let me run to my phone lines. Good morning, good morning, good morning.
1: Pastor Martin, good morning.
0: Hey, good morning. How is your morning?
1: I don't know. How is yours?
0: You really don't know?
1: Let me say good morning to your wonderful wife.
0: Come on, tell me first, before you say good morning to anybody else, you really don't know how your morning is?
1: I don't know. I don't know. I'm honest right now.
0: Do you feel like running? Do you feel like skipping?
1: I feel like going over a crab wall and don't come out.
0: A crab wall? No.
1: Yeah, because in the dark and nobody won't see me.
0: In the dark. That's why you feel like you want to go, just go block off.
1: Lock up away. And don't come out.
0: Oh, come on, Donna. That's not you, though. You know, that's not you, though. You know, that's really not you.
1: Look.
0: Me.
1: You know, Sam, you believe in Obi and you think Obi will reach me. That's a word. Listen.
0: You believe in it?
1: No, sir. I don't believe in nothing.
0: Okay.
1: Because if we did believe in a hit, and if the other man I tell me, say, look, may I go win the house there? How him in a zinc house?
0: Aye, same thing, Mr. Do. I said that too.
1: Yeah, how you in a zinc house?
0: I didn't tell him, saying, I'm going to drive this kind of car. And he don't, and he don't even.
1: I have ride bicycle.
0: He don't have. And he reads my palm and he said, oh, you're going to be a millionaire. And then he sits at this little roadside on a little stool, you know, and there he is, can't even find a breakfast. And he's telling me that I'm going to get this.
1: Oh.
0: I cannot laugh. No, sir. I wonder how people get caught up into these things, though, you know. I don't know if you know, but right where I am from, not far from where my parents' house was, or still is, and there's a little man. And I was amazed to see his yard packed, you know. I mean, there was trucks and buses and everything. You know, bike, park up out there, Sunday morning, don't even mention Sunday morning. Sunday morning, you can't find room to pass out there. People, you know, now they don't come from my community, I'll tell you that. My community people would go to St. Thomas, or they would go to St. Mary, and they look out in those places. So all the people that I saw and blocked the road with them vehicle, you know, then charter vehicle come there, you know, those days, because it wasn't like, no, where you have people have their little car and all that, and taxis, a lot of taxis. People charter vehicle from all the way St. Anne and St. Mary and St. Thomas and then place Manchester to come down to where I live. And it was amazing to see people who just believe in this thing, you know, and the little man could hardly walk, you know. Why didn't he take care of himself first before him trying to help me? Nobody thought about that, but the yard was packed. And I wondered, you know, even church people was there. And I wondered, you know, church people. You know, what can I say? Come, Jesus, come. We've been waiting.
1: But then, 90% of Jamaican believe in a hit. You see, before me get bus cigar came on, I used to live with Mr. T. We used to, you know, me have to go through one yard and then he and the front. But he mother up here, you know. But the mother well want him come, you know. We don't know who tell him mother about Madina Falmouth. Remember, Ian barely had no hair, you know. Then tell him if he grow here, he really hair when go for a ram gun.
0: And he must anyway. Cut it off and bring it? He need to cut it here and bring it?
1: No, if he grow up here, I look like a big man. And the mother, the mother said, money, if you go buy a tachi, because if you look like him a businessman.
0: Would you believe it though? Yeah, but would you believe that people go there because children couldn't pass their exams? And people would go there And you know, the person would tell them to get your pens and your and then walk with them pen and pencil and carry them for their children to pass their exam. Are you kidding me? Come on, people. You know, you would.
1: Let me tell you a story with Ian. So, when he got Falmouth, he says he was a long line. And when he looked into one bottle over there, so blue and full of lime. So everybody go in there and be it. The man said, "Oh, no, shall get you no visa." So we said, "Ian, what you do?" He said, "Come back, him not going to the blue water there." But when he called him, mother didn't complain. We said, "Man, here, if you ever saw, say, about the 1970, hi, you know, hi, hi, hi." I said, "No, man, them something on a real, man."
0: I don't know, but, you know, believe, they say it kills, it cures. People... I don't understand it. I never understood it. And I could testify about my parents, you know. My parents have never gone to any one of those places, ever, in all of our lives. My mother know how to pray. And even before she became a Christian, never, ever, ever. My father, one time, he was an evaluator, you know. You know, people go around and evaluate land.
1: Yes.
0: Yeah, man. My father was big on that. He was a, and so people love him and people hate him. You know, some people hate him. So one time this gentleman tried to, you know, do a little Uber thing at my father. And he didn't go to just one Uberman. He went to three Ubermen. And the three Ubermen in 1 month, the three Ubermen died, you know. Yeah. And so they were now afraid of my father, like, what is this man and who is this man and what is he doing? 1, 2, 3 Ubermen died in the same month. And my father was still alive, you know. So I don't know. I really don't get it, you know. I told someone a story and he said, "Boy, your father was a spiritual man, you know." My father was a Catholic. That's all he said. He never got baptized and never seen him. And he come to church and he would stand up because we are preaching, his boys are preaching, you know. And he was like, "That's my boy, man. My boys can preach and all that." But never had I heard him saying that he was receiving the Lord as his savior and so on. But he was a strong man. You see, all these bands of at set up and all those things that goes on around Jamaica now.
1: Yeah.
0: I feel safe to tell you this morning that my father started it. Yeah.
1: In, oh, really?
0: Yes. In my community in Clarendon, bands of 14. There was a band of them that he was in charge of, 14 of them. And them go all over Jamaica singing, you know, at setup at night. And my father was the leader of the setup thing.
1: Oh, wow.
0: Bands of 14, long before Cuckoo, may Cuckoo soul rest in peace. But long before all of that, there was bands of... Yeah, there was bands of 14, man. And my father was a leader with a table and a buckle torch at times, because some places that they would have gone to, he said that there was no electricity, but there was a buckle torch on the table and all that, and they would sing all night till morning. I kid you not, my father started it, yeah.
1: As I talk about buckle torch, why when the home sweet lamp burn, are you wipe your nosey black? Why is your nose black, sir?
0: I'll tell you why. You want to tell me why? Because the oil is not clean. That's what it comes down to. The oil is not clean. So if the oil is not clean, the flame, you see when the flame comes out and you see that black smoke coming up from the tip of the flame, it is because the oil that is in the bottom part right there, so, is not clean.
1: Oh.
0: Right? So let me spiritualize it and tell you something, Dana. You see, when a Christian life is not clean, then it is burning. It's like it's burning that same black smoke that is coming out there. And it's because the oil is not clean. Right? The oil, people talk about the anointing, and we carry the anointing. But when a believer's life is not clean, then it's burning black smoke. And so all the people them carrying black smoke in their nose and in their ears that is hearing that preacher, because the oil is not clean. Yeah. So
1: interesting.
0: So your parents and my parents would have to clean that bottom part of the where the oil is, make sure it's clean. And it doesn't contain all no kind of a thing in there, no any little piece of things to make it that you have to clean it, bottom line. And the wick has to be clean. There's a little wick that comes up through that little thing there. If it's not clean, then what is going to happen is that the flame must be bright and not spewing no smoke, right? But the oil has to be clean and the wick itself has to be clean in order to burn that beautiful light that we see carrying no smoke at all coming from the lamp.
1: Mm-hmm. Interesting. Oh, I didn't know.
0: Yeah, man.
1: Wow.
0: And that is true,
1: I'm going to call you back, all right? I will call you back, Pastor Martin.
0: Virgilie said to tell you morning. Sister Virgilie said to tell you good morning. Good morning, Donna Radio. Good morning, people. What a great way to start the morning. 7:31 it is indeed. And what I'm sharing, you know, with Donna, ladies and gentlemen, it is true. No joke, you know, no joke. It is true that the lamp, the container that has the oil has to be clean. If that is not clean, then the oil is going to burn. When you see that dark smoke coming out of it, yeah, that's what caused it, because the container is not clean. Oh my God, I must tell Jesus all of my troubles. I cannot bear these burdens alone. Good morning. Some easy songs for you in the morning. This is how we start Tuesday. It's going to be an incredible week, ladies and gentlemen. It is going to be that week that where everybody should be heading to Bush Park on Saturday, July 4th. It's around the bend. Today's the last day in the month of June. Oh, somebody need to call me. 718-374-5999. Mm-hmm. That's 718-374-5999. That's the number here in studio. And I'd love to hear from all of you out there. I want to say a special good morning to Sister Cherry. Morning time to you, Sister Cherry. I hope you had a good birthday on Sunday, right? I do hope that Sister Cherry had a good birthday on Sunday. I remember you all day Sunday, Sister Cherry. I didn't see you in church, and I said that you must be having a good time, you know? Yeah, I said that you must be having a really, really good time, because you had your birthday same day when my wife and I had our 40 years anniversary walking this road and this institution that is called marriage, you know. So today we are 40 years old and 2 days. 40 years and 2 days. 40 years and 2 days. What happens in the 41st year? Wow. Oh my God. It's amazing. I'll tell you when I come back. Hang with me, Pastor Owen Z, ladies and gentlemen. You know, I'm going to play this song because I love it, right? And I want to play it this morning for somebody out there, somebody who just need to hear this song. I'm playing it for you. And I'm coming right back, you know, to talk about the 41st year in your relationship. Let's go.

0: when I'm slamming. Running over to my phone lines and saying good morning. Good morning, good morning.
1: Good morning, Bishop Martin.
0: Good morning, how are you?
1: I'm great, thank God I'm alive and well.
0: You sound brighter than Donna. You know, Donna came on Monday to crawl in a hole.
1: Laugh when she came on, I said, what?
0: I thank you for the upliftment, you know. Sister Hermine, good morning. There is only one Donna, though, I tell you. Only one. Nobody else like her. Yeah.
1: Mm-hmm.
0: Happy Tuesday, though. How are you?
1: I'm great. I'm talking. I was sick over the weekend, but thank God I want to go to the ER. So I went until yesterday. I went and I get all my medication.
0: And you feeling better this morning?
1: Yeah, I feel much better because I didn't sleep. Because you know what happened to me too Saturday. Anyhow, happy belated anniversary.
0: Thank you so very much. We're still taking them.
1: Yes, because I wasn't home. As I tell you, I'm here calling all the time because I'm not working. I'm doing a lot of doctors. I was in a little accident and stuff. So I have a lot of doctor's appointments. So I had one on Friday. Sorry I missed it, but I said, well, it is what it is.
0: I'm happy.
1: Remember the song that I anniversary. I can't sing it because I'm still covered over my...
0: Sing it, man. Sing it. You got to sing it. Happy anniversary. That's the one.
1: No.
0: Which one?
1: Tomorrow will be our anniversary. You know that one?
0: I remember it. I wish I knew the words. I would have helped you. I would have harmonized with you, you know?
1: Will be our anniversary. Okay.
0: Yeah, man. But you can sing, you know, you can sing. If you can sing that good right now, by 12 o'clock, I tell you that you'll be... Yeah, man, everybody will listen to you by 12 o'clock. Well, because it's just 7:37, you know, I know the voice gets groggy and all that, but later on, nobody can stop you. You are a real good singer, Sister Herbie.
1: 1, 2, 3 years ago. I got to look for it and sing it for you one day.
0: Yes, I want you to sing it to me. Yeah.
1: It doesn't matter. What is that? What is that? The laugh. I was dying laughing. And I'm dying laughing. I'm like, oh my God, it's only one guy. I love that girl. I love her so much. I love her. I love her. Because just who she is. She born like that, doesn't put on, and she...
0: Why is your phone cracking up, though? Your phone sound like it's cracked, like you're missing. Every talk you talk, it's missing something and coming back. Hang up and call me back. Hang up and then call me back.
1: Okay.
0: And call me right back. Hang up and call me right back. Let's see where the breaking is, you know? But I'm grateful, ladies and gentlemen. And this morning, let's try it now. Go ahead, Sister Hermine. Let's see.
1: You know what happened? I had it on speaker because I don't really put phone at my ears, you know?
0: We try not to, but sometimes we do it and don't even know that we are doing it, you know? Sometimes, for me, the same thing, too. Sometimes I don't want to put it on my ears, but it's right there, and I said, oh, my God, I want to move it, but... You know, somebody's saying that they know the next word I'm going to say, you know, that we're getting older, and that's why, you know. You know what I mean?
1: But, you know, when we were young, fresh and green. And we used to do the things as young people.
0: Of course.
1: But now we're doing the things of older folk.
0: And we're not complaining.
1: I tell you one thing, Bishop. Mm-hmm. We are better than the younger people.
0: Mm-hmm.
1: Look better at times, too.
0: Mm-hmm. A lot of times.
1: Because our age does not show.
0: Mm-hmm.
1: We look, we go out, and people think we and our kids is brother and sister. I get that a lot of compliment.
0: Mm-hmm. Of course.
1: But you know, we keep ourselves good because we eat the good food in Jamaica.
0: Mm-hmm.
1: And we take good care of ourselves. We do not bleach or burn out or drink or smoke. Because I never drink or smoke. I mean, I take friendly stuff like that. But it wasn't my habit to smoke and drink because I know it's not good for me.
0: Mm-hmm.
1: So that's why we take good care of ourselves. And we have that glow. You know, the other day, I went to the nursing home to visit my daughter because I have a daughter in the nursing home.
0: Okay.
1: And the nurse asked me, what do you do with your face? What do you use on your face?
0: Mm-hmm.
1: I said, I don't use anything on my face. And then she laughed. I think she's from Haiti. And then she laughed and she said, you know, black people's skin is so beautiful.
0: Of course.
1: Yeah. You know, so I said, yeah, I don't put nothing on my face. I just wash it with water and maybe put a little bit of face cream and I'm gone.
0: Mm-hmm. Natural things, you know, natural things.
1: Yeah, we are natural, but come back to Donna, man. I love that. I love that girl. She is so, she makes me laugh every morning. She's on the radio.
0: Yeah, she's amazing. You know, and I think her intentions are good, you know. She wants people to laugh, you know.
1: Yeah.
0: And sometimes she may be misunderstood, but that's the way it is, you know. Because people don't always understand us every time, every day. Life would be boring if people always understand us, you know, Sister Hermine. You know, can you imagine? You don't have nothing to get upset about because everybody understands you and everybody's saying that, oh, this, you know, you're so this and so that and we love you. No, sometimes they need to misunderstand you for true, you know, so that.
1: And she said she feel like going into that hole.
0: Mm-hmm.
1: And I'm saying, come on, Donna, you don't want to go into that hole.
0: No.
1: You don't want to go into that hole. You just want to, you know.
0: But, you know, we are saying no to her, you know, but sometimes that's the feeling. You know, we're saying
1: I know.
0: Because we don't know what she may be going through. Right, yeah. And it tells us too that we just have to make sure we care for each other because you and I have a right to say, Donna, no man, what kind of hole you talking about? You don't want to go in no hole, but then, you know, something else is there saying that it might feel more peaceable there because you're locked out people and you don't go hear any negative things and all those things. All that might be going on, but then you and I that's outside there saying, no, don't go in there because you know. It might be dangerous in there. Who knows what's in that corner that you want to lock yourself into, a place of silence. And sometimes that's when people get driven over the edge to do things, to do harm to themselves, you know. So, wow.
1: Yeah, but you know what? I like when she come on the ear because she gets some good encouragement. She gets good encouragement and talking to you, she feel comfortable.
0: Mm-hmm. Yeah.
1: Because she feel comfortable. That's why she keep calling you in the morning to start her day, you know?
0: To start the day, to give a laugh.
1: To start her day. At least you get a little laughter.
0: Mm-hmm.
1: She get laughter out of you when talking about those older men and all of that. So she gets a good laughter because I get a good one later. I get a good one, Lenny, and what you said when your dad, you know, the tree man, you cannot tell my family, my sibling family,
0: mm-hmm.
1: like, you cannot, oh my God, You cannot mention that to them.
0: Not at all. My father wouldn't. I'd never gone to those places, you know.
1: No.
0: And so they thought he was just a strong man, you know. So here's how my... Yeah, let me tell you quickly how my dad passed away. My father was riding the bicycle, coming down a little grade, you know, right at one of my aunt's house, my auntie. And it's a little hill, no high hill, because we don't have no high hill like people who live up on them places or up, so who have high hill that they have to climb up to go up to the street. My father was coming down a little hill, and right in the fork of the bicycle, you know, right where the wheel is between this fork, right there, just cut off. Completely cut off. And so the handle that he was holding went down. And the handle stick him in his side.
1: Oh.
0: There was no cut, no bruise.
1: Oh.
0: But it destroyed his kidney. He was bleeding on the inside, yes. God. And before they knew what was going on and rushed him to the hospital, you know, he was gone. Yeah, he carried the bicycle home, you know, he lifted up the bicycle. My auntie gave him some sweet sugar and water when all that happened. Seriously, you know, and he walked up the road to where we live, to his home. And by the time he got there, then his foot began to just buckle. And when they realized what is going on, rushed him to the hospital. Bang, he was gone. Just like that.
1: Come on, stop it.
0: Yes, and it was a sad morning.
1: Was a sad morning. That could never get out of your head or his wife.
0: Because it was one day before my 25th birthday, you know. It was September 25th, and my birthday was September 26th. One day. Mm-hmm. And I was pastoring in St. Elizabeth then, and I got up the morning, and I packed my bag without knowing anything, you know, early morning, like 4 o'clock in the morning. I got up and packed my bag and catch the bus. And I say, I'm going home today. And I packed everything, head to Clarendon. And by the time I got to Clarendon, got to the place where I was staying, that's the news I got, that he just fell off the bicycle and he's rushing home. They rushed him to the hospital. By the time I went out to the road to catch a bus to go down the road to the hospital, he was gone. My mother asked me, who told you what was going on? I said, nobody. I got up the morning, and I had that deep inner feeling that I need to go home to Clarendon. And that
1: you got the feeling, yeah.
0: Yeah, one of those things, you know.
1: You didn't get married yet?
0: No, I wasn't.
1: You didn't know your wife or nothing?
0: Oh, there you go, you know.
1: Oh, my God, that's sad. My dad fought, you know, but, and as you talk about the sugar and water, my dad was climbing a ladder that he made, because he used to work at Alcan, the backside company.
0: Mm-hmm.
1: And he make his own things. And he make this ladder out of this steel.
0: Mm-hmm.
1: And there was a little pear tree in the yard, and he wanted to trim.
0: Mm-hmm.
1: And he asked somebody, and they didn't come fast enough. And you know what my dad did? He put the ladder on the tree and climbed up. And he fell. But when he fell, he hit his hip.
0: Wow.
1: And he was there, and I don't even know, because I'm here. Because it's just, my dad died 2022. So, I don't even remember. Who saw it, but I heard that when he went, he lay there, and there's somebody pick him up and ask him, and he says, okay, all him want to do, make a little sweet sugar and water and give it to him.
0: Yeah, same thing.
1: And that's what I said when you said that. I said, these Jamaican people love talk about it.
0: sweet sugar and water.
1: And when that
0: somebody needs to call me and tell me, what does it do though? What's the thing behind the sweet sugar and water?
1: Sweet sugar and water, because that's what he says too, because that's what they told me.
0: Yeah,
1: I wonder
0: though.
1: That said, want that sweet sugar and water.
0: I don't know if anybody ever explained that to me, the sweet sugar and water thing. I really would love to know why they give people you know, some sweet sugar and water when something happened like that.
1: Mm-hmm. Yeah. But what happened, he stayed here with that, and he didn't want to go to the doctor. Mm. And that man hit broken.
0: Wow.
1: Oh, my God. But he didn't die same time. He stayed here, and he gets sick, and he couldn't do nothing again. Because he was living alone and doing everything. And he was, when my dad died, was 90 years old.
0: Wow.
1: So he was doing everything, but he didn't die right away. He died a couple years, because my grandmother, our grandmother, you know, our grandmother, CJ, grandmother too, our grandmother passed 2015.
0: Mm-hmm.
1: And I saw my dad 2015 when I went down. And because, you know, our grandmother went down and buried here in Jamaica. She was here. And we went down and buried him. I mean, my dad was so happy to see. He was proud.
0: Yes.
1: He was proud, Bishop Martin, because when I tell you, this family is huge. This family is huge. And when he saw, I carried on one of my daughter with me.
0: Mm-hmm.
1: And you couldn't tell my daddy nothing. And daddy was there, good, good. And that's right after my grandmother passed.
0: Mm-hmm.
1: He fell off the tree. So he died 2022. So it was 2015.
0: Wow.
1: Our grandmother died the March, and my dad fall the October.
0: Mm-hmm.
1: And, you know, have people taking care of him, and, you know, we, you know, doing what we have to do, and then it was something. But he died because of that illness.
0: Mm. Wow.
1: Fall off of the tree. But your dad died right away. That was...
0: Yeah, it was really sad, you know. There are some things...
1: That was more 25 years old. Mm. Oh, my God. So it was
0: some things we don't have no answers for, Sister Hermine, but... So we ask the Lord to hold on to us. All right, so gotta go.
1: Yes,
0: great
1: yes,
0: talking
1: yes,
0: to
1: yes,
0: you.
1: Gotta go. Nice chatting.
0: Mm-hmm.
1: Nice.
0: Always.
1: Nice.
0: Blessings.
1: Have a blessed one.
0: You too. God bless.
2: The best of me is barely breathing when I'm not somebody.
0: She's amazing too, I tell you. We are the most wonderfulest people. Oh, calls in the morning time. Good morning.
2: Night is stolen when I'm slamming all the doors you've opened.
0: You know, this is going out for all the people who will not talk out like Donna, you know, and all the people who felt like I felt when my father just dropped off the bicycle and passed away. And all the people who, you know, like Sister Hermine, Jersey. Yeah, man, this song is going out for all you, all of Unu out there this morning.
2: When the best of me is barely breathing.

it's amazing this morning. Good morning, good morning, Mr. Carl T. Good morning, good morning, Stephanie, good morning. Morning, Latoya. And good morning, Father Bailey. Good morning, Father Gassi. Wow, good morning to you and to all the wonderful nurses and doctors, you know, that takes time to take care of a powerful, you know, young man. He was the poorest rich guy in his class. Carried a wisdom that, tell you, Gassi, beyond the beyond. You are amazing, sir. When I'm slamming all the doors you've opened, hold on to me. That's what's happening on Thursday morning.

Pastor Paula, to good morning. Thanks for those words. Sometimes the wick needs a little trimming, yeah, so that the lamp could burn brighter. Sometimes the container needs to be cleaned. My God. Morning time going out to the African. Morning time to you, sir. And good morning. And good morning. And good morning going out to Mr. Expert.

My brother Gooders and Claudette Gooders and Lady Gooders. Someone somewhere cries this morning.

0: going on for Donna Radio this morning, right? Yeah. Yeah, man. And for the, like I said, the many, many others who will not say it, will never, ever want to utter it, you know. But, wow, thanks for breaking the ice. That's a good icebreaker. We're grateful for that. Morning time, MJ. Good morning, Nurse Carleen. Pleasant morning. Going out to Sister Ingrid over there in Queens. Unique Creation Styles, Inc., yeah. 229 10B Merrick Boulevard over there in Queens, New York. For those who would like to get a good facial, you know, you go check out Sister Ingrid because she's the beauty consultant. I'll tell you, make us look young, you know. Yay! Beauty for ashes, oil of joy for mourning. Sister Ingrid has got the healing in her hands. You got to go over, check her out. For the best hairstyles, go check out Unique Creation Styles, Inc. over in Queens, 229-10B Merrick Boulevard. It's a beautiful morning. Folks, we are rushing towards what is going to be a big super weekend. The lady, United States of America, will be 250 years old. What a time. It's going to be a grand celebration over in the park. That's Brush Park, 555 South 3rd Avenue in Mount Vernon, New York. This Saturday, it's buzzing. Mikey Spice is in town. The artist I'm ruling in, you know. Yeah. And my friend and my brother Colas is in town. Yeah. I'll tell you when I come back what's going to be happening. Yeah. Today. And so you will know exactly. It's going to be ta-da.
1: Hello. Yes. It's that time again when the wonderful folks over at Elim Church of God, under the leadership of Reverend Marcia Pennicott, present their 2026 fish fry. It's still $35, still reasonable. And that's going to be on July 18th, Saturday, 12 p.m. at 150 West 3rd Street. Yes, at the CB Jerk Center. 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
1: 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All right, then. 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And guess who? 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It's not free. Me say a party that if he comes in. Hey, you think I let me tell? Also featuring GAC, Voice of Triumph. Me a talking choo-choo, God no. 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

0: about them there. 1305 East Gunny Road in a Bronx. That's 1305 East Gunny Road in a Bronx. 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
1: So when me I said they nah no number. Give me a number, make me call them then now.
0: No, of course they got number. You can call Jerry. He my manager and my friend. 646-234-8856. That's a Jerry. And then if you want to tailoring alteration or postering, you know, call Rolly. Yes, 646-538-2734. When we say Razor Express, then bad, then turn up. Your head are going to look decent, then God.

can see clearly now that the rain has gone. The rain is over, right? And storm clouds have passed away. Even if you're going through the storm this morning, it's a beautiful song for you to be singing. Making declarations like nobody else can and nobody else will ever, ever, ever. I want to say good morning and welcome back to you. Welcome back. Pleasant good morning to the Concourse crew. Good morning, Sister Mavis. Good morning. Auntie Mavis, good morning. Morning going out to Den Den. Good morning to you.

0: great things happening right here on a Tuesday morning. Pleasant morning.
1: Pleasant good morning to you, Bishop. How are you today?
0: How are you?
1: I'm all right. Yes.
0: Good to hear you.
1: I need two more tickets.
0: Tell me how much. Two more tickets on its way.
1: I'll pick it up later.
0: All right. Sound like a plan to me. That sounds really, really, really good. But how are you, though? Tell me.
1: I'm all right, you know. And my birthday was Saturday.
0: What? You didn't tell me?
1: Yeah, I'm telling you now. Only 78.
0: You're telling me now.
1: Only 78.
0: Only 78?
1: Yeah.
0: Nobody would believe you, nobody could ask. Come on.
1: 78, sir. My brother is here too, you know, with me here now.
0: I was going to ask you for him, you know, because it looked like he's just falling all over again with New York.
1: I told him that every morning you say hi to him, you know.
0: Yes, I do. Good morning, my brother Altheus. Good morning. How are you? So good to hear you. So good to hear you. Much blessings, and I am grateful. Hold for me 1 second. Hold for me just 1 second. Hold on. Ta-da-da-da-da. Hold for me. I'm coming right back. Just hold on, right? Just hold a second. Ta-da-da-da-da. Yes, so it's good to hear you both out on the road.
1: Yes.
0: And having some Uncle D?
1: Uncle Mark, where I come from.
0: Uncle Mark, alrighty. You know, when you come later on, I'm going to give you another of that, you know, the one I gave you, right?
1: Yes, right.
0: When you come later on, you're definitely going to get it. And so you could share it with my brother Altheus, and he'll tell you how, you know, and tell him to compare the difference between that one and the Uncle Mark, okay?
1: Mm-hmm. All right.
0: So when you come, I got a pack for you when you come, all right?
1: All right. Thank you.
0: All righty. Morning.
1: Okay.
0: Tell him to compare the difference between that one and the Uncle Mark, okay?
1: Mm-hmm. All right.
0: So when you come, I got a pack for you when you come, all right?
1: All right. Thank you.
0: All righty. Morning.
1: Okay. All right. I'm

0: Pastor.
1: Good morning. How are you? Morning time.
0: I am doing well. How are you?
1: Oh my God, I feel like I'm on top of the world, you know. I feel like I'm floating. I feel like I'm mounting up with wings like an eagle. I'm running and I'm not getting weary, right? I'm walking and I will not faint. I learned.
0: Okay, awesome.
1: I learned how to wait. How was your weekend though? Tell me first.
0: My weekend was wonderful.
1: Yeah.
0: Most of it was resting.
1: Mm-hmm.
0: Yes, because we had family over, so we were, you know, okay, home resting. Other than, you know, a couple of showings I had in the Saturday and Sunday evening.
1: Mm-hmm.
0: But yeah, I got a lot of rest.
1: All right, thank God. That's good. That is, rest is always good, right?
0: Yeah,
1: yes. That's a part of self-care. All righty, so ladies and gentlemen, Alisa Affleck is here, and once again she's going to be telling us about what's going on, because she is a realtor and she does a lot of things. Mm-hmm. Right, so go ahead, talk with us, tell us what's going on.
0: Oh, good morning everyone. So I'm Alisa Affleck. I'm a real estate broker with ACG Realty here in New York. So I plan to call in, you know, Tuesday mornings, Thursday mornings, to just drop some hints in the real estate world, whether it's insurance, mortgages, buying, selling, landlord, tenants, construction, whatever it is, real estate.
1: Mm-hmm.
0: I have a wide, wide knowledge of real estate. I have a master's degree in real estate from NYU, and I'm also a licensed contractor. So I personally believe that when our clients are knowledgeable, it makes life easier for everybody, both the clients, both the agents, you know?
1: Mm-hmm.
0: So I say, you know, let me just drop a little hint on Tuesdays and Thursdays. I love to educate my clients. I don't just sell you real estate or sell your house for you or rent you something. I like to educate,
1: mm-hmm,
0: right? Because education and knowledge is power.
1: It's power.
0: So,
1: right.
0: Mm-hmm. Yes, absolutely. So my little hint today is, when you're an owner, right? So you own real estate, you bought your house, mm-hmm, and you're paying your mortgage. So you know how your mortgage includes the principal interest, mm-hmm, and then you have an escrow amount that pays for taxes and insurance.
1: Right.
0: So when you become the owner and paying these bills, it's very important to keep an eye out on what you're paying for, right?
1: Right.
0: I'm gonna touch on home insurance right now.
1: Mm-hmm.
0: So home insurance, most of my clients feel like it's set in stone, right? And whatever home insurance you have when you're buying, that's the one you have to stick with.
1: Mm-hmm.
0: And this is something that happened to me as a broker. So last year, so the typical home insurance in New York City,
1: mm-hmm,
0: especially like a two-family house, is like $2,000 and change. So if you're paying more than that, it's a little bit pricey,
1: mm-hmm,
0: all right?
1: Right.
0: Remember, the banks, they don't care what your home insurance company is. All they care is that, you know, the items in that plan is according to their rules, you know, so it
1: right,
0: could be from any company.
1: Mm-hmm.
0: So last year I noticed my insurance doubled. I didn't pay much attention because, you know, if you're paying $2,000 something and then it doubles, you don't really see that extra $2,000 right away because it stayed monthly. So you see an extra $100 and change on your mortgage. And
1: right,
0: yeah, so you know, 3 months passed and I didn't do anything. So I called my bank to say, hey, why am I paying an extra $100 and something? So they're like, okay, let me check. I think it's your insurance.
1: Mm-hmm.
0: And I said, my insurance, it went up by how much? And it actually doubled.
1: Wow.
0: Right? It doubled from two something to four something. So I called in, so, you know, the bank, they're not going to query anything for you.
1: Mm-hmm.
0: You have to do it yourself.
1: Right.
0: So
1: right.
0: I called the home insurance and I said, hey, what's going on? And they say, oh, you know, inflation and this is New York City and so forth and so forth. That's why it doubled. I'm like, that's not true. I'm a real estate broker, so I should know. And I said, okay, no problem. I canceled and I go to someone different that gave me $2,000 and change.
1: Mm-hmm.
0: You know what I mean?

0: So my hint is always check your bill. Don't just feel like, you know, I am paying this and that's it. And if it increases, you know, that's just their policy. No. When I was at Columbia University, one of my CEO always said that, listen, you're working with intelligent people and they always like to know how, why. They always like to ask those questions. So I am urging you to be intelligent about your bill, to be inquisitive, ask questions, call the bank, call the, call the Department of Finance. If you don't understand something in real estate, you can also call me.
1: Yes.
0: You know?
1: Tell us your number.
0: My cell number is 315-395-5435. So it's a lot of fives. 315-395-5435. 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
1: Check it out, check it out, check it out. Don't just get your bills and throw it aside, you know? Make sure you check what's going on. The insurance could be going up, up, up. And because you're not taking note of what's happening, then by the end of the year, your bill could have been doubled, ladies and gentlemen, and you didn't even notice it, right? Some people may feel intimidated, you know, Alisa, about calling their banks and calling the mortgage and to find out what is going on. But as you rightly said, you know, knowledge is power. When you know that you can argue with them and you can cancel them if you want to, it's your money. So you need to check it out. Check it out. I love that. That's a great hint that's a great Tuesday morning hint, you know, for everybody up there, ladies and gentlemen. Make sure you know that you have the power. You carry the power, you know, you have it. And you could tell them that this is not fair, this is not right. But they could only do so when they know, right?
0: Exactly. And I have so many other stories to tell you guys. So just listen out for me on Tuesdays and Thursdays while I'm on my way to the gym. I teach at LA Fitness, so I'm heading out to teach. That's my therapy in the morning. So I teach at the gym. And then I do my real estate after.
1: You could check her out, ladies and gentlemen, over at LA Fitness, where she teaches. I tell you, this is a well-rounded realtor. That's who she is, right? Alisa Aflick, and you can catch her up at
0: 317-395.
1: No, 315-395-5435, right?
0: Yes, correct.
1: Happy Tuesday to you. Great talking with you. And we look forward to Tuesday morning for more hints from our realtor, Alisa Aflick.
0: Welcome. All right. Thank you, Pastor. Thank you, listeners. Have an awesome day.
1: You too. Take care, my dear, and much blessings. Okay. We will certainly talk. Wow, she's amazing, ladies and gentlemen.
0: Bye-bye.
1: All righty. Everybody need to check her out. Check her out. Call her up. Call me and find the number. I have the number right here, which is 315-395-5435. Get empowered.
2: Sometimes when I'm standing, it seems like I don't walk for miles.
1: The Concourse Crew is in the building. That's what they say, right? He's in the building. Just like Sister Patricia in the building. Good morning, Sister Patricia in the building.

And so is Colas. Colas is in the building, ladies and gentlemen. I tell you, yeah. Meaning that he's in town. He's definitely in town. What a week it shall be. What a week it already is.

good morning. Good morning. Good morning. What a good morning and good feeling it is out in the streets. It's feeling good in my studio, and I know that it's feeling good on the outside too. If that's you, what's the excitement that is taking place in here, that's in my studio, getting contagious out there, right? In the streets and in the homes and wherever you are. I would love to hear from you at 718-374-5999. 718-374-5999. That is the number that is here and the number that you can call me on. And let's catch up and have the conversation, right? Yeah, it's going to be a good day, a good week. The All White Caribbean Gospel Church Fest. And people are asking, you know, whether or not it's gospel. I tell you that you need to go to the website, and I'll send you to the newyorkjerkfest.com. Yes, nyjerkfest.com, and check out the website, ladies and gentlemen. Of course, it is a gospel Jerk Fest, all white. I know you may see on the on the billboard or wherever that you see we have a Mikey Spice on it. Also, now church. I wish I could preach to the church, you know. I really wish I could preach to the body of Christ, you know. I wish I had a Amen Corner who would help me preach to the church. Oh my God, you know, the psalmist would say just like that, OMG, oh my God. He originated that when he felt like his heart was overwhelmed with him. He said, OMG. Now, folks, one person called me and said that, you know, the folks are saying that, oh, it's not a gospel concert because Mikey Spice is in it. Are you kidding me, people? Church. You know what the Lord Jesus Christ said, you know? Oh, one morning I'm going to preach it. The Lord Jesus said that the children of this world, that's the people who don't go to church. We said they don't go to church, and we said at them outcast, and we say all manner of things about them. Jesus said, you know, that the people of this world in their generation, he said that they are wiser than the children of light. Yeah. That's what Jesus said, I don't know. Go search it up. Look it up. Jesus said the children of this world in their generation, they are wiser than the children of light. Now, here's why I say that. If you think that because Mikey Spice will not make it a gospel concert, what? Are you kidding me? Listen, that's the best moment for you to come on over to the park. Yeah. And to pass out your tracks and your invitation to all the unsaved people, who is going to turn up. We don't just want to preach to the choir. We're talking to a Caribbean community, right? That is very diverse, people from all over and across the Caribbean. We're saying, let's come together on the 4th of July. It happened that the day it fall on the 4th of July, because this Jerk Fest is the first Saturday in the month of July each year. First Saturday. So the first Saturday this year is the 4th of July. So that's why it's there. But Mikey Spice being on the show, ladies and gentlemen, does not take away from it being a gospel concert, a gospel show. Can I preach that to the body of Christ? So all the good up self-made Christians, them who say that they're not going, you're not going to even go to heaven. You are going to be right here, because it is said that 95% of Christians have never won one soul to Christ. 95% of the body of Christ, the church across the world, not just one church, have never led one person to the Lord Jesus Christ. Now, I do believe, right? And we thought that having a Mikey Spice on the show is going to bring people from other beliefs and people who don't go to church. We make it very diverse and very cultural.
and all that is happening for Mikey Spice to be on the show, it's not going to change because he's there. A matter of fact, you don't know that Mikey Spice grew up in church. His father was a pastor. He grew up learning the things of God right there in church. And I tell you that if you ask him a scripture or two, he'll be able to tell you, because he grew up with the seed being planted in his life, in his heart, as a church boy. Yes, he grew up there. So it's not like somebody who is even foreign to church that is going to be there, right? So when people sit back and they say, oh, it's not a gospel concert, is it a gospel show, we're not coming because it's not a gospel show. Mikey Spice making it not a gospel show. Are you kidding me, people? Where is this church? You know, some people are going to go to heaven all by themselves, or maybe they're not even going to go to heaven because they have never led one soul to Christ, you know. And it hurts when people get up in their self as Christians, you know, as the only Christian, and they don't mingle with people who don't go to church. Oh, you don't need to be on the bus either. You don't need to be on the train either. You don't need to go to your workplace either, because it's not all Christians who work at your workplace. You are there as a light, and you should be the light to shine and to tell them, show them the way to Christ. Amen. Oh, Lord, I could preach that. Can I move on? Can I move on? Can Pastor Owen Z move on? Yeah, I love for where the Lord has placed me, you know, brothers and sisters, because some of my best friends are not church people. They are dreadlocks, and some of them smoke their thing. I'm not in agreement with that. I have people who drink their thing. I'm not in agreement with that. But I'm there as the light. I'm right there in their life as the light. A young man called me the other day. He was a dreadlocks. He's still a dreadlocks. He's a Christian, and he's still a dreadlocks. When I came here in the year 2000 to 99, my family and I, we came here. The pastor here in the United States of America, in the Bronx. And the young man called me and he said, Pastor, I need to talk with you. When he came to the office, we were at 1930 AD Avenue, and he came to talk with me. We spent like a whole day. And when he laid out his lifestyle, the things that he had done and the things that he did and the things that he did, you could read through it, the things that he did and where he has been and all that and all that. I spent the whole afternoon talking with him. And I must tell you, right, that at the end of the day, when I prayed with him and believed God with him, he gave his life to Christ right there in the office. How many years ago? I have lost count of it, because we left 1930 AD Avenue some years ago. And he is still a child of God today. Is he still wearing his locks? Yes. And he's still a child of God today, still going to church, and there is no worshiper like him. He called me the other day and he said, you know, Pastor Martin, I'd love for you to talk to my wife. When his wife came on the phone, she said, Pastor, you know, he said that you are his father. You're his father. Yeah. And I'm grateful, ladies and gentlemen. He said that you are his father, and he wanted his father to tell her, the wife, you know, to treat him good because he had a good father. Well, amidst all of that, brothers and sisters, can I tell you that the church needs to just wake up, and all the people who feel like they are Christians and don't mingle with unsaved and all that, oh, you are missing the mark. You have completely missed it, right? So when you decide that you don't want to support a show, because how are we going to win them if we stay away from them, right? How are we going to lead people to Christ? How are you going to invite them to your church if they are unsaved? How can an unsaved get up in the church and come to church and really want to even give a little testimony, and you say, no, you can't say anything in here because you're not saved? Are you kidding me, church? Oh my God, I don't understand what is going on. Somebody needs to
help me here this morning. 718-374-5999. I have to come out boldly this morning to say that the body of Christ, the people who call themselves Christians, are missing the mark. You're not here to go to heaven. We are not here to go to heaven by ourselves. We are here to lead people to Christ. I had a good news on this weekend too, where the wife of one of the broadcasters who was on 93.5, she put it on the internet and she sent it to me that Russ Clem got baptized on Sunday. Don't you guys see that God is doing something in the midst of the people who we don't believe that they can be saved? Huh? Russ Clem was baptized this past Sunday at a Baptist church down in Harlem. These men are men who were out there doing their thing and they are turning to Christ. And the church, oh my God, let me go.

0: It is a good morning. Good morning, guys. Good morning. Pleasant morning to you down on radio.
1: What a little bell to hear for you this morning, you know.
0: You know, Donna, oh my God.
1: No, but you are speaking reality. And, you know, if a Christian don't want to hang out with a secular, then something is wrong with that person. That person is need to be clean. It's black. What do you say?
0: Oh, Donna, that's amazing.
1: Look, you guys were all sinners, you know. None of us were born in Christ, you know. But we get to know him, right?
0: Mm-hmm.
1: So you have to invite people like myself and live the life, you know, to Christ, you know. Tell us of the goodness.
0: Well, you know,
1: don't
0: Donna,
1: push us away.
0: You know, Jesus walked among sinners, you know. They call him the wine bibber. They said he's a friend of sinners and all kind of those things they threw at him. You know, the people who gave Jesus the most problems were the religious people. Yeah, they were the ones who gave him the most problems. They're the ones who, along with Herod the Great, wanted to find and plot ways to kill Jesus. The people who were religious, people who feel like them no more, and they are extra perfect and extra holy. Are you kidding me? I'm in church for 49 years. This year is going to be 50 years I'm in church, Donna, that I gave my heart to God 50 years ago. So I'm not an overnighter, you know. I didn't just come to church last week and saying what I'm saying. I'm talking about 50 years ago when I came and surrendered my life to Christ. And, you know, a lot of times when you hear these kind of conversation, it's a backslider who's saying that, who go there and mess up themselves, and all they need to do is to come back to Jesus, come and surrender, and come back to the Lord. I went to a place one time, some years ago, right? I went, that time, it was, this club was called the Wild Palm, you know? And my boss then in radio was Squeeze, David Aniki, and Squeeze was celebrating his birthday, and I said, Squeeze, I'm coming down there to pray for you, you know, right? At Wild Palm. When I took one of my deacons with me and we went to Wild Palm, it was 2 a.m. the Sunday morning, right? I was going to be on the radio at 3 o'clock the Sunday morning because I was doing the show from 3 to 7 a.m. then. And I went to Wild Palm. When I got to Wild Palm, down in the Bronx, you know, down in the going South Bronx it was, I saw people. When I said people, I mean there was people wrapped around the street corner going around. So the place was filled with people. So two big men came for me and what they call them, bouncers, came for me. And they took me through the crowd and I was stepping on people and they were forcing their way through the crowd for me to get in there. Me and my deacon, and we went in. And when I went in the building, I said, oh my God, people in the place, it was packed and overflow on the inside. I don't know how those who were on the outside was going to get in. But Donna, when I went in and the people, one girl said, oh, but him a Christian, what is he doing here? And I turned around and I said, you must be a backslider, you know, because it's only backslider behave like that, that feel like, say, me as a pastor, I have no right to be down there. Are you kidding me? No, I was in there. And when Squeeze stepped out and he said, guys, my pastor is in the house, that day you could hear a pin drop in Wild Palm that night. And I went out and I said to the DJ, I said, put on Mario Providence song, no, hear my cry, you God. And with Elephant Man, you're too bad mine. And he played that. I saw men, grown men, young men, grown women, and young men bawling in that place that morning, right? I mean, you tell me that God don't have the power to show up in a club. I walked in there and I prayed for them. And believe God. By Monday, it was out on the radio, big, that a pastor was in was there at Wild Palm last night. And the one guy called in and he said, why, I tell you, say, I rate that pastor, you know, because he's the only one who come amongst us, you know. The other pastor did not come in. It was on radio. My brother in Jamaica called me, and he said he heard Miss Gludon saying that, Barbara Gludon, saying that, oh, this pastor was at the club. And he called me. He said, it was you. And I said, yeah. And he said, I know it was you. But listen, people need to know, right, that this gospel must be preached in any way, any shape or any form. This gospel of the kingdom, Jesus said, must be preached in all the world. You don't sit in the church and preach to the choir and fight on the choir mash up and church mash up, because everybody in there bad mind against each other in the choir and fight against each other. Before you know it, there's no church. Go out there, find something and do, find an unsaved, talk with them, go to them house, go to them birthday party if they invite you, and go and show that you are light. That's what it is. That's what it's going to take for the world to know who Jesus is.
1: Yeah. But you know, Pastor Martin, as a secular, if I'm in the party and I see you walking, remember, you know, I don't know nothing about God, not close to him or nothing. And I see you walking. That's the first thought came to my head. Why am I doing?
0: Because, but that's because of the culture that we create, Anna. We, the church, creates that culture. That if you see me walking, you're going to say, well, where am I doing? Am I Christian? What is he doing here?
1: Right? Yeah.
0: So the culture that we create, right, is that the Christian should not go to certain place. Everywhere belongs to God. Every place.
1: Yeah, I understand.
0: But because we create that culture to say that as a Christian, you should not go into that place, right? So guess what? All those people who are in that place is going to go to hell because we don't go in there. There are times when there is that one person. Because you're not going in there to win everybody, you know. You're going there to get that one individual who is going to surrender their life and say, God, I need you now. God can meet you in a dance hall. God can meet you in a party. And God can change your life in a dance hall. And God can meet you right there in a dance hall. Don't tell me that because, you know, I'm a Christian, I'm a pastor, I can't go in there to share Christ to them.
1: Yeah, I understand what you're saying. But the concept of the secular, like myself, who used to be a party tete, and see a pastor come in. Yes,
0: Hold on. Don't go to waste. Stay right there. Good morning.
2: Good morning, Bishop Martin. Good morning, Sister Donna Radio.
1: Morning, Sister Paula.
2: Mm-hmm. Paula. I'm listening. I'm listening. I have an appointment. I just have to chime in real quick. Just to endorse what Bishop is saying, because it is our culture. It is the culture that we create and we are used to. And coming out of that box is difficult. You go into a party where there's all, it's filled with all people who don't know Christ. You as a Christian, it doesn't bother you from going there. But when you get there, it's how you behave.
1: That's where I was coming from. Because
2: how you behave when you get there.
0: Mm-hmm.
2: Yes. Bishop didn't go there to join in the jump up. He went there and made a difference.
1: Yeah,
2: that's
1: where I was coming
2: from. You have to tell the world.
1: Yeah.
2: Yes.
1: Because you have some pastors comes in, and then when you look them at the bar, no, you don't do that. Then you create another concept in the secular's head, you know?
0: It's really understanding who you are, you know, Donna. You, the person or persons, as a Christian going in there, then have to understand your purpose and why.
2: Yes.
0: You are there to be the light, right? You are
2: your
0: to
2: light.
0: Be, yeah. Your lamp must be burning, like I told you earlier on about the lamp.
2: Yes.
0: And the oil must be pure. That you are going there and you are going to share Christ with them. You know, you don't hand them over to the devil and say, no, we're not going in there because it's pure unsaved in there. How are they going to hear though? Because hurting people show up there too. right? I took some guys with me up to the one up in 241st area. What was his name? The name of that place again? It was a club up there. Remember that club up there? And we went up there and we walked in there and we announced ourselves that. We say, hey guys, we're church guys, you know, we're Christians and we come to hang out with you, right? In the first minute or two, they were like, oh, you guys are Christians? And we say, yes. Listen, that was one of the best nights they ever had because our guys challenged them in dominoes and in ludo game and all those things. And guess what happened, Donna? You see, after we were in there a few minutes, the music changed.
1: Atmosphere
0: shift. It was like you walk in there, you think it's a church going on. And these unsaved guys were like, they were having the nicest time to the church music because we were there. So we must go and change the world. Don't you ever think that it is impossible. God is able to do great things.
1: Man. I gotta hop off. Bye. Have a great day, everyone.
0: Have a great day, Pastor Paulette. Yeah, down the radio. It's, what can I say?
1: No, and I heard you. And let me say good morning to Sister Ermi. When you call a mother of faith, that is her, Pastor Martin.
0: What's the name? Who is the person?
1: Sister Ermi.
0: Sister Ermi in Jersey. Yes, good morning.
1: Yeah, man. And blessings to her daughter, Nicole, you know. She is a mother of faith, a mother of strength, you know.
0: Mm-hmm. Wow.
1: You know.
0: Yeah, man.
1: Nicole.
0: Substance, we say. Substance. She's not just talk. Yeah. She's substance.
1: No. She's a mother where you can ask her how she did it, you know, because all of this just happened sudden with her daughter. But she hold on to faith.
0: She hold on to faith.
1: Yeah, she's amazing. Mm-hmm. Yeah, I take your word, though. She's amazing.
0: Wow.
1: She's amazing. But Pastor Martin, you know, you are amazing, and I love you as a person, and I love you as a pastor, and like what Sister Ermi said, you know, you made me comfortable to talk to,
0: mm-hmm.
1: and, you know, your courage, you know, the word, it reminds me to be patient and to know who God is, and, you know, He's able. And whatever dark hole, He can take you out of it.
0: Mm-hmm.
1: Because sometimes, you know, the things that may reach me, my one don't reach me. Pastor Martin, you know, my bed Sunday, you know.
0: Mm-hmm.
1: I want text come in, you know. Donna, you can't do this. Pastor Martin, you know, what am I talking about? What will happen? My text back, I have no clue.
0: Mm-hmm.
1: You know, so sometimes you have to get the facts. Not because me I mix up. That not mean, say me. When me see text, me say, no, man, me fling your phone, Pastor Martin. Me say, that's it. But it's always a joy to be on your program, and I love you, and I love the listeners.
0: Love you much.
1: And have a wonderful time. Thank you.
0: Love you much.

It's gonna be pots and pots and pots of coconut dumpling on this Saturday. What can I say?

You know, one time a lady said that that pastor too worldly, you know, me she talking about. But do I really care? No.

You gotta know the days when I used to follow my brother, you know, and I went to Bongolan. I was like 14, 15 years old, guys. And I was in Bongolan, you know, Jamaica, socialist roots south of Kingston. King Tubbies came into my community, and when they turn up the bass, every house in there that have vase and things in their cabinet was shaking, rocking. The power went low because King Tubbies carried that kind of a beat, you know. Yeah. But I remember one night when I was in the Bongolan, and some of the most powerful DJs of the time was there, and I was there. I saw the place suddenly was flooded with cops, police. I mean, was I intimidated? Was I afraid? Yes. I was right there and afraid, and it was about 1-2 a.m. in the morning. Saturday night going into Sunday morning. And ladies and gentlemen, I tell you that bright lights in my face, they came in everybody's face, some bright lights. I don't know who they were looking for. I just stood still like everybody else, you know. When they left, I went outside and I decided that I was going to head home. Me alone walk home that night, right? 2-3 a.m. in the morning. It was more than a mile and a half. And I walk home the morning, right? When I was leaving the dance hall, I saw this cross in the skies, you know, a cross in the skies. And it struck me there. And then that God was saying something to me, you know. It was a life-changing moment. It was then I began to seriously think about surrendering my life to Christ. Because my mother took us to this church when I was 10 years old, mother took us to this church, and there were encounters. I tell you, as a little boy, 13, 14 years old, there were encounters when they had prayers, even in vacation Bible school. There was prayers that shook me, you know, and I held on, did not open my heart. Thank God for my spiritual mother, Vinette Heron, yeah, who constantly said to me, you know, you need to give your heart to the Lord. And I never ever thought it was really time to do so. Yeah. I ran, brothers and sisters, ladies and gentlemen, until I was 17 years old. But God was saying something a long, long time from I used to go to the dance hall to hang out and just hear God. Who knows? If it had not been for the Lord on my side, then where would I be?

sounds like Emperor Faith, you know, big sounds from out of Kingston. Emperor Faith, socialist roots. It was back in the days, ladies and gentlemen.

0: Got to go. You got a minute. Good morning.
1: Good morning. Thank you. Thank you for a wonderful program. Thank you. My heart is, it's not broken, but I just thank God for you. We appreciate you. God bless you, Bishop.
0: Thank you so very much. I'll see you in the park. I'll see you guys.

0: Got to go, got to go, got to go. I really feel I preach the way I preach, you know, because I know what could have been. Had it not been for God. I live the way I live because I know what could have been had it not been for God. See you in the park, ladies and gentlemen. Get your tickets. Maybe you might run into Collins in the streets somewhere as we walk today. Walk good. Have a good day. Have a good, good. I've carried the weight
1: of unanswered prayers. Yeah. Hello, hello, hello. Yes, it's that time again when the wonderful folks over at Elim Church of God, under the leadership of Reverend Marcia Pennicott, present their 2026 Fish Fry. It's still $35, still reasonable. And that's going to be on July 18th, Saturday, 12 p.m. at 150 West 3rd Street. Yes, at the CB Jerk Center. 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It's going to be a fish fry to remember. See you there. Bronx, get ready.

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1: Hey, come here. 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All right then. 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Admission $40. And guess who? Me friend, Stephen Peninsulin will be in town alongside Brother Patrick Reed, Brother Paul Marlon Anderson, Sister Sakisha. Hi, MC, Brother Ron, you're no good again, Stephen. It's not free. Me say a $40 fee comes in. Hey, you think I let me tell? Also featuring GAC, Voice of Triumph. Me a talking choo-choo, God no. 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
6: If you go get one of them back, we didn't call, we didn't care, so
7: dying. All the stuff you have is have a big enough mouth.
6: We got them.
7: Hey, look, we got here, sir. Let me come off of this.
6: Hey, I will see.
7: But man use Jimmy too.
6: Yeah, I must see.
7: So, because when we were growing up as a little boy, and Charlotte used to say, never you take out the Jimmy. But my grandfather was very graphic, you know.

telling you, man. I'm telling you, I'm so blessed. I am so blessed. Why do I feel like I'm not coming through? I'm telling you, but God is good all the time, and all the time God is a good God. I just want to say, just want to bless up God today. God has been really, truly good, because this is the day that the Lord has made, and we're going to rejoice, and we are going to be glad in it. For some reason, I'm not sounding, I don't know what's going on here, but you know something? Let me play a song and do some adjustment on my end here. Let me play a song and do some adjustment on my end here, because for some reason it not come true the way I want it to come true. So let me do some adjustment. Let me play this song.

you believe that there's power in the blood? The blood of Jesus that wash away all our sins. Somebody praise God right now. I said somebody lift up his name because he has been good. I tell him on the blood that gives salvation. The blood that heals. The blood that washes white

There is power in the blood. I just want to greet up Bishop Martin today. Big up to First Lady Martin, Minister Paulette, and Dottie the Adapter.

And I can say the last Tuesday of the month because I'm not recording as yet. I tell you, man, I just want to say greetings and blessing to each and every one. And welcome to another CJ Gospel Hour Family Movement Program. And I just want to say blessing to Bishop Martin. Again, I salute you, man of God, in the mighty name of Jesus. And also, I want to say happy anniversary. Yes, man, to you and Lady Martin. How much years? 40? Why, may I tell you. Guess what? Me, they're 7 years behind you. 7 years behind you. I'm telling you, man, I'm what, 33? And you're 40. Yes, man, Is my numbers right? I'm telling you, man. But I just want to say blessing and greeting to each and every one again. And welcome to all the silent listeners, all our connecting partners. Yes, man, all the radio dial 98.1, 98.5, Minister Patrick Reed, Hope for Life Ministry. And to each and every one, I just want to greet you up in the mighty, mighty and marvelous name of Jesus, man. Because guess what? There is power in the name of the Lord. Yes, man, there's power in the mighty name of Jesus. There is power that heals, power that delivers, power that brings salvation. I'm telling man, you see how powerful the blood of Jesus is? Yes, man, the lamb that was slain for you and I. I just want to say greetings and blessed again, Minister Devon. Yes, man, blessing to you, Sister Carol, and to each and everyone. Praise God today. So let me pray. Father, in the mighty name of Jesus, I just bless your name today. I honor you. I praise you. Hallelujah. Thank you, Jesus. As I come before you this morning, oh God, hallelujah, with nothing in my hand but to you, hallelujah, thank you, Jesus, I cling this morning, oh God. I approach your throne of grace and mercy today. I repent of all my sins, the known and the unknown, when I pray that you will wash me and cleanse me in the blood of Jesus today, the blood that, hallelujah, that was slain for my sin, hallelujah, the blood that brings salvation, hallelujah, the blood that heals, the blood that delivers, the blood, hallelujah, thank you, Jesus, hallelujah, that was slain for the whole entire world. For God sent not his son into the world to condemn the world, but through him the whole world would be saved. It is not his will that any of us should perish, but all should come to repentance. So I pray today in the mighty name of Jesus that each and everyone will have a repentive heart. I pray right now in the mighty name of Jesus, oh God, as you knock on a sinner's heart door, oh God, they will harden not their heart today, but they will accept you as their personal savior, oh God, before it is too late. I pray that your blood will draw back a backslider in the mighty name of Jesus. And I pray that your blood, oh God, would cleanse us, even us that are in the body of Christ, that are playing church. I pray right now in the mighty name of Jesus that your word, oh God, that comes from the blood will convict every heart right now in the mighty name of Jesus. I pray for all the youths that are out of school. I pray for your divine covering. I pray for your divine protection over their life in the mighty name of Jesus. Cover them under your blood. Even the graduates, oh God, as they're moving up, whether it's to college or whether it's to whatever grade they're moving up to, or whether they're graduating, I pray that you will provide, oh God, hallelujah, even jobs for them. In the mighty name of Jesus, I pray that you will shield them from the hands of the enemy, because we see the enemy wants to wipe out this generation. So I pray as they're out of school for the summer, cover them, protect them, shield them, oh God. I pray that you will place them in good company, oh God, even if their surroundings, oh God, the circle that they're in is not good. I pray that you will remove them, hallelujah, in the mighty name of Jesus. And if they don't want to remove themselves from that company, I pray that you will remove that company from around them. In the mighty name of Jesus. Oh God, I pray for those that are stoned out on drugs and alcohol, whatever substance, pornography, whatever it is, Daddy Jesus. I pray that you will touch them in a mighty way. I pray that they will surrender their life to you. They will be an example for their peers. When their peers look and they see the changes in them, hallelujah, I pray that they too, oh God, will want to come to serve you, Daddy Jesus. I pray for a sick, because you said, oh God, healing is your children's bread, and by your stripes they are healed. Even, oh God, Brother Haynes right now, wherever he is, touch him with your healing hands, with your blood, oh God, the blood that heals.
heals, the blood that covers, hallelujah, your blood that makes a difference. Strengthen even, oh God, his wife, Poppy Lady. Strengthen her, strengthen the children, the grandchildren, the whole entire family. They need your strength right now. They need to know that you are dear. We know that you are dear all the time, but there are times, oh God, when, oh God, the burden and the situation gets so overwhelming, oh God, hallelujah, and the enemy wants to whisper in their ears. But I pray right now in the mighty name of Jesus that you will cover the Haynes family, cover them under your blood, strengthen them, oh God, encourage their hearts, Daddy Jesus. Oh God, let them continue to lean on you, depend on you, oh God, for strength, and oh God, for even the situation, oh God, that you're going to come through, Daddy Jesus, on your time. And even the facility that he's in, I pray for favor with the doctors, the staff, oh God, even the one that served the food, the one that, oh God, cleaned the environment, the room that he's in, oh God, even the bed that he sleeps on, the one that washes those linens. I pray for favor in the mighty name of Jesus. I pray, oh God, for even the leaders, oh God, I pray that they will continue to look to you for guidance, for directions, oh God, to that they will be able to make the right choices, oh God, and right decisions for your people. For those that are going through immigration problem, I pray that you will open ways for them, Daddy Jesus. Speak to the right people that are in authority, oh God, of immigration, oh God. I pray in the mighty name of Jesus for even those that are waiting, oh God, hallelujah, for, oh God, for appointments, and they're putting their application and they have not heard anything. Daddy Jesus, I pray that you will stir up those paperwork, Father God. Put it in the right hands, Father God. Somebody that have a heart of compassion, oh God, or was even in that situation that your people are in the mighty name of Jesus. I pray for a married and married couple. I pray, oh God, that you would be the head of every household, every marriage, oh God, hallelujah, every business places, those that are struggling with their business. I pray that you will send customers from the east, north, west, and south. And I pray, Daddy Jesus, that they will wait upon you and be of good courage. Because, oh God, when we are struggling and going through our situation, oh God, we don't have no patience. But Father God, you don't work off mankind time. You work off your timing, and your timing is always the right timing. I pray for even this ministry. Hallelujah, Father God. I pray that you'll continue to strengthen Brother CJ, myself, and each and everyone that is a part of this ministry. I pray that you will open doors, provide resources, provide finance, Daddy Jesus, that they'll be able, hallelujah, to carry on their ministry. Oh God, I pray for everyone that's in the chat room. Cover them. Protect them, protect their family, shield them from the hands of the enemy, because we know the enemy's agenda is to kill, to steal, and to destroy. Hallelujah. I pray that you will, oh God, heal every troubled mind. Shield them. Hallelujah. Thank you, Jesus. Because you said the mind is a battlefield. And we see that's where the enemy works on. So I pray that you will cover them. Shield them. Let them put on the whole armor. In these days, we need to put on the whole armor and draw closer to you. Have a closer walk. A closer relationship with you. Read your word and pray more. Hallelujah. And fast more. Get into, oh God, hallelujah, the word more, that we can be strengthened, that we can be encouraged. And Father God, I pray that we will come together as one, united, hallelujah, because when we are divided, we are powerless, and that's when the enemy gets us. So I pray that you will shield your people, cover your people in the mighty and marvelous name of Jesus. I welcome the Holy Spirit in the studio to lead and direct me, that even the songs I play, somebody will be uplifted, somebody, hallelujah, will be motivated. It will build up somebody's strength, oh God, where the areas that they're weak in. Most of all, Father God, it will bring somebody to you. Hallelujah. Because you say, when one soul come to you, angels in heaven rejoice. I thank you for all the candidates that were baptized this past Sunday with Pastor Tanisha. I pray that you will continue to strengthen them, cover them, oh God, because we know that's when the enemy, when they're out there in the world, Father God, it seems like everything is fine. But when we give our life to Christ, that's when the enemy steps in and bring down discouragement and all kind of things on us. So I pray, Daddy Jesus, that they will draw closer to you and read your word, hallelujah, that they can be strengthen in you. Father God, I just want to thank you and praise you and honor you today in Jesus' holy and precious name we pray. Amen
Amen and amen. To God be the glory. Great things he has done. Great things he is still doing. What a mighty God we serve. What a mighty God. Because guess what? There is power. There is power in the name of Jesus. Yes, man. I said, Cousin Ermin, big up yourself. I just want to say blessing to Sister Gina. Sister Bala up there in Connecticut. The Comrade. Sister Eunice and the Pumpkin Man. Oh, yeah, yeah. Sister Jenny Bless. You're too blessed to be stressed. You are too appointed to be disappointed.

silent listeners, vocal listeners, those that hide and listen. Brother Everett, big up yourself. Long to hear your voice, man. Big up to all the business places. Icon Restaurant, right there at 3048 Fenton. Big up to management and all the staff, man. Golden Ring Restaurant, 4342 White Plains Road. Management Minister, our sister Anne Marie, and all the staff, Sister Velma, Sister Joy, and the rest of staff over there, man. Big up to Roach's Salon. What is it, 3717?

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Where's Sister Baller out of Connecticut, man? You'll be whiter. Big up to all my co-workers. Than snow. Oh, yes, there's power in the blood. Mr. Power, man. Power that healer.

0: I tell you, man. Missy, what a day we start off, man. Power, power. What a song. Power in the precious blood of the Lamb. I said big up to all those that are traveling. Public transportation. The bus, the train. Your own private transportation. Those that are flying by air. Those that are on the job. Those that are on their way home. Cover them, daddy. Cover them. Watch them on.
1: Service for Jesus, your King. Oh, yes, that's power.
2: Bringing you nothing but the best in gospel music. This is D.

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0: praise God, praise God. I tell you, man, I tell you, puppy lady, God is good, man.
1: Yes, Lord, prepare me to be a sanctuary.
0: Amen.
1: Pure and holy, I'm telling you, society.
0: Yes, man. That
1: this
0: should...
1: has to go to, yes.
0: I'm telling you, man, I'm telling you, puppy lady, me I pop, man, me I pop today.
1: I hear you. But I just want to say blessing to you and Mr. CJ and Bishop Martin and Lady Martin and the church family and my church family, your family, Pastor Tanisha and all the CJ Gospel families and their families all over Four Corners. Blessing to each and every one.
0: Amen. Amen to that popular
1: yes,
0: lady.
1: There's power in the name of Jesus, Sister Ivy.
0: Yes,
1: I'm
0: ma'am.
1: Telling you. Wonder working power, I'm telling you.
0: Amen.
1: That
0: Amen.
1: Those songs just bring me back when I was young. Just
0: wow.
1: Bring me right back when we have convention.
0: Yes, man. I'm telling you, man. In these
1: it's
0: days.
1: Such a blessing. Oh, God, society. Such a blessing. I'm telling you, when you have a 1 week convention, oh, Lord Jesus.
0: Because you hardly hear them song they play nowadays. So we have to,
1: no,
0: we have to rekindle them
1: society.
0: Back, man. We have to rekindle them back. We have to bring them back, you know?
1: Yes, it's a blessing. I'm telling you, these songs are a blessing. Oh, God. Lord, prepare me to be a sanctuary.
0: Amen.
1: Pure and holy, trying to. It's a blessing. I'm telling you. Because, you know, the song is just telling us to prepare ourselves.
0: Amen. Amen
1: you
0: to
1: know?
0: That.
1: Ask God to prepare us. To live right, to live clean, to live holy before God. Because guess what, society? We can't fool man, but we can't fool God.
0: That's it, you know.
1: And in these last days, you know, make no sense that you have fooled anyone because you only have fooled yourself. Because guess what? If you're not Christian, you're not Christian. If you're a Christian or if you're a child of God, you're a child of God. And if you're not, you're not. Because people look on the outside. Because people look for me and say, I'm a popular lady, not Christian.
0: Mm.
1: But God know me inside.
0: Amen.
1: God know the inside out. But guess what? That's why you have to make your light so shine before men.
0: Amen.
1: Make your light so shine before men. Your people will judge, your people will talk about you, but make sure you say you do the right stuff.

0: That's it. And you know something, Poppy Lady, you can't fool. They always say you can't fool man, but you can't fool. But you, I know all man, you can't fool, you know. Can you see if you have a discerning spirit? If you have a discerning spirit, trust me. Because popularity, some of the time, you know, me meet upon some people and them say, boy, that is such a woman of God. And I said to myself, wow. You see, these people judge people by their outer appearance because they have a big hat and they hear no perm and they have no earring in their ears. Them say, oh, that is such a woman and a man of God. I said, boy, I don't need to rewind that again.
1: You people judge the outward appearance because I tell her every day that the lady see me and she see me now on jeans pants and she says, Jesus, you must be bad like hell.
0: Can you imagine?
1: I'm on jeans pants.
0: Can you imagine, Poppy Lady?
1: I tell her, it hurt. I say, yeah, let me tell you something. I say, I left from Jamaica with my God. I still have my God with me. I say, I must have Jesus with me because I can't walk alone. I say, jeans pants not define you. A jeans pants don't define them. I say, you see, man, look at the outward appearance society. I'm telling you.
0: I'm populated.
1: But God deal with the heart. I'm telling you.
0: And maybe, herself, she had talked about, you know, when she see her because that's how she bad.
1: But
0: that's
1: why. Society, I would even tell you the story after that.
0: All right, that's why I tell people, say, you don't need to stop judge people. And
1: oh
0: so many
1: God,
0: people that are judging people, and believe me, Poppy Lady, when you take a stack, if you should, I'm telling you, them are talking about themselves.
1: Listen, man, that person left her husband and got married to somebody else. And she have her kids with her husband. She left her husband and got married to one different man. And it never lasts because she died, you see? Be careful what you do.
0: Be careful. And you see, she had judged you and you're still married. Boy, may I tell you?
1: Yep. I'm telling the society. I'm not a runaround. I grew up in a church. From 11 year old, me go to church society. Me know who God is. Me know who God is. I'm telling you. And I've been through when I couldn't give up. I'm saying no. Mm-mm. I've come too far to give up. No. And if I didn't give up, what mean I'm in 20 society? No, me at 60, I'd never give up. No.
0: Exactly.
1: It cost me to hold on more. Because when I see my big son, my son of 40, my daughter 37, my one of 22, I'm going to be 32 this year. When am I going to go to society? Come on.
0: Tell me now.
1: When am I going to let go of God and go? I've been through enough to know that God is enough for me. I can't tell anybody, say, I don't know when we get sent. Yesterday when I up by my husband, I never come down till 8 o'clock. Because me show him and everything, and one lady looked for me and she said, where do you get your strength from?
0: The Lord.
1: I said, God. I said, it's just only Jesus. I'm telling the society, it's only God. I'm telling you. Because I could throw down the towel and say, look here, that's it. But, you know, I have a good heart. Believe me, me have a good, clean heart. And when we do anything we do from my heart, we do it from my heart. We don't have nothing behind it.
0: Amen.
1: No praise from nobody in society because when I was going through, not everybody say like me, I tell Pandy, brother and sister, whatever they call it.
0: And you know something, Poppy Lady, a lot of people, when they do things, they do it with a motive. But you see, when I'm doing nothing, I just do it with no strings attached. That's it.
1: No strings attached.
0: No strings attached.
1: Do it from my heart.
0: Amen.
1: No strings attached. I'm just doing it because, believe me, me want to God peace. And if me left the earth tomorrow, me no say, me do what me supposed to do. I'm telling you. But God is good. I'm telling you. God is good.
0: Yes, he is popular.
1: God is good. God is good. Because let me tell you something. If me were in a sin, it would be a total war, I'm telling you. But thank God Jesus rescued me when he did this ivy. I'm telling you. He rescued me when he did. And that's why I became. But I would play church. I'm too old to play church now. Just have to, you know, walk straight and do the right stuff. Yes, it's ivy. But to God be the glory. To God be the glory. Before I read Psalms 34, I'm just going to pray God's blessing on his words. Eternal God and most heavenly Father, I thank you, Lord. I glorify your name. I lift up your name, God. I thank you for waking me up this morning in my right mind. I thank you for your love. I thank you for your mercy. I thank you for your grace. I thank you for the gospel families and their families. I thank you for Minister CJ and Minister Ivy. I thank you for Pastor Tanisha. I thank you for Bishop Martin and his wife. I thank you for Pastor Needham and his family. Father God, I pray that you may cover each and every one, every minister, every bishop that is online, Lord God. I pray every different way, the family. I pray, God, that you may touch them and cover them, Lord God. Bless us, Lord God, abundantly, Lord God. Continue to cover us under your blood, Lord God. Remember my church. Remember my pastors. Remember all my brothers and my sisters, Lord God. Four corners of the earth, Lord God. I thank you. Remember those who are in the hospital recuperating, Lord God. Those who lose their loved ones are getting ready to bury someone, God. Give them the strength and the courage. Hallelujah, this morning. It is not an easy road, God, but we all have to travel this road one day. Cover us under your blood. And as I am about to read your words, bless the words and bless the heart of your people. In Jesus' name, amen. To God be the glory. Great things he has done this morning. I'm going to read Psalm 34. Praise God this morning. Psalm 34. Praise God. I'm going to read from verse 1 to 10. And it reads us, I'm reading from the New Translation Bible. And it said, I will praise the Lord at all times. I will constantly seek his praises. I will boast only in the Lord. Let all who are helpless take heart. Come, let us tell of the Lord's greatness. Let us exalt his name together. I pray to the Lord, and he answered me and freed me from all my fears. Those who look to him for help will be radiant with joy. No shadows of shame will darken their faces. In my desperation, I prayed, and the Lord listened. He saved me from all my troubles. For the angels of the Lord is a guard. He surrounded and defend all who fear him. I love the verse. Verse 8 said, taste and see that the Lord is good. Oh, the joy of those who take refuge in him. Fear the Lord, you his godly people, for those who fear him will have all they need. Not you wanting all you need. Even strong lions sometimes go hunger. But those who trust in the Lord will lack no good thing. Hallelujah, Jesus, this morning. God is faithful this morning. God is faithful. Come, my children, and listen to me. I will teach you the fear of the Lord. Does anyone want to live a life that is so long and prosperous? Then keep your tongue from speaking evil and your lips from telling lies. Turn away from evil and do good. Search for the peace and work to maintain it. The eyes of the Lord watch over those who do right. His ears are open to their cries. But the Lord turned his face against those who do evil. He will raise their memory from the earth. The Lord hears his people when they call to him for help. He rescued them from all their troubles. The Lord is close to the broken heart. He rescued those whose spirits are crushed. The spirit person faces many troubles. The righteous person faces many troubles. But the Lord comes to the rescue of each time. For the Lord protects the bones of the righteous. Not one of them is broken. Calamity will surely destroy the wicked, and those who hate the righteous will be punished. 22 and last, but the Lord will redeem those who serve him. No one takes refuge in him will be condemned. Praise God this morning. Oh, taste and see that the Lord is good this morning. Amen. Blessed is the one who take refuge in him this morning. When we look at Psalm 34 this morning, it is teaching us that praise is not just reserved for good times. You don't praise God just when you have good times. My God, you got to praise God all the time because praises belong to him. He said David wrote the Psalms after God delivered him from a very difficult situation. He said instead of focusing on fear, instead of David focus on fear, he chose to magnify the Lord. Hallelujah this morning. So let us magnify God this morning. It doesn't matter your situation that you're going through this morning. Hallelujah. Let us declare the name of Jesus this morning. And we can tell ourselves that I will bless the Lord at all times. And his praise shall continually be in our mouth. Hallelujah, this morning. It doesn't matter the situation you're going through. It doesn't matter the circumstances, the difficult times, the death, the sickness, the pain. Let us say this morning, as David said this morning, I will bless the Lord at all times. His praise shall continually be in my mouth. Hallelujah, Jesus. Let us not focus on the bad times or what is going on, the fear that we face each day, but let us magnify the Lord. Let us declare his holy name, because his name is worthy to be praised. When you look at it, it is an invitation extended to us today. No matter what we are facing, God remains good. God remains good, and God remains faithful. And God is worthy of our praise. Hallelujah. When we see him, he hears us. When we are burdened down with troubles and care, he's near to the broken heart this morning. When we trust him, he delivers us according to his perfect will and timing. And as I say, God's timing is not our timing, but God has a perfect timing. Hallelujah. So when we are broken this morning, hallelujah, when we are burdened down this morning, God is coming through for us. Hallelujah, Jesus. When we trust him this morning, he will deliver us according to his perfect will and timing. My God, when you look at verse 8, he said, taste and see that the Lord is good. Hallelujah, this morning. Can anybody find any fault in God this morning? We cannot find no fault in God this morning. All the fault is in us. So taste and see that the Lord is good. God doesn't want us to know about his goodness only through someone else's testimony. Amen. We have to tell of the goodness of God through our own testimony, because God has done so much for us. Every one of us have a testimony, because God has brought all of us to something. So we have to give God the glory. He doesn't want us to give, amen, a testimony to somebody else. Tell of his goodness. He wants us to experience it for ourselves as we trust him, as we obey his word and remain close to him. We discover his faithfulness in every season that we go through. God is faithful. We are the person that is not faithful enough. God is always faithful. God is always coming through for us. Today, let us choose to bless the Lord at all times. My brothers and my sisters, no matter what you're going through, let us continue. Let us choose. It's a choice to bless the Lord, hallelujah, this morning, at all times. Let us praise his name constantly. Our faith unwavering and testimony points others to the goodness of God. When we testify, when we tell of the goodness of God and what he has done for us, hallelujah, our soul cries out, hallelujah, this morning. When we tell of the goodness of God, It encourages somebody or someone to come and tell of the goodness of God and what God is doing or has been done in their life. Amen. This morning, no matter what comes our way, we can confidently say this morning, the Lord is good and his mercy endureth forever this morning. Let us continue to lift up the name of Jesus. Hallelujah, this morning. Let us continue to bless the Lord at all times. His praise shall continually be in our mouth. May God bless you. May God cover you all in Jesus' name. Eternal God and most heavenly Father, I want to bless your name this morning. Oh God, I want to lift up your name this morning, God. You're worthy to be praised. Continue to bless your people. Continue to cover Minister Ivy. throughout this maybe a day to remember. Hallelujah. We praise you, Lord. We glorify your name, Lord God. We lift up your name, God. We hype up the banner this morning. We're calling to you, God. Prayer bells of heaven. Oh, how sweetly they're ringing this morning. Your blood prevails. There's power in the blood. Hallelujah, Jesus. There's healing and deliverance in your blood this morning. Cover your people, God, near and far, and take full control in Jesus' name. God bless you.
0: God bless you. Love you more. Love you more. Thank you for that powerful, powerful word. Praise be to God. Thank you, Poppy Lady. God bless you. May God continue to bless you and your family, man. Praise be to God. God bless you. And love you more, man. Praise God. Let us continue to keep the Poppy Lady in our prayers, man. Praise God. Powerful word today, man. Powerful, powerful. Praise God. Each and every day, she come with a message, man. I know somebody's blessed. Even if they don't call in, but somebody's home right now, and I know they are blessed by the word today, man. Praise be to God. Just continue to live for Jesus. Continue to let the Lord use your Poppy Lady. Praise be to God. Hallelujah. And as you pour out into us, I pray that the Lord will pour back into you, man. Praise God. I just want to say blessing to Mommy Maxine and also Sister Marcia Bennett over there. Praise God. And also again to my church sister, Sister Jean. Yes, man. Someone asked me to play back this song, so I'm going to play it back from the top. And I know, Poppy Lady, I'm going to play it for you too. All right, Poppy Lady, one more time from the top.

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Big up to Monique, silent listener. Big up to Chantel, silent listener. Watch your man. Big up to Sister Bala, she just checked in. I said the loading procedure has begun. I tell

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1: Blessing to Sister Ivy, Brother CJ, and CJ Gospel All with Happiness. Sister Ivy, I'm here enjoying everything. And as I always say, God bless you. And you continue to do what he asks of you to do. And as long as you do what he asks you to do, you know you're in good hands. So I'm asking you, please, just to continue to do what you're doing. And knowing that God is going to lift you higher and higher every day. But we have to do the thing right, you know. And no, now we're not perfect, you know. But we have to fight on. Till the end come, all right?
0: Amen.
1: And I'm here, like, listening to you.
0: Big up yourself, dance, and I always thank you for your words of encouragement all the time.
1: Yes, and when
0: man.
1: You don't hear me, you know how it go.
0: Yes, ma'am, I know it go, man. No worry yourself.
1: Right.
0: No worry yourself, man. No worry yourself. Everything's so all right. You're so all right. You're so all right, all right? Maybe the
1: me
0: money
1: right,
0: not run,
1: me
0: but guess
1: right,
0: what?
1: Man. Me all right.
0: All right. Big up yourself, dance, all right?
1: Me all right, Sister Ivy.
0: All right.
1: Because me always remember, say you have a whole lot of children.
0: I'm telling you.
1: You know? So me know that, so me all right. Okay?
0: Yes, man. All right. Big up yourself. All
1: thank
0: right?
1: God for that.
0: All right. All right. I'm telling you, man. I'm telling you. I'm
1: all
0: telling
1: right.
0: you.
1: So let me go and listen.
0: All right. All right. I'm telling you, man. I tell him, man, it's start back over. I said, big up to Britty. 10-10, big up yourself. Amila, big up yourself. Ari, big up yourself. I know they're out of school for all the kids that are out of school. Isabella, Nova.

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Power. 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Power. But guess what happened now? She heard that the man Jesus, he might pass by, you know. And she see the crowd. But she just press her way through, you know. And not just the him, not just the him. And Jesus said, who touched me, man? Because virtually left him body. And the disciples said, but look at the crowd. But him know that the person that touched him was a person with faith. So guess what? Her faith, power in the blood. That's what healed her. In the blood. The faith that she had, knowing that if she just touched him, she didn't have to touch his physical body. Just a piece, I'm closing. And immediately, she got healed. So do you have that faith today? That whatever you're going through, you know you're going to be healed. You know God is going to open some doors for you. You know he's going to come through for you. Love.

0: Blessing, blessing, blessing.
1: Blessing energy, money.
0: Oh, yes, sister love. Really?
1: I love your energy, money.
0: Sister love, I saw it sound out there like me have energy.
1: Listen to me. You drink some Licky Mark and Sister Clark, would I say?
0: Not yet. Can you imagine?
1: I am telling you, as Sister Nama always said, the fire lady.
0: Can you imagine if me did drink that?
1: I'm telling you, blessing my sister.
0: Blessing, man.
1: Blessings to Minister CJ and blessings to each and my CJ gospel family. My sister, you just fire up the place. God bless you. I will love you. I will not go away.
0: Sister love, hold on. Hold on, sister love. Sister love, me want you call her L word again. The 4-1.
1: Listen to me. Everybody hear me say, me love Minister CJ. But this is your program. Call and tell the world, so me love you, Sister Ivy.
0: So Sister Love, you know the slogan. What you have to say? You know the slogan.
1: So now.
0: Right.
1: God bless you.
0: I tell you, man. Let me tell you something. Anybody who out there, if you know what nobody telling us, say, they love you, know, that a fool no business. I love to hear it. I love to hear when somebody say, Sister Ivy, I love you. Just guess what? What I dish out, I expect to get it back. Because guess what? I dish out love, man. Yeah, man. In my DNA, I love. I tell him, man, and that couldn't come from me. That come from God himself. I'm telling my sister Bala want to pull up. She said, from the top, Sister Ivy. Sister Bala want to pull up. Pana want to say, Sister Bala, C-tier, power in the blood. Sister Bala want to hear about the blood again. The blood of Jesus. Nobody blood, no mother blood, no father blood, no sister blood, no blood but the blood of Jesus. Oh, yeah. No, I didn't say your mama blood, your poopa blood, your sister blood, but nothing beat the blood of Jesus. I tell you, Sister Bala. Sister Bala said, I need that today. So it's going straight to you, Sister Bala. Wonderful power in the blood. Sister Bala, me blood up that workplace there. Power. Miss put blood in every seat, on every desk, on

up to Brother Everett. Calvary's tide, there's wonderful power in the blood. Me say big up to all the silent listener them. The one them we hide and listen. Me send the blood for now today. Me the blood cover on her. Me the blood protect on her. Me the blood shielding her from harm. Those that are walking, those that are driving, those that are flying, wherever you're at right now, the blood of Jesus. Sister Antoinette, big up yourself. Me say me the blood locating to them, man. Me the blood shielding to them, man. Can you have some workplace right now, you know? Yeah, some people, Panny Man. Them is nothing but war boat. So guess what? The blood cover every workplace today. The blood cover every family today. The blood cover every home today. The blood cover every marriage today. The blood cover all the youths, them. The blood cover every mind. Every troubled mind. Every troubled heart. Those that are stressed out. 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
1: on the ones,
0: on the ones and twos.
2: Those that are fearful,
0: you are now rocking with
2: those that are stressed out.

0: those that are worried about their kids, those that are going through immigration problem, me say whatever it is to them, man. The blood,
1: power. Wonder-working power in the blood of the Lamb.
0: Watch a man. Those that are going through difficult time, those that are discouraged, the blood cover on to them, man. Those that are struggling with their salvation, the blood, man.
1: Power in the blood.
0: Those that are stoned out on alcohol, drugs, addiction, the blood of Jesus upon that to them, man. I'm telling you, man. I'm telling you.

Sorry for that caller. Sorry for that caller. Caller, you can call me back. 718-715-4668. 718-715-4668. Let's go. 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

0: You know, Caesar.
1: He loved first.
0: Talk to me, Carla. Talk to me.
2: Pull up the tune, Minister Ivy. Yes, so nice.
0: A yes, so nice, puppy lady. Man, tell you, man. A yes, so nice.
2: Music.
0: I'm telling
2: music.
0: You. I'm telling you, puppy lady, big up to the Ian's family, all right?
2: Yes, sir. Blessing.
0: Yeah, man, I'm big up brother Ian's for me. Big up brother Ian's for me.

0: don't know the definition of love, you know.
1: I saw the truth clearly.
0: But guess what? You can't buy love. Love have to come naturally.

I'm telling man, I'm telling, that's the love of God. That is the love of God. He gave, he paid a price that he did not hold. We were the one who was supposed to be on that cross. But we thank God for the merciful God and the loving God that we serve. He loves us so much. And he said, it is not his will that any should perish, none of us, but all should come to repentance. Because guess what? We were all born in sin. None of us are perfect, you know. Even me, and that's why I may not condemn nobody. Let me tell you something, man. Most of my friends that I have, they are unsafe friends. They are unsafe friends. But guess what? When them around me, respect you, man. I can have a conversation with them without even bringing up God, but I just let my light shine. Yes, man. Because guess what? You know what? God no one with force. Him and no one, you know. All we have to do is just let our light shine that those who don't know Christ, and just show love. That's it, you know. Just show love, be compassionate, be forgiving, and just be a human being. Yeah, man, just be a human, because some people may wonder if they are human, you know. No, for real, man, I wonder if some people are human. And I wonder if some people, because some people, they pretend like, oh, they have been saved, them born saved. Yeah, man, them born a Christian, let me tell you, man, none away, because the Bible says, all sin and fall short of the glory. We thank God for his grace and his mercy for us who has given our life to Christ. That's why we not for condemn nobody. We not for cast on nobody. We not for put on nobody. Because guess what? The finger that we are pointing at somebody, we need to point it back at ourselves. Because I have family that are not saved. I have brothers that are not saved. Sisters. I have co-workers. I have friends that are not saved. So all I want to do is just live a life and just show love. That guess what? One day, I know, my prayer is not going to go in vain. One day, I know that I'm going to hear that so-and-so give their life to Christ and them a walk with God now. I'm telling you, man, because guess what? You see, when we change partners, it doesn't take away our joy or the things that we used to do, you know. It's only thing that, guess what? We're not God dance no more. Guess what? We're a party for Jesus. Yeah, man. I'm telling you, man. So, people of God, just continue to pray for your loved ones. Those of your loved ones that are not saved. You know, I have kids that are still not saved. My son, he grew up in church. But so far, you know, him kind of step out of the will of God. But I'm just praying that he will just step back into the will of God, man. Because guess what? The youth born in a church. Yeah, man. And I know that, you know, he may have stepped away, but he's not going to forget the foundation where he come from. And my husband and my, you know, and myself, we show example. Praise be to God. We know that they are not perfect, because there's no kids out there that are perfect. But just continue to pray for them. Don't cast them out. Don't condemn them. Not tell them, say, them are going to turn thief or them are going to turn murder. Because when I was growing up in Jamaica, man, me hear some people talk some things about people, kids. But you know something, I didn't know better. But now that I'm an adult and I know better, I said to myself, you know what I say? Them in a car along all them kind of thing, they pan people pit me. Yeah, man, them in a care some bad things pan people kids, man. I tell them, say them out turn. Even parents, go on, your workless like your pooper, you go turn this and that. No, man, we can't do that, man. Can't do that. We have to speak positive things into our kids' life. Yeah, man, we have to be positive role model, positive parents, positive, you know, if you're a figure in somebody's life, man, we got to speak positive things. Even when they're going down the wrong road, you say to them, say, me no say na you that, you know, me no say are the enemy way na you, but guess what? Me just pray to God that God will just open up your blinded eyes that you can't see, man, that you can't see the light. Because right now, it got this world dark in your eyes, you know, but me know one day, you think some of my prayer go in vain? And just encourage them. No, put them down. No, tell them, say this. You know, don't speak bad things into their life. Because words are very powerful. We don't realize that. Words can either pull people to you or it can push them away. Words can either discourage you or it can encourage you. So let us use positive words to not only our children but other people, kids. Use positive words to other people. Even if you see they're not going down the right road. Even if you see they're doing things that are bad. Just tell them about the good things that you see in them. And then you can tell them about the things that you don't like. That you see or the road that they're going down and it's not a good road. But you know, let us continue to encourage each other, because guess what? Iron sharpened iron and all. We have to learn to encourage each other, because we never know when what's going to happen to us in life. We never know. So we can't just be pulling down or putting down other people and expect, say, guess what? God, I go bless me. No,
God nobly you right away they say you take what you got you know right away they say you miss out on your blessing, man. You're missing out. Even if you see somebody doing something wrong, just tell them about the things that they're doing wrong in a positive way, in a nice way, in a calm way. And you see, if you show love like that, and if you believe me, they're looking to themselves. But if you be an aggressor and come with that kind of attitude, you can't reach them. Can't reach them, bro. You can't reach them. I'm telling you, one more time from the top. One more time from the top. I'm telling you, no, I just sang me up here. I just sang you.

0: Yes, man, surrender all to Jesus. Just come the way you are. You're not for doing no cleaning up, you know. God, we do the cleaning up. One day at a time.
1: Oh.

0: Lord, remove the things that are causing me to sin. 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
1: salvation, take
0: the tearing down.

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Yes, man, I surrender all. So I'm just going to just give a short prayer for Sister Clark right now. Praise be to God. Hallelujah. Yes, man, who's in the hospital? Most righteous and Father, oh God, as I come to you today on behalf of your daughter, oh God, I pray right now in the mighty name of Jesus that you will comfort her right now in the mighty name of Jesus. Oh God, I pray that you will erase the pain, oh God. Grant her that peace of mind in the mighty name of Jesus. I pray even the nurses and the doctors, oh God, that are attending to her, even, oh God, the medication that they are administering, I pray it's the right dose in the mighty name of Jesus. But most of all, Father God, we need a dose of your medicine. Hallelujah. Your blood on your daughter. Touch her from the crown of her head and to the sole of her feet. You said by your stripes she's healed, and you said healing is your children's bread. So right now in the mighty name of Jesus, I pray that you will shift, oh God, whatever is going on in her body, balance it in the mighty name of Jesus. Father God, we thank you, oh God, for the healing that is already done. We thank you, dear God, for your daughter. Continue to bless her, continue to keep her, remove fear. Hallelujah. And replace it with faith in the mighty name of Jesus. Surround her, oh God, with your loving kindness. Embrace her, oh God, even when she's in the hospital, Father God. I pray that if she have a roommate, you will touch that roommate in the mighty name of Jesus. But most of all, we thank you for your peace. We thank you for your love. We thank you for your joy. We thank you for your happiness that will surround your daughter. In Jesus' name we pray. Amen, amen, and amen. To God be the glory. Great things he has done. Great things he is still doing. One more time from the top for Sister Bobbitt. From the top for you, Sister Bobbitt.

0: salvation.
1: This is when we surrender everything to him.
0: Take me, Jesus.
1: Cause we can't fix nothing, you know. So whatever it is that's going on in your life, just surrender it to Jesus, man. Cause him are the fixer, you know. Him are the resurrector, you know. Him are the sustainer, you know. Him are the comforter, you know. So if you're stone up on drugs, man, just give it to Jesus, man. Surrender it to him, man. If you're a prostitute, man, just come the way you are, man. No watch, no face, no watch, no face. Cause you wallow a skeleton in our closet. And if it was supposed to be on the 5 o'clock news, who would I run, go hide? You not see it? I'm telling you, man, I'm telling you, I'm telling you, I'm telling you, I'm telling you. Here's another version tonight. Here's another version tonight. None of we not perfect. We all fall short. We just strive towards that. So I'm asking the Lord to breathe upon us today, man. Let go of everything

I said, say, man, so many people are going through. In his what it tell us in James 1, verse 2. My brothers, when we encounter trials of many kind, consider it joy.

all to him, man. Everything to Jesus, we got to surrender, because God has truly, truly been good to each and every single one of us, man. It doesn't make no sense we hold back anything, because guess what? Why worry about something you and I have no control over? We have to just take it to Jesus, you know. It doesn't matter what it is. I'm telling you, man, it doesn't matter whether marital problem, problem with your children, problem on the job. I'm telling you, man, family problem. You got to just take it to the Lord, man, because only him alone can fix the problem, man. Praise be to God. So God has been good to each and every single one of us. In spite of what we're going through, God is still a good God. So let us continue to take everything to him in prayer, man. Everything to him. But I just want to remind everyone on the 26th of July, All Road Lead to Eastwood, man. Our brother CJ will be celebrating, yeah, man, his annual birthday celebration. And I'm looking to see everyone to come out and celebrate, man. Everyone to come out and celebrate, because it's going to be a celebration time. Yes, man, it's going to be celebration time. Praise be to God. Tickets for adult is $120. And for children under 12 is $60. Amen. Praise be to God. So just continue to praise be to God. Sister Evangelist Brown, Minister Brown. Yeah, man. So I'm just looking forward to see everyone to come out on the 26th. And also, do remember this coming Saturday, All Road Lead to Bush Park, where Bishop Martin will and the team will be having their All Wide Affair. You can call up Bishop Martin for your tickets, all right? One more time from the top. I'm telling, man, all to Jesus I surrender. Yes, man, all to him I freely give. Praise be to God. I wear the song there now. I'm telling, man. But I just want you to circle all those dates on your calendar. Circle all those dates on your calendar. Or some people that say almanac. Circle all those dates on your almanac. Yes, man. To God be the glory. To God be the glory. Yes, man. And also, just remember. Okay, see ya. I tell a man. Yeah, man, I just remember the Icon Restaurant. Yeah, man, you can go out there, you can pick up your lunch. Lunch supposed to be ready now. Yeah, man, right there at 3048 Fenton Avenue. Yeah, man, just go to the ask for management and say, management, Sister Ivy sent me, you know. So now have some nice seafood out here, some nice Jamaican food. Yeah, man, everything upon the menu. Everything upon the menu. And if they not have it, just ask them what day will they be having that on the menu, all right? But I can tell you, when they come on to Jamaican dish, trust me, you can't get everything right now. And I think they're still serving breakfast. Yeah, man, I think breakfast is still serving until noon. You can still go out and get some breakfast things. Yeah, man, some kalalo and dumpling and yam and banana. When it come on to breakfast menu, just check out Icon Restaurant, man. 3048 Fenton Avenue. And you can check out the Golden Ring Restaurant. 4342 White Plains Road. Just go on down there. You can ask for Sister Anne-Marie. You can ask for Sister Joy or Sister Velma. And say, watch out, man. Sister Ivy send me, man. I heard it on the CJ Gospel Hour. That we have some nice sliced fish down here. With some nice festival. So, how that I go? I'm here, so I have curry goat and all them kind of thing they don't yet.

0: be frightened.
1: Eh?
0: Me said that kind of pit me frightened.
1: Really?
0: Yeah.
1: Oh. Oh boy.
0: Blessings, Doc. What's up?
1: Well, go on. Talk to me now, man.
0: Blessings to your family.
1: Blessings, man.
0: I mean, there ain't a boy come on with a trumpet. Them and not like you. We don't know where you ever eat over it.
1: And you know, so me not eat nothing yet, you know?
0: Man, you're full of energy.
1: Oh my. A blessing from God, man. The man.
0: They ask you something, right?
1: Go on, let me hear if I can answer it.
0: So I like you. I like you, this is so. All right. So your son married a girl, right?
1: Yeah.
0: And you're at the wedding.
1: Yeah.
0: And because you don't really favor the girl.
1: Mm-hmm.
0: At the wedding now, in front of everybody, you said you're not going to bless the ceremony because she not had no documents.
1: Oh my gosh.
0: And the marriage work out and your son married for 10 years now. How you fix that? I want pastor man, you know. In that I married, right?
1: Mm.
0: And the man say him not bless it because man not no papers.
1: Him and a pastor man.
0: So here the audience, shame on you. Shameless. Because look, whether the man have documents or not, be happy for your daughter now.
1: Yep.
0: How you fix that? Because
1: make she make her mistake. If it not work out, make she because she's an adult. But you know.
0: Yeah, but why you have to talk about a document?
1: Oh, I can't believe.
0: Papa. Hey, we're terrible still, you know. Somehow we're terrible, bad, you know.
1: No, I can't believe. That one there really.
0: Man.
1: I mean, me hear of a lot of things will happen, but that one there, no. Me no know, boy. Me no know. Oh my God! But you know something? All him have to do, just apologize to her, and apologize to him, to her, to the husband, and say he made a mistake.
0: Boy, that's a hard pill to swallow.
1: No, Donna, I can't believe that somebody would have really do something like that. The dear, even if him know that, even if that's so. Come on, man.
0: You just spill it out at the wedding. Well, I mean, I don't know, Doc. That's a tough one, but me no know. It's a hard pill. Me really that we rooted and grounded in a God. Can I keep on my door in Kunokum?
1: I can't believe that somebody would have really
0: No, man, you can't. There are just certain things that
1: are so embarrassing.
0: Like that, man.
1: That is so embarrassing. Why would you want to embarrass your daughter like that? Ain't lucky saying daughter even chat back to him.
0: Exactly.
1: Ain't lucky say she even talk back to him. Because you save her all me? Oh, God. As save as me is, man. Me not chat to him, man.
0: Can I hear me tell you that?
1: No, man.
0: For me, only God can fix this. Somebody too terrible spirit, man.
1: Mm-mm.
0: Make her mistake.
1: That's what I said. Make her mistake.
0: Let she go through our hurdles. Yeah, the father, be happy for the matrimony. It is all over social media. When me see, me say, kiss my mother. Anything with people nowadays. You know, say if me have a certain type of event. You know, me no want no phone in a me event.
1: No phone.
0: Because me no want no phone in a me event. If me have a formal settings with certain people, me no want no phone in a me event.
1: Mm-mm.
0: Because if you come on my event, and you see an embarrassment like that, why the back foot you put it past social media?
1: That's how people are. People love drama, you know, Dana.
0: No,
1: so,
0: man, you not do
1: an
0: that,
1: embarrassment, man. And let me
0: That's
1: tell you
0: embarrassing,
1: something.
0: Man.
1: It is. It is. That's why I tell you.

0: Embarrassing, man.
1: That's why me tell her, say, you see the phone thing, man, me I tell her, Donna, it's...
0: Yeah, man.
1: Me I tell
0: yeah,
1: her,
0: man. If say you video it and you send it to a friend or whatever, okay, me not have a problem, but when I put it up and I come and I see what happen. All right, when I already sit down right there, chat me. All right, me expect when I talk because things was done to be talked about. But when I put it on social media, no, man. Certain things people finally put on social media, man.
1: That's how
0: when
1: people
0: I can send it to no friend, man. But social media, doc.
1: But, Donna, why would you even want to send something like that to a friend? You see, let me tell
0: because
1: you something.
0: Because I mix up.
1: Let me tell you something.
0: No, me not do it, so me not say nothing.
1: Yeah. Wow.
0: But me not post it.
1: Maybe even if I do talk about it, I would not send it to anyone.
0: Me not send it, because I mean like evidence.
1: Oh my gosh.
0: No, me not go sit down and say, oh no, doc. But me not go post it. Me not send it to, all right, say, you is a minister. Me send you, me say, doc, me send you one video. Look upon this, what happened. And the man a pastor. How can he do him? Some, that's how I would have sent it to you, for you to, because sometimes you want evidence to really understand what I'm saying to get the depth of the situation. So sometimes it's good to have receipt when you're talking to somebody, for you to see for yourself to understand. It's not like I'm sending it in a negative way. Right. You understand? It's for you to analyze and see what took place, if you understand what I'm coming from.
1: I understand where you're coming from here, but you know, I don't know why a dad would do something like that. That is such an embarrassment to his daughter, especially on
0: yeah,
1: the day
0: man.
1: Of her
0: some
1: wedding.
0: Things, man,
1: why would you even
0: post,
1: wanna do
0: man.
1: That?
0: Some things just nothing. Some things are not everything for post, man. Some things to keep off of social media, man.
1: You see,
0: because what if them buck it up now? It bring back memories. Then if there was healing, everything's tore up back again.
1: And for this man who call himself a pastor, with that kind of behavior, no man.
0: Yeah.
1: I understand maybe that you love your daughter, but you gotta respect her. Know that this is her. Make she make the mistake.
0: Yeah.
1: You know,
0: yeah.
1: Let her make the mistake. All you're there to support her. Whether she's making a mistake or not.
0: Yeah.
1: You're there to support her.
0: Me feel safe for me dance. I don't run him out.
1: Well, then
0: I'm not there to come out.
1: I don't know what I would do at that moment. But maybe...
0: No, me don't run him. Cause the anger
1: maybe embarrassment. Maybe because I'm so embarrassed, I would tell him to leave in a decent way.
0: Yeah,
1: I'd say,
0: tell him to
1: please,
0: come out,
1: just
0: man.
1: Leave. Yep.
0: I said, come out here. I mean, I said, leave, because that's too decent. Come out. Yeah. Well, July 26th, another.
1: See, I'm so
0: but
1: good.
0: Seriously, man, some things and everything people for post, man.
1: Yeah.
0: Because if me have an event, I and Rodriguez meet up on drama, I don't expect enough to put it on social media. No, man, the real thing is best, me. Keep it right there in my phone. Let me post it.
1: It's, you know, this, I mean, I don't know.
0: Yeah, certain things don't wanna put up, man.
1: That's the reason why I may tell us that. Then I may not really like the video thing, you know. I may not really like
0: you it. You don't like it either, you know?
1: No, I may not really like. And I think that if somebody's videoing somebody, you don't, I mean, if you wanna video it and keep it, that's fine. But for you to post it, I think there should be some kind of penalty, because don't post something. Don't video me and post me without my permission. I don't like that.
0: I totally agree.
1: I don't like it.
0: It's worse if it's something embarrassing.
1: Embarrassing, yeah.
0: If it's something good, fine. You understand?
1: Yeah.
0: But embarrassing, no, that, me not like that.
1: Mm-mm.
0: No, me not like that. Me mix up, but me not mix up, so. No. No,
1: it's,
0: no, me not like that.
1: It's
0: we have to have
1: so
0: something, man. So my tell we have to put yourself in somebody's shoes, you know.
1: Yep, we do.
0: What if it was me? Would I want that to be
1: exactly
0: happening to me? You understand me?
1: If all me now, you know, say for instance, you know, right, then I'm videoing something, and you know, a person fall along right away, and I may delete that video there, you know. No, I'm not sending it.
0: If you have video, somebody follow.
1: Yeah, somebody will walk and then follow. No, sir, I'm not sending out that, man.
0: Well, if me have video, you drop me now, delete it. And that way I call you back, you know.

0: cade.
1: Then I come half of me phone. Then I come half of me phone. I'm telling you. Then you should have tell me. So what would you do with that video? You never tell me what would you do with it? Oh my gosh. That's why I make sure say anytime I'm gonna make sure say me in a flat. Why?

0: Blessing.
1: Blessings, Anna Hannah, Sister Ivy. Pleasant good morning to you.
0: How you doing? How you doing, Brother D? How you doing?
1: I am doing well. I cannot complain. It would be so disastrous of me to complain this morning, because even though things may not be 100%, things is always tipping on the positive side, on the good side, so to speak.
0: Amen to that.
1: Amen. So how are you? How are Brother CJ and the family this morning?
0: Well, everyone is doing, good. To God we praise, little aches and pain there, but otherwise, we're doing great.
1: Amen. And that's what it's all about, Sister Ivy.
0: Yeah.
1: That's what it's all about, my dear sister. Nothing else except for that. And let me say good morning to Donna Radio and tell Donna Radio that I would delete that video as well.
0: You know, she said, Brother D, she said, if me fall long, she need a delete it, she not keep it.
1: That's what I'm talking about. I would delete it.
0: You would delete it, Brother D?
1: I would delete it, yes.
0: All right. I told her that's what I would do. I would delete it. But she said, well, she said she not delete it at all. She keep it.
1: Yeah, only one done already. Good morning, my dear. Blessing. But Sister Ivy, I'm just touching base briefly. Just to remind your listeners this morning about this weekend coming up, the 4th of July, up in Mount Vernon.
0: Right.
1: Yes, it is a big event coming up. It's a community affair event that will be taking place this coming Saturday. It's all about the New York All-White Annual Jerkfest.
0: Amen.
1: That will be taking place in the park. Brush Park. That's 555 South 3rd Street up in Mount Vernon this weekend. And this year it is geared also for the children. There is activities for the children this year as well. And it is summer. I just look at the weather. It is going to be, yes, a hot day. No rain is in the forecast for this coming Saturday. And what we are seeing, Sister Ivy, is like there should be some rain this coming Friday and Sunday, of course. But on Saturday, I've seen nothing in the forecast for any rain this coming Saturday. So I just want to encourage your listeners to...

0: Yeah, and of course, the BDM listeners, because as you know, you're live on BDM Radio now. You know, we're just asking everybody just to go on out and have a good time, make some new friends, greet one another, and of course, walk with your flag. Represent your island, represent your country, just as how we are looking every day on the World Cup, Soccer World Cup for 2026. Mm. You know, we are able to see every country walk around dressed in their flags, paint themselves in their flags, celebrating their country. Everybody just need to come along and celebrate their country, because we are all brothers and sisters. Sister Ivy, doesn't matter what country, what island we are from.
1: Amen to that. Amen to that. Because guess what, Brother D? If you caught me, you know, what color blood you see?
0: Of course. Right. It's going to be red.
1: All right. And if you caught a Caucasian person, what color you going to see?
0: It's going to be red.
1: All right. Amen to that. So I say no more.
0: there you go, my sister. And Sister Ivy, you know something, though, not to be so long, but quickly this morning, you know how good it will be for everybody just to come together as one. Just imagine you are at a very small, say a small function, just you and your family having dinner. And everybody is on the same page. Everything is about positivity. Can you see how good and how excellent it is?
1: Amen.
0: How joyful it is? And just imagine some point in your life, whereas you are somewhere and the atmosphere is not that right. Everything is not that good. Just look at the feeling. Compare those two feelings and see which one you rather be around every single day. Just compare that. And we as a people, Sister Ivy, we can make that happen.
1: Yes.
0: We cannot dwell on the negativity, but we can dwell on the positivity of loving one another, forgiving one another. And that's a trend that I am on, Sister Ivy. We can just come and forgive and live as
1: Amen.
0: One happy people. There's nothing so sweet as when everything are together.
1: Amen to that. Amen to no addition, no subtraction, nothing sweet when we are on the one, when we're on the same accord, man. When we are on the same page. Can you imagine?
0: Amen. Amen. There you go. Because one simple thing is that laughter is therapy. That is therapy. And when you are happy and when you are genuinely laughing, feel at peace. You have joy inside yourself, happiness, how good that feeling is. Instead of, just go there and, somebody might say something and only a quick little smile you can do. Well, because you are not released. There's problems, there's burdens, there's situations that you are going through. So when one can laugh and laugh joyfully, peacefully, how much good that is. As I said, it is a therapy for so many things in our lives and to others.
1: Amen. Amen to that.
0: Amen. Yes. So Sister Ivy, keep up the good work, my dear sister. Keep smiling.
1: Mm-hmm.
0: Don't let anybody steal your joy. As the word says, this is the day that the Lord has blessed you with. So you're going to rejoice. You're going to rejoice in it. And not just you, Sister Ivy, but all of us. Bless you, my dear sister.
1: Bless you, Brother D, and thank you for touching base, man, all right? Praise God.
0: You are welcome, my dear sister.
1: Praise
0: and
1: God.
0: You are Lord and clear on BDM Radio.
1: All right. To God we praise,
0: Indeed.
1: Man. To God we praise.
0: Bless you.
1: What's Brother D, what's the abbreviation? B? B as a boy?
0: BDM.
1: B as a
0: yes.
1: boy? Uh-huh.
0: B as in bro, D as in Devon, M as in ministry.
1: Okay, BDM. Got you.
0: Yes.
1: Got you. BDM
0: yes,
1: Radio.
0: Bless you.
1: All right. Bless up. I tell him, man. So I just want to big up to BDM Radio. Yes, man. Big up to BDM Radio. Yes, man. Because I broadcast on it every, man, I call it dear. Yes, man. Every once out of the week. Yes, man. On Brother Devon Ministry. So big up yourself. Big up yourself. And blessing to all the listeners over there, right? I tell you, man. I tell you. And just remember this coming Saturday.

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I think this year is the third year, you know. I think this year is the third year. So you can call Bishop Martin and Minister Devon and pick up your tickets, all right?

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0: I say a wally power man.
1: And now
0: they have guilt and shame.
1: The same.
0: Living in sin. All it bring a disgrace, guilt and shame. But when Jesus touch we, I can't be the same, you
1: know.
0: So I'm thanking him for that touch, man. Something happened,
1: you
0: know. I mean, no, what happened? I had a touch from Jesus, man.

man. Keep me safe, man. I tell him, I keep me safe. And you see, guess what? You see, when Jesus touched me, when Jesus touched you, guess what? Guess what we're going to do? We're going to stand on God's word. We're going to stand on his promises, right? We're going to stand on God's word and on his promises. Mister, we are going to stand upon God's word. After we surrender all to him and then in touch with, we're going to stand on his promises. Because guess what? Trials and tribulations.

I tell a man, standing on God's word, standing on his promises, knowing that he told us that he'll never leave us nor forsake us. When we have the word of God that we can stand on, when trouble time come, when situation come, when the trials of life come, we can stand on his word. Because can you imagine, he said, you know, when trials and tribulation come our way, we must count it as joy. So he knows why he's saying all of those things, because he knows that we're going to encounter all different kind of trials in life. But we have his word that we can stand on. We can remind him of his word. I'm going to remind you, Lord, you told me that you'll never leave me nor forsake me. I'm telling you, man. I'm telling one more

Yes, Sister Baller. Can you imagine we can stand on God's promises? He said we must be strong and have good courage, man. He promised that he'll never leave us nor forsake us. He promised that he will meet all our needs. I'm telling you, man.

I'm just encouraging God people today, man. To just stand on the promises of God. He told us that those who have hope in Him will have their strength renewed. Mighty God.

0: Blessing. Wagwan.
1: Energy bunny.
0: Why? Energy bunny day, man.
1: Blessing.
0: Energy bunny day, man.
1: Blessing Minister CJ, Malachi, and Michael and Kiana, and the CJ Gospel, our family. Minister Ivy, we day are not with your family, you know, but it's
0: yeah, so Here I know.
1: The word of God say in Ephesians chapter 6, after you're done, all understand.
0: Why?
1: Yeah, man, Miss Minister Ains, our aunt.
0: Yes, man.
1: Yeah, and also blessed with our encouragement word this morning.
0: Amen.
1: Yeah, man, powerful this morning. I was blessed, and all the songs then.
0: Amen.
1: We have to stand, Minister Ivy, after we've done all. It's to stand on the promises, amen.
0: Amen,
1: the only
0: amen.
1: Promise me know we're never feeling our God, amen.
0: Yes, man.
1: Man promises they feel all the time, but God Almighty promise not feel.
0: Never fail.
1: After we done all is to stand, Minister Ivy.
0: Amen, amen to that.
1: Amen,
0: amen
1: to stand
0: that.
1: Stand on the word of God.
0: Yes,
1: the word never go void and His word never lie.
0: Never lie.
1: Word powerful and sharper than any sword is sword.
0: We have to trust in Him with all our
1: hearts. But anyway,
0: hearts.
1: Me day a lock with your energy body. Me want some of them energy there. Me don't know where you get for your energy them from.
0: All right, it's for me to know and you to find out. Not you. Hey.
1: I tell you, man.
0: I'm a work last night, eh? I'm still have energy.
1: Me know. You work at your best, boy. Me tell you, man.
0: Only God.
1: God give you some special energy there, sister.
0: Yeah, man. He make me different, man. Trust me, he make me different. Me make up different.
1: You're right about that one. For
0: yeah, man. Me make up different, man.
1: And then come to the radio right till about 3:30, 4 o'clock.
0: Yeah, man. Me make up different, man. I saw things set up, man.
1: Tell what time today, 4 o'clock or 3:30.
0: You never know. Wherever he leads, I will follow.
1: Anyway, you have been blessing me. You're the minister this morning. Really
0: praise
1: blessed,
0: God.
1: Powerful word.
0: All
1: and
0: right.
1: I hear Miss Donna read this morning. Yes, so pull up that song you again, Minister Ivy.
0: Tell him.
1: And I'm locked with you. Yes,
0: missionary. Missionary, you keep
1: saying. I'm ready to flip out of the house. Yeah?
0: Missionary, you keep saying the magic word. You don't know, so you don't have to say the magic word, man. I want to your missionary.
1: How is magic word, Mr. Dong?
0: Oh, all right, later. Let me call you after here and tell you. Me call
1: all
0: you
1: right,
0: after
1: blessing,
0: here and tell
1: blessing,
0: you.
1: Blessing, dear, blessing.
0: I tell you, man. I'm blessing, I do it. I'm blessing.

0: Blessing, talk to me, caller. Blessing, blessing, blessing, blessing, blessing.
1: Blessing, blessing, sister Ivy. Blessing.
0: Blessing, man. Wagwan.
1: Family. Blessing.
0: Blessing, man. Wagwan. Wagwan. Talk to me.
1: Brother Donovan. Brother Donovan. That's a bless you up, you know.
0: Wagwan, Brother Donovan. You good?
1: Quiet. Yeah, man, because I will get to I'm not going to get to 2.5 years, but they're back in my place. I'm leaving. I'm leaving for morning.
0: All right.
1: I'm leaving for morning.
0: Glad to hear that, man. Glad to hear that, my brother. Glad to hear so you're listening.
1: I'm going to talk to you more. I'll talk to you after the year, but one night you're going to say you come and talk to you, all right?
0: You have my number, though, right?
1: Yes, man. I have it, man.
0: All right. Lock and seal. Say no more. All right. Now say nothing. Big up yourself, all right? Blessing to you, man. Blessing to you. All right.

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Whatever you're going through, just go to God's word and encourage yourself, because David encouraged himself, man, in the Lord. There are times when you have to encourage yourself. Just go to the Bible, man. Everything that we need, we can find it.

promise he'll never leave you nor forsake you. He promised that he's coming back for those whose heart is ready and waiting for him. But in the meantime, on this earth, yeah, he promised that he will provide.

tell him, man, I tell you one more time from the top for all the CJ Gospel family, all the silent listeners, all on the way hide and listen, all on the way look and listen, all on the way lie down and listen, all on the way talk about the ministry. Guess what? Me want enough to stand upon God's promises, all right? Me want God to move a dark skill from over on the eye that you can see clearly, that you know that the CJ Gospel, our family, is about love. Yeah, man, love and forgiveness. And guess what? We want to know over here, so now come, we want to know if spread the link. Spread the link. No, keep nothing. Anything you have that is good, don't keep it to yourself. Spread it. Spread the CJ Gospel hour. Because guess what? People love to spread negativity. But guess what? We are spread positivity over here, sir.

0: Blessing.
1: Blessing, blessing. I need some of that energy over here in New Jersey.
0: Away I say.
1: Boy, I'm telling you.
0: Away I say, Cousin Ermine. Away I say.
1: Then, of course, me, I tell you someone, some of the blessing of Jersey, some of the energy where you have right now, me want it over here. I'm going to ask you if you just send it, text it over, because me, we get it.
0: All right, me, go blow it over. See that you get it right there, so you get it, Cousin Ermin. You get it.
1: Thanks. We need it, man. That energy there from here, you come on, me saying, Lord have mercy today. She come to burn down the place.
0: I'm telling you, man.
1: To burn it down. I'm telling you, cause boy, God put in my cousin life for a purpose. You know, you're born for him.
0: At you, talk to me, Cousin Ermin. Talk to me. Tell me now. Talk to me.
1: You're born for him. Let me talk. Touch what
0: you're man. Talk to me, Cousin Ermin. Talk to me.
1: Me say, me no know, but God send you from above and him put your name upon him and say, Courtney Wife.
0: Yeah, man.
1: Not say,
0: Courtney Wife.
1: His name put upon you from your barn and you didn't even know.
0: Mighty God, I'm telling you, man.
1: You never know till that day that when you have the flat tire.
0: Achoo, man. No, and Cousin
1: when
0: Ermin,
1: your husband come, you say, thank you, Jesus, but you never know at the time.
0: And Cousin Ermin, and a flat tire me having an battery go dead. Can you imagine if him battery never go dead, he wouldn't meet me?
1: But me said that God set up.
0: that's
1: the plan for him to
0: amen.
1: Meet you.
0: Praise God.
1: I'm glad to meet you, know, because woman, I love you, can't done. I am so me sitting there, love you. One of them say, Auntie Ivy.
0: Yes, man, I chew, man.
1: Because the love just a flow down.
0: It just a bubble up.
1: It just a burn up. It just a burn up.
0: Praise God. I'm telling you, man.
1: I love you like what? Me can't tell you how much me love you.
0: Amen. And so, I love the Sibley family. I love the Williams family. I love the Edwards family. I love the Garvey family. Because guess what? When I came into the family, and you know, it wasn't even like I was an in-law. It's like I was Auntie Gloria take me as her daughter. I mean, me and Aunt Claude, her Uncle Errol take me as his niece.
1: Everybody take your fist.
0: I mean, the whole family.
1: You are the cousin. Say yes.
0: I mean, the whole family accept me, and I just love this family, man. It's a united family. It's a family that you know that you can see the love, and you know. I believe me, man. Cousin Ermin, I'm telling you, man. I'm telling you, God is good, man. And I'm just giving God praise.
1: Cause when I just step on your ear, I try to pretty up nothing, you know.
0: Yes,
1: and where
0: man.
1: You see and where you get.
0: Amen. Amen.
1: Nothing I'm pretty up. Because I remember even before you see him. What me used to do?
0: Yes,
1: tell
0: man.
1: Me the me used
0: yeah,
1: to
0: man.
1: Do.
0: The whole of us used to go dance and party, and Cousin Ermin used to come at the house, and the whole weekend we hang out together.
1: Left Jersey.
0: Left Jersey and come at Bronx. Yeah, man. And we go and we whole of us go on a party with Courtney.
1: I'm telling you. Volva, that's everything
0: yeah,
1: that's
0: man.
1: About us. The boy pretty like a money. Pretty
0: I'm
1: like a
0: you,
1: money, you know how much woman that glad if they have him, and he's very charming.
0: But
1: you know what?
0: You,
1: we they all love you, and we they all me they all listen to you, and the energy just a come like wildfire.
0: Praise God. I'm telling you, man. I'm telling you, Cousin
1: blessing, man.
0: Blessing.
1: Keep on burn down the place, man. Burn it up.
0: Burn it down, Cousin Ermin.
1: Burn it down. I left nothing.
0: Amen.
1: Burn it up.
0: I'm telling from the top for you, Cousin Ermin.
1: From the top for you.
0: From
1: the top to the very last drop.
0: Amen. Amen to that. Because we all are going to stand on God's promises, man. So it doesn't matter. It doesn't matter what's going on in the world. Make we hanker ourselves in our God promises and stand up on Him promises and
1: me
0: sit on it.
1: Let it go.
0: Yeah, man. There you go.
1: Hold your hand.
0: Amen. Praise God. from the top.
1: Blessing, man. I'm there. Glad to me not work. I can't get for calling. Me not calling because me not work. But no, me not work.
0: I'm telling you, man. I'm telling you. God
1: so
0: is
1: me can't call in. Blessing, man. Love you.
0: Love you more, Cousin Ermine. Love you more, man.
1: Aye, so nice.
0: You know it, man. You know the slogan. You know the slogan, Cousin Ermine. You know the slogan.
1: Yes.
0: One more time from the top. One more time. I'm telling you. Yes, man, we are standing upon God's promises. Come here, go cast down all imagination that is not of God. That means if you're going through in a negative environment, leg off of that and come in at this.

with woman, them I got you all kind of problem, man. But once we can stand on the promises of God, knowing that my God, before he said, before one of his word pass away, you know, heaven and earth is gonna pass away, and we know that now happen. So to God we praise. We can stand on God's promises. So just keep praying. You may not see something. You may not get your breakthrough yet. You may not see things that are happening in your life yet. But don't make the enemy. Don't make the enemy steal your joy, man. Just continue to stand on God's promises. One more time from the top. One more time from the top. Because we're all going to stand on the promises of God, knowing that God will never leave us nor forsake us. What a word. What a word from the Lord. Just when you read God's word, man, everything that we need in this life to live, man, it's in the word of God. Everything is in the word of God. I'm telling you, so people of God, just continue to stand on the promises of God, knowing that God will never leave we, nor forsake we, you know. Never leave we, nor forsake we, you know. Him said, the joy of the Lord is our strength. So when we are weak, we can pull from him, man. We can have joy in our situation. We can have joy in our

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0: I tell her know that better days are coming. 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
1: What we think is never.
0: It may not seem that way right now, but just wait upon the Lord and be of good courage, man.

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He want you to anchor yourself in him, man. That when the trouble, when the trials of life come, you know that he's on your side. You know that he'll never leave you nor forsake you. You know that this trial is just temporary. And you know that better

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0: the mix. 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
1: Always made a way, God.
0: God is a way maker, come on.
1: Oh God. Oh God.
0: Just remember that.

0: tell the man one more time from the top. Do you believe that God is going to make a way for you? Just remember that.
1: Always made a way, God.
0: He said, my friend, be glad even if you have a lot of trouble.
1: Some days I
0: can you see the way we have trouble, man?
1: Some days
0: I've endurance,
1: but I will
0: because our faith is going to be tested.

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We are wall on power with faith. 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

0: Panawania, Sister Bobbit from the top for you, my sister, from the top. Because me know say God are gonna make a way for you and he's gonna make a way for me.
1: You
0: yes, man! Hold on, pound of faith now more than ever. We can't give up. We can't give in. Oh. 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

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So what side of the fence are you on? I said, what side of the fence are you on? You better make sure say we mind make up right now. You're gonna devote it to one, and you're gonna despise one. So which one are you devoted to? Which one are you supposed to despise? Despise the enemy. God, his agenda is to kill, to steal, and to

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0: Talk to me. Blessing.
1: Hi, Sister Ivy. Roll out.
0: Wagwan, Sister New Jai. Wagwan.
1: What a service,
0: my sister. What a service. Amen.
1: Sister Ivy.
0: Yes, man. Talk to me.
1: Send back all the link.
0: Okay.
1: This is a different phone.
0: All right. Me, I'll send it back to you right now.
1: Yes. What a service. Roll out, sister.
0: I'm telling you. You're so nice, Sister New Jai.
1: It passed nice.
0: I'm telling you.
1: The revival's sweet.
0: I think for sweet, but not so.
1: Yes, sir, hungry, yes, nice. Blessing, Sister Ivy, blessing.
0: Big up yourself, Sister New Jai, and big up Cameron and the rest of the family, all right?
1: You this year, my sister, every time. Enough love.
0: May I send you the link right now on your phone? So just look out on WhatsApp, all right?
1: Good.
0: Big up yourself, Sister New Jai, and keep it locked and keep safe, all right? And keep locked up.
1: My sister, blessing and love.
0: Blessing and keep locked up and grill up and tie up in a Jesus, all right? All right.
1: Lord, especially now.
0: I'm telling you, man. Praise God.
1: Yes, sir.
0: Big up yourself, Sister New Jai, and keep rooted and grounded, all right?
1: Yes, man, every time. Play back the one that's from the top.
0: All right.
1: I'm telling you.
0: I'm telling you, man. You're charged up already. I go to work, man. You're charged up.
1: 100. You're 100,
0: on fire. 100,
1: from the top.
0: I'm telling you, man, from the top, Sister New Jai.

0: I tell a man, sorry for that caller. Caller, you can call me back. 718-715-4668. 718-715-4668. Because in these times, man, we do need a savior. We do need a savior. We can't walk alone. Talk to me, caller. Talk to me. Blessing, blessing, blessing.
1: Blessing to you, mommy. I'm locked with you.
0: All right. Come back. Keep it locked. All right.
1: Yeah, man. Bless.
0: All right. And don't move that dial. Don't lock it up and grill it up and,
1: yeah, move
0: and
1: it.
0: Pop
1: lock
0: off in knob.
1: And throw away key like
0: yeah, man. And pop off in knob. And pop off in knob. All right.
1: Yeah.
0: All right. So. Big up yourself. Big up yourself. Talk to me, Carla. Blessing. Blessing. Blessing. Blessing. Blessing.
2: Blessing. Would you pull that up for me again, please?
0: All right. Salmon fish from the top for you. All right. One more time. One more time. I'm telling you, man. I'm telling you.

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Because we can't walk by ourselves. We can't even walk with him holding our hand. One more time.

0: on, somebody shout a hallelujah, the highest praise. Somebody shout a glory.
1: In the house tonight.
0: Somebody praise the Lord.
1: His soul shall fear no hill.
0: Yeah, man, because them tingin' a dem out no more. You not hear them singing no more. You not hear no revival no more. You not hear repentance no more. Them not even a preach revelation in our church, them. Mighty God.
1: Without a murmur. And his footstep.
0: A prosperity them a preach. From the, listen to that one, yeah. Listen to that one, yeah. Spital sister. Monique. Sister Jean.

there? Where's Sister Rebecca there? Where I am going. Where Brother Goody and Sister Goody there? Where's Sister Bala there?

I tell them we have church, man. I tell when you listen to the CJ Gospel Hour, it make work light. So for those that are on the job, on the task light, man. On the work light, man. Catch the mix, catch the mix, catch the mix, catch the mix. On the work light, man. On the work light.

0: Sister Clark, just grab two pencils.
1: The devil hates me.
0: Me know you must have one pillowcase in the hospital. Are you victory this, Sister Clark?
1: I'm a soldier.
0: Yes, Sister Bala, me a make work light, man.
1: As I'm fighting.
0: When you listen to this, you know you must have one pillowcase in the hospital. Are you victory this, Sister Clark?
1: I'm a soldier.
0: Yes, Sister Bala, me a make work light, man.
1: As I'm fighting.
0: When you listen to the CJ Gospel Hour, it make work light.

0: I go from left to right. Ease yourself, Brownie.
1: Because I can't fight it.
0: Pastor Tanisha says, Sister Ivy, you're lucky. Mom, you're lucky. I ate my mackerel and rice.
1: It's me, because I'm preaching.
0: Me hungry like

0: blessing, blessing, blessing, blessing, blessing.
1: Blessing and many blessing and more blessing, Sister Ivy. What's up?
0: Wagwan.
1: There, no.
0: Hey, how would the Blackie mother?
1: No, exactly.
0: Oh, we are say, Sister Jacqueline.
1: Not that thing, man. They are going to listen to your sweet music, them.
0: Yeah, man. So you're going to wrap your head and put two pencil in it.
1: No, me no do the pencil. But I'm originally from the Revival Church.
0: Yeah, you're from Revival Church?
1: Yes, my mother used to go to Revival, and as a child, I used to attend myself. That's where I start off, as a matter of fact. I'm not in it now, but that's where I start off.
0: All right.
1: The good Revival.
0: Yeah, but...
1: Even Sunday gone, I went to visit them.
0: Yeah?
1: And them want me to come. But so, the journey too far to travel.
0: Oh, so you spin your role when you go there?
1: Well, then not really. Do them something there. So regular. Them up to date now. Them, where can I upgrade?
0: I like them upgrade now. Eh? So, them, so what am I going with now? Talk to me. What am I going with
1: like
0: now?
1: Like Church of God.
0: So
1: yeah, I can't mention them did have and them Sunday was the last side.
0: Oh, so
1: but yes.
0: So nobody no rap them here no more.
1: Yes, man. Them still them rap it, and but them most of them wear hat now. Them wear hat.
0: Oh.
1: But some the older one them rap them head.
0: Okay. And they still are wear uniform? Yes. Hold on a second, Sister Jackie. Please all call her. Please all. Sister Jacqueline, they still are wear uniform?
1: Yes, you know, they, like when they're going out, they wear them uniform. But not they make some nice uniform. But you know, the pretty one, them and the long, them, I know them, they are again, them have up to date uniform.
0: Are we all set? How are y'all say?
1: Modern.
0: them upgrade themselves now. How we y'all say, Sister Jacqueline? Talk to me. Come in, Olaya. Talk to me.
1: Yeah. I the church upgrade me, love. Them putting glass door and glass and then I have the table and more like, oh, them used to have the roof of Chango, your light and then something them. Because the bishop, I don't know if you ever hear about Mark Adolfo, he lives in New York. I don't know which, but his name is Mark Adolfo. He's the bishop. The bishop, overseer, but he lives in New York.
0: Okay.
1: And, yes, he's the chief apostle.
0: Okay.
1: Yeah, so... He comes out very regular. Mm-hmm. Even last week he was here and then he went back with his wife. Mm-hmm. He has his son graduation, so he has to go back.
0: Okay.
1: But it's a nice assembly. Mm-hmm. The ones that used to be there when I was there, them that's it gone. Them gone branch off. Some gonna find some gone got different church and such the like. So the new set. Yeah, they still have a couple old one in there, but just minor.
0: Okay.
1: Just a few, but the majority gone.
0: Well, I just pray that...
1: And some died.
0: Okay, I pray that the one them that branch off, I pray that them still not the faith, you know?
1: Yeah, man, them still, but different shape.
0: Okay.
1: Yeah, but them still are going with them. Yes. Because even when I used to go there, you know, we used to go on journey regulars, we inside journey, and them have different churches, go have convention, then go, yeah, like country. Yeah, they used to travel a lot to different countries, parishes.
0: Yeah, yeah.
1: For convention and such. And it was so good. It used to be so good. People would cook and carry and share. And even though when you go, you get food, but sometimes they would fry fish and some fried chicken and bread. Yes, so them kind of thing they used to them old time. Love them. And everybody also unite and make nice things nice and share with each other. You share and with me and share. Yeah, so then you support. Mm-hmm. Yeah.
0: It's still about, man. You still have some good people about the place, man.
1: Yes, yeah, man. Yes, let me know, but some of them chaka-chaka. That's some chaka-chaka. Yeah, man.
0: Chaka-chai-chai-chai.
1: Yes, man. Yeah, some chaka-chaka. One man to two, man.
0: Pray for them.
1: Yes, man. God, I'm not really. They make things look bad. Not real. Some of them not real. Honestly.
0: Pray for chaka-chaka one them that they can see the light, all right?
1: Mm-hmm. I hope and pray that they do. Mm-hmm. But maybe you're still just give a show to make you know they're still there.
0: Yeah, man. What I'm a listener type in and say, haven't heard that word in a long time, chaka-chaka. Then chaka-chaka.
1: Oh my God. Oh boy. Yes, but it's good to share.
0: Yeah, man, so true.
1: So good to share because we can learn from each other, you know?
0: Right. So
1: yeah.
0: So go and pick up yourself and keep it locked, all right?
1: Yeah, man. I see you having your lunch.
0: Oh my, hold on. Please hold, Carla, please hold. Oh, you know. you know, Sister Jacqueline, you hear me?
1: I hear it, man. I hear it.
0: I'm telling you.
1: You're more true, man.
0: Yeah, man. You can't depend on the radio. I go answer with myself and
1: feed yourself.
0: There you go.
1: Nobody see you, man. You have to do.
0: Oh, you know, sir. Oh, you know, sir, Sister Jacqueline. Oh, you know, sir.
1: Oh, you mean? You have to take a calico time, man. Sometimes you have to take a calico screen.
0: Yeah, man. There you go. I'm putting.
1: You want to go in the kitchen, go help yourself, man. Yeah, man. You want to go to the bathroom, come back. Yeah, man.
0: There you go. Same size setup. Same size setup, Sister Jacqueline.
1: Same way, sir. Me know the thing, man.
0: Yeah, man. You know where you are, sir, man. You know where you are, sir. You know where you are, sir, man. You're the pound point.
1: Yes, man. We are real people, you know. We are real people. So we have to be real.
0: Amen to that.
1: Yes, man. Real.
0: There you go. CMC set up, man. Yeah, man.
1: It's so nice talking to you again, though.
0: You too, Sister Jacqueline. May I touch base with you? All right?
1: Yeah, man, cool.
0: All right, so go and pick up yourself and keep it locked and pop off your knob, all right?
1: Yeah, man, right? Yes, so. All right,
0: pick up yourself, Sister Jacqueline. I'm telling you.
1: All right,
0: blessing.
1: Bless you.
0: I'm telling you, man, I'm telling you, for that caller that was holding, you can call me back. 718-715-4668. 718-715-4668. Talk to me, Carla. Talk to me. Turn on your device in the back and talk to me. Blessing.
2: I turn it down.
0: Blessing.
2: I'm here listening to you, you know.
0: Eh?
2: Yeah, man. We're listening.
0: You sure?
2: Yeah, man. We just get the vibe. When Dana read up. May I listen, man. I'm here when Sister Tonya Love. May I listen.
0: So, you hear me a eat too?
2: No. Me never. You was talking to the other sister. Mm. So that's why you tell me to hold and I read it. you put on music. And me say, how much time? Minister go tell me say, hold on. Minister, you know say every little district have them place where them what you call it, where they have this kind of thing.
0: What thing?
2: The drum and the pencil in her ear and the
0: in her ear
2: and then you used to have one man in my district. Well, he wasn't from my district. Come and the tire, the white something. we up in a, my sister used to knock the drum too, you know, the big drum. How was you, man? When meeting night, then sound the drum from Hurley, the man the name Dicky. And you know say meet now go over Dicky.
0: Well, that's
2: and it. Mr. Songs used to come, him with the tie and white table towel and tangle sometimes they broke a coconut.
0: What they say meeting used to go over Dicky?
2: Yes, Dicky not far from where my parents were. I was up on a little rising light. But when you hear drum sound, you know, say, meeting tonight. And they have them pencil and then...
0: So, Sister Gloria...
2: Pencil one side and three. What do you mind? My sister used to knock the big drum. And them have the little one where you have to have two sticks for knock that. But the big drum now, my sister, one big stick with, I don't know what I'm rapping with. I mean, like it three times. Boom, boom, boom.
0: Wow.
2: So, every district have that. And you have this man, I forget when the name, him used to come, Mr. Green. He wasn't from out of town, but Mr. Psalms was out of town, and then come, and they have meeting. That time now, only those places, Mama would allow us to go at night, and I'd meet, over, you come back.
0: Oh, so, Mom.
2: But you hear them sounding to me in the evening, so you know, say meeting I go keep tonight.
0: So let me ask you a question, Sister Gloria. So Mom used to love a Pocomania then?
2: No, Mom no go, but she will allow you to go because Alice used to not the drum, my sister.
0: And what I want to know, because me used to go to some church in Jamaica. And when me go there, like a poker church, them I go, oh mama.
2: Me never hear them go on with that, but then knock the drum and sing and they have chandler and then broke the coconut.
0: Yes.
2: And throw it away. And Mr. Sands would go around the table and see him rap. When rapping head with it, he point up way in the sky and they have their white tie around them and the table towel is as white as lily.
0: Wow. And there are some string.
2: Alice used to knock the big drum, so Mom never stopped us from going at Dicky. Dicky him living at the yard and in the bone in the yard too.
0: Do you have him name? Why do I forgive him that the name there?
2: Well, and I must see him right near me now, but at that, me remember now them know him as. Because he was married and had a big people living there. Because we were younger, you know. My sister and I were younger one. But because Dickie couldn't knock the drum with the stick and knock that out. And sometimes a younger person knock it too. Because Dickie, those people, is like you look up to them. They never, I go on and on tricky in the business. Them play and sing, play drum and sing, and we meet over, you go home. But Alice used to knock the big drum. So that's why now we get freedom to go. We never go on with anything. We just go on meeting. You know, sometimes you might see a little friend where you know, but we go on meeting and we behave ourselves. Because them have them nail board and the thing there for you can sit down.
0: Right.
2: So you sit down for your meeting and you behave yourself.
0: Okay.
2: And then when meeting over now, I don't know if it's because my sister used to knock the big drum. Mommy used to allow us to go. And then we're meeting over, she can stay up where she is because we are in a liquor rising and they are down on the flat.
0: Right.
2: Yeah, and we just go back. Not far.
0: Okay, okay.
2: So, yeah, but they have a three pencil in their ears, one under the tie, one side and three under the, and they wrap them waist with the white something. Lord, we just see Mr. Sansa move up now.
0: I'm telling you, man.
2: But they never do nothing, everything done in the open day. They knock on them sing, and you like children sing, and they play the drum.
0: All right.
2: And when meeting over, maybe them put Mr. Sands up, but Mr. Green was from the district, a little way up, but he used to walk and go home, have a lantern, and he was married and had three children going to the same school like us. They were older than I am, but we going to the same school. They were in different class, like that's a higher class, but we know them.
0: I'm telling you, man.
2: We know them, but they have them pencil, man. And
0: yeah, man. But
2: you're glad. We're glad to go a meeting because you know we don't go anywhere else.
0: Right.
2: Church
0: right,
2: in the day, and we go to meeting.
0: I'm telling you. I'm telling. But Sister Gloria.
2: Yeah, man.
0: Yeah, man. But go and big up yourself and keep it locked, man. And just go and spin your roll. Go and spin your roll, Sister Gloria. All right? Go and spin your roll, man.
2: All right.
0: Go and spin your roll, man. Go and spin your roll.
2: All right. Blessings to the gospel family and Minister CJ.
0: All right. Big up yourself, man, and keep it locked.
2: Okay,
0: man. All right, Sister Gloria. I'm telling you, man, Sister Gloria, spin our roll. Sister Gloria, spin our roll.

I'm telling you, Sister Barla. I know those are good memories, man. But back in those days, man, sometimes we used to think that the grand people or the grandparents, they're miserable. Or the elderly people, they're miserable. But when we look back, you know, trust me, we have good memories to hold on, man.

0: you come from and to where you are right
1: remember.
0: Now.
1: Yeah, man.
0: You must always remember and be grateful and thankful, because if it wasn't the mercy of God, some of we wouldn't even reach America. We'd have still us in a struggle. Still in a struggle, you know. That's why you know if you condemn and put down nobody, you know. Because before you put down, when you put down, make sure say I pick them up. But always remember where the dear Lord has brought us from.
1: But true, yep. because some God check them from some pit and then they come and condemn other people and I go and I look them for other people.
0: Yeah, man. So
1: and
0: always remember.
1: Then you don't the one time.
0: Always remember where God has brought you from. Right. Yes, always remember that. I know all the life where you live now. It was not like that years ago.
1: Toilet.
0: Somehow we are sleep as in a some bed up here chink a bite we are night time.
1: When you
0: some Kaya mattress. So guess what? Yeah man.
1: Man,
0: me I tell you.
1: You remember the Kaya mattress there?
0: Yeah man, away as man.
1: God.
0: Yeah man.
1: I know someone was sleep and post your pedic.
0: Oh me I tell you. Yep.
1: Never, oh my God.
0: Go ahead.
1: And them days the people did more loving, you know. Happy and loving.
0: Yeah man, yes.
1: You look at like more people, God bless people, people just get bad man, get along everything that's bad.
0: Them just men and know it look like
1: when them days we used to be so loving, kind to each other. Oh my God. Oh my God. You know, I wish. There's no, I can't go wish, but you know, they not come back because Bible has a full shit.
0: Yeah, man. I mean, I tell you, man, back in the days, they, you know, you never have much, but family used to be more loving. You in a one room. And me, I tell you, man, unity was there, the love was there, the togetherness was there. Yeah, man, you were fuss and fighting and quarreling, but guess what? Later on, you're a friend again.
1: Oh, you mean?
0: And I eat out of one pot. But I mean, I tell him, and I know.
1: Yes.
0: I don't know.
1: So I kill him and another, you know, foolishness.
0: Yep. But, you know, God is still good, yeah, man.
1: God good.
0: And
1: God
0: let us
1: still good.
0: Always remember. Let us not forget. Let us always remember where we're coming from. Because some of them then throw a stone behind them, you know.
1: Yeah, man.
0: Yeah, man. Then throw a stone behind them and then
1: yes, man.
0: Some of them cuss out all them family. Like they don't need them.
1: Oh,
0: tell
1: Jesus.
0: We are a part of God's body and we all need each other.
1: God,
0: so let us remember that.
1: True,
0: I need you.
1: Course.
0: You need me. We need each other.
1: Yeah. We need each other. See, we miss. I have a friend, it's a church sister, and when my father passed, she told me,
0: hold on a second, Sister Jackie. Please hold caller. Do not hang up. I'm just a Jamaican call, all right? Don't hang up. Yeah, Sister Jacqueline. Yeah, man.
1: And she told me, she don't have any money, but she will give me her support. And we never made it have gone unexpected to go sleep out for help out my sister in town.
0: Mm.
1: I never remember to tell her. She knew I said in the day, but she don't come with me.
0: Mm.
1: But she had a night last week, I never tell her. But me, I said, I set up everybody I go come. Come up, both me, that me never have no drive. So, she's vexed. Well, when I say vexed, She was upset.
0: Right.
1: That me never tell her.
0: Right.
1: And I never know. So me call her phone and she would not answer. But just yesterday she called me and me and I talk it over and she tell me and she explain what happened. So me say, I suffer. She said, I suffering. Just live. He's suffering mostly.
0: Amen.
1: Because you have some. I was telling each other the truth.
0: Right.
1: And they don't have no heart feeling again.
0: Amen.

0: together.
1: Thank God.
0: Because she's the only best friend in the community that Nana can share things. Because we have similar things in common,
1: going through
0: the same. So we are there for always there for each other.
1: Amen.
0: So if just say that to say this, it's so people should live as children of God. That's how we live.
1: See him yourself.
0: We know if you have no malice, keep no malice and I puff up and I puff up. Me like freedom, you know.
1: Yes,
0: like, when you're empty, so you feel light.
1: Yes,
0: even when you have a thing, you know, you feel heavy, man. You feel heavy when you carry burden, man. You know, people do it. I have a peep in them heart and all them things. Yeah. You don't know.
1: I don't know. But so I think set up here. Just pray that then we see the light and see that God is love and just try to get along with each other, because we all have, each and every one of us have different personality we have to deal with, you know. And it kind of hard we put up with each other ways, but we have to learn to put with differences aside and just love each other, man, because that's where it come down to. You know what I say? Yeah, man. So Sister Jacqueline, big up yourself and just keep it locked, all right?
0: Yes, you
1: can. All right. Go and big up yourself, man. All right. Blessing. All right, mama. Blessing. Talk to me, Carla. Talk to me. Blessing.
2: Hello. Hello.
1: Yeah, hello. Talk to me.
2: I am talking to Sister Gloria. No, I am from Africa, you know, and my friends and I, when we were growing up, we would love Sister Gloria's mother. You know why?
1: Talk to me.
2: Because she sent her down to Dickie every night.
1: She sent what?
2: She sent Sister Gloria down to Dickie. So my friends and I, they would have loved her. Love her mother because she sent her to Dickie every night.
1: Yeah, man, me know. Yeah. Oh. You don't must tune in for that name there.
2: I tell you, that name ring a bell, you know. And in America, if you call somebody Dicky, you are in trouble.
1: Be real. Achoo. Don't call him that name. You're in a big trouble.
2: And if she said I go to Dicky. Anyway, I got to go, but I just want to, you know, replace that because, you know, you know, in Africa, you know, we would love her because she sent her to the key.
1: Okay.
2: All right. God bless you, my sister. I say hello to brother. He's here for me.
1: Will do. So where are you calling from, my brother? Where are you calling?
2: All right.
1: Where are you calling from?
2: I'm calling from the Bronx, you know.
1: Oh, your Bronx. All right.
2: I do listen to you and brother CJ all the time.
1: Yeah, what's your name, my brethren?
2: My name is Iqbal Kwazim.
1: Oh, me think you know your name, Dicky, too.
2: No, my name is Iqbal Kwazim.
1: Iqbal Kwazim. What a name.
2: Yeah.
1: For your mother couldn't pick a different name for you. What a hard name that.
2: Oh, I rather that name than Dicky.
1: All right, go and pick up yourself. It ball crazy.
2: God bless you, sister. God bless you.
1: Big up yourself and keep it locked. I tell you, blessing.
3: Minister.
1: Yeah.
3: The children them call him Dicky too, you know. He had big children. I think it's two boys and two girls. One was in England. And all of them call him Dicky. You just call him Dicky in the district.
1: So, but no, man,
3: I don't even know his real name.
1: But you know,
3: everybody just said Dicky. But they never go and we don't check any business.
1: No.
3: Their booth was opening the yard.
1: Well,
3: so children go and sit down under the booth and you clap your hand and not the drum, but you see the the minister them with their rap. Lock up, point up. You know, send them go one private place. I won't move.
1: Mm. But Sister Gloria. Sister Gloria. Sister Gloria.
3: Sir. Yes, ma'am.
1: No, man.
3: Yes,
1: if you get to the root of that, man, it got to be a reason why they call him that name.
3: Well, I don't know. Because he used to kill goating on a Sunday morning. He had a little shop right out the front. And he don't have nobody come to him to come do no chicken business. Dickie that himself, Sunday morning time, they have a skill in the front there, had a little shop. Mm. Everybody come by and go meat from him. Well, you know that time, we don't have no fridge and something. So you buy your meat and you go cook it.
1: Yeah, me just
3: early
1: imagine.
3: You go down there and things like that. So you never have no and the boat open, you know, lock up.
1: Mm.
3: And the children I'm calling, it is everybody in the district call him Dickie. So he never do nothing harmful. I doubt it. I never have no enclosed place where you go read up on them things there.
1: So
3: no,
1: you
3: see him sit down punch here and everybody pass can say my Ali never sun hot because Jamaica is hot. Dickie, how you doing? So, everybody pass on gone. They never don't do no chicken business.
1: So let me ask you a question now. So
3: I don't know his right name, but everybody used to say Dickie. So the children said Dickie to all his children.
1: Yeah, so
3: and
1: well
3: they
1: Anna,
3: were grown.
1: Well, Anna, Sister Gloria, let me ask you a question. So was he a brother of the church?
3: Them no keep church like how.
1: No,
3: well, we
1: Anna, Sister Gloria, listen.
3: Pentecostal and so. It's just a meeting and you knock the drum with the King Tyro there. They call them converts.
1: So let me ask you a question. So mm-hmm. Was he a Christian? He wasn't a Christian then.
3: They believe that their way of doing it was Christian because okay. You have Church of God Church below no, him, you know, a big church. He not even did finish when no. I was there.
1: No, Sister Gloria, the reason why I'm asking you because I wanted to know what was his name in the church, if it was Brother Dickie or it was just because I know you guys call him Dickie, so I just wanted to know, like, has his
3: I never hear nobody say Dickie.
1: Right.
3: I just know that, brother, I just know that you see, if Monday night I'm going to keep meeting.
1: Mm.
3: Him, I must have him sound the drum and you know say meeting I'll keep tonight because
1: yeah.
3: It's sounding at the district.
1: Okay.
3: And nobody they never have because he had about four houses in the same yard because his children were living there. They were grown. One of them was a dressmaker and one was in England. And I don't remember if I met that one. And the other one them, you know them. You know them, him not have no office where you go to him, can't go do anything. The booth just have a coconut limb over it. That's if rain, it don't wet you. Mm. And then kneel down seats on right around it inside there. You can see
1: yes,
3: outside
1: ma'am.
3: That you don't have to come in for meeting. But we as children, we go, we sit down and we clap with hands and things like that. Younger than me, myself, and you know, have no office where you go see him and you go get whatever we go with.
1: Yeah, man, I'm telling
3: you. No, he used to kill goat.
1: Yeah, man.
3: And you go buy your meat from him Sunday morning because you know you don't have no fridge. So you go buy your meat and if you go off cook it or you go finish cooking. Early
1: yes,
3: in Kale. Another man used to come named Mr. Greaves with a beef on Thursdays or Friday. You buy your beef and if you go put it up over crank
1: yeah,
3: whatever.
1: I'm telling you.
3: Because you have to have something to keep it.
1: Yes, man. But Sister
3: I don't
1: Gloria,
3: know they could have corned the beef. But
1: yeah, man.
3: You put it up, make it tripe and everything dry. You know, Mr. Grease coming on Friday or Thursday.
1: Yeah,
3: and you go buy your meat, your goat meat from Dickie Sunday morning.
1: All right.
3: Early morning and you can you have the shop and the scale out there.
1: Yes, man.
3: Where you buy you know what you can afford, and they had toilet
1: yeah,
3: outhouse on on their property, because this was a big place.
1: Yes, man. But Sister Gloria,
3: it was a big place.
1: Yeah, man. But Sister Gloria, yeah, man. We all right, man. So guess what now? Dickie, go on only foot. So big up yourself, Sister Gloria. We can go and run some tune. All right. Big up yourself.
3: All right.
1: Yeah, man. Dickie. So, Dickie Wallyford, Dickie, big up yourself all the time.
3: Gonna glory long time, man. Dickie, right. No, you know.

0: much a keen business, because his wife was right there and the children were grown, and you know everybody know everybody.
1: All right, bless up yourself.
0: If you want to go get little something in a vial, so you don't have to go to the district, go get it.
1: Yes, man, I'm telling you.
0: But
1: big
0: not
1: up
0: from
1: yourself.
0: Dickie. All right.
1: Big up yourself, Sister Gloria. Big up yourself.
0: All right.
1: I'm telling you, man, I'm

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1: Glory, glory, glory.
0: Somebody say glory.
1: Hallelujah. Glory, glory.
0: Somebody sing the highest praise.
1: Hallelujah, since I left.
0: My burden. Mighty God.
1: Since I left.
0: I tell you, man, I tell you, man.
2: Sister Bowen.
0: Watch your man.
2: Son. Yo, check it out, y'all.
3: Wanna come now, man?
0: I says we're winding.
3: Somebody say
0: somebody come. Somebody say remix.
1: I'm a winner and that's it.
0: Why, yo, yeah.
1: I'm a winner and that's it.
0: Sister Bala, you're still

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0: brother CJ big birthday celebration.
1: Cause I'm a winner and that's it.
0: Yes, man.
1: Past,
0: you see, after brother CJ, a pastor Tanisha do it on the 9th of August.
1: That's it.
0: But coming this Saturday, at the All White Affair at Bushy Park,

reason why. Anybody who do this, them are the winner. Catch the mix, catch the mix, catch the mix. Yes, man. All the way you got you. And you come out victorious. You start smile again. What?

0: was a time when all of us was crying, man. Yeah. But we can smile.
1: Smile again.
0: Whoa, yeah, yeah.
1: Make me scream again. Jesus, make me laugh.
0: Yes, cousin.

0: I tell you, man. You see, because I God get all the glory, man. You see, because I Him get all the praise. Me, I tell you, man. We have to do all kind of things with our hand, you know. Yeah, man. We have to knock we and all over the place, man. Because God is good, man. God is good, man. Me say if I never Him, man.
1: Hallelujah.
0: We wouldn't even be able to do this, man. Knock tambourine, man. For victory, man. Oh, yo. Use your hand as all different kind of instrument, man. Watch ya.

0: I tell you, this is gonna be my last tune. My last tune. Cause victory will be ours, man.
1: Hallelujah.
0: I tell you, man. Just wanna remind you this coming Saturday, all would lead to Mount Vernon, the Bush Park, where the All White Affair will be going down. Yes, man, it will be going down.

I tell you, man, I tell you, all good things have to come to an end, not true. All good things have to come to an end, but not out of the presence of the Lord. Amen. Praise be to God. I just want to thank each and everyone, all my family, everyone that tuned in from the program started up until now. It was a blessing. I'm telling you, man, God is good all the time, and all the time God is a good God. Yes, he is. Thank all the silent listeners. Praise God. All my co-workers that was locked in, all the vocal listeners, those that call in, all our connecting partner, Brother Devon Ministry, 98.1, 98.5, Hope for Life Ministry, all the listeners, because guess what? It make work light today, you know. Yeah, man, all the one the job, man. Trust me, we're gone halfway through the day. Yeah, man, you just have like an hour. Let me tell you, man, you just have an hour and 45 minutes left. Yeah, man, an hour and 45 minutes left. I say, go. An hour, that will be 4:45 minutes. Will be, yeah, man, hour and 45 minutes for you to exit the workplace, man. I tell you, man, it was a blessing, man. It was a blessing. I just want to thank my CJ Gospel Hour for tuning in day after day and populating that came with the scripture. Praise God to bless us each and every day, to encourage us, to uplift us. Man, to put a smile on someone's face, to, you know, me that sit in the ear chair, praise be to God, and to just play the music and just give you a word of encouragement to uplift God's people, to encourage our people, to let us know that God is in control and God is on our side. And if God is for us, who can be against us, man? Trials and tribulation will come. All kind of trials of life will face us. But let us remember that the Bible tells us, man, yes, man, you know, when we encounter all these things, we must consider it joy, because the joy of the Lord is our strength. So he will give us strength to carry us through these trying times, to carry us through everything that we face in life, man. Praise be to God. So let us continue to look to God's word, hold on to God's word. Yes, man, and let us continue to encourage ourselves in the word of God. Amen. Praise be to God. So God is good all the time, and all the time God is a good God. And as we always say, life is about hellos and goodbye. So make sure your hellos be good one, because pretty soon it is time to say goodbye. Let us not tear down, but let us build up. Let us not discourage, but let us encourage each other. And if we don't have anything good to say about anyone, so let us zip it, all right? Let us zip it. Yeah, man, make we zip it up. I'm telling you, man, I'm telling you, God is good. Victory is mine. Yes, man, I'm telling you. I just want to remind you, that, you know, Brother CJ, big birthday celebration on the 26th of July. And yes, man, so keep those dates locked. And remember that this coming Friday, yes, man, this coming Friday, yeah, man, remember this coming Friday is the deadline for everyone who, you know, who call in for the discount tickets, all right? After Friday, it's going to go back up to the original price. Amen. And keep August the 9th locked in. That's Pastor Tanisha's first annual first annual banquet that's coming up. All right, so I'm telling you, man, God blessing. And just want to remind you that tonight at midnight is our fasting for the ministry. Yeah, it so happened that we're going to have two fasting in the month of July. Yes, man, because it's going to spring over July 1st, which is tomorrow. And then we're going to have a fasting again the last Tuesday. Let me see, which is the last Tuesday in July. Yes, man, praise be to God. Let me see, when is the last Tuesday in July? Yes, man, let me go to the calendar. Let me go to the almanac. I'm telling you, man, let me go to the calendar. Yes, man, so July. Okay, so our fasting for July will be, whoa, yes, sir. Are you so nice? I tell you, the 28th, yes, sir. So guess what? Yes, sir. We'll see about that one. Maybe we go Wednesday to Thursday.
Yeah, man. Maybe we go Wednesday. We have it Wednesday to Thursday. Yeah, I think that. We'll see. We see about that one. Maybe we go Wednesday to Thursday. Yeah, man. Maybe we go Wednesday. We have it Wednesday to Thursday. Yeah, I think that's what we're gonna do.

family. So I'm going to close it out with this song. I tell my tall sister, thanks a lot. Sister Bala, thanks a lot, man. Sister Marcia Bennett, enough love, enough love. Sister New Joy.

I'm just looking at it, man. Yes, we can have the fasting, the ending. Yes, man, the 28th, because it's gonna start at midnight. So what I plan for the 28th? Yeah, man, it's cool. We can do it in the daytime. Yeah, man. So the fasting will be the 28th of July, midnight.

Oh, hello, hello. Yes, it's that time again when the wonderful folks over at Elim Church of God, under the leadership of Reverend Marcia Pennicott, present their 2026 fish fry. It's still $35, still reasonable. 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See you there.

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1: Hey, come here. Oh, no, look, me fright. No, me get no attention. All right, then. Gospel Assembly Church of Jesus Christ Apostolic present Gospel Explosion 2026 on Saturday, July 11. We're 140 West 1st Street, Mount Vernon, New York. Admission $40. And guess who? Me friend, Stephen Peninsulin, will be in town alongside Brother Patrick Reed, Brother Paul Marlon Anderson, Sister Sakisha. Ha-ha! MC, Brother Ronya, no good again, Stephen. It's not free. Miss it.

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0: So we spot them there. 1305 East Gun Hill Road in a Bronx. 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
1: So when me I say they not no number, give me a number, make me call them then now.
0: No, of course they got number. You can call Jerry, he my manager and my friend. 646-234-8856. That's a Jerry. And then if you want to tailoring alteration or posteriness, you know, call Rolly. Yes, 646-538-2734. When we say Razor Express, then bad, then turn up. Your head are going to look decent, then gone.

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3: Hey, come here. Oh, no, look, my friend, no, me get to the attention. All right, then. 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And guess who? Me, my friend, Stephen Peninsulin, will be in town alongside Brother Patrick Reed, Brother Paul Marlon Anderson, Sister Sakisha, MC Brother Ronyan

0: Stephen. It not free. Me say a party that I comes in. Hey, you think I let me tell? Also featuring GAC, Voice of Triumph. Me a talk it. Choo choo. God no. You want to know? Call the number 917-767-9138 or 347-557-2217. Gospel Explosion, July 11, 2026. Mount Vernon. Hey, sitting, turn up. It gone. Me ready. 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

hello, hello. Yes, it's that time again when the wonderful folks over at Elim Church of God, under the leadership of Reverend Marcia Pennicott, present their 2026 fish fry. It's still $35, still reasonable. And that's going to be on July 18th, Saturday, 12 p.m. at 150 West 3rd Street. 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

0: from my sister. 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

0: 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Mount Vernon, he's sitting, turn up, he gone, me ready, boom!
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4: 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Problem solved.
5: Yeah. You know, see how your head picky there, Zachary, I said. Go on, go trim your head, man.
6: Me can't find no good barber about the place in the Bronx for trim your head. You know, none?
5: Yes, Razor Express.

0: spot them there. 1305 East Gunny Road in a Bronx. That's 1305 East Gunny Road in a Bronx. Raise your head, Express.
1: So when me, I said, they not no number. Give me a number, make me call them then now.
0: Of course, they got number. You can call Jerry. He my manager and my friend. 646-234-8856. That's a Jerry. And then if you want to tailoring alteration or postering, you know, call Rowley. Yes, 646-538-2734. When we say Razor Express, then bad, then turn up. Your head are going to look decent, then God.

Hello, hello, hello. Yes, it's that time again when the wonderful folks over at Elim Church of God, under the leadership of Reverend Marcia Pennicott, present their 2026 fish fry. It's still $35, still reasonable. And that's going to be on July 18th, Saturday, 12 p.m. at 150 West 3rd Street, yes, at the CB Jerk Center. Escovitch fish snapper, whitening steamed fish, veggie, plantain, festivals, fried dumplings, rice and peas, pasta and juice, you name it. You name it. Yes, only $35. Saturday, July 18th, you can call Lorna at 917-763-5038. It's going to be a fish fry to remember. See you there.

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4: 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MC, Brother Ron, you no good again, Stephen. 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

Oh, hello, hello. Yes, it's that time again when the wonderful folks over at Elim Church of God, under the leadership of Reverend Marcia Pennicott, present their 2026 Fish Fry. It's still $35, still reasonable. And that's going to be on July 18th, Saturday, 12 p.m. at 150 West 3rd Street, yes, at the CB Jerk Center. Escovitch Fish Snapper, Whitening Steam Fish, Veggie, Plantain Festivals, Fried Dumplings, Rice and Peas, Pasta and Juice, you name it. You name it. Yes, only $35, Saturday, July 18th. You can call Lorna at 917-763-5038. It's going to be a fish fry to remember. See you there.

0: Minister Patrick Tyson from the Gospel Showcase Radio NYC presents his 35-year anniversary radio gospel concert on Saturday, August 15th, 2026. 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
1: Hey, come here. Oh, no, look, my friend. No, me get to the attention. All right, then. Gospel Assembly Church of Jesus Christ, Apostle, present Gospel Explosion 2026. On Saturday, July 11, we're 140 West 1st Street, Mount Vernon, New York. Admission $40. And guess who? Me, my friend, Stephen Peninsulin, will be in town alongside Brother Patrick Reed, Brother Paul Marlon Anderson, Sister Sakisha, Ha-hoy, MC, Brother Ron, you know, Buddha, then Stephen, it no free. Me say a $40 fee comes in. Hey, you think I let me tell? Also featuring GAC, Voice of Triumph. Me a talk it, choo-choo, God no. You want to know? Call the number 917-767-9138 or 347-557-2217. Gospel Explosion, July 11, 2026.